temperature 22, dew point 20. QNH 1013 hectopascals 2993 inches. Advise you have information kilo. Nalita International Airport information Lima. 0000. ILS Yankee runway 16 left approach. Landing runway 16 left. Departure runway 16 right. Departure frequency 124.2. Wind variable 2 knots. Visibility 10 kilometers. Fuse 600 feet stratus. Broken 900 feet stratus. Broken 7,000 feet alto cumulus. Temperature 22. Dew point 19. QNH 1013 hectopascals 2993 inches. Advise you have information Lima. Nalita International Airport information Lima. 0000. ILS Yankee runway 16 left approach. Landing runway 16 left. Departure runway 16 right. Departure frequency 124.2. Wind variable 2 knots. Visibility 10 kilometers. Fuse 600 feet stratus. Broken 900 feet stratus. Broken 7,000 feet alto cumulus. Temperature 22. Dew point 19. QNH 1013 hectopascals 2993 inches. Advise you have information Lima. Nalita International Airport information Lima. 0000. ILS Yankee runway 16 left approach. Landing runway 16 left. Departure runway 16 right. Departure frequency 124.2. Wind variable 2 knots. Visibility 10 kilometers. Fuse 600 feet stratus. Broken 900 feet stratus. Broken 7,000 feet alto cumulus. Temperature 22. Dew point 19. QNH 1013 hectopascals 2993 inches. Advise you have information Lima. Nalita International Airport information Lima. 0000. ILS Yankee runway 16 left approach. Landing runway 16 left. Departure runway 16 right. Departure frequency 124.2. Wind variable 2 knots. Visibility 10 kilometers. Fuse 600 feet stratus. Broken 900 feet stratus. Broken 7,000 feet alto cumulus. Temperature 22. Dew point 19. QNH 1013 equals 2993 inches. Advise you have information Lima. Nalita International Airport information Lima. 0000. ILS Yankee runway 16 left approach. Landing runway 16 left. Departure runway 16 right. Departure frequency 124.2. Wind variable 2 knots. Visibility 10 kilometers. Fuse 600 feet stratus. Broken 900 feet stratus. Broken 7,000 feet alto cumulus. Temperature 22. Dew point 19. QNH 1013 hectopascals 2993 inches. Advise you have information Lima. Nalita International Airport information Lima. 0000. ILS Yankee runway 16 left approach. Landing runway 16 left. Departure runway 16 right. Departure frequency 124.2. Wind variable 2 knots. Visibility 10 kilometers. Fuse 600 feet stratus. Broken 900 feet stratus. Broken 7,000 feet alto cumulus. Temperature 22. Dew point 19. QNH 1013 hectopascals 2993 inches.
Advise you have information Lima. Nalitra International Airport information Lima. 0000. ILS Yankee runway 16 left approach. Landing runway 16 left. Departure runway 16 right. Departure frequency 124.2. Wind variable 2 knots. Visibility 10 kilometers. Few 600 feet stratus. Broken 900 feet stratus. Broken 7,000 feet alto cumulus. Temperature 22. Dew point 19. QNH 1013 hectopascals 2993 inches. Advise you have information Lima. Nalitra International Airport information Lima. 0000. ILS Yankee runway 16 left approach. Landing runway 16 left. Departure runway 16 right. Departure frequency 124.2. Wind variable 2 knots. Visibility 10 kilometers. View 600 feet stratus. Broken 900 feet stratus. Broken 7,000 feet alto cumulus. Temperature 22. Dew point 19. QNH 1013 hectopascals 2993 inches. Advise you have information Lima. Nalitra International Airport information Lima. 0000. ILS Yankee runway 16 left approach. Landing runway 16 left. Departure runway 16 right. Departure frequency 124.2. Wind variable 2 knots. Visibility 10 kilometers. View 600 feet stratus. Broken 900 feet stratus. Broken 7,000 feet alto cumulus. Temperature 22. Dew point 19. QNH 1013 hectopascals 2993 inches. Advise you have information Lima. Nalitra International Airport information Lima. 0000. ILS Yankee runway 16 left approach. Landing runway 16 left. Departure runway 16 right. Departure frequency 124.2. Wind variable 2 knots. Visibility 10 kilometers. View 600 feet stratus. Broken 900 feet stratus. Broken 7,000 feet alto cumulus. Temperature 22. Dew point 19. QNH 1013 hectopascals 2993 inches. Advise you have information Lima. Nalitra International Airport information Lima. 0000. ILS Yankee runway 16 left approach. Landing runway 16 left. Departure runway 16 right. Departure frequency 124.2. Wind variable 2 knots. Visibility 10 kilometers. View 600 feet stratus. Broken 900 feet stratus. Broken 7,000 feet alto cumulus. Temperature 22. Dew point 19. QNH 1013 hectopascals 2993 inches. Advise you have information Lima. Nalitra International Airport information Lima. 0000. ILS Yankee runway 16 left approach. Landing runway 16 left. Departure runway 16 right. Departure frequency 124.2. Wind variable 2 knots. Visibility 10 kilometers. View 600 feet stratus. Broken 900 feet stratus. Broken 7,000 feet alto cumulus. Temperature 22. Dew point 19. QNH 1013 hectopascals 2993 inches. Advise you have information Lima. Nalitra International Airport information Lima. 0000.
ILS Yankee runway 16 left approach. Landing runway 16 left. Departure runway 16 right. Departure frequency 124.2. Wind variable 2 knots. Visibility 10 kilometers. View 600 feet stratus. Broken 900 feet stratus. Broken 7,000 feet alto cumulus. Temperature 22. Dew point 19. QNH 1013 hectopascals 2993 inches. Advise you have information Lima. Nalitra International Airport information Lima. 0000. ILS Yankee runway 16 left approach. Landing runway 16 left. Departure runway 16 right. Departure frequency 124.2. Wind variable 2 knots. Visibility 10 kilometers. View 600 feet stratus. Broken 900 feet stratus. Broken 7,000 feet alto cumulus. Temperature 22. Dew point 19. QNH 1013 hectopascals 2993 inches. Advise you have information Lima. Nalitra International Airport information Lima. 0000. ILS Yankee runway 16 left approach. Landing runway 16 left. Departure runway 16 right. Departure frequency 124.2. Wind variable 2 knots. Visibility 10 kilometers. View 600 feet stratus. Broken 900 feet stratus. Broken 7,000 feet alto cumulus. Temperature 22. Dew point 19. QNH 1013 hectopascals 2993 inches. Advise you have information Lima. Nalitra International Airport information Lima. 0000. ILS Yankee runway 16 left approach. Landing runway 16 left. Departure runway 16 right. Departure frequency 124.2. Wind variable 2 knots. Visibility 10 kilometers. View 600 feet stratus. Broken 900 feet stratus. Broken 7,000 feet alto cumulus. Temperature 22. Dew point 19. QNH 1013 hectopascals 2993 inches. Advise you have information Lima. Nalitra International Airport information Lima. 0000. ILS Yankee runway 16 left approach. Landing runway 16 left. Departure runway 16 right. Departure frequency 124.2. Wind variable 2 knots. Visibility 10 kilometers. View 600 feet stratus. Broken 900 feet stratus. Broken 7,000 feet alto cumulus. Temperature 22. Dew point 19. QNH 1013 hectopascals 2993 inches. Advise you have information Lima. Nalitra International Airport information Lima. 0000. ILS Yankee runway 16 left approach. Landing runway 16 left. Departure runway 16 right. Departure frequency 124.2. Wind variable 2 knots. Visibility 10 kilometers. View 600 feet stratus. Broken 900 feet stratus. Broken 7,000 feet alto cumulus. Temperature 22. Dew point 19. QNH 1013 hectopascals 2993 inches. Advise you have information Lima. Nalitra International Airport information Lima. 0000. ILS Yankee runway 16 left approach. Landing runway 16 left. Departure runway 16 right.
departure frequency 124.2. Wind variable 2 knots. Visibility 10 kilometers. View 600 feet stratus. Broken 900 feet stratus. Broken 7,000 feet alto cumulus. Temperature 22. Dew point 19. QNH 1013 hectopascals 2993 inches. Advise you have information Lima. Nalita International Airport information Lima. 0000. ILS Yankee runway 16 left approach. Landing runway 16 left. Departure runway 16 right. Departure frequency 124.2. Wind variable 2 knots. Visibility 10 kilometers. View 600 feet stratus. Broken 900 feet stratus. Broken 7,000 feet alto cumulus. Temperature 22. Dew point 19. QNH 1013 hectopascals 2993 inches. Advise you have information Lima. Nalita International Airport information Lima. 0000. ILS Yankee runway 16 left approach. Landing runway 16 left. Departure runway 16 right. Departure frequency 124.2. Wind variable 2 knots. Visibility 10 kilometers. View 600 feet stratus. Broken 900 feet stratus. Broken 7,000 feet alto cumulus. Temperature 22. Dew point 19. QNH 1013 hectopascals 2993 inches. Advise you have information Lima. Nalita International Airport information Lima. 0000. ILS Yankee runway 16 left approach. Landing runway 16 left. Departure runway 16 right. Departure frequency 124.2. Wind variable 2 knots. Visibility 10 kilometers. View 600 feet stratus. Broken 900 feet stratus. Broken 7,000 feet alto cumulus. Temperature 22. Dew point 19. QNH 1013 hectopascals 2993 inches. Advise you have information Lima. Nalita International Airport information Lima. 0000. ILS Yankee runway 16 left approach. Landing runway 16 left. Departure runway 16 right. Departure frequency 124.2. Wind variable 2 knots. Visibility 10 kilometers. View 600 feet stratus. Broken 900 feet stratus. Broken 7,000 feet alto cumulus. Temperature 22. Dew point 19. QNH 1013 hectopascals 2993 inches. Advise you have information Lima. Nalita International Airport information Lima. 0000. ILS Yankee runway 16 left approach. Landing runway 16 left. Departure runway 16 right. Departure frequency 124.2. Wind variable 2 knots. Visibility 10 kilometers. View 600 feet stratus. Broken 900 feet stratus. Broken 7,000 feet alto cumulus. Temperature 22. Dew point 19. QNH 1013 hectopascals 2993 inches. Advise you have information Lima. Nalita International Airport information Lima. 0000. ILS Yankee runway 16 left approach. Landing runway 16 left. Departure runway 16 right. Departure frequency 124.2. Wind variable 2 knots. Visibility 10 kilometers. View 600 feet stratus.
Broken 900 feet stratus. Broken 7,000 feet alto cumulus. Temperature 22. Dew point 19. QNH 1013 hectopascals 299 3 inches. Advise you have information Lima. Na Litra International Airport information Mike. 0019er. ILS Yankee runway 16 left approach. Landing runway 16 left. Departure runway 16 right. Departure frequency 124.2. Wind variable 3 knots. Visibility 10 kilometers. View 800 feet stratus. Broken 1,200 feet stratocumulus. Broken heights unknown. Temperature 22. Dew point 20. QNH 1013 hectopascals 299 3 inches. Advise you have information Mike. Na Litra International Airport information Mike. 0019er. ILS Yankee runway 16 left approach. Landing runway 16 left. Departure runway 16 right. Departure frequency 124.2. Wind variable 3 knots. Visibility 10 kilometers. View 800 feet stratus. Broken 1,200 feet stratocumulus. Broken heights unknown. Temperature 22. Dew point 20. QNH 1013 hectopascals 299 3 inches. Advise you have information Mike. Na Litra International Airport information Mike. 0019er. ILS Yankee runway 16 left approach. Landing runway 16 left. Departure runway 16 right. Departure frequency 124.2. Wind variable 3 knots. Visibility 10 kilometers. View 800 feet stratus. Broken 1,200 feet stratocumulus. Broken heights unknown. Temperature 22. Dew point 20. QNH 1013 hectopascals 299 3 inches. Advise you have information Mike. Na Litra International Airport information Mike. 0019er. ILS Yankee runway 16 left approach. Landing runway 16 left. Departure runway 16 right. Departure frequency 124.2. Wind variable 3 knots. Visibility 10 kilometers. View 800 feet stratus. Broken 1,200 feet stratocumulus. Broken heights unknown. Temperature 22. Dew point 20. QNH 1013 hectopascals 299 3 inches. Advise you have information Mike. Na Litra International Airport information Mike. 0019er. ILS Yankee runway 16 left approach. Landing runway 16 left. Departure runway 16 right. Departure frequency 124.2. Wind variable 3 knots. Visibility 10 kilometers. View 800 feet stratus. Broken 1,200 feet stratocumulus. Broken heights unknown. Temperature 22. Dew point 20. QNH 1013 hectopascals 299 3 inches. Advise you have information Mike. Na Litra International Airport information Mike. 0019er. ILS Yankee runway 16 left approach. Landing runway 16 left. Departure runway 16 right. Departure frequency 124.2. Wind variable 3 knots. Visibility 10 kilometers. View 800 feet stratus. Broken 1,200 feet stratocumulus. Broken heights unknown. Temperature 22. Dew point 20. Q
QNH1013 hectopascals 29 or 9 or 3 inches. Advise you have information mic. Nalitra International Airport information mic. 0019er. ILS Yankee runway 16 left approach. Landing runway 16 left. Departure runway 16 right. Departure frequency 124.2. Wind variable 3 knots. Visibility 10 kilometers. View 800 feet stratus. Broken 1,200 feet stratocumulus. Broken heights unknown. Temperature 22. Dew point 20. QNH1013 hectopascals 29 or 9 or 3 inches. Advise you have information mic. Nalitra International Airport information mic. 0019er. ILS Yankee runway 16 left approach. Landing runway 16 left. Departure runway 16 right. Departure frequency 124.2. Wind variable 3 knots. Visibility 10 kilometers. View 800 feet stratus. Broken 1,200 feet stratocumulus. Broken heights unknown. Temperature 22. Dew point 20. QNH1013 hectopascals 29 or 9 or 3 inches. Advise you have information mic. Nalitra International Airport information mic. 0019er. ILS Yankee runway 16 left approach. Landing runway 16 left. Departure runway 16 right. Departure frequency 124.2. Wind variable 3 knots. Visibility 10 kilometers. View 800 feet stratus. Broken 1,200 feet stratocumulus. Broken heights unknown. Temperature 22. Dew point 20. QNH1013 hectopascals 29 or 9 or 3 inches. Advise you have information mic. Nalitra International Airport information mic. 0019er. ILS Yankee runway 16 left approach. Landing runway 16 left. Departure runway 16 right. Departure frequency 124.2. Wind variable 3 knots. Visibility 10 kilometers. View 800 feet stratus. Broken 1,200 feet stratocumulus. Broken heights unknown. Temperature 22. Dew point 20. QNH1013 hectopascals 29 or 9 or 3 inches. Advise you have information mic. Nalitra International Airport information mic. 0019er. ILS Yankee runway 16 left approach. Landing runway 16 left. Departure runway 16 right. Departure frequency 124.2. Wind variable 3 knots. Visibility 10 kilometers. View 800 feet. Broken 1,200 feet. Broken height unknown. Temperature 22. Dew point 20. QNH1013 hectopascals 29 or 9 or 3 inches. Advise you have information mic. Nalitra International Airport information mic. 0019er. ILS Yankee runway 16 left approach. Landing runway 16 left. Departure runway 16 right. Departure frequency 124.2. Wind variable 2 knots. Visibility 10 kilometers. View 800 feet stratus. Broken 1,200 feet stratocumulus. Broken heights unknown. Temperature 22. Dew point 20. QNH1013 hectopascals 29 or 9 or 3 inches. Advise you have information mic.
Nalitra International Airport Information November 0030. ILS Yankee Runway 16 left approach. Landing runway 16 left. Departure runway 16 left. Departure frequency 124.2. Wind 140 degrees 4 knots. Direction variable between 090 and 200 degrees. Visibility 10 kilometers. 800 feet stratus. Broken 1200 feet stratocumulus. Broken heights unknown. Temperature 22.20. QNH 10132 equals 2993 inches. Information November. Nalitra International Airport Information November 0030. ILS Yankee Runway 16 left approach. Landing runway 16 left. Departure runway 16 right. Departure frequency 124.2. Wind 140 degrees 4 knots. Direction variable between 090 and 200 degrees. Visibility 10 kilometers. 800 feet stratus. Broken 1,200 feet stratocumulus. Broken heights unknown. Temperature 22.20. QNH 1013 hectopascals 2993 inches. Advise you have information November. Nalitra International Airport Information November 0030. ILS Yankee Runway 16 left approach. Landing runway 16 left. Departure runway 16 right. Departure frequency 124.2. Wind 140 degrees 4 knots. Direction variable between 090 and 200 degrees. Visibility 10 kilometers. Few 800 feet stratus. Broken 1,200 feet stratocumulus. Broken heights unknown. Temperature 22.20. QNH 1013 hectopascals 2993 inches. Advise you have information November. Nalitra International Airport Information November 0030. ILS Yankee Runway 16 left approach. Landing runway 16 left. Departure runway 16 right. Departure frequency 124.2. Wind 140 degrees 4 knots. Direction variable between 090 and 200 degrees. Visibility 10 kilometers. Few 800 feet stratus. Broken 1,200 feet stratocumulus. Broken heights unknown. Temperature 22.20. QNH 1013 hectopascals 2993 inches. Advise you have information November. Nalitra International Airport Information November 0030. ILS Yankee Runway 16 left approach. Landing runway 16 left. Departure runway 16 right. Departure frequency 124.2. Wind 140 degrees 4 knots. Direction variable between 090 and 200 degrees. Visibility 10 kilometers. Few 800 feet stratus. Broken 1,200 feet stratocumulus. Broken heights unknown. Temperature 22.20. QNH 1013 hectopascals 2993 inches. Advise you have information November. Nalitra International Airport Information November 0030. ILS Yankee Runway 16 left approach. Landing runway 16 left. Departure runway 16 right. Departure frequency 124.2. Wind 140 degrees 4 knots. Direction variable between 090 and 200 degrees. Visibility 10 kilometers.
few 800 feet stratus.

world between 090 and 200 degrees. Visibility 10 kilometers. View 800 feet stratus. Broken 1,200 feet stratocumulus. Broken heights unknown. Temperature 22. Dew point 20. QNH 101 tree hectopascals 299 or 3 inches. Advise you have information November. Nalitra International Airport information November. 0030. ILS Yankee runway 16 left approach. Landing runway 16 left. Departure runway 16 right. Departure frequency 124.2. Wind 140 degrees 4 knots. Direction variable between 090 and 200 degrees. Visibility 10 kilometers. View 800 feet stratus. Broken 1,200 feet stratocumulus. Broken heights unknown. Temperature 22. Dew point 20. QNH 101 tree hectopascals 299 or 3 inches. Advise you have information November. Nalitra International Airport information November. 0030. Yankee runway 16 left approach. Landing runway 16 left. Departure runway 16 right. Departure frequency 124.2. Wind 140 degrees 4 knots. Direction variable between 090 and 200 degrees. Visibility 10 kilometers. 800 feet stratus. Broken 1,200 feet stratocumulus. Broken heights unknown. Temperature 22. Dew point 20. QNH 101 tree hectopascals 299 or 3 inches. Advise you have information November. Nalitra International Airport information November. 0030. ILS Yankee runway 16 left approach. Landing runway 16 left. Departure runway 16 right. Departure frequency 124.2. Wind 140 degrees 4 knots. Direction variable between 090 and 200 degrees. Visibility 10 kilometers. View 800 feet stratus. Broken 1,200 feet stratocumulus. Broken heights unknown. Temperature 22. Dew point 20. QNH 101 tree hectopascals 299 or 3 inches. Advise you have information November. Nalitra International Airport information November. 0030. ILS Yankee runway 16 left approach. Landing runway 16 left. Departure runway 16 right. Departure frequency 124.2. Wind 140 degrees 4 knots. Direction variable between 090 and 200 degrees. Visibility 10 kilometers. View 800 feet stratus. Broken 1,200 feet stratocumulus. Broken heights unknown. Temperature 22. 2.20. QNH 101 tree hectopascals 299 or 3 inches. Advise you have information November. Nalitra International Airport information November. 0030. ILS Yankee runway 16 left approach. Landing runway 16 left. Departure runway 16 right. Departure frequency 124.2. Wind 140 degrees 4 knots. Direction variable between 090 and 200 degrees. Visibility 10 kilometers. View 800 feet stratus. Broken 1,200 feet stratocumulus. Broken heights unknown. Temperature 22. Dew point 20. QNH 101 tree hectopascals 299 or 3 inches. Advise you have information November. Nalitra International Airport information November.
0030. ILS Yankee runway 16 left approach. Landing runway 16 left. Departure runway 16 right. Departure frequency 124.2. Wind 140 degrees 4 knots. Direction variable between 090 and 200 degrees. Visibility 10 kilometers. View 800 feet stratus. Broken 1,200 feet stratocumulus. Broken heights unknown. Temperature 22.20. QNH 1013 hectopixels 299 or 3 inches. Advise you have information November. Nalitra International Airport information November. 0030. ILS Yankee runway 16 left approach. Landing runway 16 left. Departure runway 16 right. Departure frequency 124.2. Wind 140 degrees 4 knots. Direction variable between 090 and 200 degrees. Visibility 10 kilometers. View 800 feet stratus. Broken 1,200 feet stratocumulus. Broken heights unknown. Temperature 22.20. 1013 hectopascals 299 or 3 inches. Advise you have information November. Nalitra International Airport information November. 0030. ILS Yankee runway 16 left approach. Landing runway 16 left. Departure runway 16 right. Departure frequency 124.2. Wind 140 degrees 4 knots. Direction variable between 090 and 200 degrees. Visibility 10 kilometers. View 800 feet stratus. Broken 1,200 feet stratocumulus. Broken heights unknown. Temperature 22.20. QNH 1013 hectopascals 299 or 3 inches. Advise you have information November. Nalitra International Airport information November. 0030. ILS Yankee runway 16 left approach. Landing runway 16 left. Departure runway 16 right. Departure frequency 124.2. Wind 140 degrees 4 knots. Direction variable between 090 and 200 degrees. Visibility 10 kilometers. View 800 feet stratus. Broken 1,200 feet stratocumulus. Broken heights unknown. Temperature 22.20. QNH 1013 hectopascals 299 or 3 inches. Advise you have information November. Nalitra International Airport information November. 0030. ILS Yankee runway 16 left approach. Landing runway 16 left. Departure runway 16 right. Departure frequency 124.2. Wind 140 degrees 4 knots. Direction variable between 090 and 200 degrees. Visibility 10 kilometers. View 800 feet stratus. Broken 1,200 feet stratocumulus. Broken heights unknown. Temperature 22.20. QNH 1013 hectopascals 299 or 3 inches. Advise you have information November. Nalitra International Airport information November. 0030. ILS Yankee runway 16 left approach. Landing runway 16 left. Departure runway 16 right. Departure frequency 124.2. Wind 140 degrees 4 knots. Direction variable between 090 and 200 degrees. Visibility 10 kilometers. View 800 feet stratus. Broken 1,200 feet stratocumulus.
Broken heights unknown. Temperature 22. Dew point 20. QNH 101 tree hectopascals 29 or 9 or 3 inches. Advise you have information November. Nalita International Airport information November. 0030. ILS Yankee runway 16 left approach. Landing runway 16 left. Departure runway 16 right. Departure frequency 124.2. Wind 140 degrees 4 knots. Direction variable between 090 and 200 degrees. Visibility 10 kilometers. View 800 feet stratus. Broken 1,200 feet stratocumulus. Broken heights unknown. Temperature 22. Dew point 20. QNH 101 tree hectopascals 29 or 9 or 3 inches. Advise you have information November. Nalita International Airport information November. 0030. ILS Yankee runway 16 left approach. Landing runway 16 left. Departure runway 16 right. Departure frequency 124.2. Wind 140 degrees 4 knots. Direction variable between 090 and 200 degrees. Visibility 10 kilometers. View 800 feet stratus. Broken 1,200 feet stratocumulus. Broken heights unknown. Temperature 22. Dew point 20. QNH 101 tree hectopascals 29 or 9 or 3 inches. Advise you have information November. Nalita International Airport information November. 0030. ILS Yankee runway 16 left approach. Landing runway 16 left. Departure runway 16 right. Departure frequency 124.2. Wind 140 degrees 4 knots. Direction variable between 090 and 200 degrees. Visibility 10 kilometers. View 800 feet stratus. Broken 1,200 feet stratocumulus. Broken heights unknown. Temperature 22. Dew point 20. QNH 101 tree hectopascals 29 or 9 or 3 inches. Advise you have information November. Nalita International Airport information November. 0030. ILS Yankee runway 16 left approach. Landing runway 16 left. Departure runway 16 right. Departure frequency 124.2. Wind 140 degrees 4 knots. Direction variable between 090 and 200 degrees. Visibility 10 kilometers. View 800 feet stratus. Broken 1,200 feet stratocumulus. Broken heights unknown. Temperature 22. Dew point 20. QNH 101 tree hectopascals 29 or 9 or 3 inches. Advise you have information November. Nalita International Airport information November. 0030. ILS Yankee runway 16 left approach. Landing runway 16 left. Departure runway 16 right. Departure frequency 124.2. Wind 140 degrees 4 knots. Direction variable between 090 and 200 degrees. Visibility 10 kilometers. View 800 feet stratus. Broken 1,200 feet stratocumulus. Broken heights unknown. Temperature 22. Dew point 20. QNH 101 tree hectopascals 29 or 9 or 3 inches. Advise you have information November. Nalita International Airport information November. 0030. ILS Yankee runway 16 left approach. Landing runway 16 left. Departure runway 16 right.
departure frequency 124.2. Wind 140 degrees 4 knots. Direction variable between 090 and 200 degrees. Visibility 10 kilometers. View 800 feet stratus. Broken 1,200 feet stratocumulus. Broken height unknown. Temperature 22.20. QNH 1013 hectopascals 299 or 3 inches. Advise you have information November. Nalitra International Airport information November. 0030. ILS Yankee runway 16 left approach. Landing runway 16 left. Departure runway 16 right. Departure frequency 124.2. Wind 140 degrees 4 knots. Direction variable between 090 and 200 degrees. Visibility 10 kilometers. View 800 feet stratus. Broken 1,200 feet stratocumulus. Broken height unknown. Temperature 22. Dew point 20. QNH 1013 hectopascals 299 or 3 inches. Advise you have information November. Nalitra International Airport information November. 0030. ILS Yankee runway 16 left approach. Landing runway 16 left. Departure runway 16 right. Departure frequency 124.2. Wind 140 degrees 4 knots. Direction variable between 090 and 200 degrees. Visibility 10 kilometers. View 800 feet stratus. Broken 1,200 feet stratocumulus. Broken heights unknown. Temperature 22. Dew point 20. QNH 1013 hectopascals 299 or 3 inches. Advise you have information November. Nalitra International Airport information November. 0030. ILS Yankee runway 16 left approach. Landing runway 16 left. Departure runway 16 right. Departure frequency 124.2. Wind 140 degrees 4 knots. Direction variable between 090 and 200 degrees. Visibility 10 kilometers. View 800 feet stratus. Broken 1,200 feet stratocumulus. Broken heights unknown. Temperature 22. Dew point 20. QNH 1013 hectopascals 299 or 3 inches. Advise you have information November. Nalitra International Airport information November. 0030. ILS Yankee runway 16 left approach. Landing runway 16 left. Departure runway 16 right. Departure frequency 124.2. Wind 140 degrees 4 knots. Direction variable between 090 and 200 degrees. Visibility 10 kilometers. View 800 feet stratus. Broken 1,200 feet stratocumulus. Broken heights unknown. Temperature 22. Dew point 20. QNH 1013 hectopascals 299 or 3 inches. Advise you have information November. Nalitra International Airport information November. 0030. ILS Yankee runway 16 left approach. Landing runway 16 left. Departure runway 16 right. Departure frequency 124.2. Wind 140 degrees 4 knots. Direction variable between 090 and 200 degrees. Visibility 10 kilometers. View 800 feet stratus. Broken 1,200 feet stratocumulus. Broken heights unknown. Temperature 22. Dew point 20. QNH 1013 hectopascals 299 or 3 inches.
Advise you have information November. Nalita International Airport information November. 0030. ILS Yankee runway 16 left approach. Landing runway 16 left. Departure runway 16 right. Departure frequency 124.2. Wind 140 degrees 4 knots. Direction variable between 090 and 200 degrees. Visibility 10 kilometers. View 800 feet stratus. Broken 1200 feet stratocumulus. Broken heights unknown. Temperature 22. Dew point 20. QNH 1013 hectopascals 299 or 3 inches. Advise you have information November. Nalita International Airport information November. 0030. ILS Yankee runway 16 left approach. Landing runway 16 left. Departure runway 16 right. Departure frequency 124.2. Wind 140 degrees 4 knots. Direction variable between 090 and 200 degrees. Visibility 10 kilometers. View 800 feet stratus. Broken 1200 feet stratocumulus. Broken heights unknown. Temperature 22. Dew point 20. QNH 1013 hectopascals 299 or 3 inches. Advise you have information November. Nalita International Airport information November. 0030. ILS Yankee runway 16 left approach. Landing runway 16 left. Departure runway 16 right. Departure frequency 124.2. Wind 140 degrees 4 knots. Direction variable between 090 and 200 degrees. Visibility 10 kilometers. View 800 feet stratus. Broken 1200 feet stratocumulus. Broken heights unknown. Temperature 22. Dew point 20. QNH 1013 hectopascals 299 or 3 inches. Advise you have information November. Nalita International Airport information November. 0030. ILS Yankee runway 16 left approach. Landing runway 16 left. Departure runway 16 right. Departure frequency 124.2. Wind 140 degrees 4 knots. Direction variable between 090 and 200 degrees. Visibility 10 kilometers. View 800 feet stratus. Broken 1200 feet stratocumulus. Broken heights unknown. Temperature 22. Dew point 20. QNH 1013 hectopascals 299 or 3 inches. Advise you have information November. Nalita International Airport information November. 0030. ILS Yankee runway 16 left approach. Landing runway 16 left. Departure runway 16 right. Departure frequency 124.2. Wind 140 degrees 4 knots. Direction variable between 090 and 200 degrees. Visibility 10 kilometers. View 800 feet stratus. Broken 1200 feet stratocumulus. Broken heights unknown. Temperature 22. Dew point 20. QNH 1013 hectopascals 299 or 3 inches. Advise you have information November. Nalita International Airport information Oscar. 0100. ILS Yankee runway 16 left approach. Landing runway 16 left. Departure runway 16 right. Departure frequency 124.2. Wind 160 degrees tree knots.
Direction variable between 100 and 250 degrees. Visibility 15 kilometers. View 800 feet stratus. Broken 1,400 feet stratocumulus. Broken heights unknown. Temperature 23. Dew point 20. QNH 101 tree hectopascals 299 or 3 inches. Advise you have information, Oscar. Na Litra International Airport information, Oscar. 0100. ILS Yankee runway 16 left approach. Landing runway 16 left. Departure runway 16 right. Departure frequency 124.2. Wind 160 degrees 3 knots. Direction variable between 100 and 250 degrees. Visibility 15 kilometers. View 800 feet stratus. Broken 1,400 feet stratocumulus. Broken heights unknown. Temperature 23. Dew point 20. QNH 101 tree hectopascals 299 or 3 inches. Advise you have information, Oscar. Na Litra International Airport information, Oscar. 0100. ILS Yankee runway 16 left approach. Landing runway 16 left. Departure runway 16 right. Departure frequency 124.2. Wind 160 degrees 3 knots. Direction variable between 100 and 250 degrees. Visibility 15 kilometers. View 800 feet stratus. Broken 1,400 feet stratocumulus. Broken heights unknown. Temperature 23. Dew point 20. QNH 101 tree hectopascals 299 or 3 inches. Advise you have information, Oscar. Na Litra International Airport information, Oscar. 0100. ILS Yankee runway 16 left approach. Landing runway 16 left. Departure runway 16 right. Departure frequency 124.2. Wind 160 degrees 3 knots. Direction variable between 100 and 250 degrees. Visibility 15 kilometers. View 800 feet stratus. Broken 1,400 feet stratocumulus. Broken heights unknown. Temperature 23. Dew point 20. QNH 101 tree hectopascals 299 or 3 inches. Advise you have information, Oscar. Na Litra International Airport information, Oscar. 0100. ILS Yankee runway 16 left approach. Landing runway 16 left. Departure runway 16 right. Departure frequency 124.2. Wind 160 degrees 3 knots. Direction variable between 100 and 250 degrees. Visibility 15 kilometers. View 800 feet stratus. Broken 1,400 feet stratocumulus. Broken heights unknown. Temperature 23. Dew point 20. QNH 101 tree hectopascals 299 or 3 inches. Advise you have information, Oscar. Na Litra International Airport information, Oscar. 0100. ILS Yankee runway 16 left approach. Landing runway 16 left. Departure runway 16 right. Departure frequency 124.2. Wind 160 degrees 3 knots. Direction variable between 100 and 250 degrees. Visibility 15 kilometers. View 800 feet stratus. Broken 1,400 feet stratocumulus. Broken heights unknown. Temperature 23. Dew point 20. QNH 101 tree hectopascals 299 or 3 inches. Advise you have information, Oscar. Na Litra International Airport information, Oscar. 0100.
ILS Yankee runway 16 left approach. Landing runway 16 left. Departure runway 16 right. Departure frequency 124.2. Wind 160 degrees 3 knots. Direction variable between 100 and 250 degrees. Visibility 15 kilometers. View 800 feet stratus. Broken 1,400 feet stratocumulus. Broken heights unknown. Temperature 23. Dew point 20. QNH 1013 hectopascals 299 or 3 inches. Advise you have information, Oscar. Nalita International Airport information, Oscar. 0100. ILS Yankee runway 16 left approach. Landing runway 16 left. Departure runway 16 right. Departure frequency 124.2. Wind 160 degrees 3 knots. Direction variable between 100 and 250 degrees. Visibility 15 kilometers. View 800 feet stratus. Broken 1,400 feet stratocumulus. Broken heights unknown. Temperature 23. Dew point 20. QNH 1013 hectopascals 299 or 3 inches. Advise you have information, Oscar. Nalita International Airport information, Oscar. 0100. ILS Yankee runway 16 left approach. Landing runway 16 left. Departure runway 16 right. Departure frequency 124.2. Wind 160 degrees 3 knots. Direction variable between 100 and 250 degrees. Visibility 15 kilometers. View 800 feet stratus. Broken 1,400 feet stratocumulus. Broken heights unknown. Temperature 23. Dew point 20. QNH 1013 hectopascals 29 or 9 or 3 inches. Advise you have information, Oscar. Nalita International Airport information, Oscar. 0100. ILS Yankee runway 16 left approach. Landing runway 16 left. Departure runway 16 right. Departure frequency 124.2. Wind 160 degrees 3 knots. Direction variable between 100 and 250 degrees. Visibility 15 kilometers. View 800 feet stratus. Broken 1,400 feet stratocumulus. Broken heights unknown. Temperature 23. 2.20. QNH 1013 hectopascals 29 or 9 or 3 inches. Advise you have information, Oscar. Nalita International Airport information, Papa. 0109er. ILS Yankee runway 16 left approach. Landing runway 16 left. Departure runway 16 right. Departure frequency 124.2. Wind 190 degrees 3 knots. Direction variable between 130 and 260 degrees. Visibility 15 kilometers. View 1,000 feet stratus. Broken 1,500 feet stratocumulus. Broken heights unknown. Temperature 23. Dew point 20. QNH 1013 hectopascals 29 or 9 or 2 inches. Advise you have information, Papa. Nalita International Airport information, Papa. 0109er. ILS Yankee runway 16 left approach. Landing runway 16 left. Departure runway 16 right. Departure frequency 124.2. Wind 190 degrees 3 knots. Direction variable between 130 and 260 degrees. Visibility 15 kilometers. View 1,000 feet stratus. Broken 1,500 feet stratocumulus. Broken heights unknown.
temperature 23, dew point 20, QNH 1013 hectopascals 29 or 9 or 2 inches. Advise you have information pop off. Nalita International Airport information pop off. 0109er. ILS Yankee runway 16 left approach. Landing runway 16 left. Departure runway 16 right. Departure frequency 124.2. Wind 190 degrees 3 knots. Direction variable between 130 and 260 degrees. Visibility 15 kilometers. View 1,000 feet stratus. Broken 1,500 feet stratocumulus. Broken heights unknown. Temperature 23. Dew point 20. QNH 1013 hectopascals 29 or 9 or 2 inches. Advise you have information pop off. Nalita International Airport information pop off. 0109er. ILS Yankee runway 16 left approach. Landing runway 16 left. Departure runway 16 right. Departure frequency 124.2. Wind 190 degrees 3 knots. Direction variable between 130 and 260 degrees. Visibility 15 kilometers. View 1,000 feet stratus. Broken 1,500 feet stratocumulus. Broken heights unknown. Temperature 23. Dew point 20. QNH 1013 hectopascals 29 or 9 or 2 inches. Advise you have information pop off. Nalita International Airport information pop off. 0109er. ILS Yankee runway 16 left approach. Landing runway 16 left. Departure runway 16 right. Departure frequency 124.2. Wind 190 degrees 3 knots. Direction variable between 130 and 260 degrees. Visibility 15 kilometers. View 1,000 feet stratus. Broken 1,500 feet stratocumulus. Broken heights unknown. Temperature 23. Dew point 20. QNH 1013 hectopascals 29 or 9 or 2 inches. Advise you have information pop off. Nalita International Airport information pop off. 0109er. ILS Yankee runway 16 left approach. Landing runway 16 left. Departure runway 16 right. Departure frequency 124.2. Wind 190 degrees 3 knots. Direction variable between 130 and 260 degrees. Visibility 15 kilometers. View 1,000 feet stratus. Broken 1,500 feet stratocumulus. Broken heights unknown. Temperature 23. Dew point 20. QNH 1013 hectopascals 29 or 9 or 2 inches. Advise you have information pop off. Nalita International Airport information pop off. 0109er. ILS Yankee runway 16 left approach. Landing runway 16 left. Departure runway 16 right. Departure frequency 124.2. Wind 190 degrees 3 knots. Direction variable between 130 and 260 degrees. Visibility 15 kilometers. View 1,000 feet stratus. Broken 1,500 feet stratocumulus. Broken heights unknown. Temperature 23. Dew point 20. QNH 1013 hectopascals 29 or 9 or 2 inches. Advise you have information pop off. Nalita International Airport information pop off. 0109er. ILS Yankee runway 16 left approach. Landing runway 16 left. Departure runway 16 right.
departure frequency 124.2. Wind 190 degrees 3 knots. Direction variable between 130 and 260 degrees. Visibility 15 kilometers. Few 1,000 feet stratus. Broken 1,500 feet stratocumulus. Broken heights unknown. Temperature 23. Dew point 20. QNH 1013 hectopascals 2992 inches. Advise you have information, Papa. Now Litra International Airport information, Papa. 0109er. ILS Yankee runway 16 left approach. Landing runway 16 left. Departure runway 16 right. Departure frequency 124.2. Wind 190 degrees 3 knots. Direction variable between 130 and 260 degrees. Visibility 15 kilometers. Few 1,000 feet stratus. Broken 1,500 feet stratocumulus. Broken heights unknown. Temperature 23. Dew point 20. QNH 1013 hectopascals 2992 inches. Advise you have information, Papa. Now Litra International Airport information, Papa. 0109er. ILS Yankee runway 16 left approach. Landing runway 16 left. Departure runway 16 right. Departure frequency 124.2. Wind 190 degrees 3 knots. Direction variable between 130 and 260 degrees. Visibility 15 kilometers. Few 1,000 feet stratus. Broken 1,500 feet stratocumulus. Broken heights unknown. Temperature 23. Dew point 20. QNH 1013 hectopascals 2992 inches. Advise you have information, Papa. Now Litra International Airport information, Papa. 0109er. ILS Yankee runway 16 left approach. Landing runway 16 left. Departure runway 16 right. Departure frequency 124.2. Wind 190 degrees 3 knots. Direction variable between 130 and 260 degrees. Visibility 15 kilometers. Few 1,000 feet stratus. Broken 1,500 feet stratocumulus. Broken heights unknown. Temperature 23. Dew point 20. QNH 1013 hectopascals 2992 inches. Advise you have information, Papa. Now Litra International Airport information, Papa. 0109er. ILS Yankee runway 16 left approach. Landing runway 16 left. Departure runway 16 right. Departure frequency 124.2. Wind 190 degrees 3 knots. Direction variable between 130 and 260 degrees. Visibility 15 kilometers. Few 1,000 feet stratus. Broken 1,500 feet stratocumulus. Broken heights unknown. Temperature 23. Dew point 20. QNH 1013 hectopascals 2992 inches. Advise you have information, Papa. Now Litra International Airport information, Papa. 0109er. ILS Yankee runway 16 left approach. Landing runway 16 left. Departure runway 16 right. Departure frequency 124.2. Wind 190 degrees 3 knots. Direction variable between 130 and 260 degrees. Visibility 15 kilometers. Few 1,000 feet stratus. Broken 1,500 feet stratocumulus. Broken heights unknown. Temperature 23. Dew point 20. QNH 1013 hectopascals 2992 inches.
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Now Litra International Airport information pop on. 0109er. ILS Yankee runway 16 left approach. Landing runway 16 left. Departure runway 16 right. Departure frequency 124.2. Wind 190 degrees 3 knots. Direction variable between 130 and 260 degrees. Visibility 15 kilometers. View 1,000 feet stratus. Broken 1,500 feet stratocumulus. Broken heights unknown. Temperature 23. Dew point 20. QNH 1013 hectopascals 29 or 9 or 2 inches. Advise you have information pop on. Now Litra International Airport information pop on. 0109er. ILS Yankee runway 16 left approach. Landing runway 16 left. Departure runway 16 right. Departure frequency 124.2. Wind 190 degrees 3 knots. Direction variable between 130 and 260 degrees. Visibility 15 kilometers. View 1,000 feet stratus. Broken 1,500 feet stratocumulus. Broken heights unknown. Temperature 23. Dew point 20. QNH 1013 hectopascals 29 or 9 or 2 inches. Advise you have information pop on. Now Litra International Airport information pop on. 0109er. ILS Yankee runway 16 left approach. Landing runway 16 left. Departure runway 16 right. Departure frequency 124.2. Wind 190 degrees 3 knots. Direction variable between 130 and 260 degrees. Visibility 15 kilometers. View 1,000 feet stratus. Broken 1,500 feet stratocumulus. Broken heights unknown. Temperature 23. Dew point 20. QNH 1013 hectopascals 29 or 9 or 2 inches. Advise you have information pop on. Now Litra International Airport information pop on. 0109er. ILS Yankee runway 16 left approach. Landing runway 16 left. Departure runway 16 right. Departure frequency 124.2. Wind 190 degrees 3 knots. Direction variable between 130 and 260 degrees. Visibility 15 kilometers. View 1,000 feet stratus. Broken 1,500 feet stratocumulus. Broken heights unknown. Temperature 23. Dew point 20. QNH 1013 hectopascals 29 or 9 or 2 inches. Advise you have information pop on. Now Litra International Airport information pop on. 0109er. ILS Yankee runway 16 left approach. Landing runway 16 left. Departure runway 16 right. Departure frequency 124.2. Wind 190 degrees 3 knots. Direction variable between 130 and 260 degrees. Visibility 15 kilometers. View 1,000 feet stratus. Broken 1,500 feet stratocumulus. Broken heights unknown. Temperature 23. Dew point 20. QNH 1013 hectopascals 29 or 9 or 2 inches. Advise you have information pop on. Now Litra International Airport information pop on. 0109er. ILS Yankee runway 16 left approach. Landing runway 16 left. Departure runway 16 right. Departure frequency 124.2. Wind 190 degrees 3 knots. Direction variable between 130 and 260 degrees.
visibility 15 kilometers, few 1,000 feet stratus, broken 1,500 feet stratocumulus, broken heights unknown, temperature 23, dew point 20, QNH 101 tree hectopascals 29 or 9 or 2 inches. Advise you have information papa. Now Litra International Airport information papa. 0109er. ILS Yankee runway 16 left approach. Landing runway 16 left. Departure runway 16 right. Departure frequency 124.2. Wind 1900 degrees tree knots. Direction variable between 130 and 260 degrees. Visibility 15 kilometers. Few 1000 feet stratus. Broken 1500 feet stratocumulus. Broken heights unknown. Temperature 23. Dew point 20. QNH 101 tree hectopascals 29 or 9 or 2 inches. Advise you have information papa. Now Litra International Airport information papa. 0109er. ILS Yankee runway 16 left approach. Landing runway 16 left. Departure runway 16 right. Departure frequency 124.2. Wind 190 degrees tree knots. Direction variable between 130 and 260 degrees. Visibility 15 kilometers. Few 1,000 feet stratus. Broken 1,500 feet stratocumulus. Broken heights unknown. Temperature 23. Dew point 20. QNH 101 tree hectopascals 29 or 9 or 2 inches. Advise you have information papa. Now Litra International Airport information papa. 0109er. ILS Yankee runway 16 left approach. Landing runway 16 left. Departure runway 16 right. Departure frequency 124.2. Wind 190 degrees tree knots. Direction variable between 130 and 260 degrees. Visibility 15 kilometers. Few 1,000 feet stratus. Broken 1,500 feet stratocumulus. Broken heights unknown. Temperature 23. Dew point 20. QNH 101 tree hectopascals 29 or 9 or 2 inches. Advise you have information papa. Now Litra International Airport information papa. 0109er. ILS Yankee runway 16 left approach. Landing runway 16 left. Departure runway 16 right. Departure frequency 124.2. Wind 190 degrees tree knots. Direction variable between 130 and 260 degrees. Visibility 15 kilometers. Few 1,000 feet stratus. Broken 1,500 feet stratocumulus. Broken heights unknown. Temperature 23. Dew point 20. QNH 101 tree hectopascals 29 or 9 or 2 inches. Advise you have information papa. Now Litra International Airport information papa. 0109er. ILS Yankee runway 16 left approach. Landing runway 16 left. Departure runway 16 right. Departure frequency 124.2. Wind 190 degrees tree knots. Direction variable between 130 and 260 degrees. Visibility 15 kilometers. Few 1,000 feet stratus. Broken 1,500 feet stratocumulus. Broken heights unknown. Temperature 23. Dew point 20. QNH 101 tree hectopascals 29 or 9 or 2 inches. Advise you have information papa. Now Litra International Airport information Quebec. 0130.
ILS Yankee runway 16 left approach. Landing runway 16 left. Departure runway 16 right. Departure frequency 124.2. Wind variable 3 knots. Visibility 20 kilometers. View 1,200 feet cumulus. Broken 1,800 feet cumulus. Broken heights unknown. Temperature 24. Dew point 20. QNH 1013 hectopascals 2992 inches. Advise you have information Quebec. Now Litra International Airport information Quebec. 0130. ILS Yankee runway 16 left approach. Landing runway 16 left. Departure runway 16 right. Departure frequency 124.2. Wind variable 3 knots. Visibility 20 kilometers. View 1,200 feet cumulus. Broken 1,800 feet cumulus. Broken heights unknown. Temperature 24. Dew point 20. QNH 1013 hectopascals 2992 inches. Advise you have information Quebec. Now Litra International Airport information Quebec. 0130. ILS Yankee runway 16 left approach. Landing runway 16 left. Departure runway 16 right. Departure frequency 124.2. Wind variable 3 knots. Visibility 20 kilometers. View 1,200 feet cumulus. Broken 1,800 feet cumulus. Broken heights unknown. Temperature 24. Dew point 20. QNH 1013 hectopascals 2992 inches. Advise you have information Quebec. Now Litra International Airport information Quebec. 0130. ILS Yankee runway 16 left approach. Landing runway 16 left. Departure runway 16 right. Departure frequency 124.2. Wind variable 3 knots. Visibility 20 kilometers. View 1,200 feet cumulus. Broken 1,800 feet cumulus. Broken heights unknown. Temperature 24. Dew point 20. QNH 1013 hectopascals 2992 inches. Advise you have information Quebec. Now Litra International Airport information Quebec. 0130. ILS Yankee runway 16 left approach. Landing runway 16 left. Departure runway 16 right. Departure frequency 124.2. Wind variable 3 knots. Visibility 20 kilometers. View 1,200 feet cumulus. Broken 1,800 feet cumulus. Broken heights unknown. Temperature 24. Dew point 20. QNH 1013 hectopascals 2992 inches. Advise you have information Quebec. Now Litra International Airport information Quebec. 0130. ILS Yankee runway 16 left approach. Landing runway 16 left. Departure runway 16 right. Departure frequency 124.2. Wind variable 3 knots. Visibility 20 kilometers. View 1,200 feet cumulus. Broken 1,800 feet cumulus. Broken heights unknown. Temperature 24. Dew point 20. QNH 1013 hectopascals 2992 inches. Advise you have information Quebec. Now Litra International Airport information Quebec. 0130. ILS Yankee runway 16 left approach. Landing runway 16 left. Departure runway 16 right.
departure frequency 124.2. Wind variable 3 knots. Visibility 20 kilometers.

Known. Temperature 24. Dew point 20. QNH 1013 hectopascals 29 or 9 or 2 inches. Advise you have information Quebec. Nalitra International Airport information Quebec. 0130. ILS Yankee runway 16 left approach. Landing runway 16 left. Departure runway 16 right. Departure frequency 124.2. Wind variable 3 knots. Visibility 20 kilometers. View 1,200 feet cumulus. Broken 1,800 feet cumulus. Broken heights unknown. Temperature 24. Dew point 20. QNH 1013 hectopascals 29 or 9 or 2 inches. Advise you have information Quebec. Nalitra International Airport information Quebec. 0130. ILS Yankee runway 16 left approach. Landing runway 16 left. Departure runway 16 right. Departure frequency 124.2. Wind variable 3 knots. Visibility 20 kilometers. View 1,200 feet cumulus. Broken 1,800 feet cumulus. Broken heights unknown. Temperature 24. Dew point 20. QNH 1013 hectopascals 29 or 9 or 2 inches. Advise you have information Quebec. Nalitra International Airport information Quebec. 0130. ILS Yankee runway 16 left approach. Landing runway 16 left. Departure runway 16 right. Departure frequency 124.2. Wind variable 3 knots. Visibility 20 kilometers. View 1,200 feet cumulus. Broken 1,800 feet cumulus. Broken heights unknown. Temperature 24. Dew point 20. QNH 1013 hectopascals 29 or 9 or 2 inches. Advise you have information Quebec. Nalitra International Airport information Quebec. 0130. ILS Yankee runway 16 left approach. Landing runway 16 left. Departure runway 16 right. Departure frequency 124.2. Wind variable 3 knots. Visibility 20 kilometers. View 1,200 feet cumulus. Broken 1,800 feet cumulus. Broken heights unknown. Temperature 24. Dew point 20. QNH 1013 hectopascals 29 or 9 or 2 inches. Advise you have information Quebec. Nalitra International Airport information Quebec. 0130. ILS Yankee runway 16 left approach. Landing runway 16 left. Departure runway 16 right. Departure frequency 124.2. Wind variable 3 knots. Visibility 20 kilometers. View 1,200 feet cumulus. Broken 1,800 feet cumulus. Broken heights unknown. Temperature 24. Dew point 20. QNH 1013 hectopascals 29 or 9 or 2 inches. Advise you have information Quebec. Nalitra International Airport information Quebec. 0130. ILS Yankee runway 16 left approach. Landing runway 16 left. Departure runway 16 right. Departure frequency 124.2. Wind variable 3 knots. Visibility 20 kilometers. View 1,200 feet cumulus. Broken 1,800 feet cumulus. Broken heights unknown. Temperature 24. Dew point 20. QNH 1013 hectopascals 29 or 9 or 2 inches. Advise you have information Quebec.
Nalita International Airport, Information, Quebec. 0130. ILS Yankee Runway 16 left approach. Landing runway 16 left. Departure runway 16 right. Departure frequency 124.2. Wind variable 3 knots. Visibility 20 kilometers. View 1,200 feet cumulus. Broken 1,800 feet cumulus. Broken heights unknown. Temperature 24. Dew point 20. QNH 1013 hectopascals 29 or 9 or 2 inches. Advise you have information Quebec. Nalita International Airport information Quebec. 0130. ILS Yankee runway 16 left approach. Landing runway 16 left. Departure runway 16 right. Departure frequency 124.2. Wind variable 3 knots. Visibility 20 kilometers. View 1,200 feet cumulus. Broken 1,800 feet cumulus. Broken heights unknown. Temperature 24. Dew point 20. QNH 1013 29 or 9 or 2 inches. Advise you information Quebec. Nalita International Airport information Quebec. 0130. ILS Yankee runway 16 left approach. Landing runway 16 left. Departure runway 16 right. Departure frequency 124.2. Wind variable 3 knots. Visibility 20 kilometers. View 1,200 feet cumulus. Broken 1,800 feet cumulus. Broken heights unknown. Temperature 24. Dew point 20. QNH 1013 hectopascals 29 or 9 or 2 inches. Advise you have information Quebec. Nalita International Airport information Quebec. 0130. ILS Yankee runway 16 left approach. Landing runway 16 left. Departure runway 16 right. Departure frequency 124.2. Wind variable 3 knots. Visibility 20 kilometers. View 1,200 feet cumulus. Broken 1,800 feet cumulus. Broken heights unknown. Temperature 24. Dew point 20. QNH 1013 hectopascals 29 or 9 or 2 inches. Advise you have information Quebec. Nalita International Airport information Quebec. 0130. ILS Yankee runway 16 left approach. Landing runway 16 left. Departure runway 16 right. Departure frequency 124.2. Wind variable 3 knots. Visibility 20 kilometers. View 1,200 feet cumulus. Broken 1,800 feet cumulus. Broken heights unknown. Temperature 24. Dew point 20. QNH 1013 hectopascals 29 or 9 or 2 inches. Advise you have information Quebec. Nalita International Airport information Quebec. 0130. ILS Yankee runway 16 left approach. Landing runway 16 left. Departure runway 16 right. Departure frequency 124.2. Wind variable 3 knots. Visibility 20 kilometers. View 1,200 feet cumulus. Broken 1,800 feet cumulus. Broken heights unknown. Temperature 24. Dew point 20. QNH 1013 hectopascals 29 or 9 or 2 inches. Advise you have information Quebec. Nalita International Airport information Quebec. 0130. ILS Yankee runway 16 left approach. Landing runway 16 left.
Departure runway 16 right. Departure frequency 124.2. Wind variable 3 knots. Visibility 20 kilometers. View 1,200 feet cumulus. Broken 1,800 feet cumulus. Broken heights unknown. Temperature 24. Dew point 20. QNH 1013 hectopascals 29 or 92 inches. Advise you have information Quebec. Nalitra International Airport information Quebec. 0130. ILS Yankee runway 16 left approach. Landing runway 16 left. Departure runway 16 right. Departure frequency 124.2. Wind variable 3 knots. Visibility 20 kilometers. View 1,200 feet cumulus. Broken 1,800 feet cumulus. Broken heights unknown. Temperature 24. Dew point 20. QNH 1013 hectopascals 29 or 92 inches. Advise you have information Quebec. Nalitra International Airport information Quebec. 0130. ILS Yankee runway 16 left approach. Landing runway 16 left. Departure runway 16 right. Departure frequency 124.2. Wind variable 3 knots. Visibility 20 kilometers. View 1,200 feet cumulus. Broken 1,800 feet cumulus. Broken heights unknown. Temperature 24. Dew point 20. QNH 1013 hectopascals 29 or 92 inches. Advise you have information Quebec. Nalitra International Airport information Quebec. 0130. ILS Yankee runway 16 left approach. Landing runway 16 left. Departure runway 16 right. Departure frequency 124.2. Wind variable 3 knots. Visibility 20 kilometers. View 1,200 feet cumulus. Broken 1,800 feet cumulus. Broken heights unknown. Temperature 24. Dew point 20. QNH 1013 hectopascals 29 or 92 inches. Advise you have information Quebec. Nalitra International Airport information Quebec. 0130. ILS Yankee runway 16 left approach. Landing runway 16 left. Departure runway 16 right. Departure frequency 124.2. Wind variable 3 knots. Visibility 20 kilometers. View 1,200 feet cumulus. Broken 1,800 feet cumulus. Broken heights unknown. Temperature 24. Dew point 20. QNH 1013 hectopascals 29 or 92 inches. Advise you have information Quebec. Nalitra International Airport information Quebec. 0130. ILS Yankee runway 16 left approach. Landing runway 16 left. Departure runway 16 right. Departure frequency 124.2. Wind variable 3 knots. Visibility 20 kilometers. View 1,200 feet cumulus. Broken 1,800 feet cumulus. Broken heights unknown. Temperature 24. Dew point 20. QNH 1013 hectopascals 29 or 92 inches. Advise you have information Quebec. Nalitra International Airport information Quebec. 0130. ILS Yankee runway 16 left approach. Landing runway 16 left. Departure runway 16 right. Departure frequency 124.2. Wind variable 3 knots. Visibility 20 kilometers.
few 1,200 feet cumulus. Broken 1,800 feet cumulus. Broken heights unknown. Temperature 24. Dew point 20. QNH 1013 hectopascals 2.99 or 2 inches. Advise you have information Quebec. Now Litra International Airport information Quebec. 0130. ILS Yankee runway 16 left approach. Landing runway 16 left. Departure runway 16 right. Departure frequency 124.2. Wind variable 3 knots. Visibility 20 kilometers. Few 1,200 feet cumulus. Broken 1,800 feet cumulus. Broken heights unknown. Temperature 24. Dew point 20. QNH 1013 hectopascals 2.99 or 2 inches. Advise you have information Quebec. Now Litra International Airport information Quebec. 0130. ILS Yankee runway 16 left approach. Landing runway 16 left. Departure runway 16 right. Departure frequency 124.2. Wind variable 3 knots. Visibility 20 kilometers. Few 1,200 feet cumulus. Broken 1,800 feet cumulus. Broken heights unknown. Temperature 24. Dew point 20. QNH 1013 hectopascals 2.99 or 2 inches. Advise you have information Quebec. Now Litra International Airport information Quebec. 0130. ILS Yankee runway 16 left approach. Landing runway 16 left. Departure runway 16 right. Departure frequency 124.2. Wind variable 3 knots. Visibility 20 kilometers. Few 1,200 feet cumulus. Broken 1,800 feet cumulus. Broken heights unknown. Temperature 24. Dew point 20. QNH 1013 hectopascals 2.99 or 2 inches. Advise you have information Quebec. Now Litra International Airport information Quebec. 0130. ILS Yankee runway 16 left approach. Landing runway 16 left. Departure runway 16 right. Departure frequency 124.2. Wind variable 3 knots. Visibility 20 kilometers. Few 1,200 feet cumulus. Broken 1,800 feet cumulus. Broken heights unknown. Temperature 24. Dew point 20. QNH 1013 hectopascals 2.99 or 2 inches. Advise you have information Quebec. Now Litra International Airport information Quebec. 0130. ILS Yankee runway 16 left approach. Landing runway 16 left. Departure runway 16 right. Departure frequency 124.2. Wind variable 3 knots. Visibility 20 kilometers. Few 1,200 feet cumulus. Broken 1,800 feet cumulus. Broken heights unknown. Temperature 24. Dew point 20. QNH 1013 hectopascals 2.99 or 2 inches. Advise you have information Quebec. Now Litra International Airport information Quebec. 0130. ILS Yankee runway 16 left approach. Landing runway 16 left. Departure runway 16 right. Departure frequency 124.2. Wind variable 3 knots. Visibility 20 kilometers. Few 1,200 feet cumulus. Broken 1,800 feet cumulus. Broken heights unknown. Temperature 24. Point 20.
QNH1013 hectopascals 29 or 9 or 2 inches. Advise you have information Quebec. Na Litra International Airport information Quebec. 0130. ILS Yankee runway 16 left approach. Landing runway 16 left. Departure runway 16 right. Departure frequency 124.2. Wind variable 3 knots. Visibility 20 kilometers. View 1,200 feet cumulus. Broken 1,800 feet cumulus. Broken heights unknown. Temperature 24. Dew point 20. QNH1013 hectopascals 29 or 9 or 2 inches. Advise you have information Quebec. Na Litra International Airport information Quebec. 0130. ILS Yankee runway 16 left approach. Landing runway 16 left. Departure runway 16 right. Departure frequency 124.2. Wind variable 3 knots. Visibility 20 kilometers. View 1,200 feet cumulus. Broken 1,800 feet cumulus. Broken heights unknown. Temperature 24. Dew point 20. QNH1013 hectopascals 29 or 9 or 2 inches. Advise you have information Quebec. Na Litra International Airport information Quebec. 0130. ILS Yankee runway 16 left approach. Landing runway 16 left. Departure runway 16 right. Departure frequency 124.2. Wind variable 3 knots. Visibility 20 kilometers. View 1,200 feet cumulus. Broken 1,800 feet cumulus. Broken heights unknown. Temperature 24. Dew point 20. QNH1013 hectopascals 29 or 9 or 2 inches. Advise you have information Quebec. Na Litra International Airport information Quebec. 0130. ILS Yankee runway 16 left approach. Landing runway 16 left. Departure runway 16 right. Departure frequency 124.2. Wind variable 3 knots. Visibility 20 kilometers. View 1,200 feet cumulus. Broken 1,800 feet cumulus. Broken heights unknown. Temperature 24. Dew point 20. QNH1013 hectopascals 29 or 9 or 2 inches. Advise you have information Quebec. Na Litra International Airport information Romeo. 0200. ILS Yankee runway 16 left approach. Landing runway 16 left. Departure runway 16 right. Departure frequency 124.2. Wind 180 degrees 3 knots. Direction variable between 130 and 240 degrees. Visibility 20 kilometers. View 1,500 feet cumulus. Broken 2,500 feet cumulus. Temperature 24. Dew point 21. QNH1012 hectopascals 29 or 9 or 1 inches. Advise you have information Romeo. Na Litra International Airport information Romeo. 0200. ILS Yankee runway 16 left approach. Landing runway 16 left. Departure runway 16 right. Departure frequency 124.2. Wind 180 degrees 3 knots. Direction variable between 130 and 240 degrees. Visibility 20 kilometers. View 1,500 feet cumulus. Broken 2,500 feet cumulus. Temperature 24. Dew point 21. QNH1012 hectopascals 29 or 9 or 1 inches.
Advise you have information, Romeo. Nalitra International Airport, information, Romeo. 0200. ILS Yankee runway 16 left approach. Landing runway 16 left. Runway 16 right. Departure frequency 124.2. Wind 180 degrees 3 knots. Direction variable between 130 and 240 degrees. Visibility 20 kilometers. View 1,500 feet cumulus. Broken 2,500 feet cumulus. Temperature 24. Dew point 21. QNH 1012 hectopascals 29901 inches. Advise you have information, Romeo. Nalitra International Airport, information, Romeo. 0200. ILS Yankee runway 16 left approach. Landing runway 16 left. Departure runway 16 right. Departure frequency 124.2. Wind 180 degrees 3 knots. Direction variable between 130 and 240 degrees. Visibility 20 kilometers. View 1,500 feet cumulus. Broken 2,500 feet cumulus. Temperature 24. Dew point 21. QNH 1012 hectopascals 29901 inches. Advise you have information, Romeo. Nalitra International Airport, information, Romeo. 0200. ILS Yankee runway 16 left approach. Landing runway 16 left. Departure runway 16 right. Departure frequency 124.2. Wind 180 degrees 3 knots. Direction variable between 130 and 240 degrees. Visibility 20 kilometers. View 1,500 feet cumulus. Broken 2,500 feet cumulus. Temperature 24. Dew point 21. QNH 1012 hectopascals 29901 inches. Advise you have information, Romeo. Nalitra International Airport, information, Romeo. 0200. ILS Yankee runway 16 left approach. Landing runway 16 left. Departure runway 16 right. Departure frequency 124.2. Wind 180 degrees 3 knots. Direction variable between 130 and 240 degrees. Visibility 20 kilometers. View 1,500 feet cumulus. Broken 2,500 feet cumulus. Temperature 24. Dew point 21. QNH 1012 hectopascals 29901 inches. Advise you have information, Romeo. Nalitra International Airport, information, Romeo. 0200. ILS Yankee runway 16 left approach. Landing runway 16 left. Departure runway 16 right. Departure frequency 124.2. Wind 180 degrees 3 knots. Direction variable between 130 and 240 degrees. Visibility 20 kilometers. View 1,500 feet cumulus. Broken 2,500 feet cumulus. Temperature 24. Dew point 21. QNH 1012 hectopascals 29901 inches. Advise you have information, Romeo. Nalitra International Airport, information, Romeo. 0200. ILS Yankee runway 16 left approach. Landing runway 16 left. Departure runway 16 right. Departure frequency 124.2. Wind 180 degrees 3 knots. Direction variable between 130 and 240 degrees. Visibility 20 kilometers. View 1,500 feet cumulus. Broken 2,500 feet cumulus. Temperature 24. Dew point 21.
QNH1012 hectopascals 29 or 9 or 1 inches. Advise you have information, Romeo. Nalitra International Airport information, Romeo. 0200. ILS Yankee runway 16 left approach. Landing runway 16 left. Departure runway 16 right. Departure frequency 124.2. Wind 180 degrees 3 knots. Direction variable between 130 and 240 degrees. Visibility 20 kilometers. View 1,500 feet cumulus. Broken 2,500 feet cumulus. Temperature 24. Dew point 21. QNH1012 hectopascals 29 or 9 or 1 inches. Advise you have information, Romeo. Nalitra International Airport information, Romeo. 0200. ILS Yankee runway 16 left approach. Landing runway 16 left. Departure runway 16 right. Departure frequency 124.2. Wind 180 degrees 3 knots. Direction variable between 130 and 240 degrees. Visibility 20 kilometers. View 1,500 feet cumulus. Broken 2,500 feet cumulus. Temperature 24. Dew point 21. QNH1012 hectopascals 29 or 9 or 1 inches. Advise you have information, Romeo. Nalitra International Airport information, Romeo. 0200. ILS Yankee runway 16 left approach. Landing runway 16 left. Departure runway 16 right. Departure frequency 124.2. Wind 180 degrees 3 knots. Direction variable between 130 and 240 degrees. Visibility 20 kilometers. View 1,500 feet cumulus. Broken 2,500 feet cumulus. Temperature 24. Dew point 21. QNH1012 hectopascals 29 or 9 or 1 inches. Advise you have information, Romeo. Nalitra International Airport information, Romeo. 0200. ILS Yankee runway 16 left approach. Landing runway 16 left. Departure runway 16 right. Departure frequency 124.2. Wind 180 degrees 3 knots. Direction variable between 130 and 240 degrees. Visibility 20 kilometers. View 1,500 feet cumulus. Broken 2,500 feet cumulus. Temperature 24. Dew point 21. QNH1012 hectopascals 29 or 9 or 1 inches. Advise you have information, Romeo. Nalitra International Airport information, Romeo. 0200. ILS Yankee runway 16 left approach. Landing runway 16 left. Departure runway 16 right. Departure frequency 124.2. Wind 180 degrees 3 knots. Direction variable between 130 and 240 degrees. Visibility 20 kilometers. View 1,500 feet cumulus. Broken 2,500 feet cumulus. Temperature 24. Dew point 21. QNH1012 hectopascals 29 or 9 or 1 inches. Advise you have information, Romeo. Nalitra International Airport information, Romeo. 0200. ILS Yankee runway 16 left approach. Landing runway 16 left. Departure runway 16 right. Departure frequency 124.2. Wind 180 degrees 3 knots. Direction variable between 130 and 240 degrees. Visibility 20 kilometers. View 1,500 feet cumulus. Broken 2,500 feet cumulus.
temperature before. Dew point 21. QNH 1012 hectopascals 29091 inches. Advise you have information, Romeo. Now Litra International Airport information, Romeo. 0200. ILS Yankee runway 16 left approach. Landing runway 16 left. Departure runway 16 right. Departure frequency 124.2. Wind 180 degrees 3 knots. Direction variable between 130 and 240 degrees. Visibility 20 kilometers. View 1,500 feet cumulus. Broken 2,500 feet cumulus. Temperature 24. Dew point 21. QNH 1012 hectopascals 29091 inches. Advise you have information, Romeo. Now Litra International Airport information, Romeo. 0200. ILS Yankee runway 16 left approach. Landing runway 16 left. Departure runway 16 right. Departure frequency 124.2. Wind 180 degrees 3 knots. Direction variable between 130 and 240 degrees. Visibility 20 kilometers. View 1,500 feet cumulus. Broken 2,500 feet cumulus. Temperature 24. Dew point 21. QNH 1012 hectopascals 29091 inches. Advise you have information, Romeo. Now Litra International Airport information, Romeo. 0200. ILS Yankee runway 16 left approach. Landing runway 16 left. Departure runway 16 right. Departure frequency 124.2. Wind 180 degrees 3 knots. Direction variable between 130 and 240 degrees. Visibility 20 kilometers. View 1,500 feet cumulus. Broken 2,500 feet cumulus. Temperature 24. Dew point 21. QNH 1012 hectopascals 29091 inches. Advise you have information, Romeo. Now Litra International Airport information, Romeo. 0200. ILS Yankee runway 16 left approach. Landing runway 16 left. Departure runway 16 right. Departure frequency 124.2. Wind 180 degrees 3 knots. Direction variable between 130 and 240 degrees. Visibility 20 kilometers. View 1,500 feet cumulus. Broken 2,500 feet cumulus. Temperature 24. Dew point 21. QNH 1012 hectopascals 29091 inches. Advise you have information, Romeo. Now Litra International Airport information, Romeo. 0200. ILS Yankee runway 16 left approach. Landing runway 16 left. Departure runway 16 right. Departure frequency 124.2. Wind 180 degrees 3 knots. Direction variable between 130 and 240 degrees. Visibility 20 kilometers. View 1,500 feet cumulus. Broken 2,500 feet cumulus. Temperature 24. Dew point 21. QNH 1012 hectopascals 29091 inches. Advise you have information, Romeo. Now Litra International Airport information, Romeo. 0200. ILS Yankee runway 16 left approach. Landing runway 16 left. Departure runway 16 right. Departure frequency 124.2. Wind 180 degrees 3 knots. Direction variable between 130 and 240 degrees. Visibility 20 kilometers. View 1,500 feet cumulus.
Broca 2,500 feet cumulus. Temperature 24. Dew point 21. QNH 1012 hectopascals 2991 inches. Advise you have information, Romeo. Now Litra International Airport information, Romeo. 0200. ILS Yankee runway 16 left approach. Landing runway 16 left. Departure runway 16 right. Departure frequency 124.2. Wind 180 degrees tree knots. Direction variable between 130 and 240 degrees. Visibility 20 kilometers. View 1,500 feet cumulus. Broken 2,500 feet cumulus. Temperature 24. Dew point 21. QNH 1012 hectopascals 2991 inches. Advise you have information, Romeo. Now Litra International Airport information, Romeo. 0200. ILS Yankee runway 16 left approach. Landing runway 16 left. Departure runway 16 right. Departure frequency 124.2. Wind 180 degrees tree knots. Direction variable between 130 and 240 degrees. Visibility 20 kilometers. View 1,500 feet cumulus. Broken 2,500 feet cumulus. Temperature 24. Dew point 21. QNH 1012 hectopascals 2991 inches. Advise you have information, Romeo. Now Litra International Airport information, Romeo. 0200. ILS Yankee runway 16 left approach. Landing runway 16 left. Departure runway 16 right. Departure frequency 124.2. Wind 180 degrees tree knots. Direction variable between 130 and 240 degrees. Visibility 20 kilometers. View 1,500 feet cumulus. Broken 2,500 feet cumulus. Temperature 24. Dew point 21. QNH 1012 hectopascals 2991 inches. Advise you have information, Romeo. Now Litra International Airport information, Romeo. 0200. ILS Yankee runway 16 left approach. Landing runway 16 left. Departure runway 16 right. Departure frequency 124.2. Wind 180 degrees tree knots. Direction variable between 130 and 240 degrees. Visibility 20 kilometers. View 1,500 feet cumulus. Broken 2,500 feet cumulus. Temperature 24. Dew point 21. QNH 1012 hectopascals 2991 inches. Advise you have information, Romeo. Now Litra International Airport information, Romeo. 0200. ILS Yankee runway 16 left approach. Landing runway 16 left. Departure runway 16 right. Departure frequency 124.2. Wind 180 degrees tree knots. Direction variable between 130 and 240 degrees. Visibility 20 kilometers. View 1,500 feet cumulus. Broken 2,500 feet cumulus. Temperature 24. Dew point 21. QNH 1012 hectopascals 2991 inches. Advise you have information, Romeo. Now Litra International Airport information, Romeo. 0200. ILS Yankee runway 16 left approach. Landing runway 16 left. Departure runway 16 right. Departure frequency 124.2. Wind 180 degrees tree knots. Direction variable between 130 and 240 degrees. Visibility 20 kilometers.
1,500 feet cumulus. Broken 2,500 feet cumulus. Temperature 24. Dew point 21. QNH 1012 hectopascals 29 or 9 or 1 inches. Advise you have information, Romeo. Nalita International Airport information, Romeo. 0200. ILS Yankee runway 16 left approach. Landing runway 16 left. Departure runway 16 right. Departure frequency 124.2. Wind 180 degrees 3 knots. Direction variable between 130 and 240 degrees. Visibility 20 kilometers. View 1,500 feet cumulus. Broken 2,500 feet cumulus. Temperature 24. Dew point 21. QNH 1012 hectopascals 29 or 901 inches. Advise you have information, Romeo. Nalita International Airport information, Romeo. 0200. ILS Yankee runway 16 left approach. Landing runway 16 left. Departure runway 16 right. Departure frequency 124.2. Wind 180 degrees 3 knots. Direction variable between 130 and 240 degrees. Visibility 20 kilometers. View 1,500 feet cumulus. Broken 2,500 feet cumulus. Temperature 24. Dew point 21. QNH 1012 hectopascals 29 or 9 or 1 inches. Advise you have information, Romeo. Nalita International Airport information, Romeo. 0200. ILS Yankee runway 16 left approach. Landing runway 16 left. Departure runway 16 right. Departure frequency 124.2. Wind 180 degrees 3 knots. Direction variable between 130 and 240 degrees. Visibility 20 kilometers. View 1,500 feet cumulus. Broken 2,500 feet cumulus. Temperature 24. Dew point 21. QNH 1012 hectopascals 29 or 9 or 1 inches. Advise you have information, Romeo. Nalita International Airport information, Romeo. 0200. ILS Yankee runway 16 left approach. Landing runway 16 left. Departure runway 16 right. Departure frequency 124.2. Wind 180 degrees 3 knots. Direction variable between 130 and 240 degrees. Visibility 20 kilometers. View 1,500 feet cumulus. Broken 2,500 feet cumulus. Temperature 24. Dew point 21. QNH 1012 hectopascals 29 or 9 or 1 inches. Advise you have information, Romeo. Nalita International Airport information, Romeo. 0200. ILS Yankee runway 16 left approach. Landing runway 16 left. Departure runway 16 right. Departure frequency 124.2. Wind 180 degrees 3 knots. Direction variable between 130 and 240 degrees. Visibility 20 kilometers. View 1,500 feet cumulus. Broken 2,500 feet cumulus. Temperature 24. Dew point 21. QNH 1012 hectopascals 29 or 9 or 1 inches. Advise you have information, Romeo. Nalita International Airport information, Romeo. 0200. ILS Yankee runway 16 left approach. Landing runway 16 left. Departure runway 16 right. Departure frequency 124.2. Wind 180 degrees 3 knots. Direction variable between 130 and 240 degrees.
Visibility 20 kilometers. Few 1,500 feet cumulus. Broken 2,500 feet cumulus. Temperature 24. Dew point 21. QNH 1012 hectopascals 29 or 9 or 1 inches. Advise you have information Romeo. Na Litra International Airport information Romeo. 0200. ILS Yankee runway 16 left approach. Landing runway 16 left. Departure runway 16 right. Departure frequency 124.2. Wind 180 degrees 3 knots. Direction variable between 130 and 240 degrees. Visibility 20 kilometers. Few 1,500 feet cumulus. Broken 2,500 feet cumulus. Temperature 24. Dew point 21. QNH 1012 hectopascals 29 or 9 or 1 inches. Advise you have information Romeo. Na Litra International Airport information Romeo. 0200. ILS Yankee runway 16 left approach. Landing runway 16 left. Departure runway 16 right. Departure frequency 124.2. Wind 180 degrees 3 knots. Direction variable between 130 and 240 degrees. Visibility 20 kilometers. Few 1,500 feet cumulus. Broken 2,500 feet cumulus. Temperature 24. Dew point 21. QNH 1012 hectopascals 29 or 9 or 1 inches. Advise you have information Romeo. Na Litra International Airport information Romeo. 0200. ILS Yankee runway 16 left approach. Landing runway 16 left. Departure runway 16 right. Departure frequency 124.2. Wind 180 degrees 3 knots. Direction variable between 130 and 240 degrees. Visibility 20 kilometers. Few 1,500 feet cumulus. Broken 2,500 feet cumulus. Temperature 24. Dew point 21. QNH 1012 hectopascals 29 or 9 or 1 inches. Advise you have information Romeo. Na Litra International Airport information Romeo. 0200. ILS Yankee runway 16 left approach. Landing runway 16 left. Departure runway 16 right. Departure frequency 124.2. Wind 180 degrees 3 knots. Direction variable between 130 and 240 degrees. Visibility 20 kilometers. Few 1,500 feet cumulus. Broken 2,500 feet cumulus. Temperature 24. Dew point 21. QNH 1012 hectopascals 29 or 9 or 1 inches. Advise you have information Romeo. Na Litra International Airport information Sierra. 0230. ILS Yankee runway 16 left approach. Landing runway 16 left. Departure runway 16 right. Departure frequency 124.2. Wind 140 degrees nanner knots. Visibility 15 kilometers. Light shower of rain. Few 1,500 feet cumulus. Scattered 2,000 feet cumulus. Broken 3,500 feet cumulus. Temperature 24. Dew point 20. QNH 1012 hectopascals 29 or 9 or 1 inches. Advise you have information Sierra. Na Litra International Airport information Sierra. 0230. ILS Yankee runway 16 left approach. Landing runway 16 left. Departure runway 16 right. Departure frequency 124.2.
Wind 140 degrees nenner knots. Visibility 15 kilometers. Light shower of rain. Few 1,500 feet cumulus. Scatter 2,000 feet cumulus. Broken tree 1,500 feet cumulus. Temperature 24. Dew point 20. QNH 1012 hectopascals 29 or 9 or 1 inches. Advise you have information Sierra. Nalita International Airport information Sierra. 0230. ILS Yankee runway 16 left approach. Landing runway 16 left. Departure runway 16 right. Departure frequency 124.2. Wind 140 degrees nenner knots. Visibility 15 kilometers. Light shower of rain. Few 1,500 feet cumulus. Scatter 2,000 feet cumulus. Broken tree 1,500 feet cumulus. Temperature 24. Dew point 20. QNH 1012 hectopascals 29 or 9 or 1 inches. Advise you have information Sierra. Nalita International Airport information Sierra. 0230. ILS Yankee runway 16 left approach. Landing runway 16 left. Departure runway 16 right. Departure frequency 124.2. Wind 140 degrees nenner knots. Visibility 15 kilometers. Light shower of rain. Few 1,500 feet cumulus. Scatter 2,000 feet cumulus. Broken tree 1,500 feet cumulus. Temperature 24. Dew point 20. QNH 1012 hectopascals 29 or 9 or 1 inches. Advise you have information Sierra. Nalita International Airport information Sierra. 0230. ILS Yankee runway 16 left approach. Landing runway 16 left. Departure runway 16 right. Departure frequency 124.2. Wind 140 degrees nenner knots. Visibility 15 kilometers. Light shower of rain. Few 1,500 feet cumulus. Scatter 2,000 feet cumulus. Broken tree 1,500 feet cumulus. Temperature 24. Dew point 20. QNH 1012 hectopascals 29 or 9 or 1 inches. Advise you have information Sierra. Nalita International Airport information Sierra. 0230. ILS Yankee runway 16 left approach. Landing runway 16 left. Departure runway 16 right. Departure frequency 124.2. Wind 140 degrees nenner knots. Visibility 15 kilometers. Light shower of rain. Few 1,500 feet cumulus. Scatter 2,000 feet cumulus. Broken tree 1,500 feet cumulus. Temperature 24. Dew point 20. QNH 1012 hectopascals 29 or 9 or 1 inches. Advise you have information Sierra. Nalita International Airport information Sierra. 0230. ILS Yankee runway 16 left approach. Landing runway 16 left. Departure runway 16 right. Departure frequency 124.2. Wind 140 degrees nenner knots. Visibility 15 kilometers. Light shower rain. Few 1,500 feet cumulus. Scatter 2,000 feet cumulus. Broken tree 1,500 feet cumulus. Temperature 24. Dew point 20. QNH 1012 hectopascals 29 or 9 or 1 inches. Advise you have information Sierra. Nalita International Airport information Sierra. 0230. ILS Yankee runway 16 left approach. Landing runway 16 left.
Departure runway 16 right.

you have information, Sierra. Nalitra International Airport, information, Sierra. 0230. ILS Yankee runway 16 left approach. Landing runway 16 left. Departure runway 16 right. Departure frequency 124.2. Wind 140 degrees nanoknots. Visibility 15 kilometers. Light shower of rain. Few 1,500 feet cumulus. Scattered 2,000 feet cumulus. Broken 3,500 feet cumulus. Temperature 24. Dew point 20. QNH 1012 hectopascals 29901 inches. Advise you have information, Sierra. Nalitra International Airport, information, Sierra. 0230. ILS Yankee runway 16 left approach. Landing runway 16 left. Departure runway 16 right. Departure frequency 124.2. Wind 140 degrees nanoknots. Visibility 15 kilometers. Light shower of rain. Few 1,500 feet cumulus. Scattered 2,000 feet cumulus. Broken 3,500 feet cumulus. Temperature 24. Dew point 20. QNH 1012 hectopascals 29901 inches. Advise you have information, Sierra. Nalitra International Airport, information, Sierra. 0230. ILS Yankee runway 16 left approach. Landing runway 16 left. Departure runway 16 right. Departure frequency 124.2. Wind 140 degrees nanoknots. Visibility 15 kilometers. Light shower of rain. Few 1,500 feet cumulus. Scattered 2,000 feet cumulus. Broken 3,500 feet cumulus. Temperature 24. Dew point 20. QNH 1012 hectopascals 29901 inches. Advise you have information, Sierra. National Airport, information, Sierra. 0230. ILS Yankee runway 16 left approach. Landing runway 16 left. Departure runway 16 right. Departure frequency 124.2. Wind 140 degrees nanoknots. Visibility 15 kilometers. Light shower of rain. Few 1,500 feet cumulus. Scattered 2,000 feet cumulus. Broken 3,500 feet cumulus. Temperature 24. Dew point 20. QNH 1012 hectopascals 29901 inches. Advise you have information, Sierra. Nalitra International Airport, information, Sierra. 0230. ILS Yankee runway 16 left approach. Landing runway 16 left. Departure runway 16 right. Departure frequency 124.2. Wind 140 degrees nanoknots. Visibility 15 kilometers. Light shower of rain. Few 1,500 feet cumulus. Scattered 2,000 feet cumulus. Broken 3,500 feet cumulus. Temperature 24. Dew point 20. QNH 1012 hectopascals 29901 inches. Advise you have information, Sierra. Nalitra International Airport, information, Sierra. 0230. ILS Yankee runway 16 left approach. Landing runway 16 left. Departure runway 16 right. Departure frequency 124.2. Wind 140 degrees nanoknots. Visibility 15 kilometers. Light shower of rain. Few 1,500 feet cumulus. Scattered 2,000 feet cumulus. Broken 3,500 feet cumulus. Temperature 24. Dew point 20.
QNH1012 hectopascals 29 or 9 or 1 inches. Advise you have information Sierra. Nalitra International Airport information Sierra. 0230. ILS Yankee runway 16 left approach. Landing runway 16 left. Departure runway 16 right. Departure frequency 124.2. Wind 140 degrees nanner knots. Visibility 15 kilometers. Light shower of rain. Few 1,500 feet cumulus. Scattered 2,000 feet cumulus. Broken 3,500 feet cumulus. Temperature 24. Dew point 20. QNH1012 hectopascals 29 or 9 or 1 inches. Advise you have information Sierra. Nalitra International Airport information Sierra. 0230. ILS Yankee runway 16 left approach. Landing runway 16 left. Departure runway 16 right. Departure frequency 124.2. Wind 140 degrees nanner knots. Visibility 15 kilometers. Light shower of rain. Few 1,500 feet cumulus. Scatter 2,000 feet cumulus. Broken 3,500 feet cumulus. Temperature 24. Dew point 20. QNH1012 hectopascals 29 or 9 or 1 inches. Advise you have information Sierra. Nalitra International Airport information Sierra. 0230. ILS Yankee runway 16 left approach. Landing runway 16 left. Departure runway 16 right. Departure frequency 124.2. Wind 140 degrees nanner knots. Visibility 5 kilometers. Light shower of rain. Few 1,500 feet cumulus. Scattered 2,000 feet cumulus. Broken 3,500 feet cumulus. Temperature 24. 2.20. QNH1012 hectopascals 29 or 9 or 1 inches. Advise you have information Sierra. Nalitra International Airport information Sierra. 0230. ILS Yankee runway 16 left approach. Landing runway 16 left. Departure runway 16 right. Departure frequency 124.2. Wind 140 degrees nanner knots. Visibility 15 kilometers. Light shower of rain. Few 1,500 feet cumulus. Scatter 2,000 feet cumulus. Broken 3,500 feet cumulus. Temperature 24. Dew point 20. QNH1012 hectopascals 29 or 9 or 1 inches. Advise you have information Sierra. Nalitra International Airport information Sierra. 0230. ILS Yankee runway 16 left approach. Landing runway 16 left. Departure runway 16 right. Departure frequency 124.2. Wind 140 degrees nanner knots. Visibility 15 kilometers. Light shower of rain. Few 1,500 feet cumulus. Scatter 2,000 feet cumulus. Broken 3,500 feet cumulus. Temperature 24. Dew point 20. QNH1012 hectopascals 29 or 9 or 1 inches. Advise you have information Sierra. Nalitra International Airport information Sierra. 0230. ILS Yankee runway 16 left approach. Landing runway 16 left. Departure runway 16 right. Departure frequency 124.2. Wind 140 degrees nanner knots. Visibility 15 kilometers. Light shower of rain. Few 1,500 feet cumulus. Scatter 2,000 feet cumulus.
Broken tree 1,500 feet cumulus. Temperature 24. Dew point 20. QNH 1012 hectopascals 2991 inches. Advise you have information Sierra. Nalitra International Airport information Sierra. 0230. ILS Yankee runway 16 left approach. Landing runway 16 left. Departure runway 16 right. Departure frequency 124.2. Wind 140 degrees nanoknots. Visibility 15 kilometers. Light shower of rain. Few 1,500 feet cumulus. Scattered 2,000 feet cumulus. Broken tree 1,500 feet cumulus. Temperature 24. Dew point 20. QNH 1012 hectopascals 2991 inches. Advise you have information Sierra. Nalitra International Airport information Sierra. 0230. ILS Yankee runway 16 left approach. Landing runway 16 left. Departure runway 16 right. Departure frequency 124.2. Wind 140 degrees nanoknots. Visibility 15 kilometers. Light shower of rain. Few 1,500 feet cumulus. Scattered 2,000 feet cumulus. Broken tree 1,500 feet cumulus. Temperature 24. Dew point 20. QNH 1012 hectopascals 2991 inches. Advise you have information Sierra. Nalitra International Airport information Sierra. 0230. ILS Yankee runway 16 left approach. Landing runway 16 left. Departure runway 16 right. Departure frequency 124.2. Wind 140 degrees nanoknots. Visibility 15 kilometers. Light shower of rain. Few 1,500 feet cumulus. Scattered 2,000 feet cumulus. Broken tree 1,500 feet cumulus. Temperature 24. Dew point 20. QNH 1012 hectopascals 2991 inches. Advise you have information Sierra. Nalitra International Airport information Sierra. 0230. ILS Yankee runway 16 left approach. Landing runway 16 left. Departure runway 16 right. Departure frequency 124.2. Wind 140 degrees nanoknots. Visibility 15 kilometers. Light shower of rain. Few 1,500 feet cumulus. Scattered 2,000 feet cumulus. Broken tree 1,500 feet cumulus. Temperature 24. Dew point 20. QNH 1012 hectopascals 2991 inches. Advise you have information Sierra. Nalitra International Airport information Sierra. 0230. ILS Yankee runway 16 left approach. Landing runway 16 left. Departure runway 16 right. Departure frequency 124.2. Wind 140 degrees nanoknots. Visibility 15 kilometers. Light shower of rain. Few 1,500 feet cumulus. Scattered 2,000 feet cumulus. Broken tree 1,500 feet cumulus. Temperature 24. Dew point 20. QNH 1012 hectopascals 2991 inches. Advise you have information Sierra. Nalitra International Airport information Sierra. 0230. ILS Yankee runway 16 left approach. Landing runway 16 left. Departure runway 16 right. Departure frequency 124.2. Wind 140 degrees nanoknots. Visibility 15 kilometers. Light shower of rain.
1,500 feet cumulus. Scatter 2,000 feet cumulus. Broken tree 1,500 feet cumulus. Temperature 24. Dew point 20. QNH 1012 hectopascals 29 or 9 or 1 inches. Advise you have information Sierra. Nalita International Airport information Sierra. 0230. ILS Yankee runway 16 left approach. Landing runway 16 left. Departure runway 16 right. Departure frequency 124.2. Wind 140 degrees nanner knots. Visibility 15 kilometers. Light shower of rain. Few 1,500 feet cumulus. Scatter 2,000 feet cumulus. Broken tree 1,500 feet cumulus. Temperature 24. Dew point 20. QNH 1012 hectopascals 29 or 9 or 1 inches. Advise you have information Sierra. Nalita International Airport information Sierra. 0230. ILS Yankee runway 16 left approach. Landing runway 16 left. Departure runway 16 right. Departure frequency 124.2. Wind 140 degrees nanner knots. Visibility 15 kilometers. Light shower of rain. Few 1,500 feet cumulus. Scatter 2,000 feet cumulus. Broken tree 1,500 feet cumulus. Temperature 24. Dew point 20. QNH 1012 hectopascals 29 or 9 or 1 inches. Advise you have information Sierra. Nalita International Airport information Sierra. 0230. ILS Yankee runway 16 left approach. Landing runway 16 left. Departure runway 16 right. Departure frequency 124.2. Wind 140 degrees nanner knots. Visibility 15 kilometers. Light shower of rain. Few 1,500 feet cumulus. Scatter 2,000 feet cumulus. Broken tree 1,500 feet cumulus. Temperature 24. Dew point 20. QNH 1012 hectopascals 29 or 9 or 1 inches. Advise you have information Sierra. Nalita International.

Visibility 15 kilometers. Light shower of rain. Few 1,500 feet cumulus. Broken 2,500 feet cumulus. Temperature 25. Dew point 22. QNH 1012 hectopascals 29 or 90 inches. Advise you have information.

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Nalitra International Airport information Tango. 0300. ILS Yankee runway 16 left approach. Landing runway 16 left. Departure runway 16 right. Departure frequency 124.2. Wind 140 degrees nanoknots. Visibility 15 kilometers. Light shower of rain. Few 1,500 feet cumulus. Broken 2,500 feet cumulus. Temperature 25. Dew point 22. QNH 1012 hectopascals 29 or 9 or 0 inches. Advise you have information Tango. Nalitra International Airport information Tango. 0300. ILS Yankee runway 16 left approach. Landing runway 16 left. Departure runway 16 right. Departure frequency 124.2. Wind 140 degrees nanoknots. Visibility 15 kilometers. Light shower of rain. Few 1,500 feet cumulus. Broken 2,500 feet cumulus. Temperature 25. Dew point 22. QNH 1012 hectopascals 29 or 9 or 0 inches. Advise you have information Tango. Nalitra International Airport information Tango. 0300. ILS Yankee runway 16 left approach. Landing runway 16 left. Departure runway 16 right. Departure frequency 124.2. Wind 140 degrees nanoknots. Visibility 15 kilometers. Light shower of rain. Few 1,500 feet cumulus. Broken 2,500 feet cumulus. Temperature 25. Dew point 22. QNH 1012 hectopascals 29 or 9 or 0 inches. Advise you have information Tango. Nalitra International Airport information Tango. 0300. ILS Yankee runway 16 left approach. Landing runway 16 left. Departure runway 16 right. Departure frequency 124.2. Wind 140 degrees nanoknots. Visibility 15 kilometers. Light shower of rain. Few 1,500 feet cumulus. Broken 2,500 feet cumulus. Temperature 25. Dew point 22. QNH 1012 hectopascals 29 or 9 or 0 inches. Advise you have information Tango. Nalitra International Airport information Tango. 0300. ILS Yankee runway 16 left approach. Landing runway 16 left. Departure runway 16 right. Departure frequency 124.2. Wind 140 degrees nanoknots. Visibility 15 kilometers. Light shower of rain. Few 1,500 feet cumulus. Broken 2,500 feet cumulus. Temperature 25. Dew point 22. QNH 1012 hectopascals 29 or 9 or 0 inches. Advise you have information Tango. Nalitra International Airport information Tango. 0300. ILS Yankee runway 16 left approach. Landing runway 16 left. Departure runway 16 right. Departure frequency 124.2. Wind 140 degrees nanoknots. Visibility 15 kilometers. Light shower of rain. Few 1,500 feet cumulus. Broken 2,500 feet cumulus. Temperature 25. Dew point 22. QNH 1012 hectopascals 29 or 9 or 0 inches. Advise you have information Tango.
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Visibility 15 kilometers Light shower of rain Few 1,500 feet cumulus Broken 2,500 feet cumulus Temperature 25 Dew point 22 QNH 1012 hectopascals 299 or 0 inches Advise you have information tango Nalitra International Airport information tango 0300 ILS Yankee runway 16 left approach Landing runway 16 left Departure runway 16 right Departure frequency 124.2 Wind 140 degrees nenner knots Visibility 15 kilometers Light shower of rain Few 1,500 feet cumulus Broken 2,500 feet cumulus Temperature 25 Dew point 22 QNH 1012 hectopascals 299 or 0 inches Advise you have information tango Nalitra International Airport Information Tango 0300 ILS Yankee Runway 16 Left Approach Landing Runway 16 Left Departure Runway 16 Right Departure Frequency 124.2 Wind 140 degrees nenner knots Visibility 15 kilometers Light shower of rain Few 1,500 feet cumulus. Broken 2,500 feet cumulus. Temperature 25. Dew point 22. QNH 1012 hectopascals 299 or 0 inches. Advise you have information tango. Nalitra International Airport information tango. 0300. ILS Yankee runway 16 left approach. Landing runway 16 left. Departure runway 16 right. Departure frequency 124.2. Wind 140 degrees nenner knots. Visibility 15 kilometers. Light shower of rain. Few 1,500 feet cumulus. Broken 2,500 feet cumulus. Temperature 25. Dew point 22. QNH 1012 hectopascals 299 or 0 inches. Advise you have information tango. Nalitra International Airport information tango. 0300. ILS Yankee runway 16 left approach. Landing runway 16 left. Departure runway 16 right. Departure frequency 124.2. Wind 140 degrees nenner knots. Visibility 15 kilometers. Light shower of rain. Few 1,500 feet cumulus. Broken 2,500 feet cumulus. Temperature 25. Dew point 22. QNH 1012 hectopascals 299 or 0 inches. Advise you have information tango. Nalitra International Airport information tango. 0300 ILS Yankee runway 16 left approach Landing runway 16 left Departure runway 16 right Departure frequency 124.2 Wind 140 degrees nenner knots Visibility 15 kilometers Light shower of rain Few 1,500 feet cumulus Broken 2,500 feet cumulus. Temperature 25. Dew point 22. QNH 1012 hectopascals 299 or 0 inches. Advise you have information tango. Nalitra International Airport information tango. 0300.
ILS Yankee runway 16 left approach. Landing runway 16 left. Departure runway 16 right. Departure frequency 124.2. Wind 140 degrees nanometer knots. Visibility 15 kilometers. Light shower of rain. Few 1,500 feet cumulus. Broken 2,500 feet cumulus. Temperature 25. Dew point 22. QNH 1012 hectopascals 29090 inches. Advise you have information Tango. Nalita International Airport information Tango. 0300. ILS Yankee runway 16 left approach. Landing runway 16 left. Departure runway 16 right. Departure frequency 124.2. Wind 140 degrees nanometer knots. Visibility 15 kilometers. Light shower of rain. Few 1,500 feet cumulus. Broken 2,500 feet cumulus. Temperature 25. Dew point 22. QNH 1012 hectopascals 29090 inches. Advise you have information Tango. Nalita International Airport information Tango. 0300. ILS Yankee runway 16 left approach. Landing runway 16 left. Departure runway 16 right. Departure frequency 124.2. Wind 140 degrees nanometer knots. Visibility 15 kilometers. Light shower of rain. Few 1,500 feet cumulus. Broken 2,500 feet cumulus. Temperature 25. Dew point 22. QNH 1012 hectopascals 29090 inches. Advise you have information Tango. Nalita International Airport information Tango. 0300. ILS Yankee runway 16 left approach. Landing runway 16 left. Departure runway 16 right. Departure frequency 124.2. Wind 140 degrees nanometer knots. Visibility 15 kilometers. Light shower of rain. Few 1,500 feet cumulus. Broken 2,500 feet cumulus. Temperature 25. Dew point 22. QNH 1012 hectopascals 29090 inches. Advise you have information Tango. Nalita International Airport information Tango. 0300. ILS Yankee runway 16 left approach. Landing runway 16 left. Departure runway 16 right. Departure frequency 124.2. Wind 140 degrees nanometer knots. Visibility 15 kilometers. Light shower of rain. Few 1,500 feet cumulus. Broken 2,500 feet cumulus. Temperature 25. Dew point 22. QNH 1012 hectopascals 29090 inches. Advise you have information Tango. Nalita International Airport information Tango. 0300. ILS Yankee runway 16 left approach. Landing runway 16 left. Departure runway 16 right. Departure frequency 124.2. Wind 140 degrees nanometer knots. Visibility 15 kilometers. Light shower of rain. Few 1,500 feet cumulus. Broken 2,500 feet cumulus. Temperature 25. Dew point 22. QNH 1012 hectopascals 29090 inches. Advise you have information Tango. Nalita International Airport information Tango. 0300. ILS Yankee runway 16 left approach. Landing runway 16 left.
departure runway 16 right. Departure frequency 124.2. Wind 140 degrees nanner knots. Visibility 15 kilometers. Light shower of rain. Few 1,500 feet cumulus. Broken 2,500 feet cumulus. Temperature 25. Dew point 22. QNH 1012 hectopascals 29090 inches. Advise you have information Tango. Nalitra International Airport information Tango. 0300. ILS Yankee runway 16 left approach. Landing runway 16 left. Departure runway 16 right. Departure frequency 124.2. Wind 140 degrees nanner knots. Visibility 15 kilometers. Light shower of rain. Few 1,500 feet cumulus. Broken 2,500 feet cumulus. Temperature 25. Dew point 22. QNH 1012 hectopascals 2990 inches. Advise you have information Tango. Nalitra International Airport information Tango. 0300. ILS Yankee runway 16 left approach. Landing runway 16 left. Departure runway 16 right. Departure frequency 124.2. Wind 140 degrees nanner knots. Visibility 15 kilometers. Light shower of rain. Few 1,500 feet cumulus. Broken 2,500 feet cumulus. Temperature 25. Dew point 22. QNH 1012 hectopascals 29090 inches. Advise you have information Tango. Nalitra International Airport information Tango. 0300. ILS Yankee runway 16 left approach. Landing runway 16 left. Departure runway 16 right. Departure frequency 124.2. Wind 140 degrees nanner knots. Visibility 15 kilometers. Light shower of rain. Few 1,500 feet cumulus. Broken 2,500 feet cumulus. Temperature 25. Dew point 22. QNH 1012 hectopascals 29090 inches. Advise you have information Tango. Nalitra International Airport information Tango. 0300. ILS Yankee runway 16 left approach. Landing runway 16 left. Departure runway 16 right. Departure frequency 124.2. Wind 140 degrees nanner knots. Visibility 15 kilometers. Light shower of rain. Few 1,500 feet cumulus. Broken 2,500 feet cumulus. Temperature 25. Dew point 22. QNH 1012 hectopascals 29090 inches. Advise you have information Tango. Nalitra International Airport information Tango. 0300. ILS Yankee runway 16 left approach. Landing runway 16 left. Departure runway 16 right. Departure frequency 124.2. Wind 140 degrees nanner knots. Visibility 15 kilometers. Light shower of rain. Few 1,500 feet cumulus. Broken 2,500 feet cumulus. Temperature 25. Dew point 22. QNH 1012 hectopascals 29090 inches. Advise you have information Tango. Nalitra International Airport information Tango. 0300. ILS Yankee runway 16 left approach. Landing runway 16 left. Departure runway 16 right. Departure frequency 124.2.
Wind 140 degrees nennernoths. Visibility 15 kilometers. Light shower of rain. Few 1,500 feet cumulus. Broken 2,500 feet cumulus. Temperature 25. Dew point 22. QNH 1012 hectopascals 29 or 90 inches. Advise you have information tango. Nalitra International Airport information tango. 0300. ILS Yankee runway 16 left approach. Landing runway 16 left. Departure runway 16 right. Departure frequency 124.2. Wind 140 degrees nennernoths. Visibility 15 kilometers. Light shower of rain. Few 1,500 feet cumulus. Broken 2,500 feet cumulus. Temperature 25. Dew point 22. QNH 1012 hectopascals 29 or 90 inches. Advise you have information tango. Nalitra International Airport information tango. 0300. ILS Yankee runway 16 left approach. Landing runway 16 left. Departure runway 16 right. Departure frequency 124.2. Wind 140 degrees nennernoths. Visibility 15 kilometers. Light shower of rain. Few 1,500 feet cumulus. Broken 2,500 feet cumulus. Temperature 25. Dew point 22. QNH 1012 hectopascals 29 or 90 inches. Advise you have information tango. Nalitra International Airport information tango. 0300. ILS Yankee runway 16 left approach. Landing runway 16 left. Departure runway 16 right. Departure frequency 124.2. Wind 140 degrees nennernoths. Visibility 5 kilometers. Light shower of rain. Few 1,500 feet cumulus. Broken 2,500 feet cumulus. Temperature 25. Dew point 22. QNH 1012 hectopascals 29 or 90 inches. Advise you have information tango. Nalitra International Airport information tango. 0300. ILS Yankee runway 16 left approach. Landing runway 16 left. Departure runway 16 right. Departure frequency 124.2. Wind 140 degrees nennernoths. Visibility 15 kilometers. Light shower of rain. Few 1,500 feet cumulus. Broken 2,500 feet cumulus. Temperature 25. Dew point 22. QNH 1012 hectopascals 29 or 90 inches. Advise you have information tango. Nalitra International Airport information uniform. 0330. ILS Yankee runway 16 left approach. Landing runway 16 left. Departure runway 16 right. Departure frequency 124.2. Wind 140 degrees 7 knots. Direction variable between 110 and 170 degrees. Visibility 20 kilometers. Shower in the vicinity. Few 1,500 feet cumulus. Broken 2,000 feet cumulus. Broken height unknown. Temperature 25. Dew point 21. QNH 1012 hectopascals 29 or 89 inches. Advise you have information uniform. Nalitra International Airport information uniform. 0330. Runway 16 left approach. Landing runway 16 left. Departure runway 16 right. Departure frequency 124.2.
Wind 140 degrees 7 knots. Direction variable between 110 and 170 degrees. Visibility 20 kilometers. Shower in the vicinity. Few 1,500 feet cumulus. Broken 2,000 feet cumulus. Broken heights unknown. Temperature 25. Dew point 21. QNH 1012 hectopascals 2989 inches. Advise you have information uniform. Nalitra International Airport information uniform. 0330. ILS Yankee runway 16 left approach. Landing runway 16 left. Departure runway 16 right. Departure frequency 124.2. Wind 140 degrees 7 knots. Direction variable between 110 and 170 degrees. Visibility 20 kilometers. Shower in the vicinity. Few 1,500 feet cumulus. Broken 2,000 feet cumulus. Broken heights unknown. Temperature 25. Dew point 21. QNH 1012 hectopascals 2989 inches. Advise you have information uniform. Nalitra International Airport information uniform. 0330. ILS Yankee runway 16 left approach. Landing runway 16 left. Departure runway 16 right. Departure frequency 124.2. Wind 140 degrees 7 knots. Direction variable between 110 and 170 degrees. Visibility 20 kilometers. Shower in the vicinity. Few 1,500 feet cumulus. Broken 2,000 feet cumulus. Broken heights unknown. Temperature 25. Dew point 21. QNH 1012 hectopascals 2989 inches. Advise you have information uniform. Nalitra International Airport information uniform. 0330. ILS Yankee runway 16 left approach. Landing runway 16 left. Departure runway 16 right. Departure frequency 124.2. Wind 140 degrees 7 knots. Direction variable between 110 and 170 degrees. Visibility 20 kilometers. Shower in the vicinity. Few 1,500 feet cumulus. Broken 2,000 feet cumulus. Broken heights unknown. Temperature 25. Dew point 21. QNH 1012 hectopascals 2989 inches. Advise you have information uniform. Nalitra International Airport information uniform. 0330. ILS Yankee runway 16 left approach. Landing runway 16 left. Departure runway 16 right. Departure frequency 124.2. Wind 140 degrees 7 knots. Direction variable between 110 and 170 degrees. Visibility 20 kilometers. Shower in the vicinity. Few 1,500 feet cumulus. Broken 2,000 feet cumulus. Broken heights unknown. Temperature 25. Dew point 21. QNH 1012 hectopascals 2989 inches. Advise you have information uniform. Nalitra International Airport information uniform. 0330. ILS Yankee runway 16 left approach. Landing runway 16 left. Departure runway 16 right. Departure frequency 124.2. Wind 140 degrees 7 knots. Direction variable between 110 and 170 degrees. Visibility 20 kilometers. Shower in the vicinity. Few 1,500 feet cumulus. Broken 2,000 feet cumulus. Broken heights unknown.

Eyes, you have information uniform. Nalitra International Airport information uniform. 0330. ILS Yankee runway 16 left approach. Landing runway 16 left. Departure runway 16 right. Departure frequency 124.2. Wind 140 degrees 7 knots. Direction variable between 110 and 170 degrees. Visibility 20 kilometers. Shower in the vicinity. Few 1,500 feet cumulus. Broken 2,000 feet cumulus. Broken heights unknown. Temperature 25. Dew point 21. QNH 1012 hectopascals 2989 inches. Advise you have information uniform. Nalitra International Airport information uniform. 0330. ILS Yankee runway 16 left approach. Landing runway 16 left. Departure runway 16 right. Departure frequency 124.2. Wind 140 degrees 7 knots. Direction variable between 110 and 170 degrees. Visibility 20 kilometers. Shower in the vicinity. Few 1,500 feet cumulus. Broken 2,000 feet cumulus. Broken heights unknown. Temperature 25. Dew point 21. QNH 1012 hectopascals 2989 inches. Advise you have information uniform. Nalitra International Airport information uniform. 0330. ILS Yankee runway 16 left approach. Landing runway 16 left. Departure runway 16 right. Departure frequency 124.2. Wind 140 degrees 7 knots. Direction variable between 110 and 170 degrees. Visibility 20 kilometers. Shower in the vicinity. Few 1,500 feet cumulus. Broken 2,000 feet cumulus. Broken heights unknown. Temperature 25. Dew point 21. QNH 1012 hectopascals 2989 inches. Advise you have information uniform. Nalitra International Airport information uniform. 0330. ILS Yankee runway 16 left approach. Landing runway 16 left. Departure runway 16 right. Departure frequency 124.2. Wind 140 degrees 7 knots. Direction variable between 110 and 170 degrees. Visibility 20 kilometers. Shower in the vicinity. Few 1,500 feet cumulus. Broken 2,000 feet cumulus. Broken heights unknown. Temperature 25. Dew point 21. QNH 1012 hectopascals 2989 inches. Advise you have information uniform. Nalitra International Airport information uniform. 0330. ILS Yankee runway 16 left approach. Landing runway 16 left. Departure runway 16 right. Departure frequency 124.2. Wind 140 degrees 7 knots. Direction variable between 110 and 170 degrees. Visibility 20 kilometers. Shower in the vicinity. Few 1,500 feet cumulus. Broken 2,000 feet cumulus. Broken heights unknown. Temperature 25. Dew point 21. QNH 1012 hectopascals 2989 inches. Advise you have information uniform. Nalitra International Airport information uniform. 0330. ILS Yankee runway 16 left approach. Landing runway 16 left. Departure runway 16 right. Departure frequency 124.2.
Wind 140 degrees 7 knots. Direction variable between 110 and 170 degrees. Visibility 20 kilometers. Shower in the vicinity. Few 1,500 feet cumulus. Broken 2,000 feet cumulus. Broken heights unknown. Temperature 25. Dew point 21. QNH 1012 hectopascals 2989 inches. Advise you have information uniform. Nalitra International Airport information uniform. 0330. ILS Yankee runway 16 left approach. Landing runway 16 left. Departure runway 16 right. Departure frequency 124.2. Wind 140 degrees 7 knots. Direction variable between 110 and 170 degrees. Visibility 20 kilometers. Shower in the vicinity. Few 1,500 feet cumulus. Broken 2,000 feet cumulus. Broken heights unknown. Temperature 25. Dew point 21. QNH 1012 hectopascals 2989 inches. Advise you have information uniform. Nalitra International Airport information uniform. 0330. ILS Yankee runway 16 left approach. Landing runway 16 left. Departure runway 16 right. Departure frequency 124.2. Wind 140 degrees 7 knots. Direction variable between 110 and 170 degrees. Visibility 20 kilometers. Shower in the vicinity. Few 1,500 feet cumulus. Broken 2,000 feet cumulus. Broken heights unknown. Temperature 25. Dew point 21. QNH 1012 hectopascals 2989 inches. Advise you have information uniform. Nalitra International Airport information uniform. 0330. ILS Yankee runway 16 left approach. Landing runway 16 left. Departure runway 16 right. Departure frequency 124.2. Wind 140 degrees 7 knots. Direction variable between 110 and 170 degrees. Visibility 20 kilometers. Shower in the vicinity. Few 1,500 feet cumulus. Broken 2,000 feet cumulus. Broken heights unknown. Temperature 25. Dew point 21. QNH 1012 hectopascals 2989 inches. Advise you have information uniform. Nalitra International Airport information uniform. 0330. ILS Yankee runway 16 left approach. Landing runway 16 left. Departure runway 16 right. Departure frequency 124.2. Wind 140 degrees 7 knots. Direction variable between 110 and 170 degrees. Visibility 20 kilometers. Shower in the vicinity. Few 1,500 feet cumulus. Broken 2,000 feet cumulus. Broken heights unknown. Temperature 25. Dew point 21. QNH 1012 hectopascals 2989 inches. Advise you have information uniform. Nalitra International Airport information uniform. 0330. ILS Yankee runway 16 left approach. Landing runway 16 left. Departure runway 16 right. Departure frequency 124.2. Wind 140 degrees 7 knots. Direction variable between 110 and 170 degrees. Visibility 20 kilometers. Shower in the vicinity. Few 1,500 feet cumulus. Broken 2,000 feet cumulus. Broken heights unknown. Temperature 25. Dew point 21.
QNH1012 Hectopasuco 2989 inches. Advise you have information uniform. Nalitra International Airport information uniform. 0330. ILS Yankee runway 16 left approach. Landing runway 16 left. Departure runway 16 right. Departure frequency 124.2. Wind 140 degrees 7 knots. Direction variable between 110 and 170 degrees. Visibility 20 kilometers. Shower in the vicinity. Few 1,500 feet cumulus. Broken 2,000 feet cumulus. Broken heights unknown. Temperature 25. Dew point 21. QNH1012 hectopascals 2989 inches. Advise you have information uniform. Nalitra International Airport information uniform. 0330. ILS Yankee runway 16 left approach. Landing runway 16 left. Departure runway 16 right. Departure frequency 124.2. Wind 140 degrees 7 knots. Direction variable between 110 and 170 degrees. Visibility 20 kilometers. Shower in the vicinity. Few 1,500 feet cumulus. Broken 2,000 feet cumulus. Broken heights unknown. Temperature 25. Dew point 21. QNH1012 hectopascals 2989 inches. Advise you have information uniform. Nalitra International Airport information uniform. 0330. ILS Yankee runway 16 left approach. Landing runway 16 left. Departure runway 16 left. Departure frequency 124.2. 140 degrees 7 knots. Direction variable between 110 and 170 degrees. Visibility 20 kilometers. Shower in the vicinity. Few 1,500 feet cumulus. Broken 2,000 feet cumulus. Broken heights unknown. Temperature 25. Dew point 21. QNH1012 hectopascals 2989 inches. Advise you have information uniform. Nalitra International Airport information uniform. 0330. ILS Yankee runway 16 left approach. Landing runway 16 left. Departure runway 16 right. Departure frequency 124.2. Wind 140 degrees 7 knots. Direction variable between 110 and 170 degrees. Visibility 20 kilometers. Shower in the vicinity. Few 1,500 feet cumulus. Broken 2,000 feet cumulus. Broken heights unknown. Temperature 25. Dew point 21. QNH1012 hectopascals 2989 inches. Advise you have information uniform. Nalitra International Airport information uniform. 0330. ILS Yankee runway 16 left approach. Landing runway 16 left. Departure runway 16 right. Departure frequency 124.2. Wind 140 degrees 7 knots. Direction variable between 110 and 170 degrees. Visibility 20 kilometers. Shower in the vicinity. Few 1,500 feet cumulus. Broken 2,000 feet cumulus. Broken heights unknown. Temperature 25. Dew point 21. QNH1012 hectopascals 2989 inches. Advise you have information uniform. Nalitra International Airport information uniform. 0330. ILS Yankee runway 16 left approach. Landing runway 16 left. Departure runway 16 right.
Departure frequency 124.2. Wind 140 degrees 7 knots. Direction variable between 110 and 170 degrees. Visibility 20 kilometers. Shower in the vicinity. Few 1,500 feet cumulus. Broken 2,000 feet cumulus. Broken heights unknown. Temperature 25. Dew point 21. QMH 1012 hectopascals 2989 inches. Advise you have information uniform. Nalitra International Airport information uniform. 0330. ILS Yankee runway 16 left approach. Landing runway 16 left. Departure runway 16 right. Departure frequency 124.2. Wind 140 degrees 7 knots. Direction variable between 110 and 170 degrees. Visibility 20 kilometers. Shower in the vicinity. Few 1,500 feet cumulus. Broken 2,000 feet cumulus. Broken heights unknown. Temperature 25. Dew point 21. QNH 1012 hectopascals 2989 inches. Advise you have information uniform. Nalitra International Airport information uniform. 0330. ILS Yankee runway 16 left approach. Landing runway 16 left. Departure runway 16 right. Departure frequency 124.2. Wind 140 degrees 7 knots. Direction variable between 110 and 170 degrees. Visibility 20 kilometers. Shower in the vicinity. Few 1,500 feet cumulus. Broken 2,000 feet cumulus. Broken heights unknown. Temperature 25. Dew point 21. QNH 1012 hectopascals 2989 inches. Advise you have information uniform. Nalitra International Airport information Victor. 0400. ILS Yankee runway 16 left approach. Landing runway 16 left. Departure runway 16 right. Departure frequency 124.2. Wind 120 degrees nanner knots. Direction variable between 090 and 150 degrees. Visibility 20 kilometers. Few 1,500 feet cumulus. Broken 2,000 feet cumulus. Broken heights unknown. Temperature 25. Dew point 21. QNH 1012 hectopascals 2989 inches. Advise you have information Victor. Nalitra International Airport information Victor. 0400. ILS Yankee runway 16 left approach. Landing runway 16 left. Departure runway 16 right. Departure frequency 124.2. Wind 120 degrees nanner knots. Direction variable between 090 and 150 degrees. Visibility 20 kilometers. Few 1,500 feet cumulus. Broken 2,000 feet cumulus. Broken heights unknown. Temperature 25. Dew point 21. QNH 1012 hectopascals 2989 inches. Advise you have information Victor. Nalitra International Airport information Victor. 0400. ILS Yankee runway 16 left approach. Landing runway 16 left. Departure runway 16 right. Departure frequency 124.2. Wind 120 degrees nanner knots. Direction variable between 090 and 150 degrees. Visibility 20 kilometers. Few 1,500 feet cumulus. Broken 2,000 feet cumulus. Broken heights unknown. Temperature 25. Dew point 21.
QNH1012 hectopascals 2989 inches. Advise you have information, Victor. Nalitra International Airport information, Victor. 0400. ILS Yankee runway 16 left approach. Landing runway 16 left. Departure runway 16 right. Departure frequency 124.2. Wind 120 degrees nanner knots. Direction variable between 090 and 150 degrees. Visibility 20 kilometers. View 1,500 feet cumulus. Broken 2,000 feet cumulus. Broken heights unknown. Temperature 25. Dew point 21. QNH1012 hectopascals 2989 inches. Advise you have information, Victor. Nalitra International Airport information, Victor. 0400. ILS Yankee runway 16 left approach. Landing runway 16 left. Departure runway 16 right. Departure frequency 124.2. Wind 120 degrees nanner knots. Direction variable between 090 and 150 degrees. Visibility 20 kilometers. View 1,500 feet cumulus. Broken 2,000 feet cumulus. Broken heights unknown. Temperature 25. Dew point 21. QNH1012 hectopascals 2989 inches. Advise you have information, Victor. Nalitra International Airport information, Victor. 0400. ILS Yankee runway 16 left approach. Landing runway 16 left. Departure runway 16 right. Departure frequency 124.2. Wind 120 degrees nanner knots. Direction variable between 090 and 150 degrees. Visibility 20 kilometers. View 1,500 feet cumulus. Broken 2,000 feet cumulus. Broken heights unknown. Temperature 25. Dew point 21. QNH1012 hectopascals 2989 inches. Advise you have information, Victor. Nalitra International Airport information, Victor. 0400. ILS Yankee runway 16 left approach. Landing runway 16 left. Departure runway 16 right. Departure frequency 124.2. Wind 120 degrees nanner knots. Direction variable between 090 and 150 degrees. Visibility 20 kilometers. View 1,500 feet cumulus. Broken 2,000 feet cumulus. Broken heights unknown. Temperature 25. Dew point 21. QNH1012 hectopascals 2989 inches. Advise you have information, Victor. Nalitra International Airport information, Victor. 0400. ILS Yankee runway 16 left approach. Landing runway 16 left. Departure runway 16 right. Departure frequency 124.2. Wind 120 degrees nanner knots. Direction variable between 090 and 150 degrees. Visibility 20 kilometers. View 1,500 feet cumulus. Broken 2,000 feet cumulus. Broken heights unknown. Temperature 25. Dew point 21. QNH1012 hectopascals 2989 inches. Advise you have information, Victor. Nalitra International Airport information, Victor. 0400. ILS Yankee runway 16 left approach. Landing runway 16 left. Departure runway 16 right. Departure frequency 124.2. Wind 120 degrees nanner knots.
Direction variable between 090 and 150 degrees. Visibility 20 kilometers. Few 1,500 feet cumulus. Broken 2,000 feet cumulus. Broken heights unknown. Temperature 25. Dew point 21. QNH 1012 hectopascals 2989 inches. Advise you have information, Victor. Nalitra International Airport information, Victor. 0400. ILS Yankee runway 16 left approach. Landing runway 16 left. Departure runway 16 right. Departure frequency 124.2. Wind 120 degrees nanner knots. Direction variable between 090 and 150 degrees. Visibility 20 kilometers. Few 1,500 feet cumulus. Broken 2,000 feet cumulus. Broken heights unknown. Temperature 25. Dew point 21. QNH 1012 hectopascals 2989 inches. Advise you have information, Victor. Nalitra International Airport information, Victor. 0400. ILS Yankee runway 16 left approach. Landing runway 16 left. Departure runway 16 right. Departure frequency 124.2. Wind 120 degrees nanner knots. Direction variable between 090 and 150 degrees. Visibility 20 kilometers. Few 1,500 feet cumulus. Broken 2,000 feet cumulus. Broken heights unknown. Temperature 25. Dew point 21. QNH 1012 hectopascals 2989 inches. Advise you have information, Victor. Nalitra International Airport information, Victor. 0400. ILS Yankee runway 16 left approach. Landing runway 16 left. Departure runway 16 right. Departure frequency 124.2. Wind 120 degrees nanner knots. Direction variable between 090 and 150 degrees. Visibility 20 kilometers. Few 1,500 feet cumulus. Broken 2,000 feet cumulus. Broken heights unknown. Temperature 25. Dew point 21. QNH 1012 hectopascals 2989 inches. Advise you have information, Victor. Nalitra International Airport information, Victor. 0400. ILS Yankee runway 16 left approach. Landing runway 16 left. Departure runway 16 right. Departure frequency 124.2. Wind 120 degrees nanner knots. Direction variable between 090 and 150 degrees. Visibility 20 kilometers. Few 1,500 feet cumulus. Broken 2,000 feet cumulus. Broken heights unknown. Temperature 25. Dew point 21. QNH 1012 hectopascals 2989 inches. Advise you have information, Victor. Nalitra International Airport information, Victor. 0400. ILS Yankee runway 16 left approach. Landing runway 16 left. Departure runway 16 right. Departure frequency 124.2. Wind 120 degrees nanner knots. Direction variable between 090 and 150 degrees. Visibility 20 kilometers. Few 1,500 feet cumulus. Broken 2,000 feet cumulus. Broken heights unknown. Temperature 25. Dew point 21. QNH 1012 hectopascals 2989 inches. Advise you have information, Victor. Nalitra International Airport information, Victor. 0400.
ILS Yankee runway 16 left approach. Landing runway 16 left. Departure runway 16 right. Departure frequency 124.2. Wind 120 degrees nanner knots. Direction variable between 090 and 150 degrees. Visibility 20 kilometers. View 1,500 feet cumulus. Broken 2,000 feet cumulus. Broken heights unknown. Temperature 25. Dew point 21. QN 81012 hectopascals 2989 inches. Advise you have information, Victor. Nalita International Airport, information, Victor. 0400. ILS Yankee runway 16 left approach. Landing runway 16 left. Departure runway 16 right. Departure frequency 124.2. Wind 120 degrees nanner knots. Direction variable between 090 and 150 degrees. Visibility 20 kilometers. View 1,500 feet cumulus. Broken 2,000 feet cumulus. Broken heights unknown. Temperature 25. Dew point 21. QNH 1012 hectopascals 2989 inches. Advise you have information, Victor. Nalita International Airport, information, Victor. 0400. ILS Yankee runway 16 left approach. Landing runway 16 left. Departure runway 16 right. Departure frequency 124.2. Wind 120 degrees nanner knots. Direction variable between 090 and 150 degrees. Visibility 20 kilometers. View 1,500 feet cumulus. Broken 2,000 feet cumulus. Broken heights unknown. Temperature 25. Dew point 21. QNH 1012 hectopascals 2989 inches. Advise you have information, Victor. Nalita International Airport, information, Victor. 0400. ILS Yankee runway 16 left approach. Landing runway 16 left. Departure runway 16 right. Departure frequency 124.2. Wind 120 degrees nanner knots. Direction variable between 090 and 150 degrees. Visibility 20 kilometers. View 1,500 feet cumulus. Broken 2,000 feet cumulus. Broken heights unknown. Temperature 25. Dew point 21. QNH 1012 hectopascals 2989 inches. Advise you have information, Victor. Nalita International Airport, information, Victor. 0400. ILS Yankee runway 16 left approach. Landing runway 16 left. Departure runway 16 right. Departure frequency 124.2. Wind 120 degrees nanner knots. Direction variable between 090 and 150 degrees. Visibility 20 kilometers. View 1,500 feet cumulus. Broken 2,000 feet cumulus. Broken heights unknown. Temperature 25. Dew point 21. QNH 1012 hectopascals 2989 inches. Advise you have information, Victor. Nalita International Airport, information, Victor. 0400. ILS Yankee runway 16 left approach. Landing runway 16 left. Departure runway 16 right. Departure frequency 124.2. Wind 120 degrees nanner knots. Direction variable between 090 and 150 degrees. Visibility 20 kilometers. View 1,500 feet cumulus. Broken 2,000 feet cumulus. Broken heights unknown. Temperature 25.
Viewpoint 21. 1012 Hectopasukos 29989. Advise you have information, Victor. Nalitra International Airport, information, Victor. 0400. ILS Yankee runway 16 left approach. Landing runway 16 left. Departure runway 16 right. Departure frequency 124.2. Wind 120 degrees nanoknots. Direction variable between 090 and 150 degrees. Visibility 20 kilometers. View 1,500 feet cumulus. Broken 2,000 feet cumulus. Broken heights unknown. Temperature 25. Dew point 21. QNH 1012 hectopascals 29.89 inches. Advise you have information, Victor. Nalitra International Airport, information, Victor. 0400. ILS Yankee runway 16 left approach. Landing runway 16 left. Departure runway 16 right. Departure frequency 124.2. Wind 120 degrees nanoknots. Direction variable between 090 and 150 degrees. Visibility 20 kilometers. View 1,500 feet cumulus. Broken 2,000 feet cumulus. Broken heights unknown. Temperature 25. Dew point 21. QNH 1012 hectopascals 29.89 inches. Advise you have information, Victor. Nalitra International Airport, information, Victor. 0400. ILS Yankee runway 16 left approach. Landing runway 16 left. Departure runway 16 right. Departure frequency 124.2. Wind 120 degrees nanoknots. Direction variable between 090 and 150 degrees. Visibility 20 kilometers. View 1,500 feet cumulus. Broken 2,000 feet cumulus. Broken heights unknown. Temperature 25. Dew point 21. QNH 1012 hectopascals 29.89 inches. Advise you have information, Victor. Nalitra International Airport, information, Victor. 0400. ILS Yankee runway 16 left approach. Landing runway 16 left. Departure runway 16 right. Departure frequency 124.2. Wind 120 degrees nanoknots. Direction variable between 090 and 150 degrees. Visibility 20 kilometers. View 1,500 feet cumulus. Broken 2,000 feet cumulus. Broken heights unknown. Temperature 25. Dew point 21. QNH 1012 hectopascals 29.89 inches. Advise you have information, Victor. Nalitra International Airport, information, Victor. 0400. ILS Yankee runway 16 left approach. Landing runway 16 left. Departure runway 16 right. Departure frequency 124.2. Wind 120 degrees nanoknots. Direction variable between 090 and 150 degrees. Visibility 20 kilometers. View 1,500 feet cumulus. Broken 2,000 feet cumulus. Broken heights unknown. Temperature 25. Dew point 21. QNH 1012 hectopascals 29.89 inches. Advise you have information, Victor. Nalitra International Airport, information, Victor. 0400. ILS Yankee runway 16 left approach. Landing runway 16 left. Departure runway 16 right. Departure frequency 124.2. Wind 120 degrees nanoknots.
Direction variable between 090 and 150 degrees. Visibility 20 kilometers. View 1,500 feet cumulus. Broken 2,000 feet cumulus. Broken heights unknown. Temperature 25. Dew point 21. QNH 1012 hectopascals 2989 inches. Advise you have information, Victor. Nalita International Airport information, Victor. 0400. ILS Yankee runway 16 left approach. Landing runway 16 left. Departure runway 16 right. Departure frequency 124.2. Wind 120 degrees nanner knots. Direction variable between 090 and 150 degrees. Visibility 20 kilometers. View 1,500 feet cumulus. Broken 2,000 feet cumulus. Broken heights unknown. Temperature 25. Dew point 21. QNH 1012 hectopascals 2989 inches. Advise you have information, Victor. Nalita International Airport information, Victor. 0400. ILS Yankee runway 16 left approach. Landing runway 16 left. Departure runway 16 right. Departure frequency 124.2. Wind 120 degrees nanner knots. Direction variable between 090 and 150 degrees. Visibility 20 kilometers. View 1,500 feet cumulus. Broken 2,000 feet cumulus. Broken heights unknown. Temperature 25. Dew point 21. QNH 1012 hectopascals 2989 inches. Advise you have information, Victor. Nalita International Airport information, Victor. 0400. Yankee runway 16 left approach. Landing runway 16 left. Departure runway 16 right. Departure frequency 124.2. Wind 120 degrees nanner knots. Direction variable between 090 and 150 degrees. Visibility 20 kilometers. View 1,500 feet cumulus. Broken 2,000 feet cumulus. Broken heights unknown. Temperature 25. Dew point 21. QNH 1012 hectopascals 2989 inches. Advise you have information, Victor. Nalita International Airport information, Victor. 0400. ILS Yankee runway 16 left approach. Landing runway 16 left. Departure runway 16 right. Departure frequency 124.2. Wind 120 degrees nanner knots. Direction variable between 090 and 150 degrees. Visibility 20 kilometers. View 1,500 feet cumulus. Broken 2,000 feet cumulus. Broken heights unknown. Temperature 25. Dew point 21. QNH 1012 hectopascals 2989 inches. Advise you have information, Victor. Nalita International Airport information, Victor. 0400. ILS Yankee runway 16 left approach. Landing runway 16 left. Departure runway 16 right. Departure frequency 124.2. Wind 120 degrees nanner knots. Direction variable between 090 and 150 degrees. Visibility 20 kilometers. View 1,500 feet cumulus. Broken 2,000 feet cumulus. Broken heights unknown. Temperature 25. Dew point 21. QNH 1012 hectopascals 2989 inches. Advise you have information, Victor. Nalita International Airport information, Victor. 0400.
ILS Yankee runway 16 left approach. Land runway 16 left. Departure runway 16 right. Departure frequency 124.2. Wind 120 degrees nanner knots. Direction variable between 090 and 150 degrees. Visibility 20 kilometers. View 1,500 feet cumulus. Broken 2,000 feet cumulus. Broken heights unknown. Temperature 25. Dew point 21. QNH 1012 hectopascals 2989 inches. Advise you have information, Victor. Nalitra International Airport information, Victor. 0400. ILS Yankee runway 16 left approach. Landing runway 16 left. Departure runway 16 right. Departure frequency 124.2. Wind 120 degrees nanner knots. Direction variable between 090 and 150 degrees. Visibility 20 kilometers. View 1,500 feet cumulus. Broken 2,000 feet cumulus. Broken heights unknown. Temperature 25. Dew point 21. QNH 1012 hectopascals 2989 inches. Advise you have information, Victor. Nalitra International Airport information, Whiskey. 0430. ILS Yankee runway 16 left approach. Landing runway 16 left. Departure runway 16 right. Departure frequency 124.2. Wind 140 degrees 10 knots. Visibility 20 kilometers. Shower in the vicinity. View 1,500 feet cumulus. Broken 2,000 feet cumulus. Broken 6,000 feet strato cumulus. Temperature 26. Dew point 22. QNH 1011 hectopascals 2988 inches. Advise you have information, Whiskey. 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ILS Yankee runway 16 left approach. Landing runway 16 left. Departure runway 16 right. Departure frequency 124.2. Wind 140 degrees 10 knots. Visibility 20 kilometers. Shower in the vicinity. View 1,500 feet cumulus. Broken 2,000 feet cumulus. Broken 6,000 feet strato cumulus. Temperature 26. Dew point 22. QNH 1011 hectopascals 2988 inches. Advise you have information, Whiskey. 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ILS Yankee runway 16 left approach. Landing runway 16 left. Departure runway 16 right. Departure frequency 124.2. Wind 140 degrees 10 knots. Visibility 20 kilometers. Shower in the vicinity. View 1,500 feet cumulus. Broken 2,000 feet cumulus. Broken 6,000 feet strato cumulus. Temperature 26. Dew point 22. QNH 1011 hectopascals 2988 inches. Advise you have information, Whiskey. Nalitra International Airport information, Whiskey. 0430. ILS Yankee runway 16 left approach. Landing runway 16 left. Departure runway 16 right. Departure frequency 124.2. Wind 140 degrees 10 knots. Visibility 20 kilometers. Shower in the vicinity. View 1,500 feet cumulus. Broken 2,000 feet cumulus. Broken 6,000 feet strato cumulus. Temperature 26. Dew point 22.
QNH1011 hectopascals 2988 inches. Advise you have information whiskey. Nalita International Airport information whiskey. 0430. ILS Yankee runway 16 left approach. Landing runway 16 left. Departure runway 16 right. Departure frequency 124.2. Wind 140 degrees 10 knots. Visibility 20 kilometers. Shower in the vicinity. Few 1,500 feet cumulus. Broken 2,000 feet cumulus. Broken 6,000 feet stratocumulus. Temperature 26. Dew point 22. QNH1011 hectopascals 2988 inches. Advise you have information whiskey. Nalita International Airport information whiskey. 0430. ILS Yankee runway 16 left approach. Landing runway 16 left. Departure runway 16 right. Departure frequency 124.2. Wind 140 degrees 10 knots. Visibility 20 kilometers. Shower in the vicinity. Few 1,500 feet cumulus. Broken 2,000 feet cumulus. Broken 6,000 feet stratocumulus. Temperature 26. Dew point 22. QNH1011 hectopascals 2988 inches. Advise you have information whiskey. Nalita International Airport information whiskey. 0430. ILS Yankee runway 16 left approach. Landing runway 16 left. Departure runway 16 right. Departure frequency 124.2. Wind 140 degrees 10 knots. Visibility 20 kilometers. Shower in the vicinity. Few 1,500 feet cumulus. Broken 2,000 feet cumulus. Broken 6,000 feet stratocumulus. Temperature 26. Dew point 22. QNH1011 hectopascals 2988 inches. Advise you have information whiskey. Nalita International Airport information whiskey. 0430. ILS Yankee runway 16 left approach. Landing runway 16 left. Departure runway 16 right. Departure frequency 124.2. Wind 140 degrees 10 knots. Visibility 20 kilometers. Shower in the vicinity. Few 1,500 feet cumulus. Broken 2,000 feet cumulus. Broken 6,000 feet stratocumulus. Temperature 26. Dew point 22. QNH1011 hectopascals 2988 inches. Advise you have information whiskey. Nalita International Airport information whiskey. 0430. ILS Yankee runway 16 left approach. Landing runway 16 left. Departure runway 16 right. Departure frequency 124.2. Wind 140 degrees 10 knots. Visibility 20 kilometers. Shower in the vicinity. Few 1,500 feet cumulus. Broken 2,000 feet cumulus. Broken 6,000 feet stratocumulus. Temperature 26. Dew point 22. QNH1011 hectopascals 2988 inches. Advise you have information whiskey. Nalita International Airport information whiskey. 0430. ILS Yankee runway 16 left approach. Landing runway 16 left. Departure runway 16 right. Departure frequency 124.2. Wind 140 degrees 10 knots. Visibility 20 kilometers. Shower in the vicinity. Few 1,500 feet cumulus.
Broken 2,000 feet cumulus. Broken 6,000 feet stratocumulus. Temperature 26.

cumulus. Broken 2,000 feet cumulus. Broken 6,000 feet strato cumulus. Temperature 26. Dew point 22. QNH 1011 hectopascals 2988 inches. Advise you have information whiskey. Now Litra International Airport information whiskey. 0430. ILS Yankee runway 16 left approach. Landing runway 16 left. Departure runway 16 right. Departure frequency 124.2. Wind 140 degrees 10 knots. Visibility 20 kilometers. Shower in the vicinity. Few 1,500 feet cumulus. Broken 2,000 feet cumulus. Broken 6,000 feet strato cumulus. Temperature 26. Dew point 22. QNH 1011 hectopascals 2988 inches. Advise you have information whiskey. Now Litra International Airport information whiskey. 0430. ILS Yankee runway 16 left approach. Landing runway 16 left. Departure runway 16 right. Departure frequency 124.2. Wind 140 degrees 10 knots. Visibility 20 kilometers. Shower in the vicinity. Few 1,500 feet cumulus. Broken 2,000 feet cumulus. Broken 6,000 feet strato cumulus. Temperature 26. Dew point 22. QNH 1011 hectopascals 2988 inches. Advise you have information whiskey. Now Litra International Airport information whiskey. 0430. ILS Yankee runway 16 left approach. Landing runway 16 left. Departure runway 16 right. Departure frequency 124.2. Wind 140 degrees 10 knots. Visibility 20 kilometers. Shower in the vicinity. Few 1,500 feet cumulus. Broken 2,000 feet cumulus. Broken 6,000 feet strato cumulus. Temperature 26. Dew point 22. QNH 1011 hectopascals 2988 inches. Advise you have information whiskey. Now Litra International Airport information whiskey. 0430. ILS Yankee runway 16 left approach. Landing runway 16 left. Departure runway 16 right. Departure frequency 124.2. Wind 140 degrees 10 knots. Visibility 20 kilometers. Shower in the vicinity. Few 1,500 feet cumulus. Broken 2,000 feet cumulus. Broken 6,000 feet strato cumulus. Temperature 26. Dew point 22. QNH 1011 hectopascals 2988 inches. Advise you have information whiskey. Now Litra International Airport information whiskey. 0430. ILS Yankee runway 16 left approach. Landing runway 16 left. Departure runway 16 right. Departure frequency 124.2. Wind 140 degrees 10 knots. Visibility 20 kilometers. Shower in the vicinity. Few 1,500 feet cumulus. Broken 2,000 feet cumulus. Broken 6,000 feet strato cumulus. Temperature 26. Dew point 22. QNH 1011 hectopascals 2988 inches. Advise you have information whiskey. Now Litra International Airport information whiskey. 0430. ILS Yankee runway 16 left approach. Landing runway 16 left. Departure runway 16 right. Departure frequency 124.2.
Wind 140 degrees 10 knots. Visibility 20 kilometers. Shower in the vicinity. Few 1,500 feet cumulus. Broken 2,000 feet cumulus. Broken 6,000 feet stratocumulus. Temperature 26. Dew point 22. QNH 1011 hectopascals 2988 inches. Advise you have information whiskey. Nalitra International Airport information whiskey. 0430. ILS Yankee runway 16 left approach. Landing runway 16 left. Departure runway 16 right. Departure frequency 124.2. Wind 140 degrees 10 knots. Visibility 20 kilometers. Shower in the vicinity. Few 1,500 feet cumulus. Broken 2,000 feet cumulus. Broken 6,000 feet stratocumulus. Temperature 26. Dew point 22. QNH 1011 hectopascals 2988 inches. Advise you have information whiskey. Nalitra International Airport information whiskey. 0430. ILS Yankee runway 16 left approach. Landing runway 16 left. Departure runway 16 right. Departure frequency 124.2. Wind 140 degrees 10 knots. Visibility 20 kilometers. Shower in the vicinity. Few 1,500 feet cumulus. Broken 2,000 feet cumulus. Broken 6,000 feet stratocumulus. Temperature 26. Dew point 22. QNH 1011 hectopascals 2988 inches. Advise you have information whiskey. Nalitra International Airport information whiskey. 0430. ILS Yankee runway 16 left approach. Landing runway 16 left. Departure runway 16 right. Departure frequency 124.2. Wind 140 degrees 10 knots. Visibility 20 kilometers. Shower in the vicinity. Few 1,500 feet cumulus. Broken 2,000 feet cumulus. Broken 6,000 feet stratocumulus. Temperature 26. Dew point 22. QNH 1011 hectopascals 2988 inches. Advise you have information whiskey. Nalitra International Airport information whiskey. 0430. ILS Yankee runway 16 left approach. Landing runway 16 left. Departure runway 16 right. Departure frequency 124.2. Wind 140 degrees 10 knots. Visibility 20 kilometers. Shower in the vicinity. Few 1,500 feet cumulus. Broken 2,000 feet cumulus. Broken 6,000 feet stratocumulus. Temperature 26. Dew point 22. QNH 1011 hectopascals 2988 inches. Advise you have information whiskey. Nalitra International Airport information whiskey. 0430. ILS Yankee runway 16 left approach. Landing runway 16 left. Departure runway 16 right. Departure frequency 124.2. Wind 140 degrees 10 knots. Visibility 20 kilometers. Shower in the vicinity. Few 1,500 feet cumulus. Broken 2,000 feet cumulus. Broken 6,000 feet stratocumulus. Temperature 26. Dew point 22. QNH 1011 hectopascals 2988 inches. Advise you have information whiskey. Nalitra International Airport information whiskey. 0430. ILS runway 16 left approach. Landing runway 16 left.
runway 16 right. Frequency 124.2. Wind 140 degrees 10 knots. Visibility 20 kilometers. Tower in the vicinity. Few 1,500 feet cumulus. Broken 2,000 feet cumulus. Broken 6,000 feet strato cumulus. Temperature 26. Dew point 22. QNH 1011 hectopascals 2988 inches. Advise you have information whiskey. Nalitra International Airport information whiskey. 0430. ILS Yankee runway 16 left approach. Landing runway 16 left. Departure runway 16 right. Departure frequency 124.2. Wind 140 degrees 10 knots. Visibility 20 kilometers. Shower in the vicinity. Few 1,500 feet cumulus. Broken 2,000 feet cumulus. Broken 6,000 feet strato cumulus. Temperature 26. Dew point 22. QNH 1011 hectopascals 2988 inches. Advise you have information whiskey. Nalitra International Airport information whiskey. 0430. ILS Yankee runway 16 left approach. Landing runway 16 left. Departure runway 16 right. Departure frequency 124.2. Wind 140 degrees 10 knots. Visibility 20 kilometers. Shower in the vicinity. Few 1,500 feet cumulus. Broken 2,000 feet cumulus. Broken 6,000 feet strato cumulus. Temperature 26. Dew point 22. QNH 1011 hectopascals 2988 inches. Advise you have information whiskey. Nalitra International Airport information whiskey. 0430. ILS Yankee runway 16 left approach. Landing runway 16 left. Departure runway 16 right. Departure frequency 124.2. Wind 140 degrees 10 knots. Visibility 20 kilometers. Shower in the vicinity. Few 1,500 feet cumulus. Broken 2,000 feet cumulus. Broken 6,000 feet strato cumulus. Temperature 26. Dew point 22. QNH 1011 hectopascals 2988 inches. Advise you have information whiskey. Nalitra International Airport information whiskey. 0430. ILS Yankee runway 16 left approach. Landing runway 16 left. Departure runway 16 right. Departure frequency 124.2. Wind 140 degrees 10 knots. Visibility 20 kilometers. Shower in the vicinity. Few 1,500 feet cumulus. Broken 2,000 feet cumulus. Broken 6,000 feet strato cumulus. Temperature 26. Dew point 22. QNH 1011 hectopascals 2988 inches. Advise you have information whiskey. Nalitra International Airport information whiskey. 0430. ILS Yankee runway 16 left approach. Landing runway 16 left. Departure runway 16 right. Departure frequency 124.2. Wind 140 degrees 10 knots. Visibility 20 kilometers. Shower in the vicinity. Few 1,500 feet cumulus. Broken 2,000 feet cumulus. Broken 6,000 feet strato cumulus. Temperature 26. Dew point 22. QNH 1011 2988 inches. Advise you have information whiskey. Nalitra International Airport information whiskey. 0430.
ILS Yankee runway 16 left approach. Landing runway 16 left. Departure runway 16 right. Departure frequency 124.2. 140 degrees 10 knots. Visibility 20 kilometers. Shower in the vicinity. Few 1,500 feet cumulus. Broken 2,000 feet cumulus. Broken 6,000 feet stratocumulus. Temperature 26. Dew point 22. QNH 1011 hectopascals 2988 inches. Advise you have information whiskey. Nalita International Airport information whiskey. 0430. ILS Yankee runway 16 left approach. Landing runway 16 left. Departure runway 16 right. Departure frequency 124.2. Wind 140 degrees 10 knots. Visibility 20 kilometers. Shower in the vicinity. Few 1,500 feet cumulus. Broken 2,000 feet cumulus. Broken 6,000 feet stratocumulus. Temperature 26. Dew point 22. QNH 1011 hectopascals 2988 inches. Advise you have information whiskey. Nalita International Airport information X-ray. 0500. ILS Yankee runway 16 left approach. Landing runway 16 left. Departure runway 16 right. Departure frequency 124.2. Wind 140 degrees 11 knots. Visibility 20 kilometers. Shower in the vicinity. Few 1,500 feet cumulus. Broken 2,500 feet cumulus. Broken 5,000 feet stratocumulus. Temperature 25. Dew point 21. QNH 1011 hectopascals 2988 inches. Advise you have information X-ray. 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ILS Yankee runway 16 left approach. Landing runway 16 left. Departure runway 16 right. Departure frequency 124.2. Wind 140 degrees 11 knots. Visibility 20 kilometers. Shower in the vicinity. Few 1,500 feet cumulus. Broken 2,500 feet cumulus. Broken 5,000 feet stratocumulus. Temperature 25. 2.21. QNH 1011 hectopascals 2988 inches. Advise you have information X-ray. 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ILS Yankee runway 16 left approach. Landing runway 16 left. Departure runway 16 right. Departure frequency 124.2. Wind 140 degrees 11 knots. Visibility 20 kilometers. Shower in the vicinity. Few 1,500 feet cumulus. Broken 2,500 feet cumulus. Broken 5,000 feet stratocumulus. Temperature 25. Dew point 21. QNH 1011 hectopascals 2988 inches. Advise you have information X-ray. 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ILS Yankee runway 16 left approach. Landing runway 16 left. Departure runway 16 right. Departure frequency 124.2. Wind 140 degrees 11 knots. Visibility 20 kilometers. Shower in the vicinity. Few 1,500 feet cumulus. Broken 2,500 feet cumulus. Broken 5,000 feet stratocumulus. Temperature 25. Dew point 21. Q
QNH1011 hectopascals 2988 inches. 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ILS Yankee runway 16 left approach. Landing runway 16 left. Departure runway 16 right. Departure frequency 124.2. Wind 140 degrees 11 knots. Visibility 20 kilometers. Shower in the vicinity. Few 1,500 feet cumulus. Broken 2,500 feet cumulus. Broken 5,000 feet strato cumulus. Temperature 25. Dew point 21. QNH1011 hectopascals 2988 inches. 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ILS Yankee runway 16 left approach. Landing runway 16 left. Departure runway 16 right. Departure frequency 124.2. Wind 140 degrees 11 knots. Visibility 20 kilometers. Shower in the vicinity. Few 1,500 feet cumulus. Broken 2,500 feet cumulus. Broken 5,000 feet strato cumulus. Temperature 25. Dew point 21. QNH1011 hectopascals 2988 inches. Advise you have information X-ray. 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ILS Yankee runway 16 left approach. Landing runway 16 left. Departure runway 16 right. Departure frequency 124.2. Wind 140 degrees 11 knots. Visibility 20 kilometers. Shower in the vicinity. Few 1,500 feet cumulus. Broken 2,500 feet cumulus. Broken 5,000 feet strato cumulus. Temperature 25. Dew point 21. QNH1011 hectopascals 2988 inches. Advise you have information X-ray. Nalitra International Airport information Yankee. 0500. ILS Zulu runway 16 right approach and ILS Zulu runway 16 left approach. Landing runway 16 right and 16 left. Departure runway 16 right. Departure frequency 124.2. Simultaneous parallel approaches in progress. Wind 140 degrees 11 knots. Visibility 20 kilometers. Shower in the vicinity. Few 1,500 feet cumulus. Broken 2,500 feet cumulus. Broken 5,000 feet strato cumulus. Temperature 25. Dew point 21. QNH1011 hectopascals 2988 inches. Advise you have information Yankee. Nalitra International Airport information Yankee. 0500. ILS Zulu runway 16 right approach and ILS Zulu runway 16 left approach. Landing runway 16 right and 16 left. Departure runway 16 right. Departure frequency 124.2. Simultaneous parallel approaches in progress. Wind 140 degrees 11 knots. Visibility 20 kilometers. Shower in the vicinity. Few 1,500 feet cumulus. Broken 2,500 feet cumulus. Broken 5,000 feet strato cumulus. Temperature 25. Dew point 21. QNH1011 hectopascals 2988 inches. Advise you have information Yankee. Nalitra International Airport information Yankee. 0500. ILS Zulu runway 16 right approach and ILS Zulu runway 16 left approach.
Landing runway 16 right and 16 left. Departure runway 16 right. Departure frequency 124.2. Simultaneous parallel approaches in progress. Wind 140 degrees 11 knots. Visibility 20 kilometers. Shower in the vicinity. Few 1,500 feet cumulus. Broken 2,500 feet cumulus. Broken 5,000 feet strato cumulus. Temperature 25. Dew point 21. QNH 1011 hectopascals 29.88 inches. Advise you have information Yankee. Nalitra International Airport information Yankee. 0500. ILS Zulu runway 16 right approach and ILS Zulu runway 16 left approach. Landing runway 16 right and 16 left. Departure runway 16 right. Departure frequency 124.2. Simultaneous parallel approaches in progress. Wind 140 degrees 11 knots. Visibility 20 kilometers. Shower in the vicinity. Few 1,500 feet cumulus. Broken 2,500 feet cumulus. Broken 5,000 feet strato cumulus. Temperature 25. Dew point 21. QNH 1011 hectopascals 29.88 inches. Advise you have information Yankee. Nalitra International Airport information Yankee. 0500. ILS Zulu runway 16 right approach and ILS Zulu runway 16 left approach. Landing runway 16 right and 16 left. Departure runway 16 right. Departure frequency 124.2. Simultaneous parallel approaches in progress. Wind 140 degrees 11 knots. Visibility 20 kilometers. Shower in the vicinity. Few 1,500 feet cumulus. Broken 2,500 feet cumulus. Broken 5,000 feet strato cumulus. Temperature 25. Dew point 21. QNH 1011 hectopascals 29.88 inches. Advise you have information Yankee. Nalitra International Airport information Yankee. 0500. ILS Zulu runway 16 right approach and ILS Zulu runway 16 left approach. Landing runway 16 right and 16 left. Departure runway 16 right. Departure frequency 124.2. Simultaneous parallel approaches in progress. Wind 140 degrees 11 knots. Visibility 20 kilometers. Shower in the vicinity. Few 1,500 feet cumulus. Broken 2,500 feet cumulus. Broken 5,000 feet strato cumulus. Temperature 25. Dew point 21. QNH 1011 hectopascals 29.88 inches. Advise you have information Yankee. Nalitra International Airport information Yankee. 0500. ILS Zulu runway 16 right approach and ILS Zulu runway 16 left approach. Landing runway 16 right and 16 left. Departure runway 16 right. Departure frequency 124.2. Simultaneous parallel approaches in progress. Wind 140 degrees 11 knots. Visibility 20 kilometers. Shower in the vicinity. Few 1,500 feet cumulus. Broken 2,500 feet cumulus. Broken 5,000 feet strato cumulus. Temperature 25. Dew point 21. QNH 1011 hectopascals 29.88 inches. Advise you have information Yankee. Nalitra International Airport information Yankee. 0500. ILS Zulu runway 16 right approach and ILS Zulu runway 16 left approach. Landing runway 16 right and 16 left.
Departure runway 16 right. Departure frequency 124.2. Simultaneous parallel approaches in progress. Wind 140 degrees 11 knots. Visibility 20 kilometers. Shower in the vicinity. Few 1,500 feet cumulus. Broken 2,500 feet cumulus. Broken 5,000 feet stratocumulus. Temperature 25. Dew point 21. QNH 1011 hectopascals 29.88 inches. Advise you have information Yankee. Nalitra International Airport information Yankee. 0500. ILS Zulu runway 16 right approach and ILS Zulu runway 16 left approach. Landing runway 16 right and 16 left. Departure runway 16 right. Departure frequency 124.2. Simultaneous parallel approaches in progress. Wind 140 degrees 11 knots. Visibility 20 kilometers. Shower in the vicinity. Few 1,500 feet cumulus. Broken 2,500 feet cumulus. Broken 5,000 feet stratocumulus. Temperature 25. Dew point 21. QNH 1011 hectopascals 29.88 inches. Advise you have information Yankee. Nalitra International Airport information Yankee. 0500. ILS Zulu runway 16 right approach and ILS Zulu runway 16 left approach. Landing runway 16 right and 16 left. Departure runway 16 right. Departure frequency 124.2. Simultaneous parallel approaches in progress. Wind 140 degrees 11 knots. Visibility 20 kilometers. Shower in the vicinity. Few 1,500 feet cumulus. Broken 2,500 feet cumulus. Broken 5,000 feet stratocumulus. Temperature 25. Dew point 21. QNH 1011 hectopascals 29.88 inches. Advise you have information Yankee. Nalitra International Airport information Yankee. 0500. ILS Zulu runway 16 right approach and ILS Zulu runway 16 left approach. Landing runway 16 right and 16 left. Departure runway 16 right. Departure frequency 124.2. Simultaneous parallel approaches in progress. Wind 140 degrees 11 knots. Visibility 20 kilometers. Shower in the vicinity. Few 1,500 feet cumulus. Broken 2,500 feet cumulus. Broken 5,000 feet stratocumulus. Temperature 25. Dew point 21. QNH 1011 hectopascals 29.88 inches. Advise you have information Yankee. Nalitra International Airport information Yankee. 0500. ILS Zulu runway 16 right approach and ILS Zulu runway 16 left approach. Landing runway 16 right and 16 left. Departure runway 16 right. Departure frequency 124.2. Simultaneous parallel approaches in progress. Wind 140 degrees 11 knots. Visibility 20 kilometers. Shower in the vicinity. Few 1,500 feet cumulus. Broken 2,500 feet cumulus. Broken 5,000 feet stratocumulus. Temperature 25. Dew point 21. QNH 1011 hectopascals 29.88 inches. Advise you have information Yankee. Nalitra International Airport information Yankee. 0500. ILS Zulu runway 16 right approach and ILS Zulu runway 16 left approach. Landing runway 16 right and 16 left. Departure runway 16 right.
Departure frequency 124.2. Simultaneous parallel approaches in progress. Wind 140 degrees 11 knots. Visibility 20 kilometers. Shower in the vicinity. Q 1,500 feet cumulus. Broken 2,500 feet cumulus. Broken 5,000 feet strato cumulus. Temperature 25. Dew point 21. QNH 1011 hectopascals 29888. Advise you have information Yankee. Nalita International Airport information Yankee. 0500. ILS Zulu runway 16 right approach and ILS Zulu runway 16 left approach. Landing runway 16 right and 16 left. Departure runway 16 right. Departure frequency 124.2. Simultaneous parallel approaches in progress. Wind 140 degrees 11 knots. Visibility 20 kilometers. Shower in the vicinity. Few 1,500 feet cumulus. Broken 2,500 feet cumulus. Broken 5,000 feet strato cumulus. Temperature 25. Dew point 21. QNH 1011 hectopascals 29888 inches. Advise you have information Yankee. Nalita International Airport information Yankee. 0500. ILS Zulu runway 16 right approach and ILS Zulu runway 16 left approach. Landing runway 16 right and 16 left. Departure runway 16 right. Departure frequency 124.2. Simultaneous parallel approaches in progress. Wind 140 degrees 11 knots. Visibility 20 kilometers. Shower in the vicinity. Few 1,500 feet cumulus. Broken 2,500 feet cumulus. Broken 5,000 feet strato cumulus. Temperature 25. Dew point 21. QNH 1011 hectopascals 29888 inches. Advise you have information Yankee. Nalita International Airport information Yankee. 0500. ILS Zulu runway 16 right approach and ILS Zulu runway 16 left approach. Landing runway 16 right and 16 left. Departure runway 16 right. Departure frequency 124.2. Simultaneous parallel approaches in progress. Wind 140 degrees 11 knots. Visibility 20 kilometers. Shower in the vicinity. Few 1,500 feet cumulus. Broken 2,500 feet cumulus. Broken 5,000 feet strato cumulus. Temperature 25. Dew point 21. 1011 hectopascals 29888 inches. Advise you have information Yankee. Nalita International Airport information Yankee. 0500. ILS Zulu runway 16 right approach and ILS Zulu runway 16 left approach. Landing runway 16 right and 16 left. Departure runway 16 right. Departure frequency 124.2. Simultaneous parallel approaches in progress. Wind 140 degrees 11 knots. Visibility 20 kilometers. Shower in the vicinity. Few 1,500 feet cumulus. Broken 2,500 feet cumulus. Broken 5,000 feet strato cumulus. Temperature 25. Dew point 21. QNH 1011 hectopascals 29888 inches. Advise you have information Yankee. Nalita International Airport information Yankee. 0500. ILS Zulu runway 16 right approach and ILS Zulu runway 16 left approach. Landing runway 16 right and 16 left. Departure runway 16 right. Departure frequency 124.2.
simultaneous parallel approach is in progress. Wind 140 degrees 11 knots. Visibility 20 kilometers. Shower in the vicinity. Few 1,500 feet cumulus. Broken 2,500 feet cumulus. Broken 5,000 feet strato cumulus. Temperature 25. Dew point 21. QNH 1011 hectopascals 2988 inches. Advise you have information Yankee. Nalita International Airport information Yankee. 0500. ILS Zulu runway 16 right approach and ILS Zulu runway 16 left approach. Landing runway 16 right and 16 left. Departure runway 16 right. Departure frequency 124.2. Simultaneous parallel approaches in progress. Wind 140 degrees 11 knots. Visibility 20 kilometers. Shower in the vicinity. Few 1,500 feet cumulus. Broken 2,500 feet cumulus. Broken 5,000 feet strato cumulus. Temperature 25. Dew point 21. QNH 1011 hectopascals 2988 inches. Advise you have information Yankee. Nalita International Airport information Yankee. 0500. ILS Zulu runway 16 right approach and ILS Zulu runway 16 left approach. Landing runway 16 right and 16 left. Departure runway 16 right. Departure frequency 124.2. Simultaneous parallel approaches in progress. Wind 140 degrees 11 knots. Visibility 20 kilometers. Shower in the vicinity. Few 1,500 feet cumulus. Broken 2,500 feet cumulus. Broken 5,000 feet strato cumulus. Temperature 25. Dew point 21. QNH 1011 hectopascals 2988 inches. Advise you have information Yankee. Nalita International Airport information Yankee. 0500. ILS Zulu runway 16 right approach and ILS Zulu runway 16 left approach. Landing runway 16 right and 16 left. Departure runway 16 right. Departure frequency 124.2. Simultaneous parallel approaches in progress. Wind 140 degrees 11 knots. Visibility 20 kilometers. Shower in the vicinity. Few 1,500 feet cumulus. Broken 2,500 feet cumulus. Broken 5,000 feet strato cumulus. Temperature 25. Dew point 21. QNH 1011 hectopascals 2988 inches. Advise you have information Yankee. Nalita International Airport information Yankee. 0500. ILS Zulu runway 16 right approach and ILS Zulu runway 16 left approach. Landing runway 16 right and 16 left. Departure runway 16 right. Departure frequency 124.2. Simultaneous parallel approaches in progress. Wind 140 degrees 11 knots. Visibility 20 kilometers. Shower in the vicinity. Few 1,500 feet cumulus. Broken 2,500 feet cumulus. Broken 5,000 feet strato cumulus. Temperature 25. Dew point 21. QNH 1011 hectopascals 2988 inches. Advise you have information Yankee. Nalita International Airport information Yankee. 0500. ILS Zulu runway 16 right approach and ILS Zulu runway 16 left approach. Landing runway 16 right and 16 left. Departure runway 16 right. Departure frequency 124.2. Simultaneous parallel approaches in progress.
Wind 140 degrees 11 knots. Visibility 20 kilometers. Shower in the vicinity. Few 1,500 feet cumulus. Broken 2,500 feet cumulus. Broken 5,000 feet strato cumulus. Temperature 25. Dew point 21. QNH 1011 hectopascals 2988 inches. Advise you have information Yankee. Nalitra International Airport information Yankee. 0500. ILS Zulu runway 16 right approach and ILS Zulu runway 16 left approach. Landing runway 16 right and 16 left. Departure runway 16 right. Departure frequency 124.2. Simultaneous parallel approaches in progress. Wind 140 degrees 11 knots. Visibility 20 kilometers. Shower in the vicinity. Few 1,500 feet cumulus. Broken 2,500 feet cumulus. Broken 5,000 feet strato cumulus. Temperature 25. Dew point 21. QNH 1011 hectopascals 2988 inches. Advise you have information Yankee. Nalitra International Airport information Zulu. 0530. ILS Zulu runway 16 right approach and ILS Zulu runway 16 left approach. Landing runway 16 right and 16 left. Departure runway 16 right. Departure frequency 124.2. Simultaneous parallel approaches in progress. Wind 150 degrees 10 knots. Visibility 20 kilometers. Shower in the vicinity. Few 1,800 feet cumulus. Scattered 3,500 feet cumulus. Broken 5,000 feet strato cumulus. Temperature 25. Dew point 21. QNH 1011 hectopascals 2987 inches. Advise you have information Zulu. Nalitra International Airport information Zulu. 0530. ILS Zulu runway 16 right approach and ILS Zulu runway 16 left approach. Landing runway 16 right and 16 left. Departure runway 16 right. Departure frequency 124.2. Simultaneous parallel approaches in progress. Wind 150 degrees 10 knots. Visibility 20 kilometers. Shower in the vicinity. Few 1,800 feet cumulus. Scattered 3,500 feet cumulus. Broken 5,000 feet strato cumulus. Temperature 25. Dew point 21. QNH 1011 hectopascals 2987 inches. Advise you have information Zulu. Nalitra International Airport information Zulu. 0530. ILS Zulu runway 16 right approach and ILS Zulu runway 16 left approach. Landing runway 16 right and 16 left. Departure runway 16 right. Departure frequency 124.2. Simultaneous parallel approaches in progress. Wind 150 degrees 10 knots. Visibility 20 kilometers. Shower in the vicinity. Few 1,800 feet cumulus. Scattered 3,500 feet cumulus. Broken 5,000 feet strato cumulus. Temperature 25. Dew point 21. QNH 1011 hectopascals 2987 inches. Advise you have information Zulu. Nalitra International Airport information Zulu. 0530. ILS Zulu runway 16 right approach and ILS Zulu runway 16 left approach. Landing runway 16 right and 16 left. Departure runway 16 right. Departure frequency 124.2. Simultaneous parallel approaches in progress.
Wind 150 degrees 10 knots. Visibility 20 kilometers. Shower in the vicinity. Few 1,800 feet cumulus. Scattered 3,500 feet cumulus. Broken 5,000 feet strato cumulus. Temperature 25. Dew point 21. QNH 1011 hectopascals 2987 inches. Advise you have information Zulu. Nalitra International Airport information Zulu. 0530. ILS Zulu runway 16 right approach and ILS Zulu runway 16 left approach. Landing runway 16 right and 16 left. Departure runway 16 right. Departure frequency 124.2. Simultaneous parallel approaches in progress. Wind 150 degrees 10 knots. Visibility 20 kilometers. Shower in the vicinity. Few 1,800 feet cumulus. Scattered 3,500 feet cumulus. Broken 5,000 feet strato cumulus. Temperature 25. Dew point 21. QNH 1011 hectopascals 2987 inches. Advise you have information Zulu. Nalitra International Airport information Zulu. 0530. ILS Zulu runway 16 right approach and ILS Zulu runway 16 left approach. Landing runway 16 right and 16 left. Departure runway 16 right. Departure frequency 124.2. Simultaneous parallel approaches in progress. Wind 150 degrees 10 knots. Visibility 20 kilometers. Shower in the vicinity. Few 1,800 feet cumulus. Scattered 3,500 feet cumulus. Broken 5,000 feet strato cumulus. Temperature 25. Dew point 21. QNH 1011 hectopascals 2987 inches. Advise you have information Zulu. Nalitra International Airport information Zulu. 0530. ILS Zulu runway 16 right approach and ILS Zulu runway 16 left approach. Landing runway 16 right and 16 left. Departure runway 16 right. Departure frequency 124.2. Simultaneous parallel approaches in progress. Wind 150 degrees 10 knots. Visibility 20 kilometers. Shower in the vicinity. Few 1,800 feet cumulus. Scattered 3,500 feet cumulus. Broken 5,000 feet strato cumulus. Temperature 25. 2.21. QNH 1011 hectopascals 2987 inches. Advise you have information Zulu. Nalitra International Airport information Zulu. 0530. ILS Zulu runway 16 right approach and ILS Zulu runway 16 left approach. Landing runway 16 right and 16 left. Departure runway 16 right. Departure frequency 124.2. Simultaneous parallel approaches in progress. Wind 150 degrees 10 knots. Visibility 20 kilometers. Shower in the vicinity. Few 1,800 feet cumulus. Scattered 3,500 feet cumulus. Broken 5,000 feet strato cumulus. Temperature 25. Dew point 21. QNH 1011 hectopascals 2987 inches. Advise you have information Zulu. Nalitra International Airport information Zulu. 0530. ILS Zulu runway 16 right approach and ILS Zulu runway 16 left approach. Landing runway 16 right and 16 left. Departure runway 16 right. Departure frequency 124.2. Simultaneous parallel approaches in progress. Wind 150 degrees 10 knots.
Visibility 20 kilometers.

16 left. Departure runway 16 right. Departure frequency 124.2. Simultaneous parallel approaches in progress. Wind 150 degrees 10 knots. Visibility 20 kilometers. Scattered in the vicinity. Few 1,800 feet. Scattered 3,500 feet. Broken 5,000 feet strato cumulus. Temperature 25. Dew point 21. QNH 1011 hectopascals 2987 meters. Advise you have information Zulu. Nalitra International Airport information Zulu. 0520. ILS Zulu runway 16 right approach and ILS Zulu runway 16 left approach. Landing runway 16 right and 16 left. Departure runway 16 right. Departure frequency 124.2. Simultaneous parallel approaches in progress. Wind 150 degrees 10 knots. Visibility 20 kilometers. Shower in the vicinity. Few 1,800 feet cumulus. Scattered 3,500 feet cumulus. Broken 5,000 feet strato cumulus. Temperature 25. Dew point 21. QNH 1011 hectopascals 2987 inches. Advise you have information Zulu. Nalitra International Airport information Zulu. 0530. ILS Zulu runway 16 right approach and ILS Zulu runway 16 left approach. Landing runway 16 right and 16 left. Departure runway 16 right. Departure frequency 124.2. Simultaneous parallel approaches in progress. Wind 150 degrees 10 knots. Visibility 20 kilometers. Shower in the vicinity. Few 1,800 feet cumulus. Scattered 3,500 feet cumulus. Broken 5,000 feet strato cumulus. Temperature 25. Dew point 21. QNH 1011 hectopascals 2987 inches. Advise you have information Zulu. Nalitra International Airport information Zulu. 0530. ILS Zulu runway 16 right approach and ILS Zulu runway 16 left approach. Landing runway 16 right and 16 left. Departure runway 16 right. Departure frequency 124.2. Simultaneous parallel approaches in progress. Wind 150 degrees 10 knots. Visibility 20 kilometers. Shower in the vicinity. Few 1,800 feet cumulus. Scattered 3,500 feet cumulus. Broken 5,000 feet strato cumulus. Temperature 25. Dew point 21. QNH 1011 hectopascals 2987 inches. Advise you have information Zulu. Nalitra International Airport information Zulu. 0530. ILS Zulu runway 16 right approach and ILS Zulu runway 16 left approach. Landing runway 16 right and 16 left. Departure runway 16 right. Departure frequency 124.2. Simultaneous parallel approaches in progress. Wind 150 degrees 10 knots. Visibility 20 kilometers. Shower in the vicinity. Few 1,800 feet cumulus. Scattered 3,500 feet cumulus. Broken 5,000 feet strato cumulus. Temperature 25. 2.21. QNH 1011 hectopascals 2987 inches. Advise you have information Zulu. Nalitra International Airport information Zulu. 0530. ILS Zulu runway 16 right approach and ILS Zulu runway 16 left approach. Landing runway 16 right and 16 left. Departure runway 16.
6 right. Departure frequency 124.2. Simultaneous parallel approaches in progress. Wind 150 degrees 10 knots. Visibility 20 kilometers. Shower in the vicinity. Few 1,800 feet cumulus. Scattered 3,500 feet cumulus. Broken 5,000 feet strato cumulus. Temperature 25. Dew point 21. QNH 1011 hectopascals 2987 inches. Advise you have information Zulu. Nalitra International Airport information Zulu. 0530. ILS Zulu runway 16 right approach and ILS Zulu runway 16 left approach. Landing runway 16 right and 16 left. Departure runway 16 right. Departure frequency 124.2. Simultaneous parallel approaches in progress. Wind 150 degrees 10 knots. Visibility 20 kilometers. Shower in the vicinity. Few 1,800 feet cumulus. Scattered 3,500 feet cumulus. Broken 5,000 feet strato cumulus. Temperature 25. Dew point 21. QNH 1011 hectopascals 2987 inches. Advise you have information Zulu. Nalitra International Airport information Zulu. 0530. ILS Zulu runway 16 right approach and ILS Zulu runway 16 left approach. Landing runway 16 right and 16 left. Departure runway 16 right. Departure frequency 124.2. Simultaneous parallel approaches in progress. Wind 150 degrees 10 knots. Visibility 20 kilometers. Shower in the vicinity. Few 1,800 feet cumulus. Scattered 3,500 feet cumulus. Broken 5,000 feet strato cumulus. Temperature 25. Dew point 21. QNH 1011 hectopascals 2987 inches. Advise you have information Zulu. Nalitra International Airport information Zulu. 0530. ILS Zulu runway 16 right approach and ILS Zulu runway 16 left approach. Landing runway 16 right and 16 left. Departure runway 16 right. Departure frequency 124.2. Simultaneous parallel approaches in progress. Wind 150 degrees 10 knots. Visibility 20 kilometers. Shower in the vicinity. Few 1,800 feet cumulus. Scattered 3,500 feet cumulus. Broken 5,000 feet strato cumulus. Temperature 25. Dew point 21. QNH 1011 hectopascals 2987 inches. Advise you have information Zulu. Nalitra International Airport information Zulu. 0530. ILS Zulu runway 16 right approach and ILS Zulu runway 16 left approach. Landing runway 16 right and 16 left. Departure runway 16 right. Departure frequency 124.2. Simultaneous parallel approaches in progress. Wind 150 degrees 10 knots. Visibility 20 kilometers. Shower in the vicinity. Few 1,800 feet cumulus. Scattered 3,500 feet cumulus. Broken 5,000 feet strato cumulus. Temperature 25. Dew point 21. QNH 1011 hectopascals 2987 inches. Advise you have information Zulu. Nalitra International Airport information Zulu. 0530. ILS Zulu runway 16 right approach and ILS Zulu runway 16 left approach. Landing runway 16 right and 16 left. Departure runway 16 right.
Departure frequency 124.2. Simultaneous parallel approaches in progress. Wind 150 degrees 10 knots. Visibility 20 kilometers. Shower in the vicinity. Few 1,800 feet cumulus. Scattered 3,500 feet cumulus. Broken 5,000 feet strato cumulus. Temperature 25. Dew point 21. QNH 1011 hectopascals 2987 inches. Advise you have information Zulu. Nalitra International Airport information Zulu. 0530. ILS Zulu runway 16 right approach and ILS Zulu runway 16 left approach. Landing runway 16 right and 16 left. Departure runway 16 right. Departure frequency 124.2. Simultaneous parallel approaches in progress. Wind 150 degrees 10 knots. Visibility 20 kilometers. Shower in the vicinity. Few 1,800 feet cumulus. Scattered 3,500 feet cumulus. Broken 5,000 feet strato cumulus. Temperature 25. Dew point 21. QNH 1011 hectopascals 2987 inches. Advise you have information Zulu. Nalitra International Airport information Zulu. 0530. ILS Zulu runway 16 right approach and ILS Zulu runway 16 left approach. Landing runway 16 right and 16 left. Departure runway 16 right. Departure frequency 124.2. Simultaneous parallel approaches in progress. Wind 150 degrees 10 knots. Visibility 20 kilometers. Shower in the vicinity. Few 1,800 feet cumulus. Scattered 3,500 feet cumulus. Broken 5,000 feet strato cumulus. Temperature 25. Dew point 21. QNH 1011 hectopascals 2987 inches. Advise you have information Zulu. Nalitra International Airport information Zulu. 0530. ILS Zulu runway 16 right approach and ILS Zulu runway 16 left approach. Landing runway 16 right and 16 left. Departure runway 16 right. Departure frequency 124.2. Simultaneous parallel approaches in progress. Wind 150 degrees 10 knots. Visibility 20 kilometers. Shower in the vicinity. Few 1,800 feet cumulus. Scattered 3,500 feet cumulus. Broken 5,000 feet strato cumulus. Temperature 25. Dew point 21. QNH 1011 hectopascals 2987 inches. Advise you have information Zulu. Nalitra International Airport information Zulu. 0530. ILS Zulu runway 16 right approach and ILS Zulu runway 16 left approach. Landing runway 16 right and 16 left. Departure runway 16 right. Departure frequency 124.2. Simultaneous parallel approaches in progress. Wind 150 degrees 10 knots. Visibility 20 kilometers. Shower in the vicinity. Few 1,800 feet cumulus. Scattered 3,500 feet cumulus. Broken 5,000 feet strato cumulus. Temperature 25. Dew point 21. QNH 1011 hectopascals 2987 inches. Advise you have information Zulu. Nalitra International Airport information Zulu. 0530. ILS Zulu runway 16 right approach and ILS Zulu runway 16 left approach. Landing runway 16 right and 16 left. Departure runway 16 right. Departure frequency 124.2.
simultaneous parallel approaches in progress. Wind 150 degrees 10 knots. Visibility 20 kilometers. Shower in the vicinity. Few 1,800 feet cumulus. Scattered 3,500 feet cumulus. Broken 5,000 feet strato cumulus. Temperature 25. Dew point 21. QNH 1011 hectopascals 2987 inches. Advise you have information Zulu. Nalitra International Airport information Zulu. 0530. ILS Zulu runway 16 right approach and ILS Zulu runway 16 left approach. Landing runway 16 right and 16 left. Departure runway 16 right. Departure frequency 124.2. Simultaneous parallel approaches in progress. Wind 150 degrees 10 knots. Visibility 20 kilometers. Shower in the vicinity. Few 1,800 feet cumulus. Scattered 3,500 feet cumulus. Broken 5,000 feet strato cumulus. Temperature 25. Dew point 21. QNH 1011 hectopascals 2987 inches. Advise you have information Zulu. Nalitra International Airport information Zulu. 0530. ILS Zulu runway 16 right approach and ILS Zulu runway 16 left approach. Landing runway 16 right and 16 left. Departure runway 16 right. Departure frequency 124.2. Simultaneous parallel approaches in progress. Wind 150 degrees 10 knots. Visibility 20 kilometers. Shower in the vicinity. Few 1,800 feet cumulus. Scattered 3,500 feet cumulus. Broken 5,000 feet strato cumulus. Temperature 25. Dew point 21. QNH 1011 hectopascals 2987 inches. Advise you have information Zulu. Nalitra International Airport information Zulu. 0530. ILS Zulu runway 16 right approach and ILS Zulu runway 16 left approach. Landing runway 16 right and 16 left. Departure runway 16 right. Departure frequency 124.2. Simultaneous parallel approaches in progress. Wind 150 degrees 10 knots. Visibility 20 kilometers. Shower in the vicinity. Few 1,800 feet cumulus. Scattered 3,500 feet cumulus. Broken 5,000 feet strato cumulus. Temperature 25. Dew point 21. QNH 1011 hectopascals 2987 inches. Advise you have information Zulu. Nalitra International Airport information Zulu. 0530. ILS Zulu runway 16 right approach and ILS Zulu runway 16 left approach. Landing runway 16 right and 16 left. Departure runway 16 right. Departure frequency 124.2. Simultaneous parallel approaches in progress. Wind 150 degrees 10 knots. Visibility 20 kilometers. Shower in the vicinity. Few 1,800 feet cumulus. Scattered 3,500 feet cumulus. Broken 5,000 feet strato cumulus. Temperature 25. Dew point 21. QNH 1011 hectopascals 2987 inches. Advise you have information Zulu. Nalitra International Airport information Zulu. 0530. ILS Zulu runway 16 right approach and ILS Zulu runway 16 left approach. Landing runway 16 right and 16 left. Departure runway 16 right. Departure frequency 124.2. Simultaneous parallel approaches in progress.
Wind 150 degrees 10 knots. Visibility 20 kilometers. Shower in the vicinity. Few 1,800 feet cumulus. Scattered 3,500 feet cumulus. Broken 5,000 feet stratocumulus. Temperature 25. Dew point 21. QNH 1011 hectopascals 2987 inches. Advise you have information Zulu. Nalitra International Airport Information Alpha 0600 ILS Zulu Runway 16 right approach and ILS Zulu Runway 16 left approach. Landing runway 16 right and 16 left. Departure runway 16 right. Departure frequency 124.2. Simultaneous parallel approaches in progress. Wind 150 degrees 10 knots. Visibility 20 kilometers. Shower in the vicinity. Few 1,500 feet cumulus. Scattered 3,500 feet cumulus. Broken 5,000 feet stratocumulus. Temperature 25. Dew point 21. QNH 1012 hectopascals 2988 inches. Advise you have information alpha. Nalitra International Airport Information Alpha 0600 ILS Zulu Runway 16 right approach and ILS Zulu Runway 16 left approach. Landing runway 16 right and 16 left. Departure runway 16 right. Departure frequency 124.2. Simultaneous parallel approaches in progress. Wind 150 degrees 10 knots. Visibility 20 kilometers. Shower in the vicinity. Few 1,500 feet cumulus. Scattered 3,500 feet cumulus. Broken 5,000 feet stratocumulus. Temperature 25. Dew point 21. QNH 1012 hectopascals 2988 inches. Advise you have information alpha. Nalitra International Airport Information Alpha 0600 ILS Zulu Runway 16 right approach and ILS Zulu Runway 16 left approach. Landing runway 16 right and 16 left. Departure runway 16 right. Departure frequency 124.2. Simultaneous parallel approaches in progress. Wind 150 degrees 10 knots. Visibility 20 kilometers. Shower in the vicinity. Few 1,500 feet cumulus. Scattered 3,500 feet cumulus. Broken 5,000 feet stratocumulus. Temperature 25. Dew point 21. QNH 1012 hectopascals 2988 inches. Advise you have information alpha. Nalitra International Airport Information Alpha 0600 ILS Zulu Runway 16 right approach and ILS Zulu Runway 16 left approach. Landing runway 16 right and 16 left. Departure runway 16 right. Departure frequency 124.2. Simultaneous parallel approaches in progress. Wind 150 degrees 10 knots. Visibility 20 kilometers. Shower in the vicinity. Few 1,500 feet cumulus. Scattered 3,500 feet cumulus. Broken 5,000 feet stratocumulus. Temperature 25. Dew point 21. QNH 1012 hectopascals 2988 inches. Advise you have information alpha. Nalitra International Airport Information Alpha 0600 ILS Zulu Runway 16 right approach and ILS Zulu Runway 16 left approach. Landing runway 16 right and 16 left. Departure runway 16 right. Departure frequency 124.2. Simultaneous parallel approaches in progress.
Wind 150 degrees, 10 knots. Visibility 20 kilometers. Shower in the vicinity. Few 1,500 feet cumulus. Scattered 3,500 feet cumulus. Broken 5,000 feet stratocumulus. Temperature 25. Dew point 21. QNH 1012 hectopascals 2988 inches. Advise you have information alpha. Nalitra International Airport information alpha. 0600. ILS Zulu runway 16 right approach and ILS Zulu runway 16 left approach. Landing runway 16 right and 16 left. Departure runway 16 right. Departure frequency 124.2. Simultaneous parallel approaches in progress. Wind 150 degrees 10 knots. Visibility 20 kilometers. Shower in the vicinity. Few 1,500 feet cumulus. Scattered 3,500 feet cumulus. Broken 5,000 feet stratocumulus. Temperature 25. Dew point 21. QNH 1012 hectopascals 2988 inches. Advise you have information alpha. Nalitra International Airport information alpha. 0600. ILS Zulu runway 16 right approach and ILS Zulu runway 16 left approach. Landing runway 16 right and 16 left. Departure runway 16 right. Departure frequency 124.2. Simultaneous parallel approaches in progress. Wind 150 degrees 10 knots. Visibility 20 kilometers. Shower in the vicinity. Few 1,500 feet cumulus. Scattered 3,500 feet cumulus. Broken 5,000 feet stratocumulus. Temperature 25. Dew point 21. QNH 1012 hectopascals 2988 inches. Advise you have information alpha. Nalitra International Airport information alpha. 0600. ILS Zulu runway 16 right approach and ILS Zulu runway 16 left approach. Landing runway 16 right and 16 left. Departure runway 16 right. Departure frequency 124.2. Simultaneous parallel approaches in progress. Wind 150 degrees 10 knots. Visibility 20 kilometers. Shower in the vicinity. Few 1,500 feet cumulus. Scattered 3,500 feet cumulus. Broken 5,000 feet stratocumulus. Temperature 25. Dew point 21. QNH 1012 hectopascals 2988 inches. Advise you have information alpha. Nalitra International Airport information alpha. 0600. ILS Zulu runway 16 right approach and ILS Zulu runway 16 left approach. Landing runway 16 right and 16 left. Departure runway 16 right. Departure frequency 124.2. Simultaneous parallel approaches in progress. Wind 150 degrees 10 knots. Visibility 20 kilometers. Shower in the vicinity. Few 1,500 feet cumulus. Scattered 3,500 feet cumulus. Broken 5,000 feet stratocumulus. Temperature 25. Dew point 21. QNH 1012 hectopascals 2988 inches. Advise you have information alpha. Nalitra International Airport information alpha. 0600. ILS Zulu runway 16 right approach and ILS Zulu runway 16 left approach. Landing runway 16 right and 16 left. Departure runway 16 right. Departure frequency 124.2. Simultaneous parallel approaches in progress. Wind 150 degrees 10 knots.
Visibility 20 kilometers. Shower in the vicinity. Few 1,500 feet cumulus. Scattered 3,500 feet cumulus. Broken 5,000 feet stratocumulus. Temperature 25. Dew point 21. QNH 1012 hectopascals 2988 inches. Advise you have information alpha. Now Litra International Airport information alpha. 0600. ILS Zulu runway 16 right approach and ILS Zulu runway 16 left approach. Landing runway 16 right and 16 left. Departure runway 16 right. Departure frequency 124.2. LL approaches in progress. 150 degrees 10 knots. Visibility 0 kilometers. Shower in the vicinity. Few 1,500 feet cumulus. Scattered 3,500 feet cumulus. Broken 5,000 feet auto cumulus. Temperature 25. Dew point 21. QNH 1012 hectopascals 2988 inches. Advise you have information alpha. Now Litra International Airport information alpha. 0600. ILS Zulu runway 16 right approach and ILS Zulu runway 16 left approach. Landing runway 16 right and 16 left. Departure runway 16 right. Departure frequency 124.2. Simultaneous parallel approaches in progress. Wind 150 degrees 10 knots. Visibility 20 kilometers. Shower in the vicinity. Few 1,500 feet cumulus. Scattered 3,500 feet cumulus. Broken 5,000 feet stratocumulus. Temperature 25. Dew point 21. QNH 1012 hectopascals 2988 inches. Advise you have information alpha. Now Litra International Airport information alpha. 0600. ILS Zulu runway 16 right approach and ILS Zulu runway 16 left approach. Landing runway 16 right and 16 left. Departure runway 16 right. Departure frequency 124.2. Simultaneous parallel approaches in progress. Wind 150 degrees 10 knots. Visibility 20 kilometers. Shower in the vicinity. Few 1,500 feet cumulus. Scattered 3,500 feet cumulus. Broken 5,000 feet stratocumulus. Temperature 25. Dew point 21. QNH 1012 hectopascals 2988 inches. Advise you have information alpha. Now Litra International Airport information alpha. 0600. ILS Zulu runway 16 right approach and ILS Zulu runway 16 left approach. Landing runway 16 right and 16 left. Departure runway 16 right. Departure frequency 124.2. Simultaneous parallel approaches in progress. Wind 150 degrees 10 knots. Visibility 20 kilometers. Shower in the vicinity. Few 1,500 feet cumulus. Scattered 3,500 feet cumulus. Broken 5,000 feet stratocumulus. Temperature 25. Dew point 21. QNH 1012 hectopascals 2988 inches. Advise you have information alpha. Now Litra International Airport information alpha. 0600. ILS Zulu runway 16 right approach and ILS Zulu runway 16 left approach. Landing runway 16 right and 16 left. Departure runway 16 right. Departure frequency 124.2. Simultaneous parallel approaches in progress. Wind 150 degrees 10 knots. Visibility 20 kilometers. Shower in the vicinity.
few 1,500 feet cumulus. Scattered 3,500 feet cumulus. Broken 5,000 feet strato cumulus. Temperature 25. Dew point 21. QNH 1012 hectopascals 2988 inches. Advise you have information alpha. Nalitra International Airport information alpha. 0600. ILS Zulu runway 16 right approach and ILS Zulu runway 16 left approach. Landing runway 16 right and 16 left. Departure runway 16 right. Departure frequency 124.2. Simultaneous parallel approaches in progress. Wind 150 degrees 10 knots. Visibility 20 kilometers. Shower in the vicinity. Few 1,500 feet cumulus. Scattered 3,500 feet cumulus. Broken 5,000 feet strato cumulus. Temperature 25. Dew point 21. QNH 1012 hectopascals 2988 inches. Advise you have information alpha. Nalitra International Airport information alpha. 0600. ILS Zulu runway 16 right approach and ILS Zulu runway 16 left approach. Landing runway 16 right and 16 left. Departure runway 16 right. Departure frequency 124.2. Simultaneous parallel approaches in progress. Wind 150 degrees 10 knots. Visibility 20 kilometers. Shower in the vicinity. Few 1,500 feet cumulus. Scattered 3,500 feet cumulus. Broken 5,000 feet strato cumulus. Temperature 25. Dew point 21. QNH 1012 hectopascals 2988 inches. Advise you have information alpha. Nalitra International Airport information alpha. 0600. ILS Zulu runway 16 right approach and ILS Zulu runway 16 left approach. Landing runway 16 right and 16 left. Departure runway 16 right. Departure frequency 124.2. Simultaneous parallel approaches in progress. Wind 150 degrees 10 knots. Visibility 20 kilometers. Shower in the vicinity. Few 1,500 feet cumulus. Scattered 3,500 feet cumulus. Broken 5,000 feet strato cumulus. Temperature 25. Dew point 21. QNH 1012 hectopascals 2988 inches. Advise you have information alpha. Nalitra International Airport information alpha. 0600. ILS Zulu runway 16 right approach and ILS Zulu runway 16 left approach. Landing runway 16 right and 16 left. Departure runway 16 right. Departure frequency 124.2. Simultaneous parallel approaches in progress. Wind 150 degrees 10 knots. Visibility 20 kilometers. Shower in the vicinity. Few 1,500 feet cumulus. Scattered 3,500 feet cumulus. Broken 5,000 feet strato cumulus. Temperature 25. Dew point 21. QNH 1012 hectopascals 2988 inches. Advise you have information alpha. Nalitra International Airport information alpha. 0600. ILS Zulu runway 16 right approach and ILS Zulu runway 16 left approach. Landing runway 16 right and 16 left. Departure runway 16 right. Departure frequency 124.2. Simultaneous parallel approaches in progress. Wind 150 degrees 10 knots. Visibility 20 kilometers. Shower in the vicinity. Few 1,500 feet cumulus.
Scattered 3,500 feet cumulus. Broken 5,000 feet strato cumulus. 25. Dew point 21. QNH 1012 hectopascals 2988 inches. Advise you have information alpha. Nalitra International Airport information alpha. 0600. ILS Zulu runway 16 right approach and ILS Zulu runway 16 left approach. Landing runway 16 right and 16 left. Departure runway 16 right. Departure frequency 124.2. Simultaneous parallel approaches in progress. Wind 150 degrees 10 knots. Visibility 20 kilometers. Shower in the vicinity. Few 1,500 feet cumulus. Scattered 3,500 feet cumulus. Broken 5,000 feet strato cumulus. Temperature 25. Dew point 21. QNH 1012 hectopascals 2988 inches. Advise you have information alpha. Nalitra International Airport information alpha. 0600. ILS Zulu runway 16 right approach and ILS Zulu runway 16 left approach. Landing runway 16 right and 16 left. Departure runway 16 right. Departure frequency 124.2. Simultaneous parallel approaches in progress. Wind 150 degrees 10 knots. Visibility 20 kilometers. Shower in the vicinity. Few 1,500 feet cumulus. Scattered 3,500 feet cumulus. Broken 5,000 feet strato cumulus. Temperature 25. Dew point 21. QNH 1012 hectopascals 2988 inches. Advise you have information alpha. Nalitra International Airport information alpha. 0600. ILS Zulu runway 16 right approach and ILS Zulu runway 16 left approach. Landing runway 16 right and 16 left. Departure runway 16 right. Departure frequency 124.2. Simultaneous parallel approaches in progress. Wind 150 degrees 10 knots. Visibility 20 kilometers. Shower in the vicinity. Few 1,500 feet cumulus. Scattered 3,500 feet cumulus. Broken 5,000 feet strato cumulus. Temperature 25. Dew point 21. QNH 1012 hectopascals 2988 inches. Advise you have information alpha. Nalitra International Airport information alpha. 0600. ILS Zulu runway 16 right approach and ILS Zulu runway 16 left approach. Landing runway 16 right and 16 left. Departure runway 16 right. Departure frequency 124.2. Simultaneous parallel approaches in progress. Wind 150 degrees 10 knots. Visibility 20 kilometers. Shower in the vicinity. Few 1,500 feet cumulus. Scattered 3,500 feet cumulus. Broken 5,000 feet strato cumulus. Temperature 25. Dew point 21. QNH 1012 hectopascals 2988 inches. Advise you have information alpha. Nalitra International Airport information alpha. 0600. ILS Zulu runway 16 right approach and ILS Zulu runway 16 left approach. Landing runway 16 right and 16 left. Departure runway 16 right. Departure frequency 124.2. Simultaneous parallel approaches in progress. Wind 150 degrees 10 knots. Visibility 20 kilometers. Shower in the vicinity. Few 1,500 feet cumulus. Scattered 3,500 feet cumulus.
Broken 5,000 feet stratocumulus. Temperature 25. Dew point 21. QNH 1012 hectopascals 2988 inches. Advise you have information alpha. Nalita International Airport information alpha. 0600. ILS Zulu runway 16 right approach and ILS Zulu runway 16 left approach. Landing runway 16 right and 16 left. Departure runway 16 right. Departure frequency 124.2. Simultaneous parallel approaches in progress. Wind 150 degrees 10 knots. Visibility 20 kilometers. Shower in the vicinity. Few 1,500 feet cumulus. Scattered 3,500 feet cumulus. Broken 5,000 feet stratocumulus. Temperature 25. Dew point 21. QNH 1012 hectopascals 2988 inches. Advise you have information alpha. Nalita International Airport information alpha. 0600. ILS Zulu runway 16 right approach and ILS Zulu runway 16 left approach. Landing runway 16 right and 16 left. Departure runway 16 right. Departure frequency 124.2. Simultaneous parallel approaches in progress. Wind 150 degrees 10 knots. Visibility 20 kilometers. Shower in the vicinity. Few 1,500 feet cumulus. Scattered 3,500 feet cumulus. Broken 5,000 feet stratocumulus. Temperature 25. Dew point 21. QNH 1012 hectopascals 2988 inches. Advise you have information alpha. Nalita International Airport information alpha. 0600. ILS Zulu runway 16 right approach and ILS Zulu runway 16 left approach. Landing runway 16 right and 16 left. Departure runway 16 right. Departure frequency 124.2. Simultaneous parallel approaches in progress. Wind 150 degrees 10 knots. Visibility 20 kilometers. Shower in the vicinity. Few 1,500 feet cumulus. Scattered 3,500 feet cumulus. Broken 5,000 feet stratocumulus. Temperature 25. Dew point 21. QNH 1012 hectopascals 2988 inches. Advise you have information alpha. Nalita International Airport information alpha. 0600. ILS Zulu runway 16 right approach and ILS Zulu runway 16 left approach. Landing runway 16 right and 16 left. Departure runway 16 right. Departure frequency 124.2. Simultaneous parallel approaches in progress. Wind 150 degrees 10 knots. Visibility 20 kilometers. Shower in the vicinity. Few 1,500 feet cumulus. Scattered 3,500 feet cumulus. Broken 5,000 feet stratocumulus. Temperature 25. Dew point 21. QNH 1012 hectopascals 2988 inches. Advise you have information alpha. Nalita International Airport information alpha. 0600. ILS Zulu runway 16 right approach and ILS Zulu runway 16 left approach. Landing runway 16 right and 16 left. Departure runway 16 right. Departure frequency 124.2. Simultaneous parallel approaches in progress. Wind 150 degrees 10 knots. Visibility 20 kilometers. Shower in the vicinity. Few 1,500 feet cumulus. Scattered 3,500 feet cumulus. Broken 5,000 feet stratocumulus.
temperature 25, dew point 21, QNH 1012 hectopascals 2988 inches. Advise you have information alpha. Now Litra International Airport information Bravo. 0630. ILS Zulu runway 16 right approach and ILS Zulu runway 16 left approach. Landing runway 16 right and 16 left. Departure runway 16 right. Departure frequency 124.2. Simultaneous parallel approaches in progress. Wind 160 degrees 10 knots. Visibility 20 kilometers. View 1,500 feet cumulus. Scattered 3,500 feet cumulus. Broken 5,000 feet strato cumulus. Temperature 24. Dew point 21. QNH 1011 hectopascals 2987 inches. Advise you have information Bravo. Now Litra International Airport information Bravo. 0630. ILS Zulu runway 16 right approach and ILS Zulu runway 16 left approach. Landing runway 16 right and 16 left. Departure runway 16 right. Departure frequency 124.2. Simultaneous parallel approaches in progress. Wind 160 degrees 10 knots. Visibility 20 kilometers. View 1,500 feet cumulus. Scattered 3,500 feet cumulus. Broken 5,000 feet strato cumulus. Temperature 24. Dew point 21. QNH 1011 hectopascals 2987 inches. Advise you have information Bravo. Now Litra International Airport information Bravo. 0630. ILS Zulu runway 16 right approach and ILS Zulu runway 16 left approach. Landing runway 16 right and 16 left. Departure runway 16 right. Departure frequency 124.2. Simultaneous parallel approaches in progress. Wind 160 degrees 10 knots. Visibility 20 kilometers. View 1,500 feet cumulus. Scattered 3,500 feet cumulus. Broken 5,000 feet strato cumulus. Temperature 24. Dew point 21. QNH 1011 hectopascals 2987 inches. Advise you have information Bravo. Now Litra International Airport information Bravo. 0630. ILS Zulu runway 16 right approach and ILS Zulu runway 16 left approach. Landing runway 16 right and 16 left. Departure runway 16 right. Departure frequency 124.2. Simultaneous parallel approaches in progress. Wind 160 degrees 10 knots. Visibility 20 kilometers. View 1,500 feet cumulus. Scattered 3,500 feet cumulus. Broken 5,000 feet strato cumulus. Temperature 24. Dew point 21. QNH 1011 hectopascals 2987 inches. Advise you have information Bravo. Now Litra International Airport information Bravo. 0630. ILS Zulu runway 16 right approach and ILS Zulu runway 16 left approach. Landing runway 16 right and 16 left. Departure runway 16 right. Departure frequency 124.2. Simultaneous parallel approaches in progress. Wind 160 degrees 10 knots. Visibility 20 kilometers. View 1,500 feet cumulus. Scattered 3,500 feet cumulus. Broken 5,000 feet strato cumulus. Temperature 24. Dew point 21. QNH 1011 hectopascals 2987 inches. Advise you have information Bravo.
Nalitra International Airport Information Bravo 0630 ILS Zulu runway 16 right approach and ILS Zulu runway 16 left approach Landing runway 16 right and 16 left Departure runway 16 right Departure frequency 124.2 Simultaneous parallel approaches in progress Wind 160 degrees 10 knots Visibility 20 kilometers View 1500 feet cumulus Scattered 3500 feet cumulus Broken 5000 feet strato cumulus Temperature 24 Dew point 21 QNH 1011 hectopascals 29.87 inches Advise you have information Bravo Nalitra International Airport Information Bravo 0630 ILS Zulu runway 16 right approach and ILS Zulu runway 16 left approach Landing runway 16 right and 16 left Departure runway 16 right Departure frequency 124.2 Simultaneous parallel approaches in progress Wind 160 degrees 10 knots Visibility 20 kilometers View 1500 feet cumulus Scattered 3500 feet cumulus Broken 5000 feet strato cumulus Temperature 24 Dew point 21 QNH 1011 hectopascals 29.87 inches Advise you have information Bravo Nalitra International Airport Information Bravo 0630 ILS Zulu runway 16 right approach and ILS Zulu runway 16 left approach Landing runway 16 right and 16 left Departure runway 16 right Departure frequency 124.2 Simultaneous parallel approaches in progress Wind 160 degrees 10 knots Visibility 20 kilometers View 1500 feet cumulus Scattered 3500 feet cumulus Broken 5000 feet strato cumulus Temperature 24 Dew point 21 QNH 1011 hectopascals 29.87 inches Advise you have information Bravo Nalitra International Airport Information Bravo 0630 ILS Zulu runway 16 right approach and ILS Zulu runway 16 left approach Landing runway 16 right and 16 left Departure runway 16 right Departure frequency 124.2 Simultaneous parallel approaches in progress Wind 160 degrees 10 knots Visibility 20 kilometers View 1500 feet cumulus Scattered 3500 feet cumulus Broken 5000 feet strato cumulus Temperature 24 Dew point 21 QNH 1011 hectopascals 29.87 inches Advise you have information Bravo Nalitra International Airport Information Bravo 0630 ILS Zulu runway 16 right approach and ILS Zulu runway 16 left approach Landing runway 16 right and 16 left Departure runway 16 right Departure frequency 124.2 Simultaneous parallel approaches in progress Wind 160 degrees 10 knots Visibility 20 kilometers View 1500 feet cumulus Scattered 3500 feet cumulus Broken 5000 feet strato cumulus Temperature 24 Dew point 21 QNH 1011 hectopascals 29.87 inches Advise you have information Bravo Nalitra International Airport Information Bravo 0630 ILS Zulu runway 16 right approach and ILS Zulu runway 16 left approach
Landing runway 16 right and 16 left. Departure runway 16 right. Departure frequency.

1,500 feet cumulus. Scattered 3,500 feet cumulus. Broken 5,000 feet strato cumulus. Temperature 24. Dew point 21. QNH 1011 hectopascals 2987 inches. Advise you have information Bravo. Now Litra International Airport information Bravo. 0630. ILS Zulu runway 16 right approach and ILS Zulu runway 16 left approach. Landing runway 16 right and 16 left. Departure runway 16 right. Departure frequency 124.2. Simultaneous parallel approaches in progress. Wind 160 degrees 10 knots. Visibility 20 kilometers. View 1,500 feet cumulus. Scattered 3,500 feet cumulus. Broken 5,000 feet strato cumulus. Temperature 24. Dew point 21. QNH 1011 hectopascals 2987 inches. Advise you have information Bravo. Now Litra International Airport information Bravo. 0630. ILS Zulu runway 16 right approach and ILS Zulu runway 16 left approach. Landing runway 16 right and 16 left. Departure runway 16 right. Departure frequency 124.2. Simultaneous parallel approaches in progress. Wind 160 degrees 10 knots. Visibility 20 kilometers. View 1,500 feet cumulus. Scattered 3,500 feet cumulus. Broken 5,000 feet strato cumulus. Temperature 24. Dew point 21. QNH 1011 hectopascals 2987 inches. Advise you have information Bravo. Now Litra International Airport information Charlie. 0630. ILS Yankee runway 16 left approach. Landing runway 16 left. Departure runway 16 right. Departure frequency 124.2. Wind 160 degrees 10 knots. Visibility 20 kilometers. View 1,500 feet cumulus. Scattered 3,500 feet cumulus. Broken 5,000 feet strato cumulus. Temperature 24. Dew point 21. QNH 1011 hectopascals 2987 inches. Advise you have information Charlie. Now Litra International Airport information Charlie. 0630. ILS Yankee runway 16 left approach. Landing runway 16 left. Departure runway 16 right. Departure frequency 124.2. Wind 160 degrees 10 knots. Visibility 20 kilometers. View 1,500 feet cumulus. Scattered 3,500 feet cumulus. Broken 5,000 feet strato cumulus. Temperature 24. Dew point 21. QNH 1011 hectopascals 2987 inches. Advise you have information Charlie. Now Litra International Airport information Charlie. 0630. ILS Yankee runway 16 left approach. Landing runway 16 left. Departure runway 16 right. Departure frequency 124.2. Wind 160 degrees 10 knots. Visibility 20 kilometers. View 1,500 feet cumulus. Scattered 3,500 feet cumulus. Broken 5,000 feet strato cumulus. Temperature 24. Dew point 21. QNH 1011 hectopascals 2987 inches. Advise you have information Charlie. Now Litra International Airport information Charlie. 0630. ILS Yankee runway 16 left approach. Landing runway 16 left.
Departure runway 16 right. Departure frequency 124.2. Wind 160 degrees 10 knots. Visibility 20 kilometers. View 1,500 feet cumulus. Scattered 3,500 feet cumulus. Broken 5,000 feet strato cumulus. Temperature 24. Dew point 21. QNH 1011 hectopascals 2987 inches. Advise you have information, Charlie. Nalita International Airport information, Charlie. 0630. ILS Yankee runway 16 left approach. Landing runway 16 left. Departure runway 16 right. Departure frequency 124.2. Wind 160 degrees 10 knots. Visibility 20 kilometers. View 1,500 feet cumulus. Scattered 3,500 feet cumulus. Broken 5,000 feet strato cumulus. Temperature 24. Dew point 21. QNH 1011 hectopascals 2987 inches. Advise you have information, Charlie. Nalita International Airport information, Charlie. 0630. ILS Yankee runway 16 left approach. Landing runway 16 left. Departure runway 16 right. Departure frequency 124.2. Wind 160 degrees 10 knots. Visibility 20 kilometers. View 1,500 feet cumulus. Scattered 3,500 feet cumulus. Broken 5,000 feet strato cumulus. Temperature 24. Dew point 21. QNH 1011 hectopascals 2987 inches. Advise you have information, Charlie. Nalita International Airport information, Charlie. 0630. ILS Yankee runway 16 left approach. Landing runway 16 left. Departure runway 16 right. Departure frequency 124.2. Wind 160 degrees 10 knots. Visibility 20 kilometers. View 1,500 feet cumulus. Scattered 3,500 feet cumulus. Broken 5,000 feet strato cumulus. Temperature 24. Dew point 21. QNH 1011 hectopascals 2987 inches. Advise you have information, Charlie. Nalita International Airport information, Charlie. 0630. ILS Yankee runway 16 left approach. Landing runway 16 left. Departure runway 16 right. Departure frequency 124.2. Wind 160 degrees 10 knots. Visibility 20 kilometers. View 1,500 feet cumulus. Scattered 3,500 feet cumulus. Broken 5,000 feet strato cumulus. Temperature 24. Dew point 21. QNH 1011 hectopascals 2987 inches. Advise you have information, Charlie. Nalita International Airport information, Charlie. 0630. ILS Yankee runway 16 left approach. Landing runway 16 left. Departure runway 16 right. Departure frequency 124.2. Wind 160 degrees 10 knots. Visibility 20 kilometers. 1,500 feet cumulus. Scattered 3,500 feet cumulus. Broken 5,000 feet strato cumulus. Temperature 24. Dew point 21. QNH 1011 hectopascals 2987 inches. Advise you have information, Charlie. Nalita International Airport information, Charlie. 0630. ILS Yankee runway 16 left approach. Landing runway 16 left.
Departure runway 16 right. Departure frequency 124.2. Wind 160 degrees 10 knots. Visibility 20 kilometers. View 1,500 feet cumulus. Scattered 3,500 feet cumulus. Broken 5,000 feet strato cumulus. Temperature 24. Dew point 21. QNH 1011 hectopascals 2987 inches. Advise you have information, Charlie. Now Litra International Airport information, Charlie. 0630. ILS Yankee runway 16 left approach. Landing runway 16 left. Departure runway 16 right. Departure frequency 124.2. Wind 160 degrees 10 knots. Visibility 20 kilometers. View 1,500 feet cumulus. Scattered 3,500 feet cumulus. Broken 5,000 feet strato cumulus. Temperature 24. Dew point 21. QNH 1011 hectopascals 2987 inches. Advise you have information, Charlie. Now Litra International Airport information, Charlie. 0630. ILS Yankee runway 16 left approach. Landing runway 16 left. Departure runway 16 right. Departure frequency 124.2. Wind 160 degrees 10 knots. Visibility 20 kilometers. View 1,500 feet cumulus. Scattered 3,500 feet cumulus. Broken 5,000 feet strato cumulus. Temperature 24. Dew point 21. QNH 1011 hectopascals 2987 inches. Advise you have information, Charlie. Now Litra International Airport information, Charlie. 0630. ILS Yankee runway 16 left approach. Landing runway 16 left. Departure runway 16 right. Departure frequency 124.2. Wind 160 degrees 10 knots. Visibility 20 kilometers. View 1,500 feet cumulus. Scattered 3,500 feet cumulus. Broken 5,000 feet strato cumulus. Temperature 24. Dew point 21. QNH 1011 hectopascals 2987 inches. Advise you have information, Charlie. Now Litra International Airport information, Charlie. 0630. ILS Yankee runway 16 left approach. Landing runway 16 left. Departure runway 16 right. Departure frequency 124.2. Wind 160 degrees 10 knots. Visibility 20 kilometers. View 1,500 feet cumulus. Scattered 3,500 feet cumulus. Broken 5,000 feet strato cumulus. Temperature 24. Dew point 21. QNH 1011 hectopascals 2987 inches. Advise you have information, Charlie. Now Litra International Airport information, Charlie. 0630. ILS Yankee runway 16 left approach. Landing runway 16 left. Departure runway 16 right. Departure frequency 124.2. Wind 160 degrees 10 knots. Visibility 20 kilometers. View 1,500 feet cumulus. Scattered 3,500 feet cumulus. Broken 5,000 feet strato cumulus. Temperature 24. Dew point 21. QNH 1011 hectopascals 2987 inches. Advise you have information, Charlie. Now Litra International Airport information, Delta 0700. ILS Yankee runway 16 left approach. Landing runway 16 left.
Departure runway 16 right. Departure frequency 124.2. Wind 170 degrees nanner knots. Visibility 20 kilometers. Shower in the vicinity. Few 1,300 feet cumulus. Broken tree 1,500 feet cumulus. Broken 4,000 feet strato cumulus. Temperature 24. Dew point 21. QNH 1011 hectopascals 2987 inches. Advise you have information delta. Nalitra International Airport information delta. 0700. ILS Yankee runway 16 left approach. Landing runway 16 left. Departure runway 16 right. Departure frequency 124.2. Wind 170 degrees nanner knots. Visibility 20 kilometers. Shower in the vicinity. Few 1,300 feet cumulus. Broken tree 1,500 feet cumulus. Broken 4,000 feet strato cumulus. Temperature 24. Dew point 21. QNH 1011 hectopascals 2987 inches. Advise you have information delta. Nalitra International Airport information delta. 0700. ILS Yankee runway 16 left approach. Landing runway 16 left. Departure runway 16 right. Departure frequency 124.2. Wind 170 degrees nanner knots. Visibility 20 kilometers. Shower in the vicinity. Few 1,300 feet cumulus. Broken tree 1,500 feet cumulus. Broken 4,000 feet strato cumulus. Temperature 24. Dew point 21. QNH 1011 hectopascals 2987 inches. Advise you have information delta. Nalitra International Airport information delta. 0700. ILS Yankee runway 16 left approach. Landing runway 16 left. Departure runway 16 right. Departure frequency 124.2. Wind 170 degrees nanner knots. Visibility 20 kilometers. Shower in the vicinity. Few 1,300 feet cumulus. Broken tree 1,500 feet cumulus. Broken 4,000 feet strato cumulus. Temperature 24. Dew point 21. QNH 1011 hectopascals 2987 inches. Advise you have information delta. Nalitra International Airport information delta. 0700. ILS Yankee runway 16 left approach. Landing runway 16 left. Departure runway 16 right. Departure frequency 124.2. Wind 170 degrees nanner knots. Visibility 20 kilometers. Shower in the vicinity. Few 1,300 feet cumulus. Broken tree 1,500 feet cumulus. Broken 4,000 feet strato cumulus. Temperature 24. Dew point 21. QNH 1011 hectopascals 2987 inches. Advise you have information delta. Nalitra International Airport information delta. 0700. ILS Yankee runway 16 left approach. Landing runway 16 left. Departure runway 16 right. Departure frequency 124.2. Wind 170 degrees nanner knots. Visibility 20 kilometers. Shower in the vicinity. Few 1,300 feet cumulus. Broken tree 1,500 feet cumulus. Broken 4,000 feet strato cumulus. Temperature 24. Dew point 21. QNH 1011 hectopascals 2987 inches. Advise you have information delta. Nalitra International Airport information delta.
0700. ILS Yankee runway 16 left approach. Landing runway 16 left. Departure runway 16 right. Departure frequency 124.2. Wind 170 degrees nanner knots. Visibility 20 kilometers. Shower in the vicinity. Few 1,300 feet cumulus. Broken 3,500 feet cumulus. Broken 4,000 feet stratocumulus. Temperature 24. Dew point 21. QNH 1011 hectopascals 29.87 inches. Advise you have information delta. Nalitra International Airport information delta. 0700. ILS Yankee runway 16 left approach. Landing runway 16 left. Departure runway 16 right. Departure frequency 124.2. Wind 170 degrees nanner knots. Visibility 20 kilometers. Shower in the vicinity. Few 1,300 feet cumulus. Broken 3,500 feet cumulus. Broken 4,000 feet stratocumulus. Temperature 24. Dew point 21. QNH 1011 hectopascals 29.87 inches. Advise you have information delta. Nalitra International Airport information delta. 0700. ILS Yankee runway 16 left approach. Landing runway 16 left. Departure runway 16 right. Departure frequency 124.2. Wind 170 degrees nanner knots. Visibility 20 kilometers. Shower in the vicinity. Few 1,300 feet cumulus. Broken 3,500 feet cumulus. Broken 4,000 feet stratocumulus. Temperature 24. Dew point 21. QNH 1011 hectopascals 29.87 inches. Advise you have information delta. Nalitra International Airport information delta. 0700. ILS Yankee runway 16 left approach. Landing runway 16 left. Departure runway 16 right. Departure frequency 124.2. Wind 170 degrees nanner knots. Visibility 20 kilometers. Shower in the vicinity. Few 1,300 feet cumulus. Broken 3,500 feet cumulus. Broken 4,000 feet stratocumulus. Temperature 24. Dew point 21. QNH 1011 hectopascals 29.87 inches. Advise you have information delta. Nalitra International Airport information delta. 0700. ILS Yankee runway 16 left approach. Landing runway 16 left. Departure runway 16 right. Departure frequency 124.2. 170 degrees nanner knots. Visibility 20 kilometers. Shower in the vicinity. 1,300 feet cumulus. Broken 3,500 feet cumulus. Broken 4,000 feet stratocumulus. Temperature 24. Dew point 21. QNH 1011 hectopascals 29.87 inches. Advise you have information delta. Nalitra International Airport information delta. 0700. ILS Yankee runway 16 left approach. Landing runway 16 left. Departure runway 16 right. Departure frequency 124.2. Wind 170 degrees nanner knots. Visibility 20 kilometers. Shower in the vicinity. Few 1,300 feet cumulus. Broken 3,500 feet cumulus. Broken 4,000 feet stratocumulus. Temperature 24. Dew point 21. Q
QNH1011 Hectopascals 2987 inches. Advise you have information delta. Nalitra International Airport information delta. 0700. ILS Yankee runway 16 left approach. Landing runway 16 left. Departure runway 16 right. Departure frequency 124.2. Wind 170 degrees nanner knots. Visibility 20 kilometers. Shower in the vicinity. Few 1,300 feet cumulus. Broken 3,500 feet cumulus. Broken 4,000 feet strato cumulus. Temperature 24. Dew point 21. QNH1011 hectopascals 2987 inches. Advise you have information delta. Nalitra International Airport information delta. 0700. ILS Yankee runway 16 left approach. Landing runway 16 left. Departure runway 16 right. Departure frequency 124.2. Wind 170 degrees nanner knots. Visibility 20 kilometers. Shower in the vicinity. Few 1,300 feet cumulus. Broken 3,500 feet cumulus. Broken 4,000 feet strato cumulus. Temperature 24. Dew point 21. QNH1011 hectopascals 2987 inches. Advise you have information delta. Nalitra International Airport information delta. 0700. ILS Yankee runway 16 left approach. Landing runway 16 left. Departure runway 16 right. Departure frequency 124.2. Wind 170 degrees nanner knots. Visibility 20 kilometers. Shower in the vicinity. Few 1,300 feet cumulus. Broken 3,500 feet cumulus. Broken 4,000 feet strato cumulus. Temperature 24. Dew point 21. QNH1011 hectopascals 2987 inches. Advise you have information delta. Nalitra International Airport information delta. 0700. ILS Yankee runway 16 left approach. Landing runway 16 left. Departure runway 16 right. Departure frequency 124.2. Wind 170 degrees nanner knots. Visibility 20 kilometers. Shower in the vicinity. Few 1,300 feet cumulus. Broken 3,500 feet cumulus. Broken 4,000 feet strato cumulus. Temperature 24. Dew point 21. QNH1011 hectopascals 2987 inches. Advise you have information delta. Nalitra International Airport information delta. 0700. ILS Yankee runway 16 left approach. Landing runway 16 left. Departure runway 16 right. Departure frequency 124.2. Wind 170 degrees nanner knots. Visibility 20 kilometers. Shower in the vicinity. Few 1,300 feet cumulus. Broken 3,500 feet cumulus. Broken 4,000 feet strato cumulus. Temperature 24. Dew point 21. QNH1011 hectopascals 2987 inches. Advise you have information delta. Nalitra International Airport information delta. 0700. ILS Yankee runway 16 left approach. Landing runway 16 left. Departure runway 16 right. Departure frequency 124.2. Wind 170 degrees nanner knots. Visibility 20 kilometers. Shower in the vicinity.
few 1,300 feet cumulus. Broken 3,500 feet cumulus. Broken 4,000 feet stratocumulus. Temperature 24. Dew point 21. QNH 1011 hectopascals 2987 inches. Advise you have information delta. Nalitra International Airport information delta. 0700. ILS Yankee runway 16 left approach. Landing runway 16 left. Departure runway 16 right. Departure frequency 124.2. Wind 170 degrees nanner knots. Visibility 20 kilometers. Shower in the vicinity. Few 1,300 feet cumulus. Broken 3,500 feet cumulus. Broken 4,000 feet stratocumulus. Temperature 24. Dew point 21. QNH 1011 hectopascals 2987 inches. Advise you have information delta. Nalitra International Airport information delta. 0700. ILS Yankee runway 16 left approach. Landing runway 16 left. Departure runway 16 right. Departure frequency 124.2. Wind 170 degrees nanner knots. Visibility 20 kilometers. Shower in the vicinity. Few 1,300 feet cumulus. Broken 3,500 feet cumulus. Broken 4,000 feet stratocumulus. Temperature 24. Dew point 21. QNH 1011 hectopascals 2987 inches. Advise you have information delta. Nalitra International Airport information delta. 0700. ILS Yankee runway 16 left approach. Landing runway 16 left. Departure runway 16 right. Departure frequency 124.2. Wind 170 degrees nanner knots. Visibility 20 kilometers. Shower in the vicinity. Few 1,300 feet cumulus. Broken 3,500 feet cumulus. Broken 4,000 feet stratocumulus. Temperature 24. Dew point 21. QNH 1011 hectopascals 2987 inches. Advise you have information delta. Nalitra International Airport information delta. 0700. ILS Yankee runway 16 left approach. Landing runway 16 left. Departure runway 16 right. Departure frequency 124.2. Wind 170 degrees nanner knots. Visibility 20 kilometers. In the vicinity. Few 1,300 feet cumulus. Broken 3,500 feet cumulus. Broken 4,000 feet stratocumulus. Temperature 24. Dew point 21. QNH 1011 hectopascals 2987 inches. Advise you have information delta. Nalitra International Airport information delta. 0700. ILS Yankee runway 16 left approach. Landing runway 16 left. Departure runway 16 right. Departure frequency 124.2. Wind 170 degrees nanner knots. Visibility 20 kilometers. Shower in the vicinity. Few 1,300 feet cumulus. Broken 3,500 feet cumulus. Broken 4,000 feet stratocumulus. Temperature 24. Dew point 21. QNH 1011 hectopascals 2987 inches. Advise you have information delta. Nalitra International Airport information delta. 0700. ILS Yankee runway 16 left approach. Landing runway 16 left. Departure runway 16 right.
Departure frequency 124.2. Wind 170 degrees nanoknots. Visibility 20 kilometers. Shower in the vicinity. Few 1,300 feet cumulus. Broken 3,500 feet cumulus. Broken 4,000 feet stratocumulus. Temperature 24. Dew point 21. QNH 1011 hectopascals 2987 inches. Advise you have information delta. Nalitra International Airport information delta. 0700. ILS Yankee runway 16 left approach. Landing runway 16 left. Departure runway 16 right. Departure frequency 124.2. Wind 170 degrees nanoknots. Visibility 20 kilometers. Shower in the vicinity. Few 1,300 feet cumulus. Broken 3,500 feet cumulus. Broken 4,000 feet stratocumulus. Temperature 24. Dew point 21. QNH 1011 hectopascals 2987 inches. Advise you have information delta. Nalitra International Airport information delta. 0700. ILS Yankee runway 16 left approach. Landing runway 16 left. Departure runway 16 right. Departure frequency 124.2. Wind 170 degrees nanoknots. Visibility 20 kilometers. Shower in the vicinity. Few 1,300 feet cumulus. Broken 3,500 feet cumulus. Broken 4,000 feet stratocumulus. Temperature 24. Dew point 21. QNH 1011 hectopascals 2987 inches. Advise you have information delta. Nalitra International Airport information delta. 0700. ILS Yankee runway 16 left approach. Landing runway 16 left. Departure runway 16 right. Departure frequency 124.2. Wind 170 degrees nanoknots. Visibility 20 kilometers. Shower in the vicinity. Few 1,300 feet cumulus. Broken 3,500 feet cumulus. Broken 4,000 feet stratocumulus. Temperature 24. Dew point 21. QNH 1011 hectopascals 2987 inches. Advise you have information delta. Nalitra International Airport information delta. 0700. ILS Yankee runway 16 left approach. Landing runway 16 left. Departure runway 16 right. Departure frequency 124.2. Wind 170 degrees nanoknots. Visibility 20 kilometers. Shower in the vicinity. Few 1,300 feet cumulus. Broken 3,500 feet cumulus. Broken 4,000 feet stratocumulus. Temperature 24. Dew point 21. QNH 1011 hectopascals 2987 inches. Advise you have information delta. Nalitra International Airport information delta. 0700. ILS Yankee runway 16 left approach. Landing runway 16 left. Departure runway 16 right. Departure frequency 124.2. Wind 170 degrees nanoknots. Visibility 20 kilometers. Shower in the vicinity. Few 1,300 feet cumulus. Broken 3,500 feet cumulus. Broken 4,000 feet stratocumulus. Temperature 24. Dew point 21. QNH 1011 hectopascals 2987 inches. Advise you have information delta. Nalitra International Airport information delta. 0700.
ILS Yankee runway 16 left approach. Landing runway 16 left. Departure runway 16 right. Departure frequency 124.2. Wind 170 degrees nanner knots. Visibility 20 kilometers. Shower in the vicinity. Few 1,300 feet cumulus. Broken 3,500 feet cumulus. Broken 4,000 feet strato cumulus. Temperature 24. Dew point 21. QNH 1011 hectopascals 2987 inches. Advise you have information delta. Nalita International Airport information delta. 0700. ILS Yankee runway 16 left approach. Landing runway 16 left. Departure runway 16 right. Departure frequency 124.2. Wind 170 degrees nanner knots. Visibility 20 kilometers. Shower in the vicinity. Few 1,300 feet cumulus. Broken 3,500 feet cumulus. Broken 4,000 feet strato cumulus. Temperature 24. Dew point 21. QNH 1011 hectopascals 2987 inches. Advise you have information delta. Nalita International Airport information delta. 0700. ILS Yankee runway 16 left approach. Landing runway 16 left. Departure runway 16 right. Departure frequency 124.2. Wind 170 degrees nanner knots. Visibility 20 kilometers. Shower in the vicinity. Few 1,300 feet cumulus. Broken 3,500 feet cumulus. Broken 4,000 feet strato cumulus. Temperature 24. Dew point 21. QNH 1011 hectopascals 2987 inches. Advise you have information delta. Nalita International Airport information delta. 0700. ILS Yankee runway 16 left approach. Landing runway 16 left. Departure runway 16 right. Departure frequency 124.2. Wind 170 degrees nanner knots. Visibility 20 kilometers. Shower in the vicinity. Few 1,300 feet cumulus. Broken 3,500 feet cumulus. Broken 4,000 feet strato cumulus. Temperature 24. Dew point 21. QNH 1011 hectopascals 2987 inches. Advise you have information delta. Nalita International Airport information delta. 0700. ILS Yankee runway 16 left approach. Landing runway 16 left. Departure runway 16 right. Departure frequency 124.2. Wind 170 degrees nanner knots. Visibility 20 kilometers. Shower in the vicinity. Few 1,300 feet cumulus. Broken 3,500 feet cumulus. Broken 4,000 feet strato cumulus. Temperature 24. Dew point 21. QNH 1011 hectopascals 2987 inches. Advise you have information delta. Nalita International Airport information echo. 0730. ILS Yankee runway 16 left approach. Landing runway 16 left. Departure runway 16 right. Departure frequency 124.2. Wind 150 degrees nanner knots. Visibility 20 kilometers. Few 1,200 feet cumulus. Scattered 3,500 feet cumulus. Broken 5,000 feet strato cumulus. Temperature 24. Dew point 21. QNH 1011 hectopascals 2988 inches.
Advise you have information echo. Nalitra International Airport information echo. 0730. ILS Yankee runway 16 left approach. Landing runway 16 left. Departure runway 16 right. Departure frequency 124.2. Wind 150 degrees. Visibility 20 kilometers. 1,200 feet cumulus. 3,500 feet cumulus. Broken 5,000 feet strato cumulus. Temperature 24. Dew point 21. 1011 hectopascals 29.88 inches. Advise you have information echo. Nalitra International Airport information echo. 0730. ILS Yankee runway 16 left approach. Landing runway 16 left. Departure runway 16 right. Departure frequency 124.2. Wind 150 degrees nanner knots. Visibility 20 kilometers. Few 1,200 feet cumulus. Scattered 3,500 feet cumulus. Broken 5,000 feet strato cumulus. Temperature 24. Dew point 21. QNH 1011 hectopascals 29.88 inches. Advise you have information echo. Nalitra International Airport information echo. 0730. ILS Yankee runway 16 left approach. Landing runway 16 left. Departure runway 16 right. Departure frequency 124.2. Wind 150 degrees nanner knots. Visibility 20 kilometers. Few 1,200 feet cumulus. Scattered 3,500 feet cumulus. Broken 5,000 feet strato cumulus. Temperature 24. Dew point 21. QNH 1011 hectopascals 29.88 inches. Advise you have information echo. Nalitra International Airport information echo. 0730. ILS Yankee runway 16 left approach. Landing runway 16 left. Departure runway 16 right. Departure frequency 124.2. Wind 150 degrees nanner knots. Visibility 20 kilometers. Few 1,200 feet cumulus. Scattered 3,500 feet cumulus. Broken 5,000 feet strato cumulus. Temperature 24. Dew point 21. QNH 1011 hectopascals 29.88 inches. Advise you have information echo. Nalitra International Airport information echo. 0730. ILS Yankee runway 16 left approach. Landing runway 16 left. Departure runway 16 right. Departure frequency 124.2. Wind 150 degrees nanner knots. Visibility 20 kilometers. Few 1,200 feet cumulus. Scattered 3,500 feet cumulus. Broken 5,000 feet strato cumulus. Temperature 24. Dew point 21. QNH 1011 hectopascals 29.88 inches. Advise you have information echo. Nalitra International Airport information echo. 0730. ILS Yankee runway 16 left approach. Landing runway 16 left. Departure runway 16 right. Departure frequency 124.2. Wind 150 degrees nanner knots. Visibility 20 kilometers. Few 1,200 feet cumulus. Scattered 3,500 feet cumulus. Broken 5,000 feet strato cumulus. Temperature 24. Dew point 21. QNH 1011 hectopascals 29.88 inches.
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Nalita International Airport information echo. 0730. ILS Yankee runway 16 left approach. Landing runway 16 left. Departure runway 16 right. Departure frequency 124.2. Wind 150 degrees nanner knots. Visibility 20 kilometers. View 1,200 feet cumulus. Scattered 3,500 feet cumulus. Broken 5,000 feet strato cumulus. Temperature 24. Dew point 21. QNH 1011 hectopascals 2988 inches. Advise you have information echo. Nalita International Airport information echo. 0730. ILS Yankee runway 16 left approach. Landing runway 16 left. Departure runway 16 right. Departure frequency 124.2. Wind 150 degrees nanner knots. Visibility 20 kilometers. View 1,200 feet cumulus. Scattered 3,500 feet cumulus. Broken 5,000 feet strato cumulus. Temperature 24. Dew point 21. QNH 1011 hectopascals 2988 inches. Advise you have information echo. Nalita International Airport information echo. 0730. ILS Yankee runway 16 left approach. Landing runway 16 left. Departure runway 16 right. Departure frequency 124.2. Wind 150 degrees nanner knots. Visibility 20 kilometers. View 1,200 feet cumulus. Scattered 3,500 feet cumulus. Broken 5,000 feet strato cumulus. Temperature 24. Dew point 21. QNH 1011 hectopascals 2988 inches. Advise you have information echo. Nalita International Airport information echo. 0730. ILS Yankee runway 16 left approach. Landing runway 16 left. Departure runway 16 right. Departure frequency 124.2. Wind 150 degrees nanner knots. Visibility 20 kilometers. View 1,200 feet cumulus. Scattered 3,500 feet cumulus. Broken 5,000 feet strato cumulus. Temperature 24. Dew point 21. QNH 1011 hectopascals 2988 inches. Advise you have information echo. Nalita International Airport information echo. 0730. ILS Yankee runway 16 left approach. Landing runway 16 left. Departure runway 16 right. Departure frequency 124.2. Wind 150 degrees nanner knots. Visibility 20 kilometers. View 1,200 feet cumulus. Scattered 3,500 feet cumulus. Broken 5,000 feet strato cumulus. Temperature 24. Dew point 21. QNH 1011 hectopascals 2988 inches. Advise you have information echo. Nalita International Airport information echo. 0730. ILS Yankee runway 16 left approach. Landing runway 16 left. Departure runway 16 right. Departure frequency 124.2. Wind 150 degrees nanner knots. Visibility 20 kilometers. View 1,200 feet cumulus. Scattered 3,500 feet cumulus. Broken 5,000 feet strato cumulus. Temperature 24. Dew point 21. QNH 1011 hectopascals 2988 inches. Advise you have information echo.

Nalita International Airport Information Echo 0730 ILS Yankee Runway 16 left approach Landing Runway 16 left Departure Runway 16 right Departure Frequency 124.2 Wind 150 degrees nanner knots Visibility 20 kilometers View 1,200 feet cumulus Scattered 3,500 feet cumulus Broken 5,000 feet strato cumulus Temperature 24 Dew point 21 QNH 1011 hectopascals 2988 inches Advise you have information echo Nalita International Airport Information Echo 0730 ILS Yankee Runway 16 left approach Landing Runway 16 left Departure Runway 16 right Departure Frequency 124.2 Wind 150 degrees nanner knots Visibility 20 kilometers View 1,200 feet cumulus Scattered 3,500 feet cumulus Broken 5,000 feet strato cumulus Temperature 24 Dew point 21 QNH 1011 hectopascals 2988 inches Advise you have information echo Nalita International Airport Information Echo 0730 ILS Yankee Runway 16 left approach Landing Runway 16 left Departure Runway 16 right Departure Frequency 124.2 Wind 150 degrees nanner knots Visibility 20 kilometers View 1,200 feet cumulus Scattered 3,500 feet cumulus Broken 5,000 feet strato cumulus Temperature 24 Dew point 21 QNH 1011 hectopascals 2988 inches Advise you have information echo Nalita International Airport Information Echo 0730 ILS Yankee Runway 16 left approach Landing Runway 16 left Departure Runway 16 right Departure Frequency 124.2 Wind 150 degrees nanner knots Visibility 20 kilometers View 1,200 feet cumulus Scattered 3,500 feet cumulus Broken 5,000 feet strato cumulus Temperature 24 Dew point 21 QNH 1011 hectopascals 2988 inches Advise you have information echo Nalita International Airport Information Echo 0730 ILS Yankee Runway 16 left approach Landing Runway 16 left Departure Runway 16 right Departure Frequency 124.2 Wind 150 degrees nanner knots Visibility 20 kilometers View 1,200 feet cumulus Scattered 3,500 feet cumulus Broken 5,000 feet strato cumulus Temperature 24 Dew point 21 QNH 1011 hectopascals 2988 inches Advise you have information echo Nalita International Airport Information Echo 0730 ILS Yankee Runway 16 left approach Landing Runway 16 left Departure Runway 16 right Departure Frequency 124.2 Wind 150 degrees nanner knots Visibility 20 kilometers View 1,200 feet cumulus Scattered 3,500 feet cumulus Broken 5,000 feet strato cumulus Temperature 24 Dew point 21 QNH 1011 hectopascals 2988 inches Advise you have information echo

Alitra International Airport Information Echo 0730 ILS Yankee Runway 16 Left Approach Landing Runway 16 Left Departure Runway 16 Right Departure Frequency 124.2 Wind 150 degrees Nenner Knot Visibility 20 kilometers View 1200 feet cumulus Scattered 3,500 feet cumulus. Broken 5,000 feet strato cumulus. Temperature 24. 2.21. QNH 1011 hectopascals 2988 inches. Advise you have information echo. Nalitra International Airport information echo. 0730. ILS Yankee runway 16 left approach. Landing runway 16 left. Departure runway 16 right. Departure frequency 124.2. Wind 150 degrees Nenner knots. Visibility 20 kilometers. View 1200 feet cumulus. Scattered 3500 feet cumulus. Broken 5000 feet strato cumulus. Temperature 24. Dew point 21. QNH 1011 hectopascals 2988 inches. Advise you have information echo. Nalitra International Airport information echo. 0730. ILS Yankee runway 16 left approach. Landing runway 16 left. Departure runway 16 left. Departure frequency 124.2. Wind 150 degrees Nenner knots. Visibility 20 kilometers. View 1200 feet cumulus. Scattered 3500 feet cumulus. Broken 5000 feet strato cumulus. Temperature 24. Dew point 21. QNH 1011 hectopascals 2988 inches. Advise you have information echo. Nalitra International Airport Information Echo 0730 ILS Yankee Runway 16 Left Approach Landing Runway 16 Left Departure Runway 16 Right Departure Frequency 124.2 Wind 150 degrees Nenner knots Visibility 20 kilometers View 1200 feet cumulus Scattered 3,500 feet cumulus. Broken 5,000 feet strato cumulus. Temperature 24. Dew point 21. QNH 1011 hectopascals 2988 inches. Advise you have information echo. Nalitra International Airport information echo. 0730. ILS Yankee runway 16 left approach. Landing runway 16 left. Departure runway 16 right. Departure frequency 124.2. Wind 150 degrees Nenner knots. Visibility 20 kilometers. View 1200 feet cumulus. Scattered 3500 feet cumulus. Broken 5000 feet strato cumulus. Temperature 24. Dew point 21. QNH 1011 hectopascals 2988 inches. Advise you have information echo. Nalitra International Airport information echo. 0730. ILS Yankee runway 16 left approach. Landing runway 16 left. Departure runway 16 right. Departure frequency 124.2. Wind 150 degrees Nenner knots. Visibility 20 kilometers. View 1200 feet cumulus. Scattered 3500 feet cumulus. Broken 5000 feet strato cumulus. Temperature 24. Dew point 21. QNH 1011 hectopascals 2988 inches. Advise you have information echo.
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Visibility 20 kilometers View 1,200 feet cumulus Scattered 3,500 feet cumulus Broken 5,000 feet strato cumulus Temperature 24 Viewpoint 21 QNH 1011 hectopascals 2988 inches Advise you have information echo Nalita International Airport information echo 0730 ILS Yankee runway 16 left approach Landing runway 16 left Departure runway 16 right Departure frequency 124.2 Wind 150 degrees nanner knots Visibility 20 kilometers View 1,200 feet cumulus Scattered 3,500 feet cumulus Broken 5,000 feet strato cumulus Temperature 24 Dew point 21 QNH 1011 hectopascals 2988 inches Advise you have information echo Nalita International Airport information echo 0730 ILS Yankee runway 16 left approach Landing runway 16 left Departure runway 16 right Departure frequency 124.2 Wind 150 degrees nanner knots Visibility 20 kilometers View 1,200 feet cumulus Scattered 3,500 feet cumulus Broken 5,000 feet strato cumulus Temperature 24 Dew point 21 QNH 1011 hectopascals 2988 inches Advise you have information echo Nalita International Airport information echo 0730 ILS Yankee runway 16 left approach Landing runway 16 left Departure runway 16 right Departure frequency 124.2 Wind 150 degrees nanner knots Visibility 20 kilometers View 1,200 feet cumulus Scattered 3,500 feet cumulus Broken 5,000 feet strato cumulus Temperature 24 Dew point 21 QNH 1011 hectopascals 2988 inches Advise you have information echo Nalita International Airport information echo 0730 ILS Yankee runway 16 left approach Landing runway 16 left Departure runway 16 right Departure frequency 124.2 Wind 150 degrees nanner knots Visibility 20 kilometers View 1,200 feet cumulus Scattered 3,500 feet cumulus Broken 5,000 feet strato cumulus Temperature 24 Dew point 21 QNH 1011 hectopascals 2988 inches Advise you have information echo Nalita International Airport information Foxtrot 0800 ILS Yankee runway 16 left approach Landing runway 16 left Departure runway 16 right Departure frequency 124.2 Wind 150 degrees 7 knots Visibility 20 kilometers View 1,200 feet cumulus Broken 3,500 feet cumulus Broken 5,000 feet strato cumulus Temperature 24 Dew point 21 QNH 1011 hectopascals 2987 inches Advise you have information Foxtrot
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Information Foxtrot. 0800. ILS Yankee runway 16 left approach. Landing runway 16 left. Departure runway 16 right. Departure frequency 124.2. Wind 150 degrees 7 knots. Visibility 20 kilometers. View 1,200 feet cumulus. Broken 3,500 feet cumulus. Broken 5,000 feet strato cumulus. Temperature 24. Dew point 21. QNH 1011 hectopascals 2987 inches. Advise you have information Foxtrot. Now Litra International Airport information Foxtrot. 0800. ILS Yankee runway 16 left approach. Landing runway 16 left. Departure runway 16 right. Departure frequency 124.2. Wind 150 degrees 7 knots. Visibility 20 kilometers. View 1,200 feet cumulus. Broken 3,500 feet cumulus. Broken 5,000 feet strato cumulus. Temperature 24. Dew point 21. QNH 1011 hectopascals 2987 inches. Advise you have information Foxtrot. Now Litra International Airport information Foxtrot. 0800. ILS Yankee runway 16 left approach. Landing runway 16 left. Departure runway 16 right. Departure frequency 124.2. Wind 150 degrees 7 knots. Visibility 20 kilometers. View 1,200 feet cumulus. Broken 3,500 feet cumulus. Broken 5,000 feet strato cumulus. Temperature 24. Dew point 21. QNH 1011 hectopascals 2987 inches. Advise you have information Foxtrot. Now Litra International Airport information Foxtrot. 0800. ILS Yankee runway 16 left approach. Landing runway 16 left. Departure runway 16 right. Departure frequency 124.2. Wind 150 degrees 7 knots. Visibility 20 kilometers. View 1,200 feet cumulus. Broken 3,500 feet cumulus. Broken 5,000 feet strato cumulus. Temperature 24. Dew point 21. QNH 1011 hectopascals 2987 inches. Advise you have information Foxtrot. Now Litra International Airport information Foxtrot. 0800. ILS Yankee runway 16 left approach. Landing runway 16 left. Departure runway 16 right. Departure frequency 124.2. Wind 150 degrees 7 knots. Visibility 20 kilometers. View 1,200 feet cumulus. Broken 3,500 feet cumulus. Broken 5,000 feet strato cumulus. Temperature 24. Dew point 21. QNH 1011 hectopascals 2987 inches. Advise you have information Foxtrot. Now Litra International Airport information Foxtrot. 0800. ILS Yankee runway 16 left approach. Landing runway 16 left. Departure runway 16 right. Departure frequency 124.2. Wind 150 degrees 7 knots. Visibility 20 kilometers. View 1,200 feet cumulus. Broken 3,500 feet cumulus. Broken 5,000 feet strato cumulus. Temperature 24. Dew point 21. QNH 1011 hectopascals 2987 inches. Advise you have information Foxtrot.
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ILS Yankee Runway 16 left approach. Landing runway 16 left. Departure runway 16 right. Departure frequency 124.2. Wind 150 degrees 7 knots. Visibility 20 kilometers. View 1,200 feet cumulus. Broken 3,500 feet cumulus. Broken 5,000 feet strato cumulus. Temperature 24. Dew point 21. QNH 1011 hectopascals 29.87 inches. Advise you have information Foxtrot. Now Letra International Airport information Foxtrot. 0800. ILS Yankee runway 16 left approach. Landing runway 16 left. Departure runway 16 right. Departure frequency 124.2. Wind 150 degrees 7 knots. Visibility 20 kilometers. View 1,200 feet cumulus. Broken 3,500 feet cumulus. Broken 5,000 feet strato cumulus. Temperature 24. Dew point 21. QNH 1011 hectopascals 29.87 inches. 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ILS Yankee runway 16 left approach. Landing runway 16 left. Departure runway 16 right. Departure frequency 124.2. Wind 150 degrees 7 knots. Visibility 20 kilometers. View 1,200 feet cumulus. Broken 3,500 feet cumulus. Broken 5,000 feet strato cumulus. Temperature 24. Dew point 21. QNH 1011 hectopascals 29.87 inches. 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ILS Yankee runway 16 left approach. Landing runway 16 left. Departure runway 16 right. Departure frequency 124.2. Wind 150 degrees 7 knots. Visibility 20 kilometers. View 1,200 feet cumulus. Broken 3,500 feet cumulus. Broken 5,000 feet strato cumulus. Temperature 24. Dew point 21. QNH 1011 hectopascals 29.87 inches. Advise you have information Foxtrot. 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ILS Yankee runway 16 left approach. Landing runway 16 left. Departure runway 16 right. Departure frequency 124.2. Wind 150 degrees 7 knots. Visibility 20 kilometers. View 1,200 feet cumulus. Broken 3,500 feet cumulus. Broken 5,000 feet strato cumulus. Temperature 24. Dew point 21. QNH 1011 hectopascals 29.87 inches. 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ILS Yankee runway 16 left approach. Landing runway 16 left. Departure runway 16 right. Departure frequency 124.2. Wind 150 degrees 7 knots. Visibility 20 kilometers. View 1,200 feet cumulus. Broken 3,500 feet cumulus. Broken 5,000 feet strato cumulus. Temperature 24. Dew point 21. QNH 1011 hectopascals 29.87 inches. Advising information Foxtrot.
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kilometers View 1,200 feet cumulus Broken 3,500 feet cumulus Broken 5,000 feet stratocumulus Temperature 24 Dew point 21 QNH 1011 hectopascals 2987 inches Advise you have information Foxtrot Nalita International Airport Information Foxtrot 0800 ILS Yankee Runway 16 Left Approach Landing Runway 16 Left Departure Runway 16 Right Departure Frequency 124.2 Wind 150 degrees 7 knots Visibility 20 kilometers View 1,200 feet cumulus Broken 3,500 feet cumulus Broken 5,000 feet stratocumulus Temperature 24 Dew point 21 QNH 1011 hectopascals 2987 inches Advise you have information Foxtrot Nalita International Airport Information Foxtrot 0800 ILS Yankee Runway 16 Left Approach Landing Runway 16 Left Departure Runway 16 Right Departure Frequency 124.2 Wind 150 degrees 7 knots Visibility 0 kilometers View 1,200 feet cumulus Broken 3,500 feet cumulus Broken 5,000 feet stratocumulus Temperature 24 Dew point 21 QNH 1011 hectopascals 2987 inches Advise you have information Foxtrot Nalita International Airport Information Foxtrot 0800 ILS Yankee Runway 16 Left Approach Landing Runway 16 Left Departure Runway 16 Right Departure Frequency 124.2 Wind 150 degrees 7 knots Visibility 20 kilometers View 1,200 feet cumulus Broken 3,500 feet cumulus Broken 5,000 feet stratocumulus Temperature 24 Dew point 21 QNH 1011 hectopascals 2987 inches Advise you have information Foxtrot Nalita International Airport Information Foxtrot 0800 ILS Yankee Runway 16 Left Approach Landing Runway 16 Left Departure Runway 16 Right Departure Frequency 124.2 Wind 150 degrees 7 knots Visibility 20 kilometers View 1,200 feet cumulus Broken 3,500 feet cumulus Broken 5,000 feet stratocumulus Temperature 24 Dew point 21 QNH 1011 hectopascals 2987 inches Advise you have information Foxtrot Nalita International Airport Information Foxtrot 0800 ILS Yankee Runway 16 Left Approach Landing Runway 16 Left Departure Runway 16 Right Departure Frequency 124.2 Wind 150 degrees 7 knots Visibility 20 kilometers View 1,200 feet cumulus Broken 3,500 feet cumulus Broken 5,000 feet stratocumulus Temperature 24 Dew point 21 QNH 1011 hectopascals 2987 inches Advise you have information Foxtrot
Nalita International Airport Information Foxtrot 0800 ILS Yankee Runway 16 Left Approach Landing Runway 16 Left Departure Runway 16 Right Departure Frequency 124.2 Wind 150 degrees 7 knots Visibility 20 kilometers View 1,200 feet cumulus Broken 3,500 feet cumulus Broken 5,000 feet strato cumulus Temperature 24 Dew point 21 QNH 1011 hectopascals 2987 inches Advise you have information Foxtrot Nalita International Airport Information Foxtrot 0800 ILS Yankee Runway 16 Left Approach Landing Runway 16 Left Departure Runway 16 Right Departure Frequency 124.2 Wind 150 degrees 7 knots Visibility 20 kilometers View 1,200 feet cumulus Broken 3,500 feet cumulus Broken 5,000 feet strato cumulus Temperature 24 Dew point 21 QNH 1011 hectopascals 2987 inches Advise you have information Foxtrot Nalita International Airport Information Foxtrot 0800 ILS Yankee Runway 16 Left Approach Landing Runway 16 Left Departure Runway 16 Right Departure Frequency 124.2 Wind 150 degrees 7 knots Visibility 20 kilometers View 1,200 feet cumulus Broken 3,500 feet cumulus Broken 5,000 feet strato cumulus Temperature 24 Dew point 21 QNH 1011 hectopascals 2987 inches Advise you have information Foxtrot Nalita International Airport Information Foxtrot 0800 ILS Yankee Runway 16 Left Approach Landing Runway 16 Left Departure Runway 16 Right Departure Frequency 124.2 Wind 150 degrees 7 knots Visibility 20 kilometers View 1,200 feet cumulus Broken 3,500 feet cumulus Broken 5,000 feet strato cumulus Temperature 24 Dew point 21 QNH 1011 hectopascals 2987 inches Advise you have information Foxtrot Nalita International Airport Information Foxtrot 0800 ILS Yankee Runway 16 Left Approach Landing Runway 16 Left Departure Runway 16 Right Departure Frequency 124.2 Wind 150 degrees 7 knots Visibility 20 kilometers View 1,200 feet cumulus Broken 3,500 feet cumulus Broken 5,000 feet strato cumulus Temperature 24 Dew point 21 QNH 1011 hectopascals 2987 inches Advise you have information Foxtrot Nalita International Airport Information Foxtrot 0800 ILS Yankee Runway 16 Left Approach Landing Runway 16 Left Departure Runway 16 Right Departure Frequency 124.2 Wind 150 degrees 7 knots Visibility 20 kilometers View 1,200 feet cumulus Broken 3,500 feet cumulus Broken 5,000 feet strato cumulus Temperature 24 Dew point 21 QNH 1011 hectopascals 2987 inches Advise you have information Foxtrot
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ILS Yankee runway 16 left approach. Landing runway 16 left. Departure runway 16 right. Departure frequency 124.2. Wind 150 degrees 7 knots. Visibility 20 kilometers. View 1,200 feet cumulus. Broken tree 1,500 feet cumulus. Broken 5,000 feet strato cumulus. Temperature 24. Dew point 21. QNH 1011 hectopascals 2987 inches. Advise you have information Foxtrot. Nalita International Airport information Foxtrot. 0800. ILS Yankee runway 16 left approach. Landing runway 16 left. Departure runway 16 right. Departure frequency 124.2. Wind 150 degrees 7 knots. Visibility 20 kilometers. View 1,200 feet cumulus. Broken tree 1,500 feet cumulus. Broken 5,000 feet strato cumulus. Temperature 24. Dew point 21. QNH 1011 hectopascals 2987 inches. Advise you have information Foxtrot. Nalita International Airport information Foxtrot. 0800. ILS Yankee runway 16 left approach. Landing runway 16 left. Departure runway 16 right. Departure frequency 124.2. Wind 150 degrees 7 knots. Visibility 20 kilometers. View 1,200 feet cumulus. Broken tree 1,500 feet cumulus. Broken 5,000 feet strato cumulus. Temperature 24. Dew point 21. QNH 1011 hectopascals 2987 inches. Advise you have information Foxtrot. Nalita International Airport information Foxtrot. 0800. ILS Yankee runway 16 left approach. Landing runway 16 left. Departure runway 16 right. Departure frequency 124.2. Wind 150 degrees 7 knots. Visibility 20 kilometers. View 1,200 feet cumulus. Broken tree 1,500 feet cumulus. Broken 5,000 feet strato cumulus. Temperature 24. Dew point 21. QNH 1011 hectopascals 2987 inches. Advise you have information Foxtrot. Nalita International Airport information Golf. 0800. ILS Yankee runway 16 left approach. Landing runway 16 left. Departure runway 16 right and 16 left. Departure frequency 124.2 from runway 16 right. 120.6 from runway 16 left. Simultaneous parallel departures in progress. Check initial waypoint on FMS. Wind 150 degrees 7 knots. Visibility 20 kilometers. View 1,200 feet cumulus. Broken tree 1,500 feet cumulus. Broken 5,000 feet strato cumulus. Temperature 24. Dew point 21. QNH 1011 hectopascals 2987 inches. Advise you have information Golf. Nalita International Airport information Golf. 0800. ILS Yankee runway 16 left approach. Landing runway 16 left. Departure runway 16 right and 16 left. Departure frequency 124.2 from runway 16 right. 120.6 from runway 16 left. Simultaneous parallel departures in progress.
Check initial waypoint on SMS. Wind 150 degrees 7 knots. Visibility 20 kilometers. View 1,200 feet cumulus. Broken 3,500 feet cumulus. Broken 5,000 feet strato cumulus. Temperature 24. Dew point 21. QNH 1011 hectopascals 29.87 inches. Advise you have information golf. Nalitra International Airport information golf. 0800. ILS Yankee runway 16 left approach. Landing runway 16 left. Departure runway 16 right and 16 left. Departure frequency 124.2 from runway 16 right. 120.6 from runway 16 left. Simultaneous parallel departures in progress. Check initial waypoint on SMS. Wind 150 degrees 7 knots. Visibility 20 kilometers. View 1,200 feet cumulus. Broken 3,500 feet cumulus. Broken 5,000 feet strato cumulus. Temperature 24. Dew point 21. QNH 1011 hectopascals 29.87 inches. Advise you have information golf. Nalitra International Airport information golf. 0800. ILS Yankee runway 16 left approach. Landing runway 16 left. Departure runway 16 right and 16 left. Departure frequency 124.2 from runway 16 right. 120.6 from runway 16 left. Simultaneous parallel departures in progress. Check initial waypoint on SMS. Wind 150 degrees 7 knots. Visibility 20 kilometers. View 1,200 feet cumulus. Broken 3,500 feet cumulus. Broken 5,000 feet strato cumulus. Temperature 24. Dew point 21. QNH 1011 hectopascals 29.87 inches. Advise you have information golf. Nalitra International Airport information golf. 0800. ILS Yankee runway 16 left approach. Landing runway 16 left. Departure runway 16 right and 16 left. Departure frequency 124.2 from runway 16 right. 120.6 from runway 16 left. Simultaneous parallel departures in progress. Check initial waypoint on SMS. Wind 150 degrees 7 knots. Visibility 20 kilometers. View 1,200 feet cumulus. Broken 3,500 feet cumulus. Broken 5,000 feet strato cumulus. Temperature 24. Dew point 21. QNH 1011 hectopascals 29.87 inches. Advise you have information golf. Nalitra International Airport Information Hotel. 0830. ILS Yankee runway 16 left approach. Landing runway 16 left. Departure runway 16 right and 16 left. Departure frequency 124.2 from runway 16 right. 120.6 from runway 16 left. Simultaneous parallel departures in progress. Check initial waypoint on SMS. Wind 150 degrees 7 knots. Visibility 20 kilometers. 1,200 feet cumulus. Broken 3,500 feet cumulus. Broken 5,000 feet strato cumulus. Temperature 22. Dew point 21. QNH 1011 hectopascals 29.88 inches. Advise you have information hotel. Nalitra International Airport Information Hotel. 0830. ILS Yankee runway 16 left approach.
Landing runway 16 left. Departure runway 16 right and 16 left. Departure frequency 124.2 from runway 16 right. 120.6 from runway 16 left. Simultaneous parallel departures in progress. Check initial waypoint on FMS. Wind 150 degrees 7 knots. Visibility 20 kilometers. View 1,200 feet cumulus. Broken tree 1,500 feet cumulus. Broken 5,000 feet strato cumulus. Temperature 23. Dew point 21. QNH 1011 hectopascals 2988 inches. Advise you have information hotel. Nalitra International Airport Information Hotel. 0830. ILS Yankee Runway 16 left approach. Landing runway 16 left. Departure runway 16 right and 16 left. Departure frequency 124.2 from runway 16 right. 120.6 from runway 16 left. Simultaneous parallel departures in progress. Check initial waypoint on FMS. Wind 150 degrees 7 knots. Visibility 20 kilometers. View 1,200 feet cumulus. Broken tree 1,500 feet cumulus. Broken 5,000 feet strato cumulus. Temperature 23. Dew point 21. QNH 1011 hectopascals 2988 inches. Advise you have information hotel. Nalitra International Airport Information Hotel. 0830. ILS Yankee Runway 16 left approach. Landing runway 16 left. Departure runway 16 right and 16 left. Departure frequency 124.2 from runway 16 right. 120.6 from runway 16 left. Simultaneous parallel departures in progress. Check initial waypoint on FMS. Wind 150 degrees 7 knots. Visibility 20 kilometers. View 1,200 feet cumulus. Broken tree 1,500 feet cumulus. Broken 5,000 feet strato cumulus. Temperature 23. Dew point 21. QNH 1011 hectopascals 2988 inches. Advise you have information hotel. Nalitra International Airport Information Hotel. 0830. ILS Yankee Runway 16 left approach. Landing runway 16 left. Departure runway 16 right and 16 left. Departure frequency 124.2 from runway 16 right. 120.6 from runway 16 left. Simultaneous parallel departures in progress. Check initial waypoint on FMS. Wind 150 degrees 7 knots. Visibility 20 kilometers. View 1,200 feet cumulus. Broken tree 1,500 feet cumulus. Broken 5,000 feet strato cumulus. Temperature 23. Dew point 21. QNH 1011 hectopascals 2988 inches. Advise you have information hotel. Nalitra International Airport Information Hotel. 0830. ILS Yankee Runway 16 left approach. Landing runway 16 left. Departure runway 16 right and 16 left. Departure frequency 124.2 from runway 16 right. 120.6 from runway 16 left. Simultaneous parallel departures in progress. Check initial waypoint on FMS. Wind 150 degrees 7 knots. Visibility 20 kilometers. View 1,200 feet cumulus. Broken tree 1,500 feet cumulus. Broken 5,000 feet strato cumulus. Temperature 23. Dew point 21. Q
QNH1011 hectopixels 2988 inches. Advise you have information hotel. Nalitra International Airport Information Hotel. 0830. ILSES runway 16 left approach. Landing runway 16 left. Departure runway 16 right and 16 left. Departure frequency 124.2 from runway 16 right. 120.6 from runway 16 left. Simultaneous parallel departures in progress. Check initial waypoint on FMS. Wind 150 degrees 7 knots. Visibility 20 kilometers. View 1,200 feet cumulus. Broken 3,500 feet cumulus. Broken 5,000 feet strato cumulus. Temperature 23. Dew point 21. QNH1011 hectopascals 2988 inches. Advise you have information hotel. Nalitra International Airport Information Hotel. 0830. ILS Yankee runway 16 left approach. Landing runway 16 left. Departure runway 16 right and 16 left. Departure frequency 124.2 from runway 16 right. 120.6 from runway 16 left. Simultaneous parallel departures in progress. Check initial waypoint on FMS. Wind 150 degrees 7 knots. Visibility 20 kilometers. View 1,200 feet cumulus. Broken 3,500 feet cumulus. Broken 5,000 feet strato cumulus. Temperature 23. Dew point 21. QNH1011 hectopascals 2988 inches. Advise you have information hotel. Nalitra International Airport Information Hotel. 0830. ILS Yankee runway 16 left approach. Landing runway 16 left. Departure runway 16 right and 16 left. Departure frequency 124.2 from runway 16 right. 120.6 from runway 16 left. Simultaneous parallel departures in progress. Check initial waypoint on FMS. Wind 150 degrees 7 knots. Visibility 20 kilometers. View 1,200 feet cumulus. Broken 3,500 feet cumulus. Broken 5,000 feet strato cumulus. Temperature 23. Dew point 21. QNH1011 hectopascals 2988 inches. Advise you have information hotel. Nalitra International Airport Information Hotel. 0830. ILS Yankee runway 16 left approach. Landing runway 16 left. Departure runway 16 right and 16 left. Departure frequency 124.2 from runway 16 right. 120.6 from runway 16 left. Simultaneous parallel departures in progress. Check initial waypoint on FMS. Wind 150 degrees 7 knots. Visibility 20 kilometers. View 1,200 feet cumulus. Broken 3,500 feet cumulus. Broken 5,000 feet strato cumulus. Temperature 23. Dew point 21. QNH1011 hectopascals 2988 inches. Advise you have information hotel. Nalitra International Airport Information Hotel. 0830. ILS Yankee runway 16 left approach. Landing runway 16 left. Departure runway 16 right and 16 left. Departure frequency 124.2 from runway 16 right. 120.6 from runway 16 left. Simultaneous parallel departures in progress. Check initial waypoint on FMS.
Wind 150 degrees.

Key runway 16 left approach. Landing runway 16 left. Departure runway 16 right and 16 left. Departure frequency 124.2 from runway 16 right. 120.6 from runway 16 left. Simultaneous parallel departures in progress. Check initial waypoint on FMS. Wind 150 degrees 7 knots. Visibility 20 kilometers. View 1,200 feet cumulus. Broken 3,500 feet cumulus. Broken 5,000 feet strato cumulus. Temperature 23. Dew point 21. QNH 1011 hectopascals 2988 inches. Advise you have information hotel. Nalitra International Airport Information Hotel. 0830. ILS Yankee Runway 16 left approach. Landing runway 16 left. Departure runway 16 right and 16 left. Departure frequency 124.2 from runway 16 right. 120.6 from runway 16 left. Simultaneous parallel departures in progress. Check initial waypoint on FMS. Wind 150 degrees 7 knots. Visibility 20 kilometers. View 1,200 feet cumulus. Broken 3,500 feet cumulus. Broken 5,000 feet strato cumulus. Temperature 23. Dew point 21. QNH 1011 hectopascals 2988 inches. Advise you have information hotel. Nalitra International Airport Information Hotel. 0830. ILS Yankee Runway 16 left approach. Landing runway 16 left. Departure runway 16 right and 16 left. Departure frequency 124.2 from runway 16 right. 120.6 from runway 16 left. Simultaneous parallel departures in progress. Check initial waypoint on FMS. Wind 150 degrees 7 knots. Visibility 20 kilometers. View 1,200 feet cumulus. Broken 3,500 feet cumulus. Broken 5,000 feet strato cumulus. Temperature 23. Dew point 21. QNH 1011 hectopascals 2988 inches. Advise you have information hotel. Nalitra International Airport Information Hotel. 0830. ILS Yankee Runway 16 left approach. Landing runway 16 left. Departure runway 16 right and 16 left. Departure frequency 124.2 from runway 16 right. 120.6 from runway 16 left. Simultaneous parallel departures in progress. Check initial waypoint on FMS. Wind 150 degrees 7 knots. Visibility 20 kilometers. View 1,200 feet cumulus. Broken 3,500 feet cumulus. Broken 5,000 feet strato cumulus. Temperature 23. Dew point 21. QNH 1011 hectopascals 2988 inches. Advise you have information hotel. Nalitra International Airport Information Hotel. 0830. ILS Yankee Runway 16 left approach. Landing runway 16 left. Departure runway 16 right and 16 left. Departure frequency 124.2 from runway 16 right. 120.6 from runway 16 left. Simultaneous parallel departures in progress. Check initial waypoint on FMS. Wind 150 degrees 7 knots. Visibility 20 kilometers. View 1,200 feet cumulus. Broken 3,500 feet cumulus. Broken 5,000 feet strato cumulus. Temperature 23.
2.21. QNH1011 hectopascals 2988 inches. Advise you have information hotel. Nalitra International Airport Information Hotel. 0830. ILS Yankee Runway 16 left approach. Landing runway 16 left. Departure runway 16 right and 16 left. Departure frequency 124.2 from runway 16 right. 120.6 from runway 16 left. Simultaneous parallel departures in progress. Check initial waypoint on FMS. Wind 150 degrees 7 knots. Visibility 20 kilometers. View 1,200 feet cumulus. Broken 3,500 feet cumulus. Broken 5,000 feet strato cumulus. Temperature 23. Dew point 21. QNH1011 hectopascals 2988 inches. Advise you have information hotel. Nalitra International Airport Information Hotel. 0830. ILS Yankee Runway 16 left approach. Landing runway 16 left. Departure runway 16 right and 16 left. Departure frequency 124.2 from runway 16 right. 120.6 from runway 16 left. Simultaneous parallel departures in progress. Check initial waypoint on FMS. Wind 150 degrees 7 knots. Visibility 20 kilometers. 1,200 feet cumulus. Broken 3,500 feet cumulus. Broken 5,000 feet strato cumulus. Temperature 23. Dew point 21. QNH1011 hectopascals 2988 inches. Advise you have information hotel. Nalitra International Airport Information Hotel. 0830. ILS Yankee Runway 16 left approach. Landing runway 16 left. Departure runway 16 right and 16 left. Departure frequency 124.2 from runway 16 right. 120.6 from runway 16 left. Simultaneous parallel departures in progress. Check initial waypoint on FMS. Wind 150 degrees 7 knots. Visibility 20 kilometers. View 1,200 feet cumulus. Broken 3,500 feet cumulus. Broken 5,000 feet strato cumulus. Temperature 23. Dew point 21. QNH1011 hectopascals 2988 inches. Advise you have information hotel. Nalitra International Airport Information Hotel. 0830. ILS Yankee Runway 16 left approach. Landing runway 16 left. Departure runway 16 right and 16 left. Departure frequency 124.2 from runway 16 right. 120.6 from runway 16 left. Simultaneous parallel departures in progress. Check initial waypoint on FMS. Wind 150 degrees 7 knots. Visibility 20 kilometers. View 1,200 feet cumulus. Broken 3,500 feet cumulus. Broken 5,000 feet strato cumulus. Temperature 23. Dew point 21. QNH1011 hectopascals 2988 inches. Advise you have information hotel. Nalitra International Airport Information Hotel. 0830. ILS Yankee Runway 16 left approach. Landing runway 16 left. Departure runway 16 right and 16 left. Departure frequency 124.2 from runway 16 right. 120.6 from runway 16 left. Simultaneous parallel departures in progress. Check initial waypoint on FMS.
Wind 150 degrees 7 knots. Visibility 20 kilometers. View 1,200 feet cumulus. Broken tree 1,500 feet cumulus. Broken 5,000 feet strato cumulus. Temperature 2.3. Dew point 21. QNH 1011 hectopascals 2988 inches. Advise you have information hotel. Nalitra International Airport Information Hotel. 0830. ILS Yankee Runway 16 left approach. Landing runway 16 left. Departure runway 16 right and 16 left. Departure frequency 124.2 from runway 16 right. 120.6 from runway 16 left. Simultaneous parallel departures in progress. Check initial waypoint on FMS. Wind 150 degrees 7 knots. Visibility 20 kilometers. View 1,200 feet cumulus. Broken tree 1,500 feet cumulus. Broken 5,000 feet strato cumulus. Temperature 2.3. 2.21. QNH 1011 hectopascals 2988 inches. Advise you have information hotel. Nalitra International Airport Information Hotel. 0830. ILS Yankee Runway 16 left approach. Landing runway 16 left. Departure runway 16 right and 16 left. Departure frequency 124.2 from runway 16 right. 120.6 from runway 16 left. Simultaneous parallel departures in progress. Check initial waypoint on FMS. Wind 150 degrees 7 knots. Visibility 20 kilometers. View 1,200 feet cumulus. Broken tree 1,500 feet cumulus. Broken 5,000 feet strato cumulus. Temperature 2.3. Dew point 21. QNH 1011 hectopascals 2988 inches. Advise you have information hotel. Nalitra International Airport Information India. 0900. ILS Yankee Runway 16 left approach. Landing runway 16 left. Departure runway 16 right and 16 left. Departure frequency 124.2 from runway 16 right. 120.6 from runway 16 left. Simultaneous parallel departures in progress. Check initial waypoint on FMS. Wind 150 degrees 6 knots. Visibility 20 kilometers. View 1,200 feet cumulus. Broken 5,000 feet strato cumulus. Broken heights unknown. Temperature 2.3. Dew point 21. QNH 1011 hectopascals 2988 inches. Advise you have information India. Nalitra International Airport Information India. 0900. ILS Yankee Runway 16 left approach. Landing runway 16 left. Departure runway 16 right and 16 left. Departure frequency 124.2 from runway 16 right. 120.6 from runway 16 left. Simultaneous parallel departures in progress. Check initial waypoint on FMS. Wind 150 degrees 6 knots. Visibility 20 kilometers. View 1,200 feet cumulus. Broken 5,000 feet strato cumulus. Broken heights unknown. Temperature 2.3. Dew point 21. QNH 1011 hectopascals 2988 inches. Advise you have information India. Nalitra International Airport Information India. 0900. ILS Yankee Runway 16 left approach. Landing runway 16 left. Departure runway 16 right and 16 left.
Departure frequency 124.2 from runway 16 right. 120.6 from runway 16 left. Simultaneous parallel departures in progress. Check initial waypoint on FMS. Wind 150 degrees 6 knots. Visibility 20 kilometers. View 1,200 feet cumulus. Broken 5,000 feet stratocumulus. Broken heights unknown. Temperature 23. Dew point 21. QNH 1011 hectopascals 2988 inches. Advise you have information India. Nalitra International Airport information India. 0900. ILS Yankee runway 16 left approach. Landing runway 16 left. Departure runway 16 right and 16 left. Departure frequency 124.2 from runway 16 right. 120.6 from runway 16 left. Simultaneous parallel departures in progress. Check initial waypoint on FMS. Wind 150 degrees 6 knots. Visibility 20 kilometers. View 1,200 feet cumulus. Broken 5,000 feet stratocumulus. Broken heights unknown. Temperature 23. Dew point 21. QNH 1011 hectopascals 2988 inches. Advise you have information India. Nalitra International Airport information India. 0900. ILS Yankee runway 16 left approach. Landing runway 16 left. Departure runway 16 right and 16 left. Departure frequency 124.2 from runway 16 right. 120.6 from runway 16 left. Simultaneous parallel departures in progress. Check initial waypoint on FMS. Wind 150 degrees 6 knots. Visibility 20 kilometers. View 1,200 feet cumulus. Broken 5,000 feet stratocumulus. Broken heights unknown. Temperature 23. Dew point 21. QNH 1011 hectopascals 2988 inches. Advise you have information India. Nalitra International Airport information India. 0900. ILS Yankee runway 16 left approach. Landing runway 16 left. Departure runway 16 right and 16 left. Departure frequency 124.2 from runway 16 right. 120.6 from runway 16 left. Simultaneous parallel departures in progress. Check initial waypoint on FMS. Wind 150 degrees 6 knots. Visibility 20 kilometers. View 1,200 feet cumulus. Broken 5,000 feet stratocumulus. Broken heights unknown. Temperature 23. Dew point 21. QNH 1011 hectopascals 2988 inches. Advise you have information India. Nalitra International Airport information India. 0900. ILS Yankee runway 16 left approach. Landing runway 16 left. Departure runway 16 right and 16 left. Departure frequency 124.2 from runway 16 right. 120.6 from runway 16 left. Simultaneous parallel departures in progress. Check initial waypoint on FMS. Wind 150 degrees 6 knots. Visibility 20 kilometers. View 1,200 feet cumulus. Broken 5,000 feet stratocumulus. Broken heights unknown. Temperature 23. Dew point 21. QNH 1011 hectopascals 2988 inches. Advise you have information India. Nalitra International Airport information India. 0900.
ILS Yankee runway 16 left approach. Landing runway 16 left. Departure runway 16 right and 16 left. Departure frequency 124.2 from runway 16 right. 120.6 from runway 16 left. Simultaneous parallel departures in progress. Check initial waypoint on FMS. Wind 150 degrees 6 knots. Visibility 20 kilometers. View 1,200 feet cumulus. Broken 5,000 feet strato cumulus. Broken heights unknown. Temperature 23. Dew point 21. QNH 1011 hectopascals 2988 inches. Advise you have information India. Nalitra International Airport information India. 09000. ILS Yankee runway 16 left approach. Landing runway 16 left. Departure runway 16 right and 16 left. Departure frequency 124.2 from runway 16 right. 120.6 from runway 16 left. Simultaneous parallel departures in progress. Check initial waypoint on FMS. Wind 150 degrees 6 knots. Visibility 20 kilometers. View 1,200 feet cumulus. Broken 5,000 feet strato cumulus. Broken heights unknown. Temperature 23. Dew point 21. QNH 1011 hectopascals 2988 inches. Advise you have information India. Nalitra International Airport information India. 09000. ILS Yankee runway 16 left approach. Landing runway 16 left. Departure runway 16 right and 16 left. Departure frequency 124.2 from runway 16 right. 120.6 from runway 16 left. Simultaneous parallel departures in progress. Check initial waypoint on FMS. Wind 150 degrees 6 knots. Visibility 20 kilometers. View 1,200 feet cumulus. Broken 5,000 feet strato cumulus. Broken heights unknown. Temperature 23. Dew point 21. QNH 1011 hectopascals 2988 inches. Advise you have information India. Nalitra International Airport information India. 09000. ILS Yankee runway 16 left approach. Landing runway 16 left. Departure runway 16 right and 16 left. Departure frequency 124.2 from runway 16 right. 120.6 from runway 16 left. Simultaneous parallel departures in progress. Check initial waypoint on FMS. Wind 150 degrees 6 knots. Visibility 20 kilometers. View 1,200 feet cumulus. Broken 5,000 feet strato cumulus. Broken heights unknown. Temperature 23. Dew point 21. QNH 1011 hectopascals 2988 inches. Advise you have information India. Nalitra International Airport information India. 09000. ILS Yankee runway 16 left approach. Landing runway 16 left. Departure runway 16 right and 16 left. Departure frequency 124.2 from runway 16 right. 120.6 from runway 16 left. Simultaneous parallel departures in progress. Check initial waypoint on FMS. Wind 150 degrees 6 knots. Visibility 20 kilometers. View 1,200 feet cumulus. Broken 5,000 feet strato cumulus. Broken heights unknown. Temperature 2.3. Dew 0.21. 1011 hectopascals 2988 inches.
Advise you have information India. Nalita International Airport information India. 0900. ILS Yankee runway 16 left approach. Landing runway 16 left. Departure runway 16 right and 16 left. Departure frequency 124.2 from runway 16 right. 120.6 from runway 16 left. Simultaneous parallel departures in progress. Check initial waypoint on FMS. Wind 150 degrees 6 knots. Visibility 20 kilometers. View 1,200 feet cumulus. Broken 5,000 feet strato cumulus. Broken heights unknown. Temperature 23. Viewpoint 21. QNH 1011 hectopascals 2988 inches. Advise you have information India. Nalita International Airport information India. 0900. ILS Yankee runway 16 left approach. Landing runway 16 left. Departure runway 16 right and 16 left. Departure frequency 124.2 from runway 16 right. 120.6 from runway 16 left. Simultaneous parallel departures in progress. Check initial waypoint on FMS. Wind 150 degrees 6 knots. Visibility 20 kilometers. View 1,200 feet cumulus. Broken 5,000 feet strato cumulus. Broken heights unknown. Temperature 23. Dew point 21. QNH 1011 hectopascals 2988 inches. Advise you have information India. Nalita International Airport information India. 0900. ILS Yankee runway 16 left approach. Landing runway 16 left. Departure runway 16 right and 16 left. Departure frequency 124.2 from runway 16 right. 120.6 from runway 16 left. Simultaneous parallel departures in progress. Check initial waypoint on FMS. Wind 150 degrees 6 knots. Visibility 20 kilometers. View 1,200 feet cumulus. Broken 5,000 feet strato cumulus. Broken heights unknown. Temperature 23. Dew point 21. QNH 1011 hectopascals 2988 inches. Advise you have information India. Nalita International Airport information India. 0900. Yankee runway 16 left approach. Landing runway 16 left. Departure runway 16 right and 16 left. Departure frequency 124.2 from runway 16 right. 120.6 from runway 16 left. Parallel departures in progress. Check initial waypoint on FMS. Wind 150 degrees 6 knots. Visibility 20 kilometers. View 1,200 feet cumulus. Broken 5,000 feet cumulus. Broken heights unknown. Temperature 23. Dew point 21. QNH 1011 hectopascals 2988 inches. Advise you have information India. Nalita International Airport information India. 0900. ILS Yankee runway 16 left approach. Landing runway 16 left. Departure runway 16 right and 16 left. Departure frequency 124.2 from runway 16 right. 120.6 from runway 16 left. Simultaneous parallel departures in progress. Check initial waypoint on FMS. Wind 150 degrees 6 knots. Visibility 20 kilometers. View 1,200 feet cumulus. Broken 5,000 feet strato cumulus.
Broken heights unknown. Temperature 23. Dew point 21. QNH 1011 hectopascals 2988 inches. Advise you have information India. Now Litra International Airport information Juliet. 0900. ILS Yankee runway 16 left approach. Landing runway 16 left. Departure runway 16 right. Departure frequency 124.2. Wind 150 degrees 6 knots. Visibility 20 kilometers. View 1,200 feet cumulus. Broken 5,000 feet stratocumulus. Broken heights unknown. Temperature 23. 2.21. QNH 1011 hectopascals 2988 inches. Advise you have information Juliet. Now Litra International Airport information Juliet. 0900. ILS Yankee runway 16 left approach. Landing runway 16 left. Departure runway 16 right. Departure frequency 124.2. Wind 150 degrees 6 knots. Visibility 20 kilometers. View 1,200 feet cumulus. Broken 5,000 feet stratocumulus. Broken heights unknown. Temperature 23. Dew point 21. QNH 1011 hectopascals 2988 inches. Advise you have information Juliet. Now Litra International Airport information Juliet. 0900. ILS Yankee runway 16 left approach. Landing runway 16 left. Departure runway 16 right. Departure frequency 124.2. Wind 150 degrees 6 knots. Visibility 20 kilometers. View 1,200 feet cumulus. Broken 5,000 feet stratocumulus. Broken heights unknown. Temperature 23. Dew point 21. QNH 1011 hectopascals 2988 inches. Advise you have information Juliet. Now Litra International Airport information Juliet. 0900. ILS Yankee runway 16 left approach. Landing runway 16 left. Departure runway 16 left. Departure frequency 124.2. Wind 150 degrees 6 knots. Visibility 20 kilometers. View 1,200 feet cumulus. Broken 5,000 feet stratocumulus. Broken heights unknown. Temperature 23. Dew point 21. QNH 1011 hectopascals 2988 inches. Advise you have information Juliet. Now Litra International Airport information Juliet. 0900. ILS Yankee runway 16 left approach. Landing runway 16 left. Departure runway 16 right. Departure frequency 124.2. Wind 150 degrees 6 knots. Visibility 20 kilometers. View 1,200 feet cumulus. Broken 5,000 feet stratocumulus. Broken heights unknown. Temperature 23. Dew point 21. QNH 1011 hectopascals 2988 inches. Advise you have information Juliet. Now Litra International Airport information Juliet. 0900. ILS Yankee runway 16 left approach. Landing runway 16 left. Departure runway 16 right. Departure frequency 124.2. Wind 150 degrees 6 knots. Visibility 20 kilometers. View 1,200 feet cumulus. Broken 5,000 feet stratocumulus. Broken heights unknown. Temperature 23.
2.21. QNH1011 hacked up a Sukhoi's 2988 inches. Advise you have information, Juliet. Nalitra International Airport information, Juliet. 0900. ILS Yankee runway 16 left approach. Landing runway 16 left. Departure runway 16 right. Departure frequency 124.2. Wind 150°6 knots. Visibility 20 kilometers. Few 1,200 feet cumulus. Broken 5,000 feet stratocumulus. Broken heights unknown. Temperature 23. Dew point 21. QNH1011 hacked up a Sukhoi's 2988 inches. Advise you have information, Juliet. Nalitra International Airport information, Juliet. 0900. ILS Yankee runway 16 left approach. Landing runway 16 left. Departure runway 16 right. Departure frequency 124.2. Wind 150°6 knots. Visibility 20 kilometers. Few 1,200 feet cumulus. Broken 5,000 feet stratocumulus. Broken heights unknown. Temperature 23. Dew point 21. QNH1011 hacked up a Sukhoi's 2988 inches. Advise you have information, Juliet. Nalitra International Airport information, Juliet. 0900. ILS Yankee runway 16 left approach. Landing runway 16 left. Departure runway 16 right. Departure frequency 124.2. Wind 150°6 knots. Visibility 20 kilometers. Few 1,200 feet cumulus. Broken 5,000 feet stratocumulus. Broken heights unknown. Temperature 23. 2.21. QNH1011 equals 2988 inches. Advise you have information, Juliet. Nalitra International Airport information, Juliet. 0900. ILS Yankee runway 16 left approach. Landing runway 16 left. Departure runway 16 right. Departure frequency 124.2. Wind 150°6 knots. Visibility 20 kilometers. Few 1,200 feet cumulus. Broken 5,000 feet stratocumulus. Broken heights unknown. Temperature 23. Dew point 21. QNH1011 picked up a Sukhoi's 2988 inches. Advise you have information, Juliet. Nalitra International Airport information, Juliet. 0900. ILS Yankee runway 16 left approach. Landing runway 16 left. Departure runway 16 right. Departure frequency 124.2. Wind 150°6 knots. Visibility 20 kilometers. Few 1,200 feet cumulus. Broken 5,000 feet stratocumulus. Broken heights unknown. Temperature 23. Dew point 21. QNH1011 hacked up a Sukhoi's 2988 inches. Advise you have information, Juliet. Nalitra International Airport information, Juliet. 0900. ILS Yankee runway 16 left approach. Landing runway 16 left. Departure runway 16 right. Departure frequency 124.2. Wind 150°6 knots. Visibility 20 kilometers. Few 1,200 feet cumulus. Broken 5,000 feet stratocumulus. Broken heights unknown. Temperature 23. Dew point 21. QNH1011 hacked up a Sukhoi's 2988 inches.
Advise you have information, Juliet. Nalita International Airport information, Juliet. 0900. ILS Yankee runway 16 left approach. Landing runway 16 left. Departure runway 16 right. Departure frequency 14.2. Wind 150 degrees 6 knots. Visibility 20 kilometers. View 1,200 feet cumulus. Broken 5,000 feet strato cumulus. Broken heights unknown. Temperature 23. Dew point 21. QNH 1011 hectopascals 2988 inches. Advise you have information, Juliet. Nalita International Airport information, Juliet. 0900. ILS Yankee runway 16 left approach. Landing runway 16 left. Departure runway 16 right. Departure frequency 124.2. Wind 150 degrees 6 knots. Visibility 20 kilometers. View 1,200 feet cumulus. Broken 5,000 feet strato cumulus. Broken heights unknown. Temperature 23. Dew point 21. QNH 1011 hectopascals 2988 inches. Advise you have information, Juliet. Nalita International Airport information, Juliet. 0900. ILS Yankee runway 16 left approach. Landing runway 16 left. Departure runway 16 right. Departure frequency 124.2. Wind 150 degrees 6 knots. Visibility 20 kilometers. View 1,200 feet cumulus. Broken 5,000 feet strato cumulus. Broken heights unknown. Temperature 23. Dew point 21. QNH 1011 hectopascals 2988 inches. Advise you have information, Juliet. Nalita International Airport information, Kilo. 0930. ILS Yankee runway 16 left approach. Landing runway 16 left. Departure runway 16 right. Departure frequency 124.2. Wind 150 degrees 7 knots. Visibility 20 kilometers. View 1,200 feet cumulus. Broken 4,500 feet strato cumulus. Broken heights unknown. Temperature 23. Dew point 21. QNH 1012 hectopascals 2988 inches. Advise you have information, Kilo. Nalita International Airport information, Kilo. 0930. ILS Yankee runway 16 left approach. Landing runway 16 left. Departure runway 16 right. Departure frequency 124.2. Wind 150 degrees 7 knots. Visibility 20 kilometers. View 1,200 feet cumulus. Broken 4,500 feet strato cumulus. Broken heights unknown. Temperature 23. Dew point 21. QNH 1012 hectopascals 2988 inches. Advise you have information, Kilo. Nalita International Airport information, Kilo. 0930. ILS Yankee runway 16 left approach. Landing runway 16 left. Departure runway 16 right. Departure frequency 124.2. Wind 150 degrees 7 knots. Visibility 20 kilometers. View 1,200 feet cumulus. Broken 4,500 feet strato cumulus. Broken heights unknown. Temperature 23. Dew point 21. QNH 1012 hectopascals 2988 inches. Advise you have information, Kilo.
Nalita International Airport Information Kilo 09 or 30. ILS Yankee Runway 16 left approach. Landing runway 16 left. Departure runway 16 right. Departure frequency 124.2. Wind 150 degrees 7 knots. Visibility 20 kilometers. View 1,200 feet cumulus. Broken 4,500 feet stratocumulus. Broken heights unknown. Temperature 23. Dew point 21. QNH 1012 hectopascals 2988 inches. Advise you have information kilo. Nalita International Airport information kilo. 09 or 30. ILS Yankee runway 16 left approach. Landing runway 16 left. Departure runway 16 right. Departure frequency 124.2. Wind 150 degrees 7 knots. Visibility 20 kilometers. View 1,200 feet cumulus. Broken 4,500 feet stratocumulus. Broken heights unknown. Temperature 23. Dew point 21. QNH 1012 hectopascals 2988 inches. Advise you have information kilo. Nalita International Airport information kilo. 09 or 30. ILS Yankee runway 16 left approach. Landing runway 16 left. Departure runway 16 right. Departure frequency 124.2. Wind 150 degrees 7 knots. Visibility 20 kilometers. View 1,200 feet cumulus. Broken 4,500 feet stratocumulus. Broken heights unknown. Temperature 23. Dew point 21. QNH 1012 hectopascals 2988 inches. Advise you have information kilo. Nalita International Airport information kilo. 09 or 30. ILS Yankee runway 16 left approach. Landing runway 16 left. Departure runway 16 right. Departure frequency 124.2. Wind 150 degrees 7 knots. Visibility 20 kilometers. View 1,200 feet cumulus. Broken 4,500 feet stratocumulus. Broken heights unknown. Temperature 23. Dew point 21. QNH 1012 hectopascals 2988 inches. Advise you have information kilo. Nalita International Airport information kilo. 09 or 30. ILS Yankee runway 16 left approach. Landing runway 16 left. Departure runway 16 right. Departure frequency 124.2. Wind 150 degrees 7 knots. Visibility 20 kilometers. View 1,200 feet cumulus. Broken 4,500 feet stratocumulus. Broken heights unknown. Temperature 23. Dew point 21. QNH 1012 hectopascals 2988 inches. Advise you have information kilo. Nalita International Airport information kilo. 09 or 30. ILS Yankee runway 16 left approach. Landing runway 16 left. Departure runway 16 right. Departure frequency 124.2. Wind 150 degrees 7 knots. Visibility 20 kilometers. View 1,200 feet cumulus. Broken 4,500 feet stratocumulus. Broken heights unknown. Temperature 23. Dew point 21. QNH 1012 hectopascals 2988 inches. Advise you have information kilo. Nalita International Airport information kilo. 09 or 30.
ILS Yankee runway 16 left approach. Landing runway 16 left. Departure runway 16 right. Departure frequency 124.2. Wind 150°7. Visibility 20 km. View 1,200 feet cumulus. Broken 4,500 feet stratocumulus. Broken heights unknown. Temperature 23. Dew point 21. QNH 1012 hectopascals 29 or 88 inches. Advise you have information kilo. Nalitra International Airport information kilo. 09 or 30. ILS Yankee runway 16 left approach. Landing runway 16 left. Departure runway 16 right. Departure frequency 124.2. Wind 150°7. Visibility 20 km. View 1,200 feet cumulus. Broken 4,500 feet stratocumulus. Broken heights unknown. Temperature 23. Dew point 21. QNH 1012 hectopascals 29 or 88 inches. Advise you have information kilo. Nalitra International Airport information kilo. 09 or 30. ILS Yankee runway 16 left approach. Landing runway 16 left. Departure runway 16 right. Departure frequency 124.2. Wind 150°7. Visibility 20 km. View 1,200 feet cumulus. Broken 4,500 feet stratocumulus. Broken heights unknown. Temperature 23. Dew point 21. QNH 1012 hectopascals 29 or 88 inches. Advise you have information kilo. Nalitra International Airport information kilo. 09 or 30. ILS Yankee runway 16 left approach. Landing runway 16 left. Departure runway 16 right. Departure frequency 124.2. Wind 150°7. Visibility 20 km. View 1,200 feet cumulus. Broken 4,500 feet stratocumulus. Broken heights unknown. Temperature 23. Dew point 21. QNH 1012 hectopascals 29 or 88 inches. Advise you have information kilo. Nalitra International Airport information kilo. 09 or 30. ILS Yankee runway 16 left approach. Landing runway 16 left. Departure runway 16 right. Departure frequency 124.2. Wind 150°7. Visibility 20 km. View 1,200 feet cumulus. Broken 4,500 feet stratocumulus. Broken heights unknown. Temperature 23. Dew point 21. QNH 1012 hectopascals 29 or 88 inches. Advise you have information kilo. Nalitra International Airport information kilo. 09 or 30. ILS Yankee runway 16 left approach. Landing runway 16 left. Departure runway 16 right. Departure frequency 124.2. Wind 150°7. Visibility 20 km. View 1,200 feet cumulus. Broken 4,500 feet stratocumulus. Broken heights unknown. Temperature 23. Dew point 21. QNH 1012 hectopascals 29 or 88 inches. Advise you have information kilo. Nalitra International Airport information kilo. 09 or 30. ILS Yankee runway 16 left approach.

Yankee runway 16 left approach. Landing runway 16 left. Departure runway 16 right. Departure frequency 124.2. Wind 150 degrees 7 knots. Visibility 20 kilometers. View 1,200 feet cumulus. Broken 4,500 feet stratocumulus. Broken heights unknown. Temperature 23. Dew point 21. QNH 1012 hectopascals 2988 inches. Advise you have information kilo. Nalitra International Airport information kilo. 09030. ILS Yankee runway 16 left approach. Landing runway 16 left. Departure runway 16 right. Departure frequency 124.2. Wind 150 degrees 7 knots. Visibility 20 kilometers. View 1,200 feet cumulus. Broken 4,500 feet stratocumulus. Broken heights unknown. Temperature 23. Dew point 21. QNH 1012 hectopascals 2988 inches. Advise you have information kilo. Nalitra International Airport information kilo. 09030. ILS Yankee runway 16 left approach. Landing runway 16 left. Departure runway 16 right. Departure frequency 124.2. Wind 150 degrees 7 knots. Visibility 20 kilometers. View 1,200 feet cumulus. Broken 4,500 feet stratocumulus. Broken heights unknown. Temperature 23. Dew point 21. QNH 1012 hectopascals 2988 inches. Advise you have information kilo. Nalitra International Airport information kilo. 09030. ILS Yankee runway 16 left approach. Landing runway 16 left. Departure runway 16 right. Departure frequency 124.2. Wind 150 degrees 7 knots. Visibility 20 kilometers. View 1,200 feet cumulus. Broken 4,500 feet stratocumulus. Broken heights unknown. Temperature 23. Dew point 21. QNH 1012 hectopascals 2988 inches. Advise you have information kilo. Nalitra International Airport information kilo. 09030. ILS Yankee runway 16 left approach. Landing runway 16 left. Departure runway 16 right. Departure frequency 124.2. Wind 150 degrees 7 knots. Visibility 20 kilometers. View 1,200 feet cumulus. Broken 4,500 feet stratocumulus. Broken heights unknown. Temperature 23. Dew point 21. QNH 1012 hectopascals 2988 inches. Advise you have information kilo. Nalitra International Airport information kilo. 09030. ILS Yankee runway 16 left approach. Landing runway 16 left. Departure runway 16 left. Departure frequency 124.2. Wind 150 degrees 7 knots. Visibility 20 kilometers. View 1,200 feet cumulus. Broken 4,500 feet stratocumulus. Broken heights unknown. Temperature 23. Dew point 21. QNH 1012 hectopascals 2988 inches. Advise you have information kilo. Nalitra International Airport information kilo. 09030. ILS Yankee runway 16 left approach. Landing runway 16 left.
Departure runway 16 right. Departure frequency 124.2. Wind 150 degrees 7 knots. Visibility 20 kilometers. View 1,200 feet cumulus. Broken 4,500 feet strato cumulus. Broken heights unknown. Temperature 23. Dew point 21. QNH 1012 hectopascals 2988 inches. Advise you have information kilo. Now Litra International Airport information kilo. 09030. ILS Yankee runway 16 left approach. Landing runway 16 left. Departure runway 16 right. Departure frequency 124.2. Wind 150 degrees 7 knots. Visibility 20 kilometers. View 1,200 feet cumulus. Broken 4,500 feet strato cumulus. Broken heights unknown. Temperature 23. Dew point 21. QNH 1012 hectopascals 2988 inches. Advise you have information kilo. Now Litra International Airport information kilo. 09030. ILS Yankee runway 16 left approach. Landing runway 16 left. Departure runway 16 right. Departure frequency 124.2. Wind 150 degrees 7 knots. Visibility 20 kilometers. View 1,200 feet cumulus. Broken 4,500 feet strato cumulus. Broken heights unknown. Temperature 23. Dew point 21. QNH 1012 hectopascals 2988 inches. Advise you have information kilo. Now Litra International Airport information kilo. 09030. ILS Yankee runway 16 left approach. Landing runway 16 left. Departure runway 16 right. Departure frequency 124.2. Wind 150 degrees 7 knots. Visibility 20 kilometers. View 1,200 feet cumulus. Broken 4,500 feet strato cumulus. Broken heights unknown. Temperature 23. Dew point 21. QNH 1012 hectopascals 2988 inches. Advise you have information kilo. Now Litra International Airport information kilo. 09030. ILS Yankee runway 16 left approach. Landing runway 16 left. Departure runway 16 right. Departure frequency 124.2. Wind 150 degrees 7 knots. Visibility 20 kilometers. View 1,200 feet cumulus. Broken 4,500 feet strato cumulus. Broken heights unknown. Temperature 23. Dew point 21. QNH 1012 hectopascals 2988 inches. Advise you have information kilo. Now Litra International Airport information kilo. 09030. ILS Yankee runway 16 left approach. Landing runway 16 left. Departure runway 16 right. Departure frequency 124.2. Wind 150 degrees 7 knots. Visibility 20 kilometers. View 1,200 feet cumulus. Broken 4,500 feet strato cumulus. Broken heights unknown. Temperature 23. Dew point 21. QNH 1012 hectopascals 2988 inches. Advise you have information kilo. Now Litra International Airport information kilo. 09030. ILS Yankee runway 16 left approach. Landing runway 16 left. Departure runway 16 right.
departure frequency 124.2. Wind 150 degrees 7 knots. Visibility 20 kilometers. View 1,200 feet cumulus. Broken 4,500 feet stratocumulus. Broken heights unknown. Temperature 23. Dew point 21. QNH 1012 hectopascals 2988 inches. Advise you have information kilo. Nalita International Airport information kilo. 09030. ILS Yankee runway 16 left approach. Landing runway 16 left. Departure runway 16 right. Departure frequency 124.2. Wind 150 degrees 7 knots. Visibility 20 kilometers. View 1,200 feet cumulus. Broken 4,500 feet stratocumulus. Broken heights unknown. Temperature 23. Dew point 21. QNH 1012 hectopascals 2988 inches. Advise you have information kilo. Nalita International Airport information kilo. 09030. ILS Yankee runway 16 left approach. Landing runway 16 left. Departure runway 16 right. Departure frequency 124.2. Wind 150 degrees 7 knots. Visibility 20 kilometers. View 1,200 feet cumulus. Broken 4,500 feet stratocumulus. Broken heights unknown. Temperature 23. Dew point 21. QNH 1012 hectopascals 2988 inches. Advise you have information kilo. Nalita International Airport information kilo. 09030. ILS Yankee runway 16 left approach. Landing runway 16 left. Departure runway 16 right. Departure frequency 124.2. Wind 150 degrees 7 knots. Visibility 20 kilometers. View 1,200 feet cumulus. Broken 4,500 feet stratocumulus. Broken heights unknown. Temperature 23. Dew point 21. QNH 1012 hectopascals 2988 inches. Advise you have information kilo. Nalita International Airport information kilo. 09030. ILS Yankee runway 16 left approach. Landing runway 16 left. Departure runway 16 right. Departure frequency 124.2. Wind 150 degrees 7 knots. Visibility 20 kilometers. View 1,200 feet cumulus. Broken 4,500 feet stratocumulus. Broken heights unknown. Temperature 23. Dew point 21. QNH 1012 hectopascals 2988 inches. Advise you have information kilo. Nalita International Airport information kilo. 09030. ILS Yankee runway 16 left approach. Landing runway 16 left. Departure runway 16 right. Departure frequency 124.2. Wind 150 degrees 7 knots. Visibility 20 kilometers. View 1,200 feet cumulus. Broken 4,500 feet stratocumulus. Broken heights unknown. Temperature 23. Dew point 21. QNH 1012 hectopascals 2988 inches. Advise you have information kilo. Nalita International Airport information kilo. 09030. ILS Yankee runway 16 left approach. Landing runway 16 left. Departure runway 16 right. Departure frequency 124.2.
Wind 150 degrees 7 knots. Visibility 20 kilometers. View 1,200 feet cumulus. Broken 4,500 feet stratocumulus. Broken heights unknown. Temperature 23. Dew point 21. QNH 1012 hectopascals 2988 inches. Advise you have information kilo. Nalita International Airport information kilo. 09030. ILS Yankee runway 16 left approach. Landing runway 16 left. Departure runway 16 right. Departure frequency 124.2. Wind 150 degrees 7 knots. Visibility 20 kilometers. View 1,200 feet cumulus. Broken 4,500 feet stratocumulus. Broken heights unknown. Temperature 23. Dew point 21. QNH 1012 hectopascals 2988 inches. Advise you have information kilo. Nalita International Airport information kilo. 09030. ILS Yankee runway 16 left approach. Landing runway 16 left. Departure runway 16 right. Departure frequency 124.2. Wind 150 degrees 7 knots. Visibility 20 kilometers. View 1,200 feet cumulus. Broken 4,500 feet stratocumulus. Broken heights unknown. Temperature 23. Dew point 21. QNH 1012 hectopascals 2988 inches. Advise you have information kilo. Nalita International Airport information Lima. 1000. ILS Yankee runway 16 left approach. Landing runway 16 left. Departure runway 16 right. Departure frequency 124.2. Wind 150 degrees 5 knots. Visibility 15 kilometers. View 1,200 feet cumulus. Scattered 4,500 feet stratocumulus. Broken heights unknown. Temperature 22. Dew point 21. QNH 1012 hectopascals 2988 inches. Advise you have information Lima. Nalita International Airport information Lima. 1000. ILS Yankee runway 16 left approach. Landing runway 16 left. Departure runway 16 right. Departure frequency 124.2. Wind 150 degrees 5 knots. Visibility 15 kilometers. View 1,200 feet cumulus. Scattered 4,500 feet stratocumulus. Broken heights unknown. Temperature 22. Dew point 21. QNH 1012 hectopascals 2988 inches. Advise you have information Lima. Nalita International Airport information Lima. 1000. ILS Yankee runway 16 left approach. Landing runway 16 left. Departure runway 16 right. Departure frequency 124.2. Wind 150 degrees 5 knots. Visibility 15 kilometers. View 1,200 feet cumulus. Scattered 4,500 feet stratocumulus. Broken heights unknown. Temperature 22. Dew point 21. QNH 1012 hectopascals 2988 inches. Advise you have information Lima. Nalita International Airport information Lima. 1000. Yankee runway 16 left approach. Runway 16 left. Runway 16 right. Departure frequency 124.2. Wind 150 degrees 5 knots.
Visibility 15 kilometers. View 1,200 feet cumulus. Scattered 4,500 feet stratocumulus. Broken height unknown. Temperature 22. Q1. QNH1012 hectopascals 2988 inches. Advise you have information Lima. Nalitra International Airport information Lima. 1000. ILS Yankee runway 16 left approach. Landing runway 16 left. Departure runway 16 right. Departure frequency 124.2. Wind 150 degrees 5 knots. Visibility 15 kilometers. View 1,200 feet cumulus. Scattered 4,500 feet stratocumulus. Broken heights unknown. Temperature 22. Dew point 21. QNH1012 hectopascals 2988 inches. Advise you have information Lima. Nalitra International Airport information Lima. 1000. ILS Yankee runway 16 left approach. Landing runway 16 left. Departure runway 16 right. Departure frequency 124.2. Wind 150 degrees 5 knots. Visibility 15 kilometers. View 1,200 feet cumulus. Scattered 4,500 feet stratocumulus. Broken heights unknown. Temperature 22. Dew point 21. QNH1012 hectopascals 2988 inches. Advise you have information Lima. Nalitra International Airport information Lima. 1000. ILS Yankee runway 16 left approach. Landing runway 16 left. Departure runway 16 right. Departure frequency 124.2. Wind 150 degrees 5 knots. Visibility 15 kilometers. View 1,200 feet cumulus. Scattered 4,500 feet stratocumulus. Broken heights unknown. Temperature 22. Dew point 21. QNH1012 hectopascals 2988 inches. Advise you have information Lima. Nalitra International Airport information Lima. 1000. ILS Yankee runway 16 left approach. Landing runway 16 left. Departure runway 16 right. Departure frequency 124.2. Wind 150 degrees 5 knots. Visibility 15 kilometers. View 1,200 feet cumulus. Scattered 4,500 feet stratocumulus. Broken heights unknown. Temperature 22. Dew point 21. QNH1012 hectopascals 2988 inches. Advise you have information Lima. Nalitra International Airport information Lima. 1000. ILS Yankee runway 16 left approach. Landing runway 16 left. Departure runway 16 right. Departure frequency 124.2. Wind 150 degrees 5 knots. Visibility 15 kilometers. View 1,200 feet cumulus. Scattered 4,500 feet stratocumulus. Broken heights unknown. Temperature 22. Dew point 21. QNH1012 hectopascals 2988 inches. Advise you have information Lima. Nalitra International Airport information Lima. 1000. ILS Yankee runway 16 left approach. Landing runway 16 left. Departure runway 16 right. Departure frequency 124.2. Wind 150 degrees 5 knots. Visibility 15 kilometers. View 1,200 feet cumulus.
scattered 4,500 feet stratocumulus. Broken heights unknown. Temperature 22. Dew point 21. QNH 1012 hectopascals 2988 inches. Advise you have information Lima. Nalitra International Airport information Lima. 1000. ILS Yankee runway 16 left approach. Landing runway 16 left. Departure runway 16 right. Departure frequency 124.2. Wind 150 degrees 5 knots. Visibility 15 kilometers. View 1,200 feet cumulus. Scattered 4,500 feet stratocumulus. Broken heights unknown. Temperature 22. Dew point 21. QNH 1012 hectopascals 2988 inches. Advise you have information Lima. Nalitra International Airport information Lima. 1000. ILS Yankee runway 16 left approach. Landing runway 16 left. Departure runway 16 right. Departure frequency 124.2. Wind 150 degrees 5 knots. Visibility 15 kilometers. View 1,200 feet cumulus. Scattered 4,500 feet stratocumulus. Broken heights unknown. Temperature 22. Dew point 21. QNH 1012 hectopascals 2988 inches. Advise you have information Lima. Nalitra International Airport information Lima. 1000. ILS Yankee runway 16 left approach. Landing runway 16 left. Departure runway 16 right. Departure frequency 124.2. Wind 150 degrees 5 knots. Visibility 15 kilometers. View 1,200 feet cumulus. Scattered 4,500 feet stratocumulus. Broken heights unknown. Temperature 22. Dew point 21. QNH 1012 hectopascals 2988 inches. Advise you have information Lima. Nalitra International Airport information Lima. 1000. ILS Yankee runway 16 left approach. Landing runway 16 left. Departure runway 16 right. Departure frequency 124.2. Wind 150 degrees 5 knots. Visibility 15 kilometers. View 1,200 feet cumulus. Scattered 4,500 feet stratocumulus. Broken heights unknown. Temperature 22. Dew point 21. QNH 1012 hectopascals 2988 inches. Advise you have information Lima. Nalitra International Airport information Lima. 1000. ILS Yankee runway 16 left approach. Landing runway 16 left. Departure runway 16 right. Departure frequency 124.2. Wind 150 degrees 5 knots. Visibility 15 kilometers. View 1,200 feet cumulus. Scattered 4,500 feet stratocumulus. Broken heights unknown. Temperature 22. Dew point 21. QNH 1012 hectopascals 2988 inches. Advise you have information Lima. Nalitra International Airport information Lima. 1000. ILS Yankee runway 16 left approach. Landing runway 16 left. Departure runway 16 right. Departure frequency 124.2. Wind 150 degrees 5 knots. Visibility 15 kilometers. View 1,200 feet cumulus. Scattered 4,500 feet stratocumulus. Broken heights unknown.
temperature 22, dew point 21.

NH1012 hectopascals 2988 inches. Advise you have information Lima. Nalitra International Airport information Lima. 1000. ILS Yankee runway 16 left approach. Landing runway 16 left. Departure runway 16 right. Departure frequency 124.2. Wind 150 degrees 5 knots. Visibility 15 kilometers. View 1,200 feet cumulus. Scattered 4,500 feet stratocumulus. Broken heights unknown. Temperature 22. Dew point 21. QNH1012 hectopascals 2988 inches. Advise you have information Lima. Nalitra International Airport information Lima. 1000. ILS Yankee runway 16 left approach. Landing runway 16 left. Departure runway 16 right. Departure frequency 124.2. Wind 150 degrees 5 knots. Visibility 15 kilometers. View 1,200 feet cumulus. Scattered 4,500 feet stratocumulus. Broken heights unknown. Temperature 22. Dew point 21. QNH1012 hectopascals 2988 inches. Advise you have information Lima. Nalitra International Airport information Lima. 1000. ILS Yankee runway 16 left approach. Landing runway 16 left. Departure runway 16 right. Departure frequency 124.2. Wind 150 degrees 5 knots. Visibility 15 kilometers. View 1,200 feet cumulus. Scattered 4,500 feet stratocumulus. Broken heights unknown. Temperature 22. Dew point 21. QNH1012 hectopascals 2988 inches. Advise you have information Lima. Nalitra International Airport information Lima. 1000. ILS Yankee runway 16 left approach. Landing runway 16 left. Departure runway 16 right. Departure frequency 124.2. Wind 150 degrees 5 knots. Visibility 15 kilometers. View 1,200 feet cumulus. Scattered 4,500 feet stratocumulus. Broken heights unknown. Temperature 22. Dew point 21. QNH1012 hectopascals 2988 inches. Advise you have information Lima. Nalitra International Airport information Lima. 1000. ILS Yankee runway 16 left approach. Landing runway 16 left. Departure runway 16 right. Departure frequency 124.2. Wind 150 degrees 5 knots. Visibility 15 kilometers. View 1,200 feet cumulus. 4,500 feet stratocumulus. Broken heights unknown. Temperature 22. Dew point 21. QNH1012 hectopascals 2988 inches. Advise you have information Lima. Nalitra International Airport information Lima. 1000. ILS Yankee runway 16 left approach. Landing runway 16 left. Departure runway 16 right. Departure frequency 124.2. Wind 150 degrees 5 knots. Visibility 15 kilometers. View 1,200 feet cumulus. Scattered 4,500 feet stratocumulus. Broken heights unknown. Temperature 22. Dew point 21. QNH1012 hectopascals 2988 inches.
Advise you have information Lima. Nalitra International Airport information Lima. 1000. ILS Yankee runway 16 left approach. Landing runway 16 left. Departure runway 16 right. Departure frequency 124.2. Wind 150 degrees 5 knots. Visibility 15 kilometers. View 1,200 feet cumulus. Scattered 4,500 feet stratocumulus. Broken heights unknown. Temperature 22. Dew point 21. QNH 1012 hectopascals 2988 inches. Advise you have information Lima. Nalitra International Airport information Lima. 1000. ILS Yankee runway 16 left approach. Landing runway 16 left. Departure runway 16 right. Departure frequency 124.2. Wind 150 degrees 5 knots. Visibility 15 kilometers. View 1,200 feet cumulus. Scattered 4,500 feet stratocumulus. Broken heights unknown. Temperature 22. Dew point 21. QNH 1012 hectopascals 2988 inches. Advise you have information Lima. Nalitra International Airport information Lima. 1000. ILS Yankee runway 16 left approach. Landing runway 16 left. Departure runway 16 right. Departure frequency 124.2. Wind 150 degrees 5 knots. Visibility 15 kilometers. View 1,200 feet cumulus. Scattered 4,500 feet stratocumulus. Broken heights unknown. Temperature 22. Dew point 21. QNH 1012 hectopascals 2988 inches. Advise you have information Lima. Nalitra International Airport information Lima. 1000. ILS Yankee runway 16 left approach. Landing runway 16 left. Departure runway 16 right. Departure frequency 124.2. Wind 150 degrees 5 knots. Visibility 15 kilometers. View 1,200 feet cumulus. Scattered 4,500 feet stratocumulus. Broken heights unknown. Temperature 22. Dew point 21. QNH 1012 hectopascals 2988 inches. Advise you have information Lima. Nalitra International Airport information Lima. 1000. ILS Yankee runway 16 left approach. Landing runway 16 left. Departure runway 16 right. Departure frequency 124.2. Wind 150 degrees 5 knots. Visibility 15 kilometers. View 1,200 feet cumulus. Scattered 4,500 feet stratocumulus. Broken heights unknown. Temperature 22. Dew point 21. QNH 1012 hectopascals 2988 inches. Advise you have information Lima. Nalitra International Airport information Lima. 1000. ILS Yankee runway 16 left approach. Landing runway 16 left. Departure runway 16 right. Departure frequency 124.2. Wind 150 degrees 5 knots. Visibility 15 kilometers. View 1,200 feet cumulus. Scattered 4,500 feet stratocumulus. Broken heights unknown. Temperature 22. Dew point 21. QNH 1012 hectopascals 2988 inches. Advise you have information Lima.
Now Litra International Airport information Lima. 1000. ILS Yankee runway 16 left approach. Landing runway 16 left. Departure runway 16 left. Departure frequency 124.2. Wind 150 degrees 5 knots. Visibility 15 kilometers. View 1,200 feet cumulus. Scattered 4,500 feet stratocumulus. Broken heights unknown. Temperature 22. Dew point 21. QNH 1012 hexapascals 2988 inches. Advise you have information Lima. Now Lisa International Airport information Lima. 1000. ILS Yankee runway 16 left approach. Landing runway 16 left. Departure runway 16 right. Departure frequency 124.2. Wind 150 degrees 5 knots. Visibility 15 kilometers. View 1,200 feet cumulus. Scattered 4,500 feet stratocumulus. Broken heights unknown. Temperature 22. Dew point 21. QNH 1012 hectopascals 2988 inches. Advise you have information Lima. Now Litra International Airport information Lima. 1000. ILS Yankee runway 16 left approach. Landing runway 16 left. Departure runway 16 right. Departure frequency 124.2. Wind 150 degrees 5 knots. Visibility 15 kilometers. View 1,200 feet cumulus. Scattered 4,500 feet stratocumulus. Broken heights unknown. Temperature 22. Dew point 21. QNH 1012 hectopascals 2988 inches. Advise you have information Lima. Now Litra International Airport information Lima. 1000. ILS Yankee runway 16 left approach. Landing runway 16 left. Departure runway 16 right. Departure frequency 124.2. Wind 150 degrees 5 knots. Visibility 15 kilometers. View 1,200 feet cumulus. Scattered 4,500 feet stratocumulus. Broken heights unknown. Temperature 22. Dew point 21. QNH 1012 hectopascals 2988 inches. Advise you have information Lima. Now Litra International Airport information Lima. 1000. ILS Yankee runway 16 left approach. Landing runway 16 left. Departure runway 16 right. Departure frequency 124.2. Wind 150 degrees 5 knots. Visibility 15 kilometers. View 1,200 feet cumulus. Scattered 4,500 feet stratocumulus. Broken heights unknown. Temperature 22. Dew point 21. QNH 1012 hectopascals 2988 inches. Advise you have information Lima. Now Litra International Airport information Lima. 1000. ILS Yankee runway 16 left approach. Landing runway 16 left. Departure runway 16 right. Departure frequency 124.2. Wind 150 degrees 5 knots. Visibility 15 kilometers. View 1,200 feet cumulus. Scattered 4,500 feet stratocumulus. Broken heights unknown. Temperature 22. Dew point 21. QNH 1012 hectopascals 2988 inches. Advise you have information Lima. Now Litra International Airport information Lima. 1000.
ILS Yankee runway 16 left approach. Landing runway 16 left. Departure runway 16 right. Departure frequency 124.2. Wind 150 degrees 5 knots. Visibility 15 kilometers. View 1,200 feet cumulus. Scattered 4,500 feet stratocumulus. Broken heights unknown. Temperature 22. Dew point 21. QNH 1012 hectopascals 2988 inches. Advise you have information Lima. Nalitra International Airport information Lima. 1000. ILS Yankee runway 16 left approach. Landing runway 16 left. Departure runway 16 right. Departure frequency 124.2. Wind 150 degrees 5 knots. Visibility 15 kilometers. View 1,200 feet cumulus. Scattered 4,500 feet stratocumulus. Broken heights unknown. Temperature 22. Dew point 21. QNH 1012 hectopascals 2988 inches. Advise you have information Lima. Nalitra International Airport information Mike. 1030. ILS Yankee runway 16 left approach. Landing runway 16 left. Departure runway 16 left. Departure frequency 124.2. Wind 140 degrees 4 knots. Visibility 15 kilometers. View 1,200 feet cumulus. Broken heights unknown. Temperature 22. Dew point 20. QNH 1012 hectopascals 2989 inches. Advise you have information Mike. Nalitra International Airport information Mike. 1030. ILS Yankee runway 16 left approach. Landing runway 16 left. Departure runway 16 right. Departure frequency 124.2. Wind 140 degrees 4 knots. Visibility 15 kilometers. View 1,200 feet cumulus. Broken heights unknown. Temperature 22. Dew point 20. QNH 1012 hectopascals 2989 inches. Advising information Mike. Nalitra International Airport information Mike. 1030. ILS Yankee runway 16 left approach. Runway 16 left. Departure runway 16 right. Departure frequency 124.2. Wind 140 degrees 4 knots. Visibility 15 kilometers. View 1,200 feet cumulus. Broken heights unknown. Temperature 22. QNH 1012 inches. Advise you have information Mike. Nalitra International Airport information Mike. 1030. ILS Yankee runway 16 left approach. Landing runway 16 left. Departure runway 16 right. Departure frequency 124.2. Wind 140 degrees 4 knots. Visibility 15 kilometers. View 1,200 feet cumulus. Broken heights unknown. Temperature 22. Dew point 20. QNH 1012 hectopascals 2989 inches. Advise you have information Mike. Nalitra International Airport information Mike. 1030. ILS Yankee runway 16 left approach. Landing runway 16 left. Departure runway 16 right. Departure frequency 124.2. Wind 140 degrees 4 knots.
Visibility 15 kilometers. View 1,200 feet cumulus. Broken heights unknown. Temperature 22. Dew point 20. QNH 1012 hectopascals 2989 inches. Advise you have information mic. Na Litra International Airport information mic. 1030. ILS Yankee runway 16 left approach. Landing runway 16 left. Departure runway 16 right. Departure frequency 124.2. Wind 140 degrees 4 knots. Visibility 15 kilometers. View 1,200 feet cumulus. Broken heights unknown. Temperature 22. Dew point 20. QNH 1012 hectopascals 2989 inches. Advise you have information mic. Na Litra International Airport information mic. 1030. ILS Yankee runway 16 left approach. Landing runway 16 left. Departure runway 16 right. Departure frequency 124.2. Wind 140 degrees 4 knots. Visibility 15 kilometers. View 1,200 feet cumulus. Broken heights unknown. Temperature 22. Dew point 20. QNH 1012 hectopascals 2989 inches. Advise you have information mic. Na Litra International Airport information mic. 1030. ILS Yankee runway 16 left approach. Landing runway 16 left. Departure runway 16 right. Departure frequency 124.2. Wind 140 degrees 4 knots. Visibility 15 kilometers. View 1,200 feet cumulus. Broken heights unknown. Temperature 22. Dew point 20. QNH 1012 hectopascals 2989 inches. Advise you have information mic. Na Litra International Airport information mic. 1030. ILS Yankee runway 16 left approach. Landing runway 16 left. Departure runway 16 right. Departure frequency 124.2. Wind 140 degrees 4 knots. Visibility 15 kilometers. View 1,200 feet cumulus. Broken heights unknown. Temperature 22. Dew point 20. QNH 1012 hectopascals 2989 inches. Advise you have information mic. Na Litra International Airport information mic. 1030. ILS Yankee runway 16 left approach. Landing runway 16 left. Departure runway 16 right. Departure frequency 124.2. Wind 140 degrees 4 knots. Visibility 15 kilometers. View 1,200 feet cumulus. Broken heights unknown. Temperature 22. Dew point 20. QNH 1012 hectopascals 2989 inches. Advise you have information mic. Na Litra International Airport information mic. 1030. ILS Yankee runway 16 left approach. Landing runway 16 left. Departure runway 16 right. Departure frequency 124.2. Wind 140 degrees 4 knots. Visibility 15 kilometers. View 1,200 feet cumulus. Broken heights unknown. Temperature 22. Dew point 20. QNH 1012 hectopascals 2989 inches. Advise you have information mic. Na Litra International Airport information mic. 1030.
ILS Yankee runway 16 left approach. Landing runway 16 left. Departure runway 16 right. Departure frequency 124.2. Wind 140 degrees 4 knots. Visibility 15 kilometers. View 1,200 feet cumulus. Broken heights unknown. Temperature 22. Dew point 20. QNH 1012 hectopascals 2989 inches. Advise you have information mic. Nalitra International Airport information mic. 1030. ILS Yankee runway 16 left approach. Landing runway 16 left. Departure runway 16 right. Departure frequency 124.2. Wind 140 degrees 4 knots. Visibility 15 kilometers. View 1,200 feet cumulus. Broken heights unknown. Temperature 22. Dew point 20. QNH 1012 hectopascals 2989 inches. Advise you have information mic. Nalitra International Airport information mic. 1030. ILS Yankee runway 16 left approach. Landing runway 16 left. Departure runway 16 right. Departure frequency 124.2. Wind 140 degrees 4 knots. Visibility 15 kilometers. View 1,200 feet cumulus. Broken heights unknown. Temperature 22. Dew point 20. QNH 1012 hectopascals 2989 inches. Advise you have information mic. Nalitra International Airport information mic. 1030. ILS Yankee runway 16 left approach. Landing runway 16 left. Departure runway 16 right. Departure frequency 124.2. Wind 140 degrees 4 knots. Visibility 15 kilometers. View 1,200 feet cumulus. Broken heights unknown. Temperature 22. Dew point 20. QNH 1012 hectopascals 2989 inches. Advise you have information mic. Nalitra International Airport information mic. 1030. ILS Yankee runway 16 left approach. Landing runway 16 left. Departure runway 16 right. Departure frequency 124.2. Wind 140 degrees 4 knots. Visibility 15 kilometers. View 1,200 feet cumulus. Broken heights unknown. Temperature 22. Dew point 20. QNH 1012 hectopascals 2989 inches. Advise you have information mic. Nalitra International Airport information mic. 1030. ILS Yankee runway 16 left approach. Landing runway 16 left. Departure runway 16 right. Departure frequency 124.2. Wind 140 degrees 4 knots. Visibility 15 kilometers. View 1,200 feet cumulus. Broken heights unknown. Temperature 22. Dew point 20. QNH 1012 hectopascals 2989 inches. Advise you have information mic. Nalitra International Airport information mic. 1030. ILS Yankee runway 16 left approach. Landing runway 16 left. Departure runway 16 right. Departure frequency 124.2. Wind 140 degrees 4 knots. Visibility 15 kilometers. View 1,200 feet cumulus. Broken heights unknown. Temperature 22.
Dew point 20. QNH 1012.

Departure frequency 124.2. Wind 140 degrees 4 knots. Visibility 15 kilometers. View 1,200 feet cumulus. Broken heights unknown. Temperature 22. Dew point 20. QNH 1012 hectopascals 2989 inches. Advise you have information mic. Now Litra International Airport information mic. 1030. ILS Yankee runway 16 left approach. Landing runway 16 left. Departure runway 16 right. Departure frequency 124.2. Wind 140 degrees 4 knots. Visibility 15 kilometers. View 1,200 feet cumulus. Broken heights unknown. Temperature 22. Dew point 20. QNH 1012 hectopascals 2989 inches. Advise you have information mic. Now Litra International Airport information mic. 1030. ILS Yankee runway 16 left approach. Landing runway 16 left. Departure runway 16 right. Departure frequency 124.2. Wind 140 degrees 4 knots. Visibility 15 kilometers. View 1,200 feet cumulus. Broken heights unknown. Temperature 22. Dew point 20. QNH 1012 hectopascals 2989 inches. Advise you have information mic. Now Litra International Airport information mic. 1030. ILS Yankee runway 16 left approach. Landing runway 16 left. Departure runway 16 right. Departure frequency 124.2. Wind 140 degrees 4 knots. Visibility 15 kilometers. View 1,200 feet cumulus. Broken heights unknown. Temperature 22. Dew point 20. QNH 1012 hectopascals 2989 inches. Advise you have information mic. Now Litra International Airport information mic. 1030. ILS Yankee runway 16 left approach. Landing runway 16 left. Departure runway 16 right. Departure frequency 124.2. Wind 140 degrees 4 knots. Visibility 15 kilometers. View 1,200 feet cumulus. Broken heights unknown. Temperature 22. Dew point 20. QNH 1012 hectopascals 2989 inches. Advise you have information mic. Now Litra International Airport information mic. 1030. ILS Yankee runway 16 left approach. Landing runway 16 left. Departure runway 16 right. Departure frequency 124.2. Wind 140 degrees 4 knots. Visibility 15 kilometers. View 1,200 feet cumulus. Broken heights unknown. Temperature 22. Dew point 20. QNH 1012 hectopascals 2989 inches. Advise you have information mic. Now Litra International Airport information mic. 1030. ILS Yankee runway 16 left approach. Landing runway 16 left. Departure runway 16 right. Departure frequency 124.2. Wind 140 degrees 4 knots. Visibility 15 kilometers. View 1,200 feet cumulus. Broken heights unknown. Temperature 22. Dew point 20. QNH 1012 hectopascals 2989 inches. Advise you have information mic.
Now Litra International Airport information mic. 1030. ILS Yankee runway 16 left approach. Landing runway 16 left. Departure runway 16 right. Departure frequency 124.2. Wind 140 degrees 4 knots. Visibility 15 kilometers. View 1,200 feet cumulus. Broken heights unknown. Temperature 22. Dew point 20. QNH 1012 hectopascals 2989 inches. Advise you have information mic. Now Litra International Airport information mic. 1030. ILS Yankee runway 16 left approach. Landing runway 16 left. Departure runway 16 right. Departure frequency 124.2. Wind 140 degrees 4 knots. Visibility 15 kilometers. View 1,200 feet cumulus. Broken heights unknown. Temperature 22. 2.20. QNH 1012 hectopascals 2989 inches. Advise you have information mic. Now Litra International Airport information mic. 1030. ILS Yankee runway 16 left approach. Landing runway 16 left. Departure runway 16 right. Departure frequency 124.2. Wind 140 degrees 4 knots. Visibility 15 kilometers. View 1,200 feet cumulus. Broken heights unknown. Temperature 22. Dew point 20. QNH 1012 hectopascals 2989 inches. Advise you have information mic. Now Litra International Airport information mic. 1030. ILS Yankee runway 16 left approach. Landing runway 16 left. Departure runway 16 right. Departure frequency 124.2. Wind 140 degrees 4 knots. Visibility 15 kilometers. View 1,200 feet cumulus. Broken heights unknown. Temperature 22. Dew point 20. QNH 1012 hectopascals 2989 inches. Advise you have information mic. Now Litra International Airport information mic. 1030. ILS Yankee runway 16 left approach. Landing runway 16 left. Departure runway 16 right. Departure frequency 124.2. Wind 140 degrees 4 knots. Visibility 15 kilometers. View 1,200 feet cumulus. Broken heights unknown. Temperature 22. Dew point 20. QNH 1012 hectopascals 2989 inches. Advise you have information mic. Now Litra International Airport information mic. 1030. ILS Yankee runway 16 left approach. Landing runway 16 left. Departure runway 16 right. Departure frequency 124.2. Wind 140 degrees 4 knots. Visibility 15 kilometers. View 1,200 feet cumulus. Broken heights unknown. Temperature 22. Dew point 20. QNH 1012 hectopascals 2989 inches. Advise you have information mic. Now Litra International Airport information mic. 1030. ILS Yankee runway 16 left approach. Landing runway 16 left. Departure runway 16 right. Departure frequency 124.2. Wind 140 degrees 4 knots. Visibility 15 kilometers. V
few 1,200 feet cumulus. Broken heights unknown. Temperature 22. Dew point 20. QNH 1012 hectopascals 2989 inches. Advise you have information mic. Nalitra International Airport information mic. 1030. ILS Yankee runway 16 left approach. Landing runway 16 left. Departure runway 16 right. Departure frequency 124.2. Wind 140 degrees 4 knots. Visibility 15 kilometers. View 1,200 feet cumulus. Broken heights unknown. Temperature 22. Dew point 20. QNH 1012 hectopascals 2989 inches. Advise you have information mic. Nalitra International Airport information November. 1100. ILS Yankee runway 16 left approach. Landing runway 16 left. Departure runway 16 right. Departure frequency 124.2. Wind 130 degrees tree knots. Visibility 15 kilometers. View 1,200 feet cumulus. Broken heights unknown. Temperature 22. Dew point 21. QNH 1012 hectopascals 2989 inches. Advise you have information November. Nalitra International Airport information November. 1100. ILS Yankee runway 16 left approach. Landing runway 16 left. Departure runway 16 right. Departure frequency 124.2. Wind 130 degrees tree knots. Visibility 15 kilometers. View 1,200 feet cumulus. Broken heights unknown. Temperature 22. Dew point 21. QNH 1012 hectopascals 2989 inches. Advise you have information November. Nalitra International Airport information November. 1100. ILS Yankee runway 16 left approach. Landing runway 16 left. Departure runway 16 right. Departure frequency 124.2. Wind 130 degrees tree knots. Visibility 15 kilometers. View 1,200 feet cumulus. Broken heights unknown. Temperature 22. Dew point 21. QNH 1012 hectopascals 2989 inches. Advise you have information November. Nalitra International Airport information November. 1100. ILS Yankee runway 16 left approach. Landing runway 16 left. Departure runway 16 right. Departure frequency 124.2. Wind 130 degrees tree knots. Visibility 15 kilometers. View 1,200 feet cumulus. Broken heights unknown. Temperature 22. Dew point 21. QNH 1012 hectopascals 2989 inches. Advise you have information November. Nalitra International Airport information November. 1100. ILS Yankee runway 16 left approach. Landing runway 16 left. Departure runway 16 right. Departure frequency 124.2. Wind 130 degrees tree knots. Visibility 15 kilometers. View 1,200 feet cumulus. Broken heights unknown. Temperature 22. Dew point 21. QNH 1012 hectopascals 2989 inches. Advise you have information November. Nalitra International Airport information November. 1100.
ILS Yankee runway 16 left approach. Landing runway 16 left. Departure runway 16 right. Departure frequency 124.2. Wind 130 degrees 3 knots. Visibility 15 kilometers. View 1,200 feet cumulus. Broken heights unknown. Temperature 22. Dew point 21. QNH 1012 hectopascals 2989 inches. Advise you have information November. Nalitra International Airport information November. 1100. ILS Yankee runway 16 left approach. Landing runway 16 left. Departure runway 16 right. Departure frequency 124.2. Wind 130 degrees 3 knots. Visibility 15 kilometers. View 1,200 feet cumulus. Broken heights unknown. Temperature 22. Dew point 21. QNH 1012 hectopascals 2989 inches. Advise you have information November. Nalitra International Airport information November. 1100. ILS Yankee runway 16 left approach. Landing runway 16 left. Departure runway 16 right. Departure frequency 124.2. Wind 130 degrees 3 knots. Visibility 15 kilometers. View 1,200 feet cumulus. Broken heights unknown. Temperature 22. Dew point 21. QNH 1012 hectopascals 2989 inches. Advise you have information November. Nalitra International Airport information November. 1100. ILS Yankee runway 16 left approach. Landing runway 16 left. Departure runway 16 right. Departure frequency 124.2. Wind 130 degrees 3 knots. Visibility 15 kilometers. View 1,200 feet cumulus. Broken heights unknown. Temperature 22. Dew point 21. QNH 1012 hectopascals 2989 inches. Advise you have information November. Nalitra International Airport information November. 1100. ILS Yankee runway 16 left approach. Landing runway 16 left. Departure runway 16 right. Departure frequency 124.2. Wind 130 degrees 3 knots. Visibility 15 kilometers. View 1,200 feet cumulus. Broken heights unknown. Temperature 22. Dew point 21. QNH 1012 hectopascals 2989 inches. Advising information November. Nalitra International Airport information November. 1100. Runway 16 left approach. Landing runway 16 left. Departure runway 16 right. Departure frequency 124.2. Wind 130 degrees 3 knots. Visibility 15 kilometers. View 1,200 feet cumulus. Broken heights unknown. Temperature 22. Dew point 21. QNH 1012 hectopascals 2989 inches. Advise you have information November. Nalitra International Airport information November. 1100. ILS Yankee runway 16 left approach. Landing runway 16 left. Departure runway 16 right. Departure frequency 124.2. Wind 130 degrees 3 knots. Visibility 15 kilometers. View 1,200 feet cumulus. Broken heights unknown.
temperature 22, dew point 21, QNH 1012 hectopascals 2989 inches. Advise you have information November. Nalitra International Airport information November. 1100. ILS Yankee runway 16 left approach. Landing runway 16 left. Departure runway 16 right. Departure frequency 124.2. Wind 130 degrees 3 knots. Visibility 15 kilometers. View 1,200 feet cumulus. Broken heights unknown. Temperature 22. Dew point 21. QNH 1012 hectopascals 2989 inches. Advise you have information November. Nalitra International Airport information November. 1100. ILS Yankee runway 16 left approach. Landing runway 16 left. Departure runway 16 right. Departure frequency 124.2. Wind 130 degrees 3 knots. Visibility 15 kilometers. View 1,200 feet cumulus. Broken heights unknown. Temperature 22. Dew point 21. QNH 1012 hectopascals 2989 inches. Advise you have information November. Nalitra International Airport information November. 1100. ILS Yankee runway 16 left approach. Landing runway 16 left. Departure runway 16 right. Departure frequency 124.2. Wind 130 degrees 3 knots. Visibility 15 kilometers. View 1,200 feet cumulus. Broken heights unknown. Temperature 22. Dew point 21. QNH 1012 hectopascals 2989 inches. Advise you have information November. Nalitra International Airport information November. 1100. ILS Yankee runway 16 left approach. Landing runway 16 left. Departure runway 16 right. Departure frequency 124.2. Wind 130 degrees 3 knots. Visibility 15 kilometers. View 1,200 feet cumulus. Broken heights unknown. Temperature 22. Dew point 21. QNH 1012 hectopascals 2989 inches. Advise you have information November. Nalitra International Airport information November. 1100. ILS Yankee runway 16 left approach. Landing runway 16 left. Departure runway 16 right. Departure frequency 124.2. Wind 130 degrees 3 knots. Visibility 15 kilometers. View 1,200 feet cumulus. Broken heights unknown. Temperature 22. Dew point 21. QNH 1012 hectopascals 2989 inches. Advise you have information November. Nalitra International Airport information November. 1100. ILS Yankee runway 16 left approach. Landing runway 16 left. Departure runway 16 right. Departure frequency 124.2. Wind 130 degrees 3 knots. Visibility 15 kilometers. View 1,200 feet cumulus. Broken heights unknown. Temperature 22. Dew point 21. QNH 1012 hectopascals 2989 inches. Advise you have information November. Nalitra International Airport information November. 1100. ILS Yankee runway 16 left approach. Landing runway 16 left.
Departure runway 16 right. Departure frequency 124.2. Wind 130 degrees tree knots. Visibility 15 kilometers. View 1,200 feet cumulus. Broken heights unknown. Temperature 22. Dew point 21. QNH 1012 hectopascals 2989 inches. Advise you have information November. Nalita International Airport information November. 1100. ILS Yankee runway 16 left approach. Landing runway 16 left. Departure runway 16 right. Departure frequency 124.2. Wind 130 degrees tree knots. Visibility 5 kilometers. View 1,200 feet cumulus. Broken heights unknown. Temperature 22. Dew point 21. QNH 1012 hectopascals 2989 inches. Advise you have information November. Nalita International Airport information November. 1100. ILS Yankee runway 16 left approach. Landing runway 16 left. Departure runway 16 right. Departure frequency 124.2. Wind 130 degrees to north. Visibility 15 kilometers. View 1,200 feet cumulus. Broken heights unknown. Temperature 22. 2.21. QNH 1012 hectopascals 2989 inches. Advise you have information November. Nalita International Airport information November. 1100. ILS Yankee runway 16 left approach. Landing runway 16 left. Departure runway 16 right. Departure frequency 124.2. Wind 130 degrees tree knots. Visibility 15 kilometers. View 1,200 feet cumulus. Broken heights unknown. Temperature 22. Dew point 21. QNH 1012 hectopascals 2989 inches. Advise you have information November. Nalita International Airport information November. 1100. ILS Yankee runway 16 left approach. Landing runway 16 left. Departure runway 16 right. Departure frequency 124.2. Wind 130 degrees tree knots. Visibility 15 kilometers. View 1,200 feet cumulus. Broken heights unknown. Temperature 22. Dew point 21. QNH 1012 hectopascals 2989 inches. Advise you have information November. Nalita International Airport information November. 1100. ILS Yankee runway 16 left approach. Landing runway 16 left. Departure runway 16 right. Departure frequency 124.2. Wind 130 degrees tree knots. Visibility 15 kilometers. View 1,200 feet cumulus. Broken heights unknown. Temperature 22. Dew point 21. QNH 1012 hectopascals 2989 inches. Advise you have information November. Nalita International Airport information November. 1100. ILS Yankee runway 16 left approach. Landing runway 16 left. Departure runway 16 right. Departure frequency 124.2. Wind 130 degrees tree knots. Visibility 15 kilometers. View 1,200 feet cumulus. Broken heights unknown. Temperature 22. Dew point 21.
QNH1012 hectopascals 2989 inches. Advise you have information November. Nalitra International Airport information November. 1100. ILS Yankee runway 16 left approach. Landing runway 16 left. Departure runway 16 right. Departure frequency 124.2. Wind 130 degrees 3 knots. Visibility 15 kilometers. View 1,200 feet cumulus. Broken heights unknown. Temperature 22. Dew point 21. QNH1012 hectopascals 2989 inches. Advise you have information November. Nalitra International Airport information November. 1100. ILS Yankee runway 16 left approach. Landing runway 16 left. Departure runway 16 right. Departure frequency 124.2. Wind 130 degrees 3 knots. Visibility 15 kilometers. View 1,200 feet cumulus. Broken heights unknown. Temperature 22. Dew point 21. QNH1012 hectopascals 2989 inches. Advise you have information November. Nalitra International Airport information November. 1100. ILS Yankee runway 16 left approach. Landing runway 16 left. Departure runway 16 right. Departure frequency 124.2. Wind 130 degrees 3 knots. Visibility 15 kilometers. View 1,200 feet cumulus. Broken heights unknown. Temperature 22. Dew point 21. QNH1012 hectopascals 2989 inches. Advise you have information November. Nalitra International Airport information November. 1100. ILS Yankee runway 16 left approach. Landing runway 16 left. Departure runway 16 right. Departure frequency 124.2. Wind 130 degrees 3 knots. Visibility 15 kilometers. View 1,200 feet cumulus. Broken heights unknown. Temperature 22. Dew point 21. QNH1012 hectopascals 2989 inches. Advise you have information November. Nalitra International Airport information November. 1100. ILS Yankee runway 16 left approach. Landing runway 16 left. Departure runway 16 right. Departure frequency 124.2. Wind 130 degrees 3 knots. Visibility 15 kilometers. View 1,200 feet cumulus. Broken heights unknown. Temperature 22. Dew point 21. QNH1012 hectopascals 2989 inches. Advise you have information November. Nalitra International Airport information November. 1100. ILS Yankee runway 16 left approach. Landing runway 16 left. Departure runway 16 right. Departure frequency 124.2. Wind 130 degrees 3 knots. Visibility 15 kilometers. View 1,200 feet cumulus. Broken heights unknown. Temperature 22. Dew point 21. QNH1012 hectopascals 2989 inches. Advise you have information November. Nalitra International Airport information November. 1100. ILS Yankee runway 16 left approach. Landing runway 16 left. Departure runway 16 right.
Departure frequency 124.2. Wind 130 degrees 3 knots. Visibility 15 kilometers. View 1,200 feet cumulus. Broken heights unknown. Temperature 22. Dew point 21. QNH 1012 hectopascals 29.89 inches. Advise you have information November. Nalitra International Airport information November. 1100. ILS Yankee runway 16 left approach. Landing runway 16 left. Departure runway 16 right. Departure frequency 124.2. Wind 130 degrees 3 knots. Visibility 15 kilometers. View 1,200 feet cumulus. Broken heights unknown. Temperature 22. Dew point 21. QNH 1012 hectopascals 29.89 inches. Advise you have information November. Nalitra International Airport information November. 1100. ILS Yankee runway 16 left approach. Landing runway 16 left. Departure runway 16 right. Departure frequency 124.2. Wind 130 degrees 3 knots. Visibility 15 kilometers. View 1,200 feet cumulus. Broken heights unknown. Temperature 22. Dew point 21. QNH 1012 hectopascals 29.89 inches. Advise you have information November. Nalitra International Airport information November. 1100. ILS Yankee runway 16 left approach. Landing runway 16 left. Departure runway 16 right. Departure frequency 124.2. Wind 130 degrees 3 knots. Visibility 15 kilometers. View 1,200 feet cumulus. Broken heights unknown. Temperature 22. Dew point 21. QNH 1012 hectopascals 29.89 inches. Advise you have information November. Nalitra International Airport information November. 1100. ILS Yankee runway 16 left approach. Landing runway 16 left. Departure runway 16 right. Departure frequency 124.2. Wind 130 degrees 3 knots. Visibility 15 kilometers. View 1,200 feet cumulus. Broken heights unknown. Temperature 22. Dew point 21. QNH 1012 hectopascals 29.89 inches. Advise you have information November. Nalitra International Airport information November. 1100. ILS Yankee runway 16 left approach. Landing runway 16 left. Departure runway 16 right. Departure frequency 124.2. Wind 130 degrees 3 knots. Visibility 15 kilometers. View 1,200 feet cumulus. Broken heights unknown. Temperature 22. Dew point 21. QNH 1012 hectopascals 29.89 inches. Advise you have information November. Nalitra International Airport information November. 1100. ILS Yankee runway 16 left approach. Landing runway 16 left. Departure runway 16 right. Departure frequency 124.2. Wind 130 degrees 3 knots. Visibility 15 kilometers. View 1,200 feet cumulus. Broken heights unknown. Temperature 22. Dew point 21. QNH 1012 hectopascals 29.89 inches.
advise you have information November. Nalitra International Airport information November. 1100. ILS Yankee runway 16 left approach. Landing runway 16 left. Departure runway 16 right. Departure frequency 124.2. Wind 130 degrees tree knots. Visibility 15 kilometers. View 1,200 feet cumulus. Broken heights unknown. Temperature 22. Dew point 21. QNH 1012 hectopascals 2989 inches. Advise you have information November. Nalitra International Airport information Oscar. 1130. ILS Yankee runway 16 left approach. Landing runway 16 left. Departure runway 16 right. Departure frequency 124.2. Wind 130 degrees 4 knots. Visibility 15 kilometers. View 1,200 feet cumulus. Broken heights unknown. Temperature 21. Dew point 20. QNH 1012 hectopascals 2989 inches. Advise you have information Oscar. Nalitra International Airport information Oscar. 1130. ILS Yankee runway 16 left approach. Landing runway 16 left. Departure runway 16 right. Departure frequency 124.2. Wind 130 degrees 4 knots. Visibility 15 kilometers. View 1,200 feet cumulus. Broken heights unknown. Temperature 21. Dew point 20. QNH 1012 hectopascals 2989 inches. Advise you have information Oscar. Nalitra International Airport information Oscar. 1130. ILS Yankee runway 16 left approach. Landing runway 16 left. Departure runway 16 right. Departure frequency 124.2. Wind 130 degrees 4 knots. Visibility 15 kilometers. View 1,200 feet cumulus. Broken heights unknown. Temperature 21. Dew point 20. QNH 1012 hectopascals 2989 inches. Advise you have information Oscar. Nalitra International Airport information Oscar. 1130. ILS Yankee runway 16 left approach. Landing runway 16 left. Departure runway 16 right. Departure frequency 124.2. Wind 130 degrees 4 knots. Visibility 15 kilometers. View 1,200 feet cumulus. Broken heights unknown. Temperature 21. Dew point 20. QNH 1012 hectopascals 2989 inches. Advise you have information Oscar. Nalitra International Airport information Oscar. 1130. ILS Yankee runway 16 left approach. Landing runway 16 left. Departure runway 16 right. Departure frequency 124.2. Wind 130 degrees 4 knots. Visibility 15 kilometers. View 1,200 feet cumulus. Broken heights unknown. Temperature 21. Dew point 20. QNH 1012 hectopascals 2989 inches. Advise you have information Oscar. Nalitra International Airport information Oscar. 1130. ILS Yankee runway 16 left approach. Landing runway 16 left. Departure runway 16 right. Departure frequency 124.2.
Wind 130 degrees 4 knots. Visibility 15 kilometers. View 1,200 feet cumulus. Broken heights unknown. Temperature 21. Dew point 20. QNH 1012 hectopascals 2989 inches. Advise you have information, Oscar. Nalitra International Airport information, Oscar. 1130. ILS Yankee runway 16 left approach. Landing runway 16 left. Departure runway 16 right. Departure frequency 124.2. Wind 130 degrees 4 knots. Visibility 15 kilometers. View 1,200 feet cumulus. Broken heights unknown. Temperature 21. Dew point 20. QNH 1012 hectopascals 2989 inches. Advise you have information, Oscar. Nalitra International Airport information, Oscar. 1130. ILS Yankee runway 16 left approach. Landing runway 16 left. Departure runway 16 right. Departure frequency 124.2. Wind 130 degrees 4 knots. Visibility 15 kilometers. View 1,200 feet cumulus. Broken heights unknown. Temperature 21. Dew point 20. QNH 1012 hectopascals 2989 inches. Advise you have information, Oscar. Nalitra International Airport information, Oscar. 1130. ILS Yankee runway 16 left approach. Landing runway 16 left. Departure runway 16 right. Departure frequency 124.2. Wind 130 degrees 4 knots. Visibility 15 kilometers. View 1,200 feet cumulus. Broken heights unknown. Temperature 21. Dew point 20. QNH 1012 hectopascals 2989 inches. Advise you have information, Oscar. Nalitra International Airport information, Oscar. 1130. ILS Yankee runway 16 left approach. Landing runway 16 left. Departure runway 16 right. Departure frequency 124.2. Wind 130 degrees 4 knots. Visibility 15 kilometers. View 1,200 feet cumulus. Broken heights unknown. Temperature 21. 2.20. QNH 1012 2989 inches. Advise you have information, Oscar. Nalitra International Airport information, Oscar. 1130. ILS Yankee runway 16 left approach. Landing runway 16 left. Departure runway 16 right. Departure frequency 124.2. Wind 130 degrees 4 knots. Visibility 15 kilometers. View 1,200 feet cumulus. Broken heights unknown. Temperature 21. Dew point 20. QNH 1012 hectopascals 2989 inches. Advise you have information, Oscar. Nalitra International Airport information, Oscar. 1130. ILS Yankee runway 16 left approach. Landing runway 16 left. Departure runway 16 right. Departure frequency 124.2. Wind 130 degrees 4 knots. Visibility 15 kilometers. View 1,200 feet cumulus. Broken heights unknown. Temperature 21. Dew point 20. QNH 1012 hectopascals 2989 inches. Advise you have information, Oscar. Nalitra International Airport information, Oscar.
1130. ILS Yankee runway 16 left approach. Landing runway 16 left. Departure runway 16 right. Departure frequency 124.2. Wind 130 degrees 4 knots. Visibility 15 kilometers. View 1,200 feet cumulus. Broken heights unknown. Temperature 21. Dew point 20. QNH 1012 hectopascals 2989 inches. Advise you have information, Oscar. Now Litra International Airport information, Oscar. 1130. ILS Yankee runway 16 left approach. Landing runway 16 left. Departure runway 16 right. Departure frequency 124.2. Wind 130 degrees 4 knots. Visibility 15 kilometers. View 1,200 feet cumulus. Broken heights unknown. Temperature 21. Dew point 20. QNH 1012 hectopascals 2989 inches. Advise you have information, Oscar. Now Litra International Airport information, Oscar. 1130. ILS Yankee runway 16 left approach. Landing runway 16 left. Departure runway 16 right. Departure frequency 124.2. Wind 130 degrees 4 knots. Visibility 15 kilometers. View 1,200 feet cumulus. Broken heights unknown. Temperature 21. Dew point 20. QNH 1012 hectopascals 2989 inches. Advise you have information, Oscar. Now Litra International Airport information, Oscar. 1130. ILS Yankee runway 16 left approach. Landing runway 16 left. Departure runway 16 right. Departure frequency 124.2. Wind 130 degrees 4 knots. Visibility 15 kilometers. View 1,200 feet cumulus. Broken heights unknown. Temperature 21. Dew point 20. QNH 1012 hectopascals 2989 inches. Advise you have information, Oscar. Now Litra International Airport information, Oscar. 1130. ILS Yankee runway 16 left approach. Landing runway 16 left. Departure runway 16 right. Departure frequency 124.2. Wind 130 degrees 4 knots. Visibility 15 kilometers. View 1,200 feet cumulus. Broken heights unknown. Temperature 21. Dew point 20. QNH 1012 hectopascals 2989 inches. Advise you have information, Oscar. Now Litra International Airport information, Oscar. 1130. ILS Yankee runway 16 left approach. Landing runway 16 left. Departure runway 16 right. Departure frequency 124.2. Wind 130 degrees 4 knots. Visibility 15 kilometers. View 1,200 feet cumulus. Broken heights unknown. Temperature 21. Viewpoint 20. QNH 1012 hectopascals 2989 inches. Advise you have information, Oscar. Now Litra International Airport information, Oscar. 1130. ILS Yankee runway 16 left approach. Landing runway 16 left. Departure runway 16 right. Departure frequency 124.2. Wind 130 degrees 4 knots. Visibility 15 kilometers. View 1,200 feet cumulus. Broken heights unknown.
temperature 21.

Departure frequency 124.2. Wind 130 degrees 4 knots. Visibility 15 kilometers. View 1,200 feet cumulus. Broken heights unknown. Temperature 21. Dew point 20. QNH 1012 hectopascals 2989 inches. Advise you have information, Oscar. Na Litra International Airport information, Oscar. 1130. ILS Yankee runway 16 left approach. Landing runway 16 left. Departure runway 16 right. Departure frequency 124.2. Wind 130 degrees 4 knots. Visibility 15 kilometers. View 1,200 feet cumulus. Broken heights unknown. Temperature 21. Dew point 20. QNH 1012 hectopascals 2989 inches. Advise you have information, Oscar. Na Litra International Airport information, Oscar. 1130. ILS Yankee runway 16 left approach. Landing runway 16 left. Departure runway 16 right. Departure frequency 124.2. Wind 130 degrees 4 knots. Visibility 15 kilometers. View 1,200 feet cumulus. Broken heights unknown. Temperature 21. Dew point 20. QNH 1012 hectopascals 2989 inches. Advise you have information, Oscar. Na Litra International Airport information, Oscar. 1130. ILS Yankee runway 16 left approach. Landing runway 16 left. Departure runway 16 right. Departure frequency 124.2. Wind 130 degrees 4 knots. Visibility 15 kilometers. View 1,200 feet cumulus. Broken heights unknown. Temperature 21. Dew point 20. QNH 1012 hectopascals 2989 inches. Advise you have information, Oscar. Na Litra International Airport information, Oscar. 1130. ILS Yankee runway 16 left approach. Landing runway 16 left. Departure runway 16 right. Departure frequency 124.2. Wind 130 degrees 4 knots. Visibility 15 kilometers. View 1,200 feet cumulus. Broken heights unknown. Temperature 21. Dew point 20. QNH 1012 hectopascals 2989 inches. Advise you have information, Oscar. Na Litra International Airport information, Oscar. 1130. ILS Yankee runway 16 left approach. Landing runway 16 left. Departure runway 16 right. Departure frequency 124.2. Wind 130 degrees 4 knots. Visibility 15 kilometers. View 1,200 feet cumulus. Broken heights unknown. Temperature 21. Dew point 20. QNH 1012 hectopascals 2989 inches. Advise you have information, Oscar. Na Litra International Airport information, Oscar. 1130. ILS Yankee runway 16 left approach. Landing runway 16 left. Departure runway 16 right. Departure frequency 124.2. Wind 130 degrees 4 knots. Visibility 15 kilometers. View 1,200 feet cumulus. Broken heights unknown. Temperature 21. Dew point 20. QNH 1012 hectopascals 2989 inches. Advise you have information, Oscar.
Nalita International Airport Information Oscar 1130 ILS Yankee Runway 16 left approach Landing Runway 16 left Departure Runway 16 right Departure Frequency 124.2 Wind 130 degrees 4 knots Visibility 15 kilometers View 1200 feet. Broken heights unknown. Temperature 21. Dew point 20. QNH 1012 hectopascals 2989 inches. Advise you have information Oscar. Nalita International Airport information Oscar. 1130. ILS Yankee runway 16 left approach. Landing runway 16 left. Departure runway 16 right. Departure frequency 124.2. Wind 130 degrees 4 knots. Visibility 15 kilometers. View 1200 feet cumulus. Broken heights unknown. Temperature 21. Dew point 20. QNH 1012 hectopascals 2989 inches. Advise you have information Oscar. Nalita International Airport Information Oscar 1130 ILS Yankee Runway 16 left approach Landing Runway 16 left Departure Runway 16 right Departure Frequency 124.2 Wind 130 degrees 4 knots Visibility 15 kilometers View 1200 feet cumulus Broken heights unknown. Temperature 21. Dew point 20. QNH 1012 hectopascals 2989 inches. Advise you have information Oscar. Nalita International Airport information Oscar. 1130. ILS Yankee runway 16 left approach. Landing runway 16 left. Departure runway 16 right. Departure frequency 124.2. Wind 130 degrees 4 knots. Visibility 15 kilometers. View 1200 feet cumulus. Broken heights unknown. Temperature 21. Dew point 20. QNH 1012 hectopascals 2989 inches. Advise you have information Oscar. Nalita International Airport Information Oscar 1130 Yankee Runway 16 left approach Yankee Runway 16 left Departure Runway 16 right Departure Frequency 124.2 Wind 130 degrees 4 knots Visibility 15 kilometers View 1200 feet cumulus Broken heights unknown. Temperature 21. Dew point 20. 1012 hectopascals 2989 inches. Advise you have information Oscar. Nalita International Airport information Oscar. 1130. ILS Yankee runway 16 left approach. Landing runway 16 left. Departure runway 16 right. Departure frequency 124.2. Wind 130 degrees 4 knots. Visibility 15 kilometers. View 1200 feet cumulus. Broken heights unknown. Temperature 21. Dew point 20. QNH 1012 hectopascals 2989 inches. Advise you have information Oscar. Nalita International Airport Information Oscar 1130 ILS Yankee Runway 16 left approach Landing Runway 16 left Departure Runway 16 right Departure Frequency 124.2 Wind 130 degrees 4 knots Visibility 15 kilometers
few 1,200 feet cumulus. Broken heights unknown. Temperature 21. Dew point 20. QNH 1012 hectopascals 2989 inches. Advise you have information, Oscar. Nalitra International Airport information pop off. 1200. ILS Yankee runway 16 left approach. Landing runway 16 left. Departure runway 16 right. Departure frequency 124.2. Wind 150 degrees 3 knots. Visibility 15 kilometers. View 1,200 feet cumulus. Broken heights unknown. Temperature 22. Dew point 21. QNH 1012 hectopascals 2990 inches. Advise you have information pop off. Nalitra International Airport information pop off. 1200. ILS Yankee runway 16 left approach. Landing runway 16 left. Departure runway 16 right. Departure frequency 124.2. Wind 150 degrees 3 knots. Visibility 15 kilometers. View 1,200 feet cumulus. Broken heights unknown. Temperature 22. Dew point 21. QNH 1012 hectopascals 2990 inches. Advise you have information pop off. Nalitra International Airport information pop off. 1200. ILS Yankee runway 16 left approach. Landing runway 16 left. Departure runway 16 right. Departure frequency 124.2. Wind 150 degrees 3 knots. Visibility 15 kilometers. View 1,200 feet cumulus. Broken heights unknown. Temperature 22. Dew point 21. QNH 1012 hectopascals 2990 inches. Advise you have information pop off. Nalitra International Airport information pop off. 1200. ILS Yankee runway 16 left approach. Landing runway 16 left. Departure runway 16 right. Departure frequency 124.2. Wind 150 degrees 3 knots. Visibility 15 kilometers. View 1,200 feet cumulus. Broken heights unknown. Temperature 22. Dew point 21. QNH 1012 hectopascals 2990 inches. Advise you have information pop off. Nalitra International Airport information pop off. 1200. ILS Yankee runway 16 left approach. Landing runway 16 left. Departure runway 16 right. Departure frequency 124.2. Wind 150 degrees 3 knots. Visibility 15 kilometers. View 1,200 feet cumulus. Broken heights unknown. Temperature 22. Dew point 21. QNH 1012 hectopascals 2990 inches. Advise you have information pop off. Nalitra International Airport information pop off. 1200. ILS Yankee runway 16 left approach. Landing runway 16 left. Departure runway 16 right. Departure frequency 124.2. Wind 150 degrees 3 knots. Visibility 15 kilometers. View 1,200 feet cumulus. Broken heights unknown. Temperature 22. Dew point 21. QNH 1012 hectopascals 2990 inches. Advise you have information pop off. Nalitra International Airport information pop off.
1200. ILS Yankee runway 16 left approach. Landing runway 16 left. Departure runway 16 right. Departure frequency 124.2. Wind 150 degrees 3 knots. Visibility 15 kilometers. View 1,200 feet cumulus. Broken heights unknown. Temperature 22. Dew point 21. QNH 1012 hectopascals 29090 inches. Advise you have information pop off. Nalitra International Airport information pop off. 1200. ILS Yankee runway 16 left approach. Landing runway 16 left. Departure runway 16 right. Departure frequency 124.2. Wind 150 degrees 3 knots. Visibility 15 kilometers. View 1,200 feet cumulus. Broken heights unknown. Temperature 22. Dew point 21. QNH 1012 hectopascals 29090 inches. Advise you have information pop off. Nalitra International Airport information pop off. 1200. ILS Yankee runway 16 left approach. Landing runway 16 left. Departure runway 16 right. Departure frequency 124.2. Wind 150 degrees 3 knots. Visibility 15 kilometers. View 1,200 feet cumulus. Broken heights unknown. Temperature 22. Dew point 21. QNH 1012 hectopascals 29090 inches. Advise you have information pop off. Nalitra International Airport information pop off. 1200. ILS Yankee runway 16 left approach. Landing runway 16 left. Departure runway 16 right. Departure frequency 124.2. Wind 150 degrees 3 knots. Visibility 15 kilometers. View 1,200 feet cumulus. Broken heights unknown. Temperature 22. Dew point 21. QNH 1012 hectopascals 29090 inches. Advise you have information pop off. Nalitra International Airport information pop off. 1200. ILS Yankee runway 16 left approach. Landing runway 16 left. Departure runway 16 right. Departure frequency 124.2. Wind 150 degrees 3 knots. Visibility 15 kilometers. View 1,200 feet cumulus. Broken heights unknown. Temperature 22. Dew point 21. QNH 1012 hectopascals 29090 inches. Advise you have information pop off. Nalitra International Airport information pop off. 1200. ILS Yankee runway 16 left approach. Landing runway 16 left. Departure runway 16 right. Departure frequency 124.2. Wind 150 degrees 3 knots. Visibility 15 kilometers. View 1,200 feet cumulus. Broken heights unknown. Temperature 22. Dew point 21. QNH 1012 hectopascals 29090 inches. Advise you have information pop off. Nalitra International Airport information pop off. 1200. ILS Yankee runway 16 left approach. Landing runway 16 left. Departure runway 16 right. Departure frequency 124.2. Wind 150 degrees 3 knots. Visibility 15 kilometers.
few 1,200 feet cumulus. Broken heights unknown. Temperature 22. Dew point 21. QNH 1012 hectopascals 29 or 90 inches. Advise you have information pop-off. Nalitra International Airport information pop-off. 1200. ILS Yankee runway 16 left approach. Landing runway 16 left. Departure runway 16 right. Departure frequency 124.2. Wind 150 degrees tree knots. Visibility 15 kilometers. View 1,200 feet cumulus. Broken heights unknown. Temperature 22. Dew point 21. QNH 1012 hectopascals 29 or 90 inches. Advise you have information pop off. Nalitra International Airport information pop off. 1200. ILS Yankee runway 16 left approach. Landing runway 16 left. Departure runway 16 right. Departure frequency 124.2. Wind 150 degrees tree knots. Visibility 15 kilometers. View 1,200 feet cumulus. Broken heights unknown. Temperature 22. Dew point 21. QNH 1012 hectopascals 29 or 90 inches. Advise you have information pop-off. Nalitra International Airport information pop-off. 1200. ILS Yankee runway 16 left approach. Landing runway 16 left. Departure runway 16 right. Departure frequency 124.2. Wind 150 degrees tree knots. Visibility 15 kilometers. View 1,200 feet cumulus. Broken heights unknown. Temperature 22. Dew point 21. QNH 1012 hectopascals 29 or 90 inches. Advise you have information pop off. Nalitra International Airport information pop off. 1200. ILS Yankee runway 16 left approach. Landing runway 16 left. Departure runway 16 right. Departure frequency 124.2. Wind 150 degrees tree knots. Visibility 15 kilometers. View 1,200 feet cumulus. Broken heights unknown. Temperature 22. Dew point 21. QNH 1012 hectopascals 29 or 90 inches. Advise you have information pop-off. Nalitra International Airport information pop-off. 1200. ILS Yankee runway 16 left approach. Landing runway 16 left. Departure runway 16 right. Departure frequency 124.2. Wind 150 degrees tree knots. Visibility 15 kilometers. View 1,200 feet cumulus. Broken heights unknown. Temperature 22. Dew point 21. QNH 1012 hectopascals 29 or 90 inches. Advise you have information pop-off. Nalitra International Airport information pop-off. 1200. ILS Yankee runway 16 left approach. Landing runway 16 left. Departure runway 16 right. Departure frequency 124.2. Wind 150 degrees tree knots. Visibility 15 kilometers. View 1,200 feet cumulus. Broken heights unknown. Temperature 22. Dew point 21. QNH 1012 hectopascals 29 or 90 inches. Advise you have information pop-off. Nalitra International Airport information pop-off. 1200.
ILS runway 16 left approach. Landing runway 16 left. Departure runway 16 right. Departure frequency 124.2. Wind 150 degrees 3 knots. Visibility 15 kilometers. View 1,200 feet cumulus. Broken heights unknown. Temperature 22. Dew point 21. QNH 1012 hectopascals 2990 inches. Advise you have information pop off. Nalita International Airport information pop off. 1200. ILS Yankee runway 16 left approach. Landing runway 16 left. Departure runway 16 right. Departure frequency 124.2. Wind 150 degrees 3 knots. Visibility 15 kilometers. View 1,200 feet cumulus. Broken heights unknown. Temperature 22. Dew point 21. QNH 1012 hectopascals 2990 inches. Advise you have information pop off. Nalita International Airport information pop off. 1200. ILS Yankee runway 16 left approach. Landing runway 16 left. Departure runway 16 right. Departure frequency 124.2. Wind 150 degrees 3 knots. Visibility 15 kilometers. View 1,200 feet cumulus. Broken heights unknown. Temperature 22. Dew point 21. QNH 1012 hectopascals 2990 inches. Advise you have information pop off. Nalita International Airport information pop off. 1200. ILS Yankee runway 16 left approach. Landing runway 16 left. Departure runway 16 right. Departure frequency 124.2. Wind 150 degrees 3 knots. Visibility 15 kilometers. View 1,200 feet cumulus. Broken heights unknown. Temperature 22. Dew point 21. QNH 1012 hectopascals 2990 inches. Advise you have information pop off. Nalita International Airport information pop off. 1200. ILS Yankee runway 16 left approach. Landing runway 16 left. Departure runway 16 right. Departure frequency 124.2. Wind 150 degrees 3 knots. Visibility 15 kilometers. View 1,200 feet cumulus. Broken heights unknown. Temperature 22. Dew point 21. QNH 1012 hectopascals 2990 inches. Advise you have information pop off. Nalita International Airport information pop off. 1200. ILS Yankee runway 16 left approach. Landing runway 16 left. Departure runway 16 right. Departure frequency 124.2. Wind 150 degrees 3 knots. Visibility 15 kilometers. View 1,200 feet cumulus. Broken heights unknown. Temperature 22. Dew point 21. QNH 1012 hectopascals 2990 inches. Advise you have information pop off. Nalita International Airport information pop off. 1200. ILS Yankee runway 16 left approach. Landing runway 16 left. Departure runway 16 right. Departure frequency 124.2. Wind 150 degrees 3 knots. Visibility 15 kilometers. View 1,200 feet cumulus. Broken heights unknown.
temperature 22. Dew point 21. QNH 1012 hectopascals 29090 inches. Advise you have information pop off. Nalitra International Airport information pop off. 1200. ILS Yankee runway 16 left approach. Landing runway 16 left. Departure runway 16 right. Departure frequency 124.2. Wind 150 degrees 3 knots. Visibility 15 kilometers. View 1,200 feet cumulus. Broken heights unknown. Temperature 22. Dew point 21. QNH 1012 hectopascals 29090 inches. Advise you have information pop off. Nalitra International Airport information pop off. 1200. ILS Yankee runway 16 left approach. Landing runway 16 left. Departure runway 16 right. Departure frequency 124.2. Wind 150 degrees 3 knots. Visibility 15 kilometers. View 1,200 feet cumulus. Broken heights unknown. Temperature 22. Dew point 21. QNH 1012 hectopascals 29090 inches. Advise you have information pop off. Nalitra International Airport information pop off. 1200. ILS Yankee runway 16 left approach. Landing runway 16 left. Departure runway 16 right. Departure frequency 124.2. Wind 150 degrees 3 knots. Visibility 15 kilometers. View 1,200 feet cumulus. Broken heights unknown. Temperature 22. Dew point 21. QNH 1012 hectopascals 29090 inches. Advise you have information pop off. Nalitra International Airport information pop off. 1200. ILS Yankee runway 16 left approach. Landing runway 16 left. Departure runway 16 right. Departure frequency 124.2. 150 degrees 3 knots. Visibility 15 kilometers. View 1,200 feet cumulus. Broken heights unknown. Temperature 22. Dew point 21. QNH 1012 hectopascals 29090 inches. Advise you have information pop off. Nalitra International Airport information pop off. 1200. ILS Yankee runway 16 left approach. Landing runway 16 left. Departure runway 16 right. Departure frequency 124.2. Wind 150 degrees 3 knots. Visibility 15 kilometers. View 1,200 feet cumulus. Broken heights unknown. Temperature 22. Dew point 21. QNH 1012 hectopascals 29090 inches. Advise you have information pop off. Nalitra International Airport information pop off. 1200. ILS Yankee runway 16 left approach. Landing runway 16 left. Departure runway 16 right. Departure frequency 124.2. Wind 150 degrees 3 knots. Visibility 15 kilometers. View 1,200 feet cumulus. Broken heights unknown. Temperature 22. Dew point 21. QNH 1012 hectopascals 29090 inches. Advise you have information pop off. Nalitra International Airport information pop off. 1200. ILS Yankee runway 16 left approach.
Landing runway 16 left. Departure runway 16 right. Departure frequency 124.2. Wind 150 degrees 3 knots. Visibility 15 kilometers. View 1,200 feet cumulus. Broken heights unknown. Temperature 2.21. QNH 1012 hectopascals 29090 inches. Advise you have information, Papa. Now Litra International Airport information, Papa. 1200. ILS Yankee runway 16 left approach. Landing runway 16 left. Departure runway 16 right. Departure frequency 124.2. Wind 150 degrees 3 knots. Visibility 15 kilometers. View 1,200 feet cumulus. Broken heights unknown. Temperature 2.21. QNH 1012 hectopascals 29090 inches. Advise you have information, Papa. Now Litra International Airport information, Papa. 1200. ILS Yankee runway 16 left approach. Landing runway 16 left. Departure runway 16 right. Departure frequency 124.2. Wind 150 degrees 3 knots. Visibility 15 kilometers. View 1,200 feet cumulus. Broken heights unknown. Temperature 2.21. QNH 1012 hectopascals 29090 inches. Advise you have information, Papa. Now Litra International Airport information, Papa. 1200. ILS Yankee runway 16 left approach. Landing runway 16 left. Departure runway 16 right. Departure frequency 124.2. Wind 150 degrees 3 knots. Visibility 15 kilometers. View 1,200 feet cumulus. Broken heights unknown. Temperature 2.21. QNH 1012 hectopascals 29090 inches. Advise you have information, Papa. Now Litra International Airport information, Papa. 1200. ILS Yankee runway 16 left approach. Landing runway 16 left. Departure runway 16 right. Departure frequency 124.2. Wind 150 degrees 3 knots. Visibility 15 kilometers. View 1,200 feet cumulus. Broken heights unknown. Temperature 2.21. QNH 1012 hectopascals 29090 inches. Advise you have information, Papa. Now Litra International Airport information, Papa. 1200. ILS Yankee runway 16 left approach. Landing runway 16 left. Departure runway 16 right. Departure frequency 124.2. Wind 150 degrees 3 knots. Visibility 15 kilometers. View 1,200 feet cumulus. Broken heights unknown. Temperature 2.21. QNH 1012 hectopascals 29090 inches. Advise you have information, Papa. Now Litra International Airport information, Papa. 1200. ILS Yankee runway 16 left approach. Landing runway 16 left. Departure runway 16 right. Departure frequency 124.2. Wind 150 degrees 3 knots. Visibility 15 kilometers. View 1,200 feet cumulus. Broken heights unknown. Temperature 2.21.
QNH1012 hectopascals 29 or 9 or 0 inches. Advise you have information, Papa. Nalitra International Airport information, Quebec. 1230. ILS Yankee runway 16 left approach. Landing runway 16 left. Departure runway 16 right. Departure frequency 124.2. Wind 150 degrees 4 knots. Visibility 15 kilometers. View 1,200 feet cumulus. Scattered 6,000 feet stratocumulus. Broken heights unknown. Temperature 21. Dew point 20. QNH1012 hectopascals 29 or 9 or 0 inches. Advise you have information, Quebec. Nalitra International Airport information, Quebec. 1230. ILS Yankee runway 16 left approach. Landing runway 16 left. Departure runway 16 right. Departure frequency 124.2. Wind 150 degrees 4 knots. Visibility 15 kilometers. View 1,200 feet cumulus. Scattered 6,000 feet stratocumulus. Broken heights unknown. Temperature 21. Dew point 20. QNH1012 hectopascals 29 or 9 or 0 inches. Advise you have information, Quebec. Nalitra International Airport information, Quebec. 1230. ILS Yankee runway 16 left approach. Landing runway 16 left. Departure runway 16 right. Departure frequency 124.2. Wind 150 degrees 4 knots. Visibility 15 kilometers. View 1,200 feet cumulus. Scattered 6,000 feet stratocumulus. Broken heights unknown. Temperature 21. Dew point 20. QNH1012 hectopascals 29 or 9 or 0 inches. Advise you have information, Quebec. Nalitra International Airport information, Quebec. 1230. ILS Yankee runway 16 left approach. Landing runway 16 left. Departure runway 16 right. Departure frequency 124.2. Wind 150 degrees 4 knots. Visibility 15 kilometers. View 1,200 feet cumulus. Scattered 6,000 feet stratocumulus. Broken heights unknown. Temperature 21. Dew point 20. QNH1012 hectopascals 29 or 9 or 0 inches. Advise you have information, Quebec. Nalitra International Airport information, Quebec. 1230. ILS Yankee runway 16 left approach. Landing runway 16 left. Departure runway 16 right. Departure frequency 124.2. Wind 150 degrees 4 knots. Visibility 15 kilometers. View 1,200 feet cumulus. Scattered 6,000 feet stratocumulus. Broken heights unknown. Temperature 21. Dew point 20. QNH1012 hectopascals 29 or 9 or 0 inches. Advise you have information, Quebec. Nalitra International Airport information, Quebec. 1230. ILS Yankee runway 16 left approach. Landing runway 16 left. Departure runway 16 right. Departure frequency 124.2. Wind 150 degrees 4 knots. Visibility 15 kilometers. View 1,200 feet cumulus. Scattered 6,000 feet stratocumulus. Broken heights unknown. Temperature 21. Dew point 20. QNH1012 hectopascals 29 or 9 or 0 inches.
Advise you have information Quebec. Nalitra International Airport information Quebec. 1230. ILS Yankee runway 16 left approach. Landing runway 16 left. Departure runway 16 right. Departure frequency 124.2. Wind 150 degrees 4 knots. Visibility 15 kilometers. View 1,200 feet cumulus. Scattered 6,000 feet strato cumulus. Broken heights unknown. Temperature 21. Dew point 20. QNH 1012 hectopascals 2990 inches. Advise you have information Quebec. Nalitra International Airport information Quebec. 1230. ILS Yankee runway 16 left approach. Landing runway 16 left. Departure runway 16 right. Departure frequency 124.2. Wind 150 degrees 4 knots. Visibility 15 kilometers. View 1,200 feet cumulus. Scattered 6,000 feet strato cumulus. Broken heights unknown. Temperature 21. Dew point 20. QNH 1012 hectopascals 2990 inches. Advise you have information Quebec. Nalitra International Airport information Quebec. 1230. ILS Yankee runway 16 left approach. Landing runway 16 left. Departure runway 16 right. Departure frequency 124.2. Wind 150 degrees 4 knots. Visibility 15 kilometers. View 1,200 feet cumulus. Scattered 6,000 feet strato cumulus. Broken heights unknown. Temperature 21. Dew point 20. QNH 1012 hectopascals 2990 inches. Advise you have information Quebec. Nalitra International Airport information Quebec. 1230. ILS Yankee runway 16 left approach. Landing runway 16 left. Departure runway 16 right. Departure frequency 124.2. Wind 150 degrees 4 knots. Visibility 15 kilometers. View 1,200 feet cumulus. Scattered 6,000 feet strato cumulus. Broken heights unknown. Temperature 21. Dew point 20. QNH 1012 hectopascals 2990 inches. Advise you have information Quebec. Nalitra International Airport information Romeo. 1230. ILS Yankee runway 16 left approach. Landing runway 16 left. Departure runway 16 right. Departure frequency 124.2. Wind 150 degrees 4 knots. Visibility 15 kilometers. View 1,200 feet cumulus. Scattered 6,000 feet strato cumulus. Broken heights unknown. Temperature 21. Dew point 20. QNH 1012 hectopascals 2990 inches. Remarks. Moderate turbulence. Observed at 12305 miles southwest of Nalitra VOR DME flight level 180. In climb. Reported by Boeing 747. Advise you have information Romeo. Nalitra International Airport information Romeo. 1230. ILS Yankee runway 16 left approach. Landing runway 16 left. Departure runway 16 right. Departure frequency 124.2. Wind 150 degrees 4 knots. Visibility 15 kilometers. View 1,200 feet cumulus. Scattered 6,000 feet strato cumulus.
Broken heights unknown. Temperature 21. Dew point 20. QNH 1012 hectopascals 29 or 0 inches. Remarks. Moderate turbulence. Observed at 123025 miles southwest of Nalita VOR DME flight level 180. In climb. Reported by Boeing 747. Advise you have information, Romeo. Nalita International Airport information, Romeo. 1230. ILS Yankee runway 16 left approach. Landing runway 16 left. Departure runway 16 right. Departure frequency 124.2. Wind 150 degrees 4 knots. Visibility 15 kilometers. View 1,200 feet cumulus. Scattered 6,000 feet stratocumulus. Broken heights unknown. Temperature 21. Dew point 20. QNH 1012 hectopascals 29 or 0 inches. Remarks. Moderate turbulence. Observed at 123025 miles southwest of Nalita VOR DME flight level 180. In climb. Reported by Boeing 747. Advise you have information, Romeo. Nalita International Airport information, Romeo. 1230. ILS Yankee runway 16 left approach. Landing runway 16 left. Departure runway 16 right. Departure frequency 124.2. Wind 150 degrees 4 knots. Visibility 15 kilometers. View 1,200 feet cumulus. Scattered 6,000 feet stratocumulus. Broken heights unknown. Temperature 21. Dew point 20. QNH 1012 hectopascals 29 or 0 inches. Remarks. Moderate turbulence. Observed at 123025 miles southwest of Nalita VOR DME flight level 180. In climb. Reported by Boeing 747. Advise you have information, Romeo. Nalita International Airport information, Romeo. 1230. ILS Yankee runway 16 left approach. Landing runway 16 left. Departure runway 16 right. Departure frequency 124.2. Wind 150 degrees 4 knots. Visibility 15 kilometers. View 1,200 feet cumulus. Scattered 6,000 feet stratocumulus. Broken heights unknown. Temperature 21. Dew point 20. QNH 1012 hectopascals 29 or 0 inches. Remarks. Moderate turbulence. Observed at 123025 miles southwest of Nalita VOR DME flight level 180. In climb. Reported by Boeing 747. Advise you have information, Romeo. Nalita International Airport information, Romeo. 1230. ILS Yankee runway 16 left approach. Landing runway 16 left. Departure runway 16 right. Departure frequency 124.2. Wind 150 degrees 4 knots. Visibility 15 kilometers. 1,200 feet cumulus. Scattered 6,000 feet stratocumulus. Broken heights unknown. Temperature 21. Dew point 20. QNH 1012 hectopascals 29 or 0 inches. Remarks. Moderate turbulence. Observed at 123025 miles southwest of Nalita VOR DME flight level 180. In climb. Reported by Boeing 747. 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ILS Yankee runway 16 left approach. Landing runway 16 left.
departure runway 16 right.

moderate turbulence. Observed at 12305 miles southwest of Nalita VOR DME flight level 180. In climb. Reported by Boeing 747. 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ILS Yankee runway 16 left approach. Landing runway 16 left. Departure runway 16 right. Departure frequency 124.2. Wind 150 degrees 4 knots. Visibility 15 kilometers. View 1,200 feet cumulus. Scattered 6,000 feet strato cumulus. Broken heights unknown. Temperature 21. Dew point 20. QNH 1012 hectopascals 29090 inches. Remarks. Moderate turbulence. Observed at 123025 miles southwest of Nalita VOR DME flight level 180. In climb. Reported by Boeing 747. Advise you have information, Romeo. Nalita International Airport information, Romeo. 12305. ILS Yankee runway 16 left approach. Landing runway 16 left. Departure runway 16 right. Departure frequency 124.2. Wind 150 degrees 4 knots. Visibility 15 kilometers. View 1,200 feet cumulus. Scattered 6,000 feet strato cumulus. Broken heights unknown. Temperature 21. Dew point 20. QNH 1012 hectopascals 29090 inches. Remarks. Moderate turbulence. Observed at 123025 miles southwest of Nalita VOR DME flight level 180. In climb. Reported by Boeing 747. Advise you have information, Romeo. Nalita International Airport information, Romeo. 12305. ILS Yankee runway 16 left approach. Landing runway 16 left. Departure runway 16 right. Departure frequency 124.2. Wind 150 degrees 4 knots. Visibility 15 kilometers. View 1,200 feet cumulus. Scattered 6,000 feet strato cumulus. Broken heights unknown. Temperature 21. Dew point 20. QNH 1012 hectopascals 29090 inches. Remarks. Moderate turbulence. Observed at 123025 miles southwest of Nalita VOR DME flight level 180. In climb. Reported by Boeing 747. Advise you have information, Romeo. Nalita International Airport information, Romeo. 12305. ILS Yankee runway 16 left approach. Landing runway 16 left. Departure runway 16 right. Departure frequency 124.2. Wind 150 degrees 4 knots. Visibility 15 kilometers. View 1,200 feet cumulus. Scattered 6,000 feet strato cumulus. Broken heights unknown. Temperature 21. Dew point 20. QNH 1012 hectopascals 29090 inches. Remarks. Moderate turbulence. Observed at 123025 miles southwest of Nalita VOR DME flight level 180. In climb. Reported by Boeing 747. Advise you have information, Romeo. Nalita International Airport information, Romeo. 12305. ILS Yankee runway 16 left approach. Landing runway 16 left. Departure runway 16 right. Departure frequency 124.2. Wind 150 degrees 4 knots.
Visibility 15 kilometers. View 1,200 feet cumulus. Scattered 6,000 feet stratocumulus. Broken heights unknown. Temperature 21. Dew point 20. QNH 1012 hectopascals 29090 inches. Remarks. Moderate turbulence. Observed at 123025 miles southwest of Nalitra VOR DME flight level 180. In climb. Reported by Boeing 747. Advise you have information, Romeo. Nalitra International Airport information, Romeo. 1230. ILS Yankee runway 16 left approach. Landing runway 16 left. Departure runway 16 right. Departure frequency 124.2. Wind 150 degrees 4 knots. Visibility 15 kilometers. View 1,200 feet cumulus. Scattered 6,000 feet stratocumulus. Broken heights unknown. Temperature 21. Dew point 20. QNH 1012 hectopascals 29090 inches. Remarks. Moderate turbulence. Observed at 123025 miles southwest of Nalitra VOR DME flight level 180. In climb. Reported by Boeing 747. Advise you have information, Romeo. Nalitra International Airport information, Romeo. 1230. ILS Yankee runway 16 left approach. Landing runway 16 left. Departure runway 16 right. Departure frequency 124.2. Wind 150 degrees 4 knots. Visibility 15 kilometers. View 1,200 feet cumulus. Scattered 6,000 feet stratocumulus. Broken heights unknown. Temperature 21. Dew point 20. QNH 1012 hectopascals 29090 inches. Remarks. Moderate turbulence. Observed at 123025 miles southwest of Nalitra VOR DME flight level 180. In climb. Reported by Boeing 747. You have information, Romeo. Nalitra International Airport information, Romeo. 1230. Yankee runway 16 left approach. Landing runway 16 left. Departure runway 16 right. Departure frequency 124.2. Wind 150 degrees 4 knots. Visibility 15 kilometers. View 1,200 feet cumulus. Scattered 6,000 feet stratocumulus. Broken heights unknown. Temperature 21. Dew point 20. QNH 1012 hectopascals 29090 inches. Remarks. Moderate turbulence. Observed at 123025 miles southwest of Nalitra VOR DME flight level 180. Incline. Reported by Boeing 747. Advise you have information, Romeo. Nalitra International Airport information, Romeo. 1230. ILS Yankee runway 16 left approach. Landing runway 16 left. Departure runway 16 right. Departure frequency 124.2. Wind 150 degrees 4 knots. Visibility 15 kilometers. View 1,200 feet cumulus. Scattered 6,000 feet stratocumulus. Broken heights unknown. Temperature 21. Dew point 20. QNH 1012 hectopascals 29090 inches. Remarks. Moderate turbulence. Observed at 123025 miles southwest of Nalitra VOR DME flight level 180. In climb. Reported by Boeing 747. Advise you have information, Romeo. Nalitra International Airport information, Romeo.
1230. ILS Yankee runway 16 left approach. Landing runway 16 left. Departure runway 16 right. Departure frequency 124.2. Wind 150 degrees 4 knots. Visibility 15 kilometers. View 1,200 feet cumulus. Scattered 6,000 feet stratocumulus. Broken heights unknown. Temperature 21. Dew point 20. QNH 1012 hectopascals 2990 inches. Remarks. Moderate turbulence. Observed at 123025 miles southwest of Nalitra VOR DME flight level 180. In climb. Reported by Boeing 747. Advise you have information, Romeo. Nalitra International Airport information, Sierra. 1300. ILS Yankee runway 16 right approach and ILS Yankee runway 16 left approach. Using runway 16 right and 16 left. Departure frequency 124.2. Parallel approaches in progress. Runway 16 left and 34 right will be closed. From 1410. Wind 140 degrees tree knots. Visibility 15 kilometers. 1,200 feet cumulus. Broken 6,000 feet stratocumulus. Broken heights unknown. Temperature 21.20. QNH 1012 hectopascals 2990 inches. Remarks. Moderate turbulence. Observed at 123025 miles southwest of Nalitra VOR DME flight level 180. In climb. Reported by Boeing 747. Advise you have information, Sierra. Nalitra International Airport information, Sierra. 1300. ILS Yankee runway 16 right approach and ILS Yankee runway 16 left approach. Using runway 16 right and 16 left. Departure frequency 124.2. Parallel approaches in progress. Runway 16 left and 34 right will be closed. From 1410. Wind 140 degrees tree knots. Visibility 15 kilometers. View 1,200 feet cumulus. Broken 6,000 feet stratocumulus. Broken heights unknown. Temperature 21. Dew point 20. QNH 1012 hectopascals 2990 inches. Remarks. Moderate turbulence. Observed at 123025 miles southwest of Nalitra VOR DME flight level 180. In climb. Reported by Boeing 747. Advise you have information, Sierra. Nalitra International Airport information, Sierra. 1300. ILS Yankee runway 16 right approach and ILS Yankee runway 16 left approach. Using runway 16 right and 16 left. Departure frequency 124.2. Parallel approaches in progress. Runway 16 left and 34 right will be closed. From 1410. Wind 140 degrees tree knots. Visibility 15 kilometers. View 1,200 feet cumulus. Broken 6,000 feet stratocumulus. Broken heights unknown. Temperature 21. Dew point 20. QNH 1012 hectopascals 2990 inches. Remarks. Moderate turbulence. Observed at 123025 miles southwest of Nalitra VOR DME flight level 180. In climb. Reported by Boeing 747. Advise you have information, Sierra. Nalitra International Airport information, Sierra. 1300. ILS Yankee runway 16 right approach and ILS Yankee runway 16 left approach. Using runway 16 right and 16 left.
departure frequency 124.2. Parallel approaches in progress. Runway 16 left and tree 4 right will be closed. From 1410. Wind 140 degrees tree knots. Visibility 15 kilometers. View 1200 feet cumulus. Broken 6000 feet strato cumulus. Broken heights unknown. Temperature 21. Dew point 20. QNH 1012 hectopascals 29980 inches. Remarks. Moderate turbulence. Observed at 123025 miles southwest of Nalita VORDMP flight level 180. Incline. Reported by Boeing 747. Advise you have information, Sierra. Nalita International Airport information, Sierra. 1300. ILS Yankee runway 16 right approach and ILS Yankee runway 16 left approach. Using runway 16 right and 16 left. Departure frequency 124.2. Parallel approaches in progress. Runway 16 left and tree 4 right will be closed. From 1410. Wind 140 degrees tree knots. Visibility 15 kilometers. View 1200 feet cumulus. Broken 6000 feet strato cumulus. Broken heights unknown. Temperature 21. Dew point 20. QNH 1012 hectopascals 29980 inches. Remarks. Moderate turbulence. Observed at 123025 miles southwest of Nalita VORDME flight level 180. Incline. Reported by Boeing 747. Advise you have information, Sierra. Nalita International Airport information, Sierra. 1300. ILS Yankee runway 16 right approach and ILS Yankee runway 16 left approach. Using runway 16 right and 16 left. Departure frequency 124.2. Parallel approaches in progress. Runway 16 left and tree 4 right will be closed. From 1410. Wind 140 degrees tree knots. Visibility 15 kilometers. View 1200 feet cumulus. Broken 6000 feet strato cumulus. Broken heights unknown. Temperature 21. Dew point 20. QNH 1012 hectopascals 29980 inches. Remarks. Moderate turbulence. Observed at 123025 miles southwest of Nalita VORDME flight level 180. In climb. Reported by Boeing 747. Advise you have information, Sierra. Nalita International Airport information, Sierra. 1300. ILS Yankee runway 16 right approach and ILS Yankee runway 16 left approach. Using runway 16 right and 16 left. Departure frequency 124.2. Parallel approaches in progress. Runway 16 left and tree 4 right will be closed. From 1410. Wind 140 degrees tree knots. Visibility 15 kilometers. View 1200 feet cumulus. Broken 6000 feet strato cumulus. Broken heights unknown. Temperature 21. Dew point 20. QNH 1012 hectopascals 29980 inches. Remarks. Moderate turbulence. Observed at 123025 miles southwest of Nalita VORDME flight level 180. In climb. Reported by Boeing 747. Advise you have information, Sierra. Nalita International Airport information, Sierra. 1300. ILS Yankee runway 16 right approach and ILS Yankee runway 16 left approach. Using runway 16 right and 16 left. Departure frequency 124.2. Parallel approaches in progress.
runway 16 left and tree 4 right will be closed. From 1410. Wind 140 degrees tree knots. Visibility 15 kilometers. Few 1,200 feet cumulus. Broken 6,000 feet cumulus. Broken heights unknown. Temperature 21. Dew point 20. QNH 1012 hectopascals 290 inches. Remarks. Audio turbulence. Observed at 12205 miles southwest of Nalita near RBMB flight level 180. Green climb. Reported by Boeing 747. Advise you have information Sierra. Nalita International Airport information Sierra. 1300. ILS Yankee runway 16 right approach and ILS Yankee runway 16 left approach. Using runway 16 right and 16 left. Departure frequency 124.2. Parallel approaches in progress. Runway 16 left and tree 4 right will be closed. From 1410. Wind 140 degrees tree knots. Visibility 15 kilometers. Few 1,200 feet cumulus. Broken 6,000 feet stratocumulus. Broken heights unknown. Temperature 21. Dew point 20. QNH 1012 hectopascals 29 or 90 inches. Remarks. Moderate turbulence. Observed at 123025 miles southwest of Nalita VORDME flight level 180. In climb. Reported by Boeing 747. Advise you have information Sierra. Nalita International Airport information Sierra. 1300. ILS Yankee runway 16 right approach and ILS Yankee runway 16 left approach. Using runway 16 right and 16 left. Departure frequency 124.2. Parallel approaches in progress. Runway 16 left and tree 4 right will be closed. From 1410. Wind 140 degrees tree knots. Visibility 15 kilometers. Few 1,200 feet cumulus. Broken 6,000 feet stratocumulus. Broken heights unknown. Temperature 21. Dew point 20. QNH 1012 hectopascals 29 or 90 inches. Remarks. Moderate turbulence. Observed at 123025 miles southwest of Nalita VORDME flight level 180. In climb. Reported by Boeing 747. Advise you have information Sierra. Nalita International Airport information Sierra. 1300. ILS Yankee runway 16 right approach and ILS Yankee runway 16 left approach. Using runway 16 right and 16 left. Departure frequency 124.2. Parallel approaches in progress. Runway 16 left and tree 4 right will be closed. From 1410. Wind 140 degrees tree knots. Visibility 15 kilometers. Few 1,200 feet cumulus. Broken 6,000 feet stratocumulus. Broken heights unknown. Temperature 21. Dew point 20. QNH 1012 hectopascals 29 or 90 inches. Remarks. Moderate turbulence. Observed at 123025 miles southwest of Nalita VORDME flight level 180. In climb. Reported by Boeing 747. Advise you have information Sierra. Nalita International Airport information Sierra. 1300. ILS Yankee runway 16 right approach and ILS Yankee runway 16 left approach. Using runway 16 right and 16 left. Departure frequency 124.2. Parallel approaches in progress. Runway 16 left and tree 4 right will be closed. From 1410.
Wind 140 degrees 3 knots. Visibility 15 kilometers. View 1,200 feet cumulus. Broken 6,000 feet stratocumulus. Broken heights unknown. Temperature 21. Dew point 20. QNH 1012 hectopascals 29090 inches. Remarks. Moderate turbulence. Observed at 123025 miles southwest of Nalita VORDME flight level 180. In climb. Reported by Boeing 747. Advise you have information Sierra. Nalita International Airport information Sierra. 1300. ILS Yankee runway 16 right approach and ILS Yankee runway 16 left approach. Using runway 16 right and 16 left. Departure frequency 124.2. Parallel approaches in progress. Runway 16 left and 34 right will be closed. From 1410. Wind 140 degrees 3 knots. Visibility 15 kilometers. View 1,200 feet cumulus. Broken 6,000 feet stratocumulus. Broken heights unknown. Temperature 21. Dew point 20. QNH 1012 hectopascals 29090 inches. Remarks. Moderate turbulence. Observed at 123025 miles southwest of Nalita VORDME flight level 180. In climb. Reported by Boeing 747. Advise you have information Sierra. Nalita International Airport information Sierra. 1300. ILS Yankee runway 16 right approach and ILS Yankee runway 16 left approach. Using runway 16 right and 16 left. Departure frequency 124.2. Parallel approaches in progress. Runway 16 left and 34 right will be closed. From 1410. Wind 140 degrees 3 knots. Visibility 15 kilometers. View 1,200 feet cumulus. Broken 6,000 feet stratocumulus. Broken heights unknown. Temperature 21. Dew point 20. QNH 1012 hectopascals 29090 inches. Remarks. Moderate turbulence. Observed at 123025 miles southwest of Nalita VORDME flight level 180. In climb. Reported by Boeing 747. Advise you have information Sierra. Nalita International Airport information Sierra. 1300. ILS Yankee runway 16 right approach and ILS Yankee runway 16 left approach. Using runway 16 right and 16 left. Departure frequency 124.2. Parallel approaches in progress. Runway 16 left and 34 right will be closed. From 1410. Wind 140 degrees 3 knots. Visibility 15 kilometers. View 1,200 feet cumulus. Broken 6,000 feet stratocumulus. Broken heights unknown. Temperature 21. Dew point 20. QNH 1012 hectopascals 29090 inches. Moderate turbulence. Observed at 12025 miles southwest of VORDME flight level 180. Reported by Boeing 747. Advise you have information Sierra. Nalita International Airport information Sierra. 1300. ILS Yankee runway 16 right approach and ILS Yankee runway 16 left approach. Using runway 16 right and 16 left. Departure frequency 124.2. Parallel approaches in progress. Runway 16 left and 34 right will be closed. From 1410. Wind 140 degrees 3 knots. Visibility 15 kilometers.
1,200 feet cumulus. Broken 6,000 feet stratocumulus. Broken height unknown. Temperature 21. 2.20. QNH 1012 hectopascals 29090 inches. Remarks. Moderate turbulence. Observed at 123025 miles southwest of Nalita VORDME flight level 180. In climb. Reported by Boeing 747. Advise you have information Sierra. Nalita International Airport information Sierra. 1300. ILS Yankee runway 16 right approach and ILS Yankee runway 16 left approach. Using runway 16 right and 16 left. Departure frequency 124.2. Parallel approaches in progress. Runway 16 left and 34 right will be closed. From 1410. Wind 140 degrees 3 knots. Visibility 15 kilometers. View 1,200 feet cumulus. Broken 6,000 feet stratocumulus. Broken heights unknown. Temperature 21. Dew point 20. QNH 1012 hectopascals 29090 inches. Remarks. Moderate turbulence. Observed at 123025 miles southwest of Nalita VORDME flight level 180. In climb. Reported by Boeing 747. Advise you have information Sierra. Nalita International Airport information Sierra. 1300. ILS Yankee runway 16 right approach and ILS Yankee runway 16 left approach. Using runway 16 right and 16 left. Departure frequency 124.2. Parallel approaches in progress. Runway 16 left and 34 right will be closed. From 1410. Wind 140 degrees 3 knots. Visibility 15 kilometers. View 1,200 feet cumulus. Broken 6,000 feet stratocumulus. Broken heights unknown. Temperature 21. Dew point 20. QNH 1012 hectopascals 29090 inches. Remarks. Moderate turbulence. Observed at 123025 miles southwest of Nalita VORDME flight level 180. In climb. Reported by Boeing 747. Advise you have information Sierra. Nalita International Airport information Sierra. 1300. ILS Yankee runway 16 right approach and ILS Yankee runway 16 left approach. Using runway 16 right and 16 left. Departure frequency 124.2. Parallel approaches in progress. Runway 16 left and 34 right will be closed. From 1410. Wind 140 degrees 3 knots. Visibility 15 kilometers. View 1,200 feet cumulus. Broken 6,000 feet stratocumulus. Broken heights unknown. Temperature 21. Dew point 20. QNH 1012 hectopascals 29090 inches. Remarks. Moderate turbulence. Observed at 123025 miles southwest of Nalita VORDME flight level 180. In climb. Reported by Boeing 747. Advise you have information Sierra. Nalita International Airport information Sierra. 1300. ILS Yankee runway 16 right approach and ILS Yankee runway 16 left approach. Using runway 16 right and 16 left. Departure frequency 124.2. Parallel approaches in progress. Runway 16 left and 34 right will be closed. From 1410. Wind 140 degrees 3 knots. Visibility 15 kilometers. View 1,200 feet cumulus. Broken 6,000 feet stratocumulus.
Broken heights unknown. Temperature 21. Dew point 20. QNH 1012 hectopascals 29090 inches. Remarks. Moderate turbulence. Observed at 123025 miles southwest of Nalita VORDME flight level 180. In climb. Reported by Boeing 747. Advise you have information Sierra. Nalita International Airport information Sierra. 1300. ILS Yankee runway 16 right approach and ILS Yankee runway 16 left approach. Using runway 16 right and 16 left. Departure frequency 124.2. Parallel approaches in progress. Runway 16 left and 34 right will be closed. From 1410. Wind 140 degrees 3 knots. Visibility 15 kilometers. Few 1,200 feet cumulus. Broken 6,000 feet stratocumulus. Broken heights unknown. Temperature 21. Dew point 20. QNH 1012 hectopascals 29090 inches. Remarks. Moderate turbulence. Observed at 123025 miles southwest of Nalita VORDME flight level 180. In climb. Reported by Boeing 747. Advise you have information Sierra. Nalita International Airport information Sierra. 1300. ILS Yankee runway 16 right approach and ILS Yankee runway 16 left approach. Using runway 16 right and 16 left. Departure frequency 124.2. Parallel approaches in progress. Runway 16 left and 34 right will be closed. From 1410. Wind 140 degrees 3 knots. Visibility 15 kilometers. Few 1,200 feet cumulus. Broken 6,000 feet stratocumulus. Broken heights unknown. Temperature 21. Dew point 20. QNH 1012 hectopascals 29090 inches. Remarks. Moderate turbulence. Observed at 123025 miles southwest of Nalita VORDME flight level 180. In climb. Reported by Boeing 747. Advise you have information Sierra. Nalita International Airport information Sierra. 1300. ILS Yankee runway 16 right approach and ILS Yankee runway 16 left approach. Using runway 16 right and 16 left. Departure frequency 124.2. Parallel approaches in progress. Runway 16 left and 34 right will be closed. From 1410. Wind 140 degrees 3 knots. Visibility 15 kilometers. Few 1,200 feet cumulus. Broken 6,000 feet stratocumulus. Broken heights unknown. Temperature 21. Dew point 20. QNH 1012 hectopascals 29090 inches. Remarks. Moderate turbulence. Observed at 123025 miles southwest of Nalita VORDME flight level 180. In climb. Reported by Boeing 747. Advise you have information Sierra. Nalita International Airport information Sierra. 1300. ILS Yankee runway 16 right approach and ILS Yankee runway 16 left approach. Using runway 16 right and 16 left. Departure frequency 124.2. Parallel approaches in progress. Runway 16 left and 34 right will be closed. From 1410. Wind 140 degrees 3 knots. Visibility 15 kilometers. Few 1,200 feet cumulus. Broken 6,000 feet stratocumulus. Broken heights unknown. Temperature 21. Dew point 20.
QNH1012 hectopascals 29 or 9 or 0 inches. Remarks: moderate turbulence observed at 123025 miles southwest of Nalita VORDME flight level 180. In climb. Reported by Boeing 747. Advise you have information, Sierra. Nalita International Airport information, Tango. 1330. ILS Yankee runway 16 right approach and ILS Yankee runway 16 left approach. Using runway 16 right and 16 left. Departure frequency 124.2. Parallel approaches in progress. Runway 16 left and 34 right will be closed. From 1410. Wind 150 degrees 4 knots. Visibility 15 kilometers. View 1,200 feet cumulus. Scattered 6,000 feet strato cumulus. Broken heights unknown. Temperature 21. Dew point 21. QNH1012 hectopascals 29 or 9 or 0 inches. Advise you have information, Tango. Nalita International Airport information, Tango. 1330. ILS Yankee runway 16 right approach and ILS Yankee runway 16 left approach. Using runway 16 right and 16 left. Departure frequency 124.2. Parallel approaches in progress. Runway 16 left and 34 right will be closed. From 1410. Wind 150 degrees 4 knots. Visibility 15 kilometers. View 1,200 feet cumulus. Scattered 6,000 feet strato cumulus. Broken heights unknown. Temperature 21. Dew point 21. QNH1012 hectopascals 29 or 9 or 0 inches. Advise you have information, Tango. Nalita International Airport information, Tango. 1330. ILS Yankee runway 16 right approach and ILS Yankee runway 16 left approach. Using runway 16 right and 16 left. Departure frequency 124.2. Parallel approaches in progress. Runway 16 left and 34 right will be closed. From 1410. Wind 150 degrees 4 knots. Visibility 15 kilometers. View 1,200 feet cumulus. Scattered 6,000 feet strato cumulus. Broken heights unknown. Temperature 21. Dew point 21. QNH1012 hectopascals 29 or 9 or 0 inches. Advise you have information, Tango. Nalita International Airport information, Tango. 1330. ILS Yankee runway 16 right approach and ILS Yankee runway 16 left approach. Using runway 16 right and 16 left. Departure frequency 124.2. Parallel approaches in progress. Runway 16 left and 34 right will be closed. From 1410. Wind 150 degrees 4 knots. Visibility 15 kilometers. View 1,200 feet cumulus. Scattered 6,000 feet strato cumulus. Broken heights unknown. Temperature 21. Dew point 21. QNH1012 hectopascals 29 or 9 or 0 inches. Advise you have information, Tango. Nalita International Airport information, Tango. 1330. ILS Yankee runway 16 right approach and ILS Yankee runway 16 left approach. Using runway 16 right and 16 left. Departure frequency 124.2. Parallel approaches in progress. Runway 16 left and 34 right will be closed. From 1410. Wind 150 degrees 4 knots. Visibility 15 kilometers. View 1,200 feet cumulus.
scattered 6,000 feet stratocumulus. Broken heights unknown. Temperature 21. Dew point 21. QNH 1012 hectopascals 29090 inches. Advise you have information Tango. Nalitra International Airport information Tango. 1330. ILS Yankee runway 16 right approach and ILS Yankee runway 16 left approach. Using runway 16 right and 16 left. Departure frequency 124.2. Parallel approaches in progress. Runway 16 left and 34 right will be closed. From 1410. Wind 150 degrees 4 knots. Visibility 15 kilometers. View 1,200 feet cumulus. Scattered 6,000 feet stratocumulus. Broken heights unknown. Temperature 21. Dew point 21. QNH 1012 hectopascals 29090 inches. Advise you have information Tango. Nalitra International Airport information Tango. 1330. ILS Yankee runway 16 right approach and ILS Yankee runway 16 left approach. Using runway 16 right and 16 left. Departure frequency 124.2. Parallel approaches in progress. Runway 16 left and 34 right will be closed. From 1410. Wind 150 degrees 4 knots. Visibility 15 kilometers. View 1,200 feet cumulus. Scattered 6,000 feet stratocumulus. Broken heights unknown. Temperature 21. Dew point 21. QNH 1012 hectopascals 29090 inches. Advise you have information Tango. Nalitra International Airport information Tango. 1330. ILS Yankee runway 16 right approach and ILS Yankee runway 16 left approach. Using runway 16 right and 16 left. Departure frequency 124.2. Parallel approaches in progress. Runway 16 left and 34 right will be closed. From 1410. Wind 150 degrees 4 knots. Visibility 15 kilometers. View 1,200 feet cumulus. Scattered 6,000 feet stratocumulus. Broken heights unknown. Temperature 21. Dew point 21. QNH 1012 hectopascals 29090 inches. Advise you have information Tango. Nalitra International Airport information Tango. 1330. ILS Yankee runway 16 right approach and ILS Yankee runway 16 left approach. Using runway 16 right and 16 left. Departure frequency 124.2. Parallel approaches in progress. Runway 16 left and 34 right will be closed. From 1410. Wind 150 degrees 4 knots. Visibility 15 kilometers. View 1,200 feet cumulus. Scattered 6,000 feet stratocumulus. Broken heights unknown. Temperature 21. Dew point 21. QNH 1012 hectopascals 29090 inches. Advise you have information Tango. Nalitra International Airport information Tango. 1330. ILS Yankee runway 16 right approach and ILS Yankee runway 16 left approach. Using runway 16 right and 16 left. Departure frequency 124.2. Parallel approaches in progress. Runway 16 left and 34 right will be closed. From 1410. Wind 150 degrees 4 knots. Visibility 15 kilometers. View 1,200 feet cumulus. Scattered 6,000 feet stratocumulus. Broken heights unknown. Temperature 21. Dew point 21.
QNH1012 hectopascals 29090 inches. Advise you have information Tango. Nalitra International Airport information Tango. 1330. ILS Yankee runway 16 right approach and ILS Yankee runway 16 left approach. Using runway 16 right and 16 left. Departure frequency 124.2. Parallel approaches in progress. Runway 16 left and 34 right will be closed. From 1410. Wind 150 degrees 4 knots. Visibility 15 kilometers. View 1,200 feet cumulus. Scattered 6,000 feet stratocumulus. Broken heights unknown. Temperature 21. Dew point 21. QNH1012 hectopascals 29090 inches. Advise you have information Tango. Nalitra International Airport information Tango. 1330. ILS Yankee runway 16 right approach and ILS Yankee runway 16 left approach. Using runway 16 right and 16 left. Departure frequency 124.2. Parallel approaches in progress. Runway 16 left and 34 right will be closed. From 1410. Wind 150 degrees 4 knots. Visibility 15 kilometers. View 1,200 feet cumulus. Scattered 6,000 feet stratocumulus. Broken heights unknown. Temperature 21. Dew point 21. QNH1012 hectopascals 29090 inches. Advise you have information Tango. Nalitra International Airport information Tango. 1330. ILS Yankee runway 16 right approach and ILS Yankee runway 16 left approach. Using runway 16 right and 16 left. Departure frequency 124.2. Parallel approaches in progress. Runway 16 left and 34 right will be closed. From 1410. Wind 150 degrees 4 knots. Visibility 15 kilometers. 1,200 feet cumulus. Scattered 6,000 feet stratocumulus. Broken heights unknown. Temperature 21. Dew point 21. QNH1012 hectopascals 29090 inches. Advise you have information Tango. Nalitra International Airport information Tango. 1330. ILS Yankee runway 16 right approach and ILS Yankee runway 16 left approach. Using runway 16 right and 16 left. Departure frequency 124.2. Parallel approaches in progress. Runway 16 left and 34 right will be closed. From 1410. Wind 150 degrees 4 knots. Visibility 15 kilometers. View 1,200 feet cumulus. Scattered 6,000 feet stratocumulus. Broken heights unknown. Temperature 21. Dew point 21. QNH1012 hectopascals 29090 inches. Advise you have information Tango. Nalitra International Airport information Tango. 1330. ILS Yankee runway 16 right approach and ILS Yankee runway 16 left approach. Using runway 16 right and 16 left. Departure frequency 124.2. Parallel approaches in progress. Runway 16 left and 34 right will be closed. From 1410. Wind 150 degrees 4 knots. Visibility 15 kilometers. View 1,200 feet cumulus. Scattered 6,000 feet stratocumulus. Broken heights unknown. Temperature 21. Dew point 21. QNH1012 hectopascals 29090 inches. Advise you have information Tango.
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advise you have information tango. Nalita International Airport information tango. 1330. ILS Yankee runway 16 right approach and ILS Yankee runway 16 left approach. Using runway 16 right and 16 left. Departure frequency 124.2. Parallel approaches in progress. Runway 16 left and 34 right will be closed. From 1410. Wind 150 degrees 4 knots. Visibility 15 kilometers. Few 1,200 feet cumulus. Scattered 6,000 feet strato cumulus. Broken heights unknown. Temperature 21. Dew point 21. QNH 1012 hectopascals 29090 inches. Advise you have information tango. Nalita International Airport information tango. 1330. ILS Yankee runway 16 right approach and ILS Yankee runway 16 left approach. Using runway 16 right and 16 left. Departure frequency 124.2. Parallel approaches in progress. Runway 16 left and 34 right will be closed. From 1410. Wind 150 degrees 4 knots. Visibility 15 kilometers. Few 1,200 feet cumulus. Scattered 6,000 feet strato cumulus. Broken heights unknown. Temperature 21. Dew point 21. QNH 1012 hectopascals 29090 inches. Advise you have information tango. Nalita International Airport information tango. 1330. ILS Yankee runway 16 right approach and ILS Yankee runway 16 left approach. Using runway 16 right and 16 left. Departure frequency 124.2. Parallel approaches in progress. Runway 16 left and 34 right will be closed. From 1410. Wind 150 degrees 4 knots. Visibility 15 kilometers. Few 1,200 feet cumulus. Scattered 6,000 feet strato cumulus. Broken heights unknown. Temperature 21. Dew point 21. QNH 1012 hectopascals 29090 inches. Advise you have information tango. Nalita International Airport information tango. 1330. ILS Yankee runway 16 right approach and ILS Yankee runway 16 left approach. Using runway 16 right and 16 left. Departure frequency 124.2. Parallel approaches in progress. Runway 16 left and 34 right will be closed. From 1410. Wind 150 degrees 4 knots. Visibility 15 kilometers. Few 1,200 feet cumulus. Scattered 6,000 feet strato cumulus. Broken heights unknown. Temperature 21. Dew point 21. QNH 1012 hectopascals 29090 inches. Advise you have information tango. Nalita International Airport information tango. 1330. ILS Yankee runway 16 right approach and ILS Yankee runway 16 left approach. Using runway 16 right and 16 left. Departure frequency 124.2. Parallel approaches in progress. Runway 16 left and 34 right will be closed. From 1410. Wind 150 degrees 4 knots. Visibility 15 kilometers. Few 1,200 feet cumulus. Scattered 6,000 feet strato cumulus. Broken heights unknown. Temperature 21. Dew point 21. QNH 1012 hectopascals 29090 inches. Advise you have information tango. Nalita International Airport information tango. 1330.
ILS Yankee runway 16 right approach and ILS Yankee runway 16 left approach. Using runway 16 right and 16 left. Departure frequency 124.2. Parallel approaches in progress. Runway 16 left and 34 right will be closed. From 1410. Wind 150 degrees 4 knots. Visibility 15 kilometers. View 1,200 feet cumulus. Scattered 6,000 feet strato cumulus. Broken heights unknown. Temperature 21. Dew point 21. QNH 1012 hectopascals 29 or 90 inches. Advise you have information tango. Nalitra International Airport information tango. 1330. ILS Yankee runway 16 right approach and ILS Yankee runway 16 left approach. Using runway 16 right and 16 left. Departure frequency 124.2. Parallel approaches in progress. Runway 16 left and 34 right will be closed. From 1410. Wind 150 degrees 4 knots. Visibility 15 kilometers. View 1,200 feet cumulus. Scattered 6,000 feet strato cumulus. Broken heights unknown. Temperature 21. Dew point 21. QNH 1012 hectopascals 29 or 90 inches. Advise you have information tango. Nalitra International Airport information tango. 1330. ILS Yankee runway 16 right approach and ILS Yankee runway 16 left approach. Using runway 16 right and 16 left. Departure frequency 124.2. Parallel approaches in progress. Runway 16 left and 34 right will be closed. From 1410. Wind 150 degrees 4 knots. Visibility 15 kilometers. View 1,200 feet cumulus. Scattered 6,000 feet strato cumulus. Broken heights unknown. Temperature 21. Dew point 21. QNH 1012 hectopascals 29 or 90 inches. Advise you have information tango. Nalitra International Airport information tango. 1330. ILS Yankee runway 16 right approach and ILS Yankee runway 16 left approach. Using runway 16 right and 16 left. Departure frequency 124.2. Parallel approaches in progress. Runway 16 left and 34 right will be closed. From 1410. Wind 150 degrees 4 knots. Visibility 15 kilometers. View 1,200 feet cumulus. Scattered 6,000 feet strato cumulus. Broken heights unknown. Temperature 21. Dew point 21. QNH 1012 hectopascals 29 or 90 inches. Advise you have information tango. Nalitra International Airport information tango. 1330. ILS Yankee runway 16 right approach and ILS Yankee runway 16 left approach. Using runway 16 right and 16 left. Departure frequency 124.2. Parallel approaches in progress. Runway 16 left and 34 right will be closed. From 1410. Wind 150 degrees 4 knots. Visibility 15 kilometers. View 1,200 feet cumulus. Scattered 6,000 feet strato cumulus. Broken heights unknown. Temperature 21. Dew point 21. QNH 1012 hectopascals 29 or 90 inches. Advise you have information tango. Nalitra International Airport information uniform. 1400. ILS Yankee runway 16 right approach. Using runway 16 right.
Departure frequency 124.2. Runway 16 left and 34 right will be closed. From 1410. Wind 160 degrees 7 knots. Visibility 10 kilometers. View 1,300 feet cloud type unknown. Scattered 4,300 feet cloud type unknown. Broken 2,000 feet cloud type unknown. Temperature 22. Dew point 21. QNH 1012 hectopascals 2989 inches. Advise you have information uniform. Nalitra International Airport information uniform. 1400. ILS Yankee runway 16 right approach. Using runway 16 right. Departure frequency 124.2. Runway 16 left and 34 right will be closed. From 1410. Wind 160 degrees 7 knots. Visibility 10 kilometers. View 1,300 feet cloud type unknown. Scattered 4,300 feet cloud type unknown. Broken 2,000 feet cloud type unknown. Temperature 22. Dew point 21. QNH 1012 hectopascals 2989 inches. Advise you have information uniform. Nalitra International Airport information uniform. 1400. ILS Yankee runway 16 right approach. Using runway 16 right. Departure frequency 124.2. Runway 16 left and 34 right will be closed. From 1410. Wind 160 degrees 7 knots. Visibility 10 kilometers. View 1,300 feet cloud type unknown. Scattered 4,300 feet cloud type unknown. Broken 2,000 feet cloud type unknown. Temperature 22. Dew point 21. QNH 1012 hectopascals 2989 inches. Advise you have information uniform. Nalitra International Airport information uniform. 1400. ILS Yankee runway 16 right approach. Using runway 16 right. Departure frequency 124.2. Runway 16 left and 34 right will be closed. From 1410. Wind 160 degrees 7 knots. Visibility 10 kilometers. View 1,300 feet cloud type unknown. Scattered 4,300 feet cloud type unknown. Broken 2,000 feet cloud type unknown. Temperature 22. Dew point 21. QNH 1012 hectopascals 2989 inches. Advise you have information uniform. Nalitra International Airport information uniform. 1400. ILS Yankee runway 16 right approach. Using runway 16 right. Departure frequency 124.2. Runway 16 left and 34 right will be closed. From 1410. Wind 160 degrees 7 knots. Visibility 10 kilometers. View 1,300 feet cloud type unknown. Scattered 4,300 feet cloud type unknown. Broken 2,000 feet cloud type unknown. Temperature 22. Dew point 21. QNH 1012 hectopascals 2989 inches. Advise you have information uniform. Nalitra International Airport information uniform. 1400. ILS Yankee runway 16 right approach. Using runway 16 right. Departure frequency 124.2. Runway 16 left and 34 right will be closed. From 1410. Wind 160 degrees 7 knots. Visibility 10 kilometers. View 1,300 feet cloud type unknown. Scattered 4,300 feet cloud type unknown. Broken 2,000 feet cloud type unknown. Temperature 22. Dew point 21.
QNH1012 hectopascals 2989 inches. Advise you have information uniform. Nalitra International Airport information uniform. 1400. ILS Yankee runway 16 right approach. Using runway 16 right. Departure frequency 124.2. Runway 16 left and 34 right will be closed. From 1410. Wind 160 degrees 7 knots. Visibility 10 kilometers. View 1,300 feet cloud type unknown. Scattered 4,300 feet cloud type unknown. Broken 2,300 feet cloud type unknown. Temperature 22. Dew point 21. QNH1012 hectopascals 2989 inches. Advise you have information uniform. Nalitra International Airport information uniform. 1400. ILS Yankee runway 16 right approach. Using runway 16 right. Departure frequency 124.2. Runway 16 left and 34 right will be closed. From 1410. Wind 160 degrees 7 knots. Visibility 10 kilometers. View 1,300 feet cloud type unknown. Scattered 4,300 feet cloud type unknown. Broken 2,300 feet cloud type unknown. Temperature 22. Dew point 21. QNH1012 hectopascals 2989 inches. Advise you have information uniform. Nalitra International Airport information uniform. 1400. ILS Yankee runway 16 right approach. Using runway 16 right. Departure frequency 124.2. Runway 16 left and 34 right will be closed. From 1410. Wind 160 degrees 7 knots. Visibility 10 kilometers. View 1,300 feet cloud type unknown. Scattered 4,300 feet cloud type unknown. Broken 2,300 feet cloud type unknown. Temperature 22. Dew point 21. QNH1012 hectopascals 2989 inches. Advise you have information uniform. Nalitra International Airport information uniform. 1400. ILS Yankee runway 16 right approach. Using runway 16 right. Departure frequency 124.2. Runway 16 left and 34 right will be closed. From 1410. Wind 160 degrees 7 knots. Visibility 10 kilometers. View 1,300 feet cloud type unknown. Scattered 4,300 feet cloud type unknown. Broken 2,300 feet cloud type unknown. Temperature 22. Dew point 21. QNH1012 hectopascals 2989 inches. Advise you have information uniform. Nalitra International Airport information Victor. 1400. ILS Yankee runway 16 right approach. Using runway 16 right. Departure frequency 124.2. Runway 16 left and 34 right closed. Until 2030. Runway 16 right and 34 left will be closed. From 1510. Accept aircraft with prior permission. Wind 160 degrees 7 knots. Visibility 10 kilometers. View 1,300 feet cloud type unknown. Scattered 4,300 feet cloud type unknown. Broken 2,300 feet cloud type unknown. Temperature 22. Dew point 21. QNH1012 hectopascals 2989 inches. Advise you have information Victor. Nalitra International Airport information Victor. 1400. ALS Yankee runway 16 right approach.
using runway 16 right. Departure frequency 124.2. Runway 16 left and 34 right closed. Until 2030. Runway 16 right and 34 left will be closed. From 1510. Accept aircraft with prior permission. Wind 160 degrees 7 knots. Visibility 10 kilometers. View 1,300 feet cloud type unknown. Scattered 4,300 feet cloud type unknown. Broken to 3,000 feet cloud type unknown. Temperature 22. Dew point 21. QNH 1012 hectopascals 2989 inches. Advise you have information, Victor. Nalitra International Airport information, Victor. 1400. ILS Yankee runway 16 right approach. Using runway 16 right. Departure frequency 124.2. Runway 16 left and 34 right closed. Until 2030. Runway 16 right and 34 left will be closed. From 1510. Accept aircraft with prior permission. Wind 160 degrees 7 knots. Visibility 10 kilometers. View 1,300 feet cloud type unknown. Scattered 4,300 feet cloud type unknown. Broken to 3,000 feet cloud type unknown. Temperature 22. Dew point 21. QNH 1012 hectopascals 2989 inches. Advise you have information, Victor. Nalitra International Airport information, Victor. 1400. ILS Yankee runway 16 right approach. Using runway 16 right. Departure frequency 124.2. Runway 16 left and 34 right closed. Until 2030. Runway 16 right and 34 left will be closed. From 1510. Accept aircraft with prior permission. Wind 160 degrees 7 knots. Visibility 10 kilometers. View 1,300 feet cloud type unknown. Scattered 4,300 feet cloud type unknown. Broken to 3,000 feet cloud type unknown. Temperature 22. Dew point 21. QNH 1012 hectopascals 2989 inches. Advise you have information, Victor. Nalitra International Airport information, Victor. 1400. ILS Yankee runway 16 right approach. Using runway 16 right. Departure frequency 124.2. Runway 16 left and 34 right closed. Until 2030. Runway 16 right and 34 left will be closed. From 1510. Accept aircraft with prior permission. Wind 160 degrees 7 knots. Visibility 10 kilometers. View 1,300 feet cloud type unknown. Scattered 4,300 feet cloud type unknown. Broken to 3,000 feet cloud type unknown. Temperature 22. Dew point 21. QNH 1012 hectopascals 2989 inches. Advise you have information, Victor. Nalitra International Airport information, Victor. 1400. ILS Yankee runway 16 right approach. Using runway 16 right. Departure frequency 124.2. Runway 16 left and 34 right closed. Until 2030. Runway 16 right and 34 left will be closed. From 1510. Accept aircraft with prior permission. Wind 160 degrees 7 knots. Visibility 10 kilometers. View 1,300 feet cloud type unknown. Scattered 4,300 feet cloud type unknown. Broken to 3,000 feet cloud type unknown. Temperature 22. Dew point 21. QNH 1012 hectopascals 2989 inches.
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Nalitra International Airport, information, Victor. 1400. ILS Yankee runway 16 right approach. Using runway 16 right. Departure frequency 124.2. Runway 16 left and 34 right closed. Until 2030. Runway 16 right and 34 left will be closed. From 1510. Accept aircraft with prior permission. Wind 160 degrees 7 knots. Visibility 10 kilometers. Few 1,300 feet cloud type unknown. Scattered 4,300 feet cloud type unknown. Broken 2,000 feet cloud type unknown. Temperature 22. Dew point 21. QNH 1012 hectopascals 2989 inches. Advise you have information, Victor. Nalitra International Airport, information, Victor. 1400. ILS Yankee runway 16 right approach. Using runway 16 right. Departure frequency 124.2. Runway 16 left and 34 right closed. Until 2030. Runway 16 right and 34 left will be closed. From 1510. Accept aircraft with prior permission. Wind 160 degrees 7 knots. Visibility 10 kilometers. Few 1,300 feet cloud type unknown. Scattered 4,300 feet cloud type unknown. Broken 2,000 feet cloud type unknown. Temperature 22. Dew point 21. QNH 1012 hectopascals 2989 inches. Advise you have information, Victor. Nalitra International Airport, information, Victor. 1400. ILS Yankee runway 16 right approach. Using runway 16 right. Departure frequency 124.2. Runway 16 left and 34 right closed. Until 2030. Runway 16 right and 34 left will be closed. From 1510. Accept aircraft with prior permission. Wind 160 degrees 7 knots. Visibility 10 kilometers. Few 1,300 feet cloud type unknown. Scattered 4,300 feet cloud type unknown. Broken 2,000 feet cloud type unknown. Temperature 22. Dew point 21. QNH 1012 hectopascals 2989 inches. Advise you have information, Victor. Nalitra International Airport, information, Victor. 1400. ILS Yankee runway 16 right approach. Using runway 16 right. Departure frequency 124.2. Runway 16 left and 34 right closed. Until 2030. Runway 16 right and 34 left will be closed. From 1510. Accept aircraft with prior permission. Wind 160 degrees 7 knots. Visibility 10 kilometers. Few 1,300 feet cloud type unknown. Scattered 4,300 feet cloud type unknown. Broken 2,000 feet cloud type unknown. Temperature 22. Dew point 21. QNH 1012 hectopascals 2989 inches. Advise you have information, Victor. Nalitra International Airport, information, Victor. 1400. ILS Yankee runway 16 right approach. Using runway 16 right. Departure frequency 124.2. Runway 16 left and 34 right closed. Until 2030. Runway 16 right and 34 left will be closed. From 1510. Accept aircraft with prior permission. Wind 160 degrees 7 knots. Visibility 10 kilometers. Few 1,300 feet cloud type unknown.
scattered 4,300 feet cloud type unknown. Broken to 3,000 feet cloud type unknown. Temperature 22. Dew point 21. QNH 1012 hectopascals 2989 inches. Advise you have information, Victor. Nalita International Airport information, Victor. 1400. ILS Yankee runway 16 right approach. Using runway 16 right. Departure frequency 124.2. Runway 16 left and 34 right closed. Until 2030. Runway 16 right and 34 left will be closed. From 1510. Accept aircraft with prior permission. Wind 160 degrees 7 knots. Visibility 10 kilometers. View 1,300 feet cloud type unknown. Scattered 4,300 feet cloud type unknown. Broken to 3,000 feet cloud type unknown. Temperature 22. Dew point 21. QNH 1012 hectopascals 2989 inches. Advise you have information, Victor. Nalita International Airport information, Victor. 1400. ILS Yankee runway 16 right approach. Using runway 16 right. Departure frequency 124.2. Runway 16 left and 34 right closed. Until 2030. Runway 16 right and 34 left will be closed. From 1510. Accept aircraft with prior permission. Wind 160 degrees 7 knots. Visibility 10 kilometers. View 1,300 feet cloud type unknown. Scattered 4,300 feet cloud type unknown. Broken to 3,000 feet cloud type unknown. Temperature 22. Dew point 21. QNH 1012 hectopascals 2989 inches. Advise you have information, Victor. Nalita International Airport information, Victor. 1400. ILS Yankee runway 16 right approach. Using runway 16 right. Departure frequency 124.2. Runway 16 left and 34 right closed. Until 2030. Runway 16 right and 34 left will be closed. From 1510. Accept aircraft with prior permission. Wind 160 degrees 7 knots. Visibility 10 kilometers. View 1,300 feet cloud type unknown. Scattered 4,300 feet cloud type unknown. Broken to 3,000 feet cloud type unknown. Temperature 22. Dew point 21. QNH 1012 hectopascals 2989 inches. Advise you have information, Victor. Nalita International Airport information, Victor. 1400. ILS Yankee runway 16 right approach. Using runway 16 right. Departure frequency 124.2. Runway 16 left and 34 right closed. Until 2030. Runway 16 right and 34 left will be closed. From 1510. Accept aircraft with prior permission. Wind 160 degrees 7 knots. Visibility 10 kilometers. View 1,300 feet cloud type unknown. Scattered 4,300 feet cloud type unknown. Broken to 3,000 feet cloud type unknown. Temperature 22. Dew point 21. QNH 1012 hectopascals 2989 inches. Advise you have information, Victor. Nalita International Airport information, Victor. 1400. ILS Yankee runway 16 right approach. Using runway 16 right. Departure frequency 124.2. Runway 16 left and 34 right closed. Until 2030. Runway 16 right and 34 left will be closed.
from 1510. Accept aircraft with prior permission. Wind 160 degrees 7 knots. Visibility 10 kilometers. View 1,300 feet cloud type unknown. Scattered 4,300 feet cloud type unknown. Broken to 3,000 feet cloud type unknown. Temperature 22. Dew point 21. QNH 1012 hectopascals 2989 inches. Advise you have information, Victor. Nalitra International Airport information, Victor. 1400. ILS Yankee runway 16 right approach. Using runway 16 right. Departure frequency 124.2. Runway 16 left and 34 right closed. Until 2030. Runway 16 right and 34 left will be closed. From 1510. Accept aircraft with prior permission. Wind 160 degrees 7 knots. Visibility 10 kilometers. View 1,300 feet cloud type unknown. Scattered 4,300 feet cloud type unknown. Broken to 3,000 feet cloud type unknown. Temperature 22. Dew point 21. QNH 1012 hectopascals 2989 inches. Advise you have information, Victor. Nalitra International Airport information, Victor. 1400. ILS Yankee runway 16 right approach. Using runway 16 right. Departure frequency 124.2. Runway 16 left and 34 right closed. Until 2030. Runway 16 right and 34 left will be closed. From 1510. Accept aircraft with prior permission. Wind 160 degrees 7 knots. Visibility 10 kilometers. View 1,300 feet cloud type unknown. Scattered 4,300 feet cloud type unknown. Broken to 3,000 feet cloud type unknown. Temperature 22. Dew point 21. QNH 1012 hectopascals 2989 inches. Advise you have information, Victor. Nalitra International Airport information, Victor. 1400. ILS Yankee runway 16 right approach. Using runway 16 right. Departure frequency 124.2. Runway 16 left and 34 right closed. Until 2030. Runway 16 right and 34 left will be closed. From 1510. Accept aircraft with prior permission. Wind 160 degrees 7 knots. Visibility 10 kilometers. View 1,300 feet cloud type unknown. Scattered 4,300 feet cloud type unknown. Broken to 3,000 feet cloud type unknown. Temperature 22. Dew point 21. QNH 1012 hectopascals 2989 inches. Advise you have information, Victor. Nalitra International Airport information, Whiskey. 1430. ILS Yankee runway 16 right approach. Using runway 16 right. Departure frequency 124.2. Runway 16 left and 34 right closed. Until 2030. Runway 16 right and 34 left will be closed. From 1510. Accept aircraft with prior permission. Wind 150 degrees 5 knots. Visibility 10 kilometers. Overcast 4,300 feet cloud type unknown. Temperature 22. Dew point 21. QNH 1011 hectopascals 2988 inches. Advise you have information, Whiskey. Nalitra International Airport information, Whiskey. 1430. ILS Yankee runway 16 right approach. Using runway 16 right. Departure frequency 124.2.
runway 16 left and tree 4 right closed. Until 2030. Runway 16 right and tree 4 left will be closed. From 1510. Accept aircraft with prior permission. Wind 150 degrees 5 knots. Visibility 10 kilometers. Overcast 4,300 feet. Cloud type unknown. Temperature 22. Dew point 21. QNH 1011 hectopascals 29.88 inches. Advise you have information whiskey. Nalitra International Airport information whiskey. 1430. ILS Yankee runway 16 right approach. Using runway 16 right. Departure frequency 124.2. Runway 16 left and tree 4 right closed. Until 2030. Runway 16 right and tree 4 left will be closed. From 1510. Accept aircraft with prior permission. Wind 150 degrees 5 knots. Visibility 10 kilometers. Overcast 4,300 feet. Cloud type unknown. Temperature 22. Dew point 21. QNH 1011 hectopascals 29.88 inches. Advise you have information whiskey. Nalitra International Airport information whiskey. 1430. ILS Yankee runway 16 right approach. Using runway 16 right. Departure frequency 124.2. Runway 16 left and tree 4 right closed. Until 2030. Runway 16 right and tree 4 left will be closed. From 1510. Accept aircraft with prior permission. Wind 150 degrees 5 knots. Visibility 10 kilometers. Overcast 4,300 feet. Cloud type unknown. Temperature 22. Dew point 21. QNH 1011 hectopascals 29.88 inches. Advise you have information whiskey. Nalitra International Airport information whiskey. 1430. ILS Yankee runway 16 right approach. Using runway 16 right. Departure frequency 124.2. Runway 16 left and tree 4 right closed. Until 2030. Runway 16 right and tree 4 left will be closed. From 1510. Accept aircraft with prior permission. Wind 150 degrees 5 knots. Visibility 10 kilometers. Overcast 4,300 feet. Cloud type unknown. Temperature 22. Dew point 21. QNH 1011 hectopascals 29.88 inches. Advise you have information whiskey. Nalitra International Airport information whiskey. 1430. ILS Yankee runway 16 right approach. Using runway 16 right. Departure frequency 124.2. Runway 16 left and tree 4 right closed. Until 2030. Runway 16 right and tree 4 left will be closed. From 1510. Accept aircraft with prior permission. Wind 150 degrees 5 knots. Visibility 10 kilometers. Overcast 4,300 feet. Cloud type unknown. Temperature 22. Dew point 21. QNH 1011 hectopascals 29.88 inches. Advise you have information whiskey. Nalitra International Airport information whiskey. 1430. ILS Yankee runway 16 right approach. Using runway 16 right. Departure frequency 124.2. Runway 16 left and tree 4 right closed. Until 2030. Runway 16 right and tree 4 left will be closed. From 1510. Accept aircraft with prior permission. Wind 150 degrees 5 knots. Visibility 10 kilometers.
overcast 4,300 feet, cloud type unknown, temperature 22, dew point 21, QNH 1011 hectopascals 2988 inches. Advise you have information whiskey. Nalitra International Airport information whiskey. 1430. ILS Yankee runway 16 right approach. Using runway 16 right. Departure frequency 124.2. Runway 16 left and 34 right closed. Until 2030. Runway 16 right and 34 left will be closed. From 1510. Accept aircraft with prior permission. Wind 150 degrees 5 knots. Visibility 10 kilometers. Overcast 4,300 feet, cloud type unknown. Temperature 22. Dew point 21. QNH 1011 hectopascals 2988 inches. Advise you have information whiskey. Nalitra International Airport information whiskey. 1430. ILS Yankee runway 16 right approach. Using runway 16 right. Departure frequency 124.2. Runway 16 left and 34 right closed. Until 2030. Runway 16 right and 34 left will be closed. From 1510. Accept aircraft with prior permission. Wind 150 degrees 5 knots. Visibility 10 kilometers. Overcast 4,300 feet, cloud type unknown. Temperature 22. Dew point 21. QNH 1011 hectopascals 2988 inches. Advise you have information whiskey. Nalitra International Airport information whiskey. 1430. ILS Yankee runway 16 right approach. Using runway 16 right. Departure frequency 124.2. Runway 16 left and 34 right closed. Until 2030. Runway 16 right and 34 left will be closed. From 1510. Accept aircraft with prior permission. Wind 150 degrees 5 knots. Visibility 10 kilometers. Overcast 4,300 feet, cloud type unknown. Temperature 22. Dew point 21. QNH 1011 hectopascals 2988 inches. Advise you have information whiskey. Nalitra International Airport information whiskey. 1430. ILS Yankee runway 16 right approach. Using runway 16 right. Departure frequency 124.2. Runway 16 left and 34 right closed. Until 2030. Runway 16 right and 34 left will be closed. From 1510. Accept aircraft with prior permission. Wind 150 degrees 5 knots. Visibility 10 kilometers. Overcast 4,300 feet, cloud type unknown. Temperature 22. Dew point 21. QNH 1011 hectopascals 2988 inches. Advise you have information whiskey. Nalitra International Airport information whiskey. 1430. ILS Yankee runway 16 right approach. Using runway 16 right. Departure frequency 124.2. Runway 16 left and 34 right closed. Until 2030. Runway 16 right and 34 left will be closed. From 1510. Accept aircraft with prior permission. Wind 150 degrees 5 knots. Visibility 10 kilometers. Overcast 4,300 feet, cloud type unknown. Temperature 22. Dew point 21. QNH 1011 hectopascals 2988 inches. Advise you have information whiskey. Nalitra International Airport information whiskey.
1430. ILS Yankee runway 16 right approach. Using runway 16 right. Departure frequency 124.2. Runway 16 left and 34 right closed. Until 2030. Runway 16 right and 34 left will be closed. From 1510. Accept aircraft with prior permission. Wind 150 degrees 5 knots. Visibility 10 kilometers. Overcast 4,300 feet. Cloud type unknown. Temperature 22. Dew point 21. QNH 1011 hectopascals 2988 inches. Advise you have information whiskey. Nalitra International Airport information whiskey. 1430. ILS Yankee runway 16 right approach. Using runway 16 right. Departure frequency 124.2. Runway 16 left and 34 right closed. Until 2030. Runway 16 right and 34 left will be closed. From 1510. Accept aircraft with prior permission. Wind 150 degrees 5 knots. Visibility 10 kilometers. Overcast 4,300 feet. Cloud type unknown. Temperature 22. Dew point 21. QNH 1011 hectopascals 2988 inches. Advise you have information whiskey. Nalitra International Airport information whiskey. 1430. ILS Yankee runway 16 right approach. Using runway 16 right. Departure frequency 124.2. Runway 16 left and 34 right closed. Until 2030. Runway 16 right and 34 left will be closed. From 1510. Accept aircraft with prior permission. Wind 150 degrees 5 knots. Visibility 10 kilometers. Overcast 4,300 feet. Cloud type unknown. Temperature 22. Dew point 21. QNH 1011 hectopascals 2988 inches. Advise you have information whiskey. Nalitra International Airport information whiskey. 1430. ILS Yankee runway 16 right approach. Using runway 16 right. Departure frequency 124.2. Runway 16 left and 34 right closed. Until 2030. Runway 16 right and 34 left will be closed. From 1510. Accept aircraft with prior permission. Wind 150 degrees 5 knots. Visibility 10 kilometers. Overcast 4,300 feet. Cloud type unknown. Temperature 22. Dew point 21. QNH 1011 hectopascals 2988 inches. Advise you have information whiskey. Nalitra International Airport information whiskey. 1430. ILS Yankee runway 16 right approach. Using runway 16 right. Departure frequency 124.2. Runway 16 left and 34 right closed. Until 2030. Runway 16 right and 34 left will be closed. From 1510. Accept aircraft with prior permission. Wind 150 degrees 5 knots. Visibility 10 kilometers. Overcast 4,300 feet. Cloud type unknown. Temperature 22. Dew point 21. QNH 1011 hectopascals.

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Runway 16 right and 34 left and 16 left and 34 right closed. Until 2030. Using runway will be 16 right and 16 left from 2030. Wind 080 degrees 3 knots. Visibility 10 kilometers. Scattered 1,200 feet cloud type unknown. Broken 1,900 feet cloud type unknown. Broken 2,100 feet cloud type unknown. Temperature 22. Dew point 21. QNH 1012 hectopascals 2989 inches. Advise you have information alpha. Nalita International Airport information alpha. 2000. Runway 16 right and 34 left and 16 left and 34 right closed. Until 2030. Using runway will be 16 right and 16 left from 2030. Wind 080 degrees 3 knots. Visibility 10 kilometers. Scattered 1,200 feet cloud type unknown. Broken 1,900 feet cloud type unknown. Broken 2,100 feet cloud type unknown. Temperature 22. Dew point 21. QNH 1012 hectopascals 2989 inches. Advise you have information alpha. Nalita International Airport information alpha. 2000. Runway 16 right and 34 left and 16 left and 34 right closed. Until 2030. Using runway will be 16 right and 16 left from 2030. Wind 080 degrees 3 knots. Visibility 10 kilometers. Scattered 1,200 feet cloud type unknown. Broken 1,900 feet cloud type unknown. Broken 2,100 feet cloud type unknown. Temperature 22. Dew point 21. QNH 1012 hectopascals 2989 inches. Advise you have information alpha. Nalita International Airport information alpha. 2000. Runway 16 right and 34 left and 16 left and 34 right closed. Until 2030. Using runway will be 16 right and 16 left from 2030. Wind 080 degrees 3 knots. Visibility 10 kilometers. Scattered 1,200 feet cloud type unknown. Broken 1,900 feet cloud type unknown. Broken 2,100 feet cloud type unknown. Temperature 22. Dew point 21. QNH 1012 hectopascals 2989 inches. Advise you have information alpha. Nalita International Airport information alpha. 2000. Runway 16 right and 34 left and 16 left and 34 right closed. Until 2030. Using runway will be 16 right and 16 left from 2030. Wind 080 degrees 3 knots. Visibility 10 kilometers. Scattered 1,200 feet cloud type unknown. Broken 1,900 feet cloud type unknown. Broken 2,100 feet cloud type unknown. Temperature 22. Dew point 21. QNH 1012 hectopascals 2989 inches. Advise you have information alpha. Nalita International Airport information alpha. 2000. Runway 16 right and 34 left and 16 left and 34 right closed. Until 2030. Using runway will be 16 right and 16 left from 2030.
Wind 080 degrees tree knots. Visibility 10 kilometers. Scattered 1,200 feet cloud type unknown. Broken 1,900 feet cloud type unknown. Broken 2,100 feet cloud type unknown. Temperature 22. Dew point 21. QNH 1012 hectopascals 2989 inches. Advise you have information alpha. Nalitra International Airport information alpha. 2000. Runway 16 right and 34 left and 16 left and 34 right closed. Until 2030. Using runway will be 16 right and 16 left from 2030. Wind 080 degrees tree knots. Visibility 10 kilometers. Scattered 1,200 feet cloud type unknown. Broken 1,900 feet cloud type unknown. Broken 2,100 feet cloud type unknown. Temperature 22. Dew point 21. QNH 1012 hectopascals 2989 inches. Advise you have information alpha. Nalitra International Airport information alpha. 2000. Runway 16 right and 34 left and 16 left and 34 right closed. Until 2030. Using runway will be 16 right and 16 left from 2030. Wind 080 degrees tree knots. Visibility 10 kilometers. Scattered 1,200 feet cloud type unknown. Broken 1,900 feet cloud type unknown. Broken 2,100 feet cloud type unknown. Temperature 22. Dew point 21. QNH 1012 hectopascals 2989 inches. Advise you have information alpha. Nalitra International Airport information alpha. 2000. Runway 16 right and 34 left and 16 left and 34 right closed. Until 2030. Using runway will be 16 right and 16 left from 2030. Wind 080 degrees tree knots. Visibility 10 kilometers. Scattered 1,200 feet cloud type unknown. Broken 1,900 feet cloud type unknown. Broken 2,100 feet cloud type unknown. Temperature 22. Dew point 21. QNH 1012 hectopascals 2989 inches. Advise you have information alpha. Nalitra International Airport information alpha. 2000. Runway 16 right and 34 left and 16 left and 34 right closed. Until 2030. Using runway will be 16 right and 16 left from 2030. Wind 080 degrees tree knots. Visibility 10 kilometers. Scattered 1,200 feet cloud type unknown. Broken 1,900 feet cloud type unknown. Broken 2,100 feet cloud type unknown. Temperature 22. Dew point 21. QNH 1012 hectopascals 2989 inches. Advise you have information alpha. Nalitra International Airport information alpha. 2000. Runway 16 right and 34 left and 16 left and 34 right closed. Until 2030. Using runway will be 16 right and 16 left from 2030. Wind 080 degrees tree knots. Visibility 10 kilometers. Scattered 1,200 feet cloud type unknown. Broken 1,900 feet cloud type unknown. Broken 2,100 feet cloud type unknown. Temperature 22. Dew point 21. QNH 1012 hectopascals 2989 inches. Advise you have information alpha. Nalitra International Airport information alpha. 2000. Runway 16 right and 34 left and 16 left and 34 right closed. Until 2030.
using runway will be 16 right and 16 left from 2030. Wind 080 degrees 3 knots. Visibility 10 kilometers. Scattered 1,200 feet cloud type unknown. Broken 1,900 feet cloud type unknown. Broken 2,100 feet cloud type unknown. Temperature 22. Dew point 21. QNH 1012 hectopascals 2989 inches. Advise you have information alpha. Nalitra International Airport information alpha. 2000. Runway 16 right and 34 left and 16 left and 34 right closed. Until 2030. Using runway will be 16 right and 16 left from 2030. Wind 080 degrees 3 knots. Visibility 10 kilometers. Scattered 1,200 feet cloud type unknown. Broken 1,900 feet cloud type unknown. Broken 2,100 feet cloud type unknown. Temperature 22. Dew point 21. QNH 1012 hectopascals 2989 inches. Advise you have information alpha. Nalitra International Airport information alpha. 2000. Runway 16 right and 34 left and 16 left and 34 right closed. Until 2030. Using runway will be 16 right and 16 left from 2030. Wind 080 degrees 3 knots. Visibility 10 kilometers. Scattered 1,200 feet cloud type unknown. Broken 1,900 feet cloud type unknown. Broken 2,100 feet cloud type unknown. Temperature 22. Dew point 21. QNH 1012 hectopascals 2989 inches. Advise you have information alpha. Nalitra International Airport information alpha. 2000. Runway 16 right and 34 left and 16 left and 34 right closed. Until 2030. Using runway will be 16 right and 16 left from 2030. Wind 080 degrees 3 knots. Visibility 10 kilometers. Scattered 1,200 feet cloud type unknown. Broken 1,900 feet cloud type unknown. Broken 2,100 feet cloud type unknown. Temperature 22. Dew point 21. QNH 1012 hectopascals 2989 inches. Advise you have information alpha. Nalitra International Airport information alpha. 2000. Runway 16 right and 34 left and 16 left and 34 right closed. Until 2030. Using runway will be 16 right and 16 left from 2030. Wind 080 degrees 3 knots. Visibility 10 kilometers. Scattered 1,200 feet cloud type unknown. Broken 1,900 feet cloud type unknown. Broken 2,100 feet cloud type unknown. Temperature 22. Dew point 21. QNH 1012 hectopascals 2989 inches. Advise you have information alpha. Nalitra International Airport information alpha. 2000. Runway 16 right and 34 left and 16 left and 34 right closed. Until 2030. Using runway will be 16 right and 16 left from 2030. Wind 080 degrees 3 knots. Visibility 10 kilometers. Scattered 1,200 feet cloud type unknown. Broken 1,900 feet cloud type unknown. Broken 2,100 feet cloud type unknown. Temperature 22. Dew point 21. QNH 1012 hectopascals 2989 inches. Advise you have information alpha. Nalitra International Airport information alpha. 2000. Runway 16 right and 34 left and 16 left and 34 right closed.
until 2030. Using runway will be 16 right and 16 left from 2030. Wind 080 degrees 3 knots. Visibility 10 kilometers. Scattered 1,200 feet cloud type unknown. Broken 1,900 feet cloud type unknown. Broken 2,100 feet cloud type unknown. Temperature 22. Dew point 21. QNH 1012 hectopascals 2989 inches. Advise you have information alpha. Nalitra International Airport information alpha. 2000. Runway 16 right and 34 left and 16 left and 34 right closed. Until 2030. Using runway will be 16 right and 16 left from 2030. Wind 080 degrees 3 knots. Visibility 10 kilometers. Scattered 1,200 feet cloud type unknown. Broken 1,900 feet cloud type unknown. Broken 2,100 feet cloud type unknown. Temperature 22. Dew point 21. QNH 1012 hectopascals 2989 inches. Advise you have information alpha. Nalitra International Airport information alpha. 2000. Runway 16 right and 34 left and 16 left and 34 right closed. Until 2030. Using runway will be 16 right and 16 left from 2030. Wind 080 degrees 3 knots. Visibility 10 kilometers. Scattered 1,200 feet cloud type unknown. Broken 1,900 feet cloud type unknown. Broken 2,100 feet cloud type unknown. Temperature 22. Dew point 21. QNH 1012 hectopascals 2989 inches. Advise you have information alpha. Nalitra International Airport information alpha. 2000. Runway 16 right and 34 left and 16 left and 34 right closed. Until 2030. Using runway will be 16 right and 16 left from 2030. Wind 080 degrees 3 knots. Visibility 10 kilometers. Scattered 1,200 feet cloud type unknown. Broken 1,900 feet cloud type unknown. Broken 2,100 feet cloud type unknown. Temperature 22. Dew point 21. QNH 1012 hectopascals 2989 inches. Advise you have information alpha. Nalitra International Airport information alpha. 2000. Runway 16 right and 34 left and 16 left and 34 right closed. Until 2030. Using runway will be 16 right and 16 left from 2030. Wind 080 degrees 3 knots. Visibility 10 kilometers. Scattered 1,200 feet cloud type unknown. Broken 1,900 feet cloud type unknown. Broken 2,100 feet cloud type unknown. Temperature 22. Dew point 21. QNH 1012 hectopascals 2989 inches. Advise you have information alpha. Nalitra International Airport information alpha. 2000. Runway 16 right and 34 left and 16 left and 34 right closed. Until 2030. Using runway will be 16 right and 16 left from 2030. Wind 080 degrees 3 knots. Visibility 10 kilometers. Scattered 1,200 feet cloud type unknown. Broken 1,900 feet cloud type unknown. Broken 2,100 feet cloud type unknown. Temperature 22. Dew point 21. QNH 1012 hectopascals 2989 inches. Advise you have information alpha. Nalitra International Airport information alpha. 2000.
runway 16 right and tree 4 left and 16 left and tree 4 right closed until 2030. Using runway will be 16 right and 16 left from 2030. Wind 080 degrees tree knots. Visibility 10 kilometers. Scattered 1,200 feet cloud type unknown. Broken 1,900 feet cloud type unknown. Broken 2,100 feet cloud type unknown. Temperature 22. Dew point 21. QNH 1012 hectopascals 2989 inches. Advise you have information alpha. Nalitra International Airport information alpha. 2000. Runway 16 right and tree 4 left and 16 left and tree 4 right closed. Until 2030. Using runway will be 16 right and 16 left from 2030. Wind 080 degrees tree knots. Visibility 10 kilometers. Scattered 1,200 feet cloud type unknown. Broken 1,900 feet cloud type unknown. Broken 2,100 feet cloud type unknown. Temperature 22. Dew point 21. QNH 1012 hectopascals 2989 inches. Advise you have information alpha. Nalitra International Airport information alpha. 2000. Runway 16 right and tree 4 left and 16 left and tree 4 right closed. Until 2030. Using runway will be 16 right and 16 left from 2030. Wind 080 degrees tree knots. Visibility 10 kilometers. Scattered 1,200 feet cloud type unknown. Broken 1,900 feet cloud type unknown. Broken 2,100 feet cloud type unknown. Temperature 22. Dew point 21. QNH 1012 hectopascals 2989 inches. Advise you have information alpha. Nalitra International Airport information alpha. 2000. Runway 16 right and tree 4 left and 16 left and tree 4 right closed. Until 2030. Using runway will be 16 right and 16 left from 2030. Wind 080 degrees tree knots. Visibility 10 kilometers. Scattered 1,200 feet cloud type unknown. Broken 1,900 feet cloud type unknown. Broken 2,100 feet cloud type unknown. Temperature 22. Dew point 21. QNH 1012 hectopascals 2989 inches. Advise you have information alpha. Nalitra International Airport information alpha. 2000. Runway 16 right and tree 4 left and 16 left and tree 4 right closed. Until 2030. Using runway will be 16 right and 16 left from 2030. Wind 080 degrees tree knots. Visibility 10 kilometers. Scattered 1,200 feet cloud type unknown. Broken 1,900 feet cloud type unknown. Broken 2,100 feet cloud type unknown. Temperature 22. Dew point 21. QNH 1012 hectopascals 2989 inches. Advise you have information alpha. Nalitra International Airport information alpha. 2000. Runway 16 right and tree 4 left and 16 left and tree 4 right closed. Until 2030. Using runway will be 16 right and 16 left from 2030. Wind 080 degrees tree knots. Visibility 10 kilometers. Scattered 1,200 feet cloud type unknown. Broken 1,900 feet cloud type unknown. Broken 2,100 feet cloud type unknown. Temperature 22. Dew point 21. QNH 1012 hectopascals 2989 inches. Advise you have information alpha. Nalitra International Airport information alpha.
2000. Runway 16 right and 34 left and 16 left and 34 right closed. Until 2030. Using runway will be 16 right and 16 left from 2030. Wind 080 degrees 3 knots. Visibility 10 kilometers. Scattered 1,200 feet cloud type unknown. Broken 1,900 feet cloud type unknown. Broken 2,100 feet cloud type unknown. Temperature 22. Dew point 21. QNH 1012 hectopascals 2989 inches. Advise you have information alpha. Nalitra International Airport information alpha. 2000. Runway 16 right and 34 left and 16 left and 34 right closed. Until 2030. Using runway will be 16 right and 16 left from 2030. Wind 080 degrees 3 knots. Visibility 10 kilometers. Scattered 1,200 feet cloud type unknown. Broken 1,900 feet cloud type unknown. Broken 2,100 feet cloud type unknown. Temperature 22. Dew point 21. QNH 1012 hectopascals 2989 inches. Advise you have information alpha. Nalitra International Airport information alpha. 2000. Runway 16 right and 34 left and 16 left and 34 right closed. Until 2030. Using runway will be 16 right and 16 left from 2030. Wind 080 degrees 3 knots. Visibility 10 kilometers. Scattered 1,200 feet cloud type unknown. Broken 1,900 feet cloud type unknown. Broken 2,100 feet cloud type unknown. Temperature 22. Dew point 21. QNH 1012 hectopascals 2989 inches. Advise you have information alpha. Nalitra International Airport information alpha. 2000. Runway 16 right and 34 left and 16 left and 34 right closed. Until 2030. Using runway will be 16 right and 16 left from 2030. Wind 080 degrees 3 knots. Visibility 10 kilometers. Scattered 1,200 feet cloud type unknown. Broken 1,900 feet cloud type unknown. Broken 2,100 feet cloud type unknown. Temperature 22. Dew point 21. QNH 1012 hectopascals 2989 inches. Advise you have information alpha. Nalitra International Airport information alpha. 2000. Runway 16 right and 34 left and 16 left and 34 right closed. Until 2030. Using runway will be 16 right and 16 left from 2030. Wind 080 degrees 3 knots. Visibility 10 kilometers. Scattered 1,200 feet cloud type unknown. Broken 1,900 feet cloud type unknown. Broken 2,100 feet cloud type unknown. Temperature 22. Dew point 21. QNH 1012 hectopascals 2989 inches. Advise you have information alpha. Nalitra International Airport information alpha. 2000. Runway 16 right and 34 left and 16 left and 34 right closed. Until 2030. Using runway will be 16 right and 16 left from 2030. Wind 080 degrees 3 knots. Visibility 10 kilometers. Scattered 1,200 feet cloud type unknown. Broken 1,900 feet cloud type unknown. Broken 2,100 feet cloud type unknown. Temperature 22. Dew point 21. QNH 1012 hectopascals 2989 inches. Advise you have information alpha.
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Runway 16 right and 34 left and 16 left and 34 right closed until 2030. Using runway will be 16 right and 16 left from 2030. Wind 080 degrees tree knots. Visibility 10 kilometers. Scattered 1,200 feet cloud type unknown. Broken 1,900 feet cloud type unknown. Broken 2,100 feet cloud type unknown. Temperature 22. Dew point 21. QNH 1012 hectopascals 2989 inches. Advise you have information alpha. Nalita International Airport information Bravo. 2030. ILS Yankee runway 16 left approach. Landing runway 16 left. Departure runway 16 right. Departure frequency 124.2. Wind 100 degrees 4 knots. Visibility 10 kilometers. Few 1,400 feet cloud type unknown. Scattered 2,100 feet cloud type unknown. Broken 3,800 feet cloud type unknown. Temperature 22. Dew point 21. QNH 1012 hectopascals 2989 inches. Advise you have information Bravo. Nalita International Airport information Bravo. 2030. ILS Yankee runway 16 left approach. Landing runway 16 left. Departure runway 16 right. Departure frequency 124.2. Wind 100 degrees 4 knots. Visibility 10 kilometers. Few 1,400 feet cloud type unknown. Scattered 2,100 feet cloud type unknown. Broken 3,800 feet cloud type unknown. Temperature 22. Dew point 21. QNH 1012 hectopascals 2989 inches. Advise you have information Bravo. Nalita International Airport information Bravo. 2030. ILS Yankee runway 16 left approach. Landing runway 16 left. Departure runway 16 right. Departure frequency 124.2. Wind 100 degrees 4 knots. Visibility 10 kilometers. Few 1,400 feet cloud type unknown. Scattered 2,100 feet cloud type unknown. Broken 3,800 feet cloud type unknown. Temperature 22. Dew point 21. QNH 1012 hectopascals 2989 inches. Advise you have information Bravo. Nalita International Airport information Bravo. 2030. ILS Yankee runway 16 left approach. Landing runway 16 left. Departure runway 16 right. Departure frequency 124.2. Wind 100 degrees 4 knots. Visibility 10 kilometers. Few 1,400 feet cloud type unknown. Scattered 2,100 feet cloud type unknown. Broken 3,800 feet cloud type unknown. Temperature 22. Dew point 21. QNH 1012 hectopascals 2989 inches. Advise you have information Bravo. Nalita International Airport information Bravo. 2030. ILS Yankee runway 16 left approach. Landing runway 16 left. Departure runway 16 right. Departure frequency 124.2. Wind 100 degrees 4 knots. Visibility 10 kilometers. Few 1,400 feet cloud type unknown. Scattered 2,100 feet cloud type unknown. Broken 3,800 feet cloud type unknown. Temperature 22. Dew point 21.
QNH1012 hectopascals 2989 inches. Advise you have information Bravo. Now Litre International Airport information Bravo. 2030. ILS Yankee runway 16 left approach. Landing runway 16 left. Departure runway 16 right. Departure frequency 124.2. Wind 100 degrees 4 knots. Visibility 10 kilometers. View 1,400 feet cloud type unknown. Scatter 2,100 feet cloud type unknown. Broken tree 1,800 feet cloud type unknown. Temperature 22. Dew point 21. QNH 1012 hectopascals 2989 inches. Advise you have information Bravo. Now Litra International Airport information Bravo. 2030. ILS Yankee runway 16 left approach. Landing runway 16 left. Departure runway 16 right. Departure frequency 124.2. Wind 100 degrees 4 knots. Visibility 10 kilometers. View 1,400 feet cloud type unknown. Scatter 2,100 feet cloud type unknown. Broken tree 1,800 feet cloud type unknown. Temperature 22. Dew point 21. QNH 1012 hectopascals 2989 inches. Advise you have information Bravo. Now Litra International Airport information Bravo. 2030. ILS Yankee runway 16 left approach. Landing runway 16 left. Departure runway 16 right. Departure frequency 124.2. Wind 100 degrees 4 knots. Visibility 10 kilometers. View 1,400 feet cloud type unknown. Scatter 2,100 feet cloud type unknown. Broken tree 1,800 feet cloud type unknown. Temperature 22. Dew point 21. QNH 1012 hectopascals 2989 inches. Advise you have information Bravo. Now Litra International Airport information Bravo. 2030. ILS Yankee runway 16 left approach. Landing runway 16 left. Departure runway 16 right. Departure frequency 124.2. Wind 100 degrees 4 knots. Visibility 10 kilometers. View 1,400 feet cloud type unknown. Scatter 2,100 feet cloud type unknown. Broken tree 1,800 feet cloud type unknown. Temperature 22. Dew point 21. QNH 1012 hectopascals 2989 inches. Advise you have information Bravo. Now Litra International Airport information Bravo. 2030. ILS Yankee runway 16 left approach. Landing runway 16 left. Departure runway 16 right. Departure frequency 124.2. Wind 100 degrees 4 knots. Visibility 10 kilometers. View 1,400 feet cloud type unknown. Scatter 2,100 feet cloud type unknown. Broken tree 1,800 feet cloud type unknown. Temperature 22. Dew point 21. QNH 1012 hectopascals 2989 inches. Advise you have information Bravo. Now Litra International Airport information Bravo. 2030. ILS Yankee runway 16 left approach. Landing runway 16 left. Departure runway 16 right. Departure frequency 124.2. Wind 100 degrees 4 knots. Visibility 10 kilometers. View 1,400 feet cloud type unknown.
scattered 2,100 feet cloud type unknown. Broken tree 1,800 feet cloud type unknown. Temperature 22. Dew point 21. QNH 1012 hectopascals 2989 inches. Advise you have information Bravo. Na Litra International Airport information Bravo. 2030. ILS Yankee runway 16 left approach. Landing runway 16 left. Departure runway 16 right. Departure frequency 124.2. Wind 100 degrees 4 knots. Visibility 10 kilometers. View 1,400 feet cloud type unknown. Scattered 2,100 feet cloud type unknown. Broken tree 1,800 feet cloud type unknown. Temperature 22. Dew point 21. QNH 1012 hectopascals 2989 inches. Advise you have information Bravo. Na Litra International Airport information Bravo. 2030. ILS Yankee runway 16 left approach. Landing runway 16 left. Departure runway 16 right. Departure frequency 124.2. Wind 100 degrees 4 knots. Visibility 10 kilometers. View 1,400 feet cloud type unknown. Scattered 2,100 feet cloud type unknown. Broken tree 1,800 feet cloud type unknown. Temperature 22. Dew point 21. QNH 1012 hectopascals 2989 inches. Advise you have information Bravo. Na Litra International Airport information Bravo. 2030. ILS Yankee runway 16 left approach. Landing runway 16 left. Departure runway 16 right. Departure frequency 124.2. Wind 100 degrees 4 knots. Visibility 10 kilometers. View 1,400 feet cloud type unknown. Scattered 2,100 feet cloud type unknown. Broken tree 1,800 feet cloud type unknown. Temperature 22. Dew point 21. QNH 1012 hectopascals 2989 inches. Advise you have information Bravo. Na Litra International Airport information Bravo. 2030. ILS Yankee runway 16 left approach. Landing runway 16 left. Departure runway 16 right. Departure frequency 124.2. Wind 100 degrees 4 knots. Visibility 10 kilometers. View 1,400 feet cloud type unknown. Scattered 2,100 feet cloud type unknown. Broken tree 1,800 feet cloud type unknown. Temperature 22. Dew point 21. QNH 1012 hectopascals 2989 inches. Advise you have information Bravo. Na Litra International Airport information Bravo. 2030. ILS Yankee runway 16 left approach. Landing runway 16 left. Departure runway 16 right. Departure frequency 124.2. Wind 100 degrees 4 knots. Visibility 10 kilometers. View 1,400 feet cloud type unknown. Scattered 2,100 feet cloud type unknown. Broken tree 1,800 feet cloud type unknown. Temperature 22. Dew point 21. QNH 1012 hectopascals 2989 inches. Advise you have information Bravo. Na Litra International Airport information Bravo. 2030. ILS Yankee runway 16 left approach. Landing runway 16 left. Departure runway 16 right. Departure frequency 124.2.
Wind 100 degrees 4 knots. Visibility 10 kilometers. View 1,400 feet cloud type unknown. Scatter 2,100 feet cloud type unknown. Broken tree 1,800 feet cloud type unknown. Temperature 22. Dew point 21. QNH 1012 hectopascals 29.89 inches. Advise you have information Bravo. Nalitra International Airport information Bravo. 2030. ILS Yankee runway 16 left approach. Landing runway 16 left. Departure runway 16 right. Departure frequency 124.2. Wind 100 degrees 4 knots. Visibility 10 kilometers. View 1,400 feet cloud type unknown. Scatter 2,100 feet cloud type unknown. Broken tree 1,800 feet cloud type unknown. Temperature 22. Dew point 21. QNH 1012 hectopascals 29.89 inches. Advise you have information Bravo. Nalitra International Airport information Bravo. 2030. ILS Yankee runway 16 left approach. Landing runway 16 left. Departure runway 16 right. Departure frequency 124.2. Wind 100 degrees 4 knots. Visibility 10 kilometers. View 1,400 feet cloud type unknown. Scatter 2,100 feet cloud type unknown. Broken tree 1,800 feet cloud type unknown. Temperature 22. Dew point 21. QNH 1012 hectopascals 29.89 inches. Advise you have information Bravo. Nalitra International Airport information Bravo. 2030. ILS Yankee runway 16 left approach. Landing runway 16 left. Departure runway 16 right. Departure frequency 124.2. Wind 100 degrees 4 knots. Visibility 10 kilometers. View 1,400 feet cloud type unknown. Scatter 2,100 feet cloud type unknown. Broken tree 1,800 feet cloud type unknown. Temperature 22. Dew point 21. QNH 1012 hectopascals 29.89 inches. Advise you have information Bravo. Nalitra International Airport information Bravo. 2030. ILS Yankee runway 16 left approach. Landing runway 16 left. Departure runway 16 right. Departure frequency 124.2. Wind 100 degrees 4 knots. Visibility 10 kilometers. View 1,400 feet cloud type unknown. Scatter 2,100 feet cloud type unknown. Broken tree 1,800 feet cloud type unknown. Temperature 22. Dew point 21. QNH 1012 hectopascals 29.89 inches. Advise you have information Bravo. Nalitra International Airport information Bravo. 2030. ILS Yankee runway 16 left approach. Landing runway 16 left. Departure runway 16 right. Departure frequency 124.2. Wind 100 degrees 4 knots. Visibility 10 kilometers. View 1,400 feet cloud type unknown. Scatter 2,100 feet cloud type unknown. Broken tree 1,800 feet cloud type unknown. Temperature 22. Dew point 21. QNH 1012 hectopascals 29.89 inches. Advise you have information Bravo. Nalitra International Airport information Bravo. 2030. ILS Yankee runway 16 left approach.
Landing runway 16 left. Departure runway 16 right. Departure frequency 124.2. Wind 100 degrees 4 knots. Visibility 10 kilometers.

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Nalitra International Airport Information Bravo. 2030. ILS Yankee Runway 16 left approach. Landing runway 16 left. Departure runway 16 right. Departure frequency 124.2. Wind 100 degrees 4 knots. Visibility 10 kilometers. View 1,400 feet cloud type unknown. Scatter 2,100 feet cloud type unknown. Broken tree 1,800 feet cloud type unknown. Temperature 22. Dew point 21. QNH 1012 hectopascals 2989 inches. Advise you have information Bravo. Nalitra International Airport information Bravo. 2030. ILS Yankee runway 16 left approach. Landing runway 16 left. Departure runway 16 right. Departure frequency 124.2. Wind 100 degrees 4 knots. Visibility 10 kilometers. View 1,400 feet cloud type unknown. Scatter 2,100 feet cloud type unknown. Broken tree 1,800 feet cloud type unknown. Temperature 22. Dew point 21. QNH 1012 hectopascals 2989 inches. Advise you have information Bravo. Nalitra International Airport information Bravo. 2030. ILS Yankee runway 16 left approach. Landing runway 16 left. Departure runway 16 right. Departure frequency 124.2. Wind 100 degrees 4 knots. Visibility 10 kilometers. View 1,400 feet cloud type unknown. Scatter 2,100 feet cloud type unknown. Broken tree 1,800 feet cloud type unknown. Temperature 22. Dew point 21. QNH 1012 hectopascals 2989 inches. Advise you have information Bravo. Nalitra International Airport information Bravo. 2030. ILS Yankee runway 16 left approach. Landing runway 16 left. Departure runway 16 right. Departure frequency 124.2. Wind 100 degrees 4 knots. Visibility 10 kilometers. View 1,400 feet cloud type unknown. Scatter 2,100 feet cloud type unknown. Broken tree 1,800 feet cloud type unknown. Temperature 22. Dew point 21. QNH 1012 hectopascals 2989 inches. Advise you have information Bravo. Nalitra International Airport information Bravo. 2030. ILS Yankee runway 16 left approach. Landing runway 16 left. Departure runway 16 right. Departure frequency 124.2. Wind 100 degrees 4 knots. Visibility 10 kilometers. View 1,400 feet cloud type unknown. Scatter 2,100 feet cloud type unknown. Broken tree 1,800 feet cloud type unknown. Temperature 22. Dew point 21. QNH 1012 hectopascals 2989 inches. Advise you have information Bravo. Nalitra International Airport information Bravo. 2030. ILS Yankee runway 16 left approach. Landing runway 16 left. Departure runway 16 right. Departure frequency 124.2. Wind 100 degrees 4 knots. Visibility 10 kilometers. View 1,400 feet cloud type unknown. Scatter 2,100 feet cloud type unknown. Broken tree 1,800 feet cloud type unknown. Temperature 22.
2.21. QNH 1012 hectopascals 2989 inches. Advise you have information Bravo. Nalita International Airport information Bravo. 2030. ILS Yankee runway 16 left approach. Landing runway 16 left. Departure runway 16 right. Departure frequency 124.2. Wind 100 degrees 4 knots. Visibility 10 kilometers. View 1,400 feet cloud type unknown. Scatter 2,100 feet cloud type unknown. Broken tree 1,800 feet cloud type unknown. Temperature 22. Dew point 21. QNH 1012 hectopascals 2989 inches. Advise you have information Bravo. Nalita International Airport information Charlie. 2100. ILS Yankee runway 16 left approach. Landing runway 16 left. Departure runway 16 right. Departure frequency 124.2. Wind 120 degrees 5 knots. Visibility 15 kilometers. Shower in the vicinity. View 1,200 feet cumulus. Broken 8,000 feet alto cumulus. Temperature 23. Dew point 21. QNH 1012 hectopascals 2988 inches. Advise you have information Charlie. Nalita International Airport information Charlie. 2100. ILS Yankee runway 16 left approach. Landing runway 16 left. Departure runway 16 right. Departure frequency 124.2. Wind 120 degrees 5 knots. Visibility 15 kilometers. Shower in the vicinity. View 1,200 feet cumulus. Broken 8,000 feet alto cumulus. Temperature 23. Dew point 21. QNH 1012 hectopascals 2988 inches. Advise you have information Charlie. Nalita International Airport information Charlie. 2100. ILS Yankee runway 16 left approach. Landing runway 16 left. Departure runway 16 right. Departure frequency 124.2. Wind 120 degrees 5 knots. Visibility 15 kilometers. Shower in the vicinity. View 1,200 feet cumulus. Broken 8,000 feet alto cumulus. Temperature 23. Dew point 21. QNH 1012 hectopascals 2988 inches. Advise you have information Charlie. Nalita International Airport information Charlie. 2100. ILS Yankee runway 16 left approach. Landing runway 16 left. Departure runway 16 right. Departure frequency 124.2. Wind 120 degrees 5 knots. Visibility 15 kilometers. Shower in the vicinity. View 1,200 feet cumulus. Broken 8,000 feet alto cumulus. Temperature 23. Dew point 21. QNH 1012 hectopascals 2988 inches. Advise you have information Charlie. Nalita International Airport information Charlie. 2100. ILS Yankee runway 16 left approach. Landing runway 16 left. Departure runway 16 right. Departure frequency 124.2. Wind 120 degrees 5 knots. Visibility 15 kilometers. Shower in the vicinity. View 1,200 feet cumulus. Broken 8,000 feet alto cumulus. Temperature 23. Dew point 21. Q
QNH1012 hectopascals 2988 inches. Advise you have information, Charlie. Nalita International Airport information, Charlie. 2100. ILS Yankee runway 16 left approach. Landing runway 16 left. Departure runway 16 right. Departure frequency 124.2. Wind 120 degrees 5 knots. Visibility 15 kilometers. Shower in the vicinity. Few 1,200 feet cumulus. Broken 8,000 feet alto cumulus. Temperature 23. Dew point 21. QNH1012 hectopascals 2988 inches. Advise you have information, Charlie. Nalita International Airport information, Charlie. 2100. ILS Yankee runway 16 left approach. Landing runway 16 left. Departure runway 16 right. Departure frequency 124.2. Wind 120 degrees 5 knots. Visibility 15 kilometers. Shower in the vicinity. Few 1,200 feet cumulus. Broken 8,000 feet alto cumulus. Temperature 23. Dew point 21. QNH1012 hectopascals 2988 inches. Advise you have information, Charlie. Nalita International Airport information, Charlie. 2100. ILS Yankee runway 16 left approach. Landing runway 16 left. Departure runway 16 right. Departure frequency 124.2. Wind 120 degrees 5 knots. Visibility 15 kilometers. Shower in the vicinity. Few 1,200 feet cumulus. Broken 8,000 feet alto cumulus. Temperature 23. Dew point 21. QNH1012 hectopascals 2988 inches. Advise you have information, Charlie. Nalita International Airport information, Charlie. 2100. ILS Yankee runway 16 left approach. Landing runway 16 left. Departure runway 16 right. Departure frequency 124.2. Wind 120 degrees 5 knots. Visibility 15 kilometers. Shower in the vicinity. Few 1,200 feet cumulus. Broken 8,000 feet alto cumulus. Temperature 23. Dew point 21. QNH1012 hectopascals 2988 inches. Advise you have information, Charlie. Nalita International Airport information, Charlie. 2100. ILS Yankee runway 16 left approach. Landing runway 16 left. Departure runway 16 right. Departure frequency 124.2. Wind 120 degrees 5 knots. Visibility 15 kilometers. Shower in the vicinity. Few 1,200 feet cumulus. Broken 8,000 feet alto cumulus. Temperature 23. Dew point 21. QNH1012 hectopascals 2988 inches. Advise you have information, Charlie. Nalita International Airport information, Charlie. 2100. ILS Yankee runway 16 left approach. Landing runway 16 left. Departure runway 16 right. Departure frequency 124.2. Wind 120 degrees 5 knots. Visibility 15 kilometers. Shower in the vicinity. Few 1,200 feet cumulus. Broken 8,000 feet alto cumulus. Temperature 23. Dew point 21. QNH1012 hectopascals 2988 inches. Advise you have information, Charlie.
Now Litra International Airport. Information, Charlie. 2100. ILS Yankee runway 16 left approach. Landing runway 16 left. Departure runway 16 right. Departure frequency 124.2. Wind 120 degrees 5 knots. Visibility 15 kilometers. Shower in the vicinity. View 1,200 feet cumulus. Broken 8,000 feet alto cumulus. Temperature 23. Dew point 21. QNH 1012 hectopascals 2988 inches. Advise you have information, Charlie. Now Litra International Airport. Information, Charlie. 2100. ILS Yankee runway 16 left approach. Landing runway 16 left. Departure runway 16 right. Departure frequency 124.2. Wind 120 degrees 5 knots. Visibility 15 kilometers. Shower in the vicinity. View 1,200 feet cumulus. Broken 8,000 feet alto cumulus. Temperature 23. Dew point 21. QNH 1012 hectopascals 2988 inches. Advise you have information, Charlie. Now Litra International Airport. Information, Charlie. 2100. ILS Yankee runway 16 left approach. Landing runway 16 left. Departure runway 16 right. Departure frequency 124.2. Wind 120 degrees 5 knots. Visibility 15 kilometers. Shower in the vicinity. View 1,200 feet cumulus. Broken 8,000 feet alto cumulus. Temperature 23. Dew point 21. QNH 1012 hectopascals 2988 inches. Advise you have information, Charlie. Now Litra International Airport. Information, Charlie. 2100. ILS Yankee runway 16 left approach. Landing runway 16 left. Departure runway 16 right. Departure frequency 124.2. Wind 120 degrees 5 knots. Visibility 15 kilometers. Shower in the vicinity. View 1,200 feet cumulus. Broken 8,000 feet alto cumulus. Temperature 23. Dew point 21. QNH 1012 hectopascals 2988 inches. Advise you have information, Charlie. Now Litra International Airport. Information, Charlie. 2100. ILS Yankee runway 16 left approach. Landing runway 16 left. Departure runway 16 right. Departure frequency 124.2. Wind 120 degrees 5 knots. Visibility 15 kilometers. Shower in the vicinity. View 1,200 feet cumulus. Broken 8,000 feet alto cumulus. Temperature 23. Dew point 21. QNH 1012 hectopascals 2988 inches. Advise you have information, Charlie. Now Litra International Airport. Information, Charlie. 2100. ILS Yankee runway 16 left approach. Landing runway 16 left. Departure runway 16 right. Departure frequency 124.2. Wind 120 degrees 5 knots. Visibility 15 kilometers. Shower in the vicinity. View 1,200 feet cumulus. Broken 8,000 feet alto cumulus. Temperature 23. Dew point 21. QNH 1012 hectopascals 2988 inches. Advise you have information, Charlie. Now Litra International Airport. Information, Charlie. 2100. ILS Yankee runway 16 left approach.
Landing runway 16 left. Departure runway 16 right. Departure frequency 124.2. Wind 120 degrees 5 knots. Visibility 15 kilometers. Shower in the vicinity. View 1,200 feet cumulus. Broken 8,000 feet alto cumulus. Temperature 23. Dew point 21. QNH 1012 hectopascals 2988 inches. Advise you have information, Charlie. Nalitra International Airport information, Charlie. 2100. ILS Yankee runway 16 left approach. Landing runway 16 left. Departure runway 16 right. Departure frequency 124.2. Wind 120 degrees 5 knots. Visibility 15 kilometers. Shower in the vicinity. View 1,200 feet cumulus. Broken 8,000 feet alto cumulus. Temperature 23. Dew point 21. QNH 1012 hectopascals 2988 inches. Advise you have information, Charlie. Nalitra International Airport information, Charlie. 2100. ILS Yankee runway 16 left approach. Landing runway 16 left. Departure runway 16 right. Departure frequency 124.2. Wind 120 degrees 5 knots. Visibility 15 kilometers. Shower in the vicinity. View 1,200 feet cumulus. Broken 8,000 feet alto cumulus. Temperature 23. Dew point 21. QNH 1012 hectopascals 2988 inches. Advise you have information, Charlie. Nalitra International Airport information, Charlie. 2100. ILS Yankee runway 16 left approach. Landing runway 16 left. Departure runway 16 right. Departure frequency 124.2. Wind 120 degrees 5 knots. Visibility 15 kilometers. Shower in the vicinity. View 1,200 feet cumulus. Broken 8,000 feet alto cumulus. Temperature 23. Dew point 21. QNH 1012 hectopascals 2988 inches. Advise you have information, Charlie. Nalitra International Airport information, Charlie. 2100. ILS Yankee runway 16 left approach. Landing runway 16 left. Departure runway 16 right. Departure frequency 124.2. Wind 120 degrees 5 knots. Visibility 15 kilometers. Shower in the vicinity. View 1,200 feet cumulus. Broken 8,000 feet alto cumulus. Temperature 23. Dew point 21. QNH 1012 hectopascals 2988 inches. Advise you have information, Charlie. Nalitra International Airport information, Charlie. 2100. ILS Yankee runway 16 left approach. Landing runway 16 left. Departure runway 16 right. Departure frequency 124.2. Wind 120 degrees 5 knots. Visibility 15 kilometers. Shower in the vicinity. View 1,200 feet cumulus. Broken 8,000 feet alto cumulus. Temperature 23. Dew point 21. QNH 1012 hectopascals 2988 inches. Advise you have information, Charlie. Nalitra International Airport information, Charlie. 2100. ILS Yankee runway 16 left approach. Landing runway 16 left. Departure runway 16 right. Departure frequency 124.2.
Wind 120 degrees 5 knots. Visibility 15 kilometers. Shower in the vicinity. Few 1,200 feet cumulus. Broken 8,000 feet alto cumulus. Temperature 23. Dew point 21. QNH 1012 hectopascals 2988 inches. Advise you have information, Charlie. Nalita International Airport information, Charlie. 2100. ILS Yankee runway 16 left approach. Landing runway 16 left. Departure runway 16 right. Departure frequency 124.2. Wind 120 degrees 5 knots. Visibility 15 kilometers. Shower in the vicinity. Few 1,200 feet cumulus. Broken 8,000 feet alto cumulus. Temperature 23. Dew point 21. QNH 1012 hectopascals 2988 inches. Advise you have information, Charlie. Nalita International Airport information, Charlie. 2100. ILS Yankee runway 16 left approach. Landing runway 16 left. Departure runway 16 right. Departure frequency 124.2. Wind 120 degrees 5 knots. Visibility 15 kilometers. Shower in the vicinity. Few 1,200 feet cumulus. Broken 8,000 feet alto cumulus. Temperature 23. Dew point 21. QNH 1012 hectopascals 2988 inches. Advise you have information, Charlie. Nalita International Airport information, Charlie. 2100. ILS Yankee runway 16 left approach. Landing runway 16 left. Departure runway 16 right. Departure frequency 124.2. Wind 120 degrees 5 knots. Visibility 15 kilometers. Shower in the vicinity. Few 1,200 feet cumulus. Broken 8,000 feet alto cumulus. Temperature 23. Dew point 21. QNH 1012 hectopascals 2988 inches. Advise you have information, Charlie. Nalita International Airport information, Charlie. 2100. ILS Yankee runway 16 left approach. Landing runway 16 left. Departure runway 16 right. Departure frequency 124.2. Wind 120 degrees 5 knots. Visibility 15 kilometers. Shower in the vicinity. Few 1,200 feet cumulus. Broken 8,000 feet alto cumulus. Temperature 23. Dew point 21. QNH 1012 hectopascals 2988 inches. Advise you have information, Charlie. Nalita International Airport information, Charlie. 2100. ILS Yankee runway 16 left approach. Landing runway 16 left. Departure runway 16 right. Departure frequency 124.2. Wind 120 degrees 5 knots. Visibility 15 kilometers. Shower in the vicinity. Few 1,200 feet cumulus. Broken 8,000 feet alto cumulus. Temperature 23. Dew point 21. QNH 1012 hectopascals 2988 inches. Advise you have information, Charlie. Nalita International Airport information, Charlie. 2100. ILS Yankee runway 16 left approach. Landing runway 16 left. Departure runway 16 right. Departure frequency 124.2. Wind 120 degrees 5 knots. Visibility 15 kilometers. Shower in the vicinity. Few 1,200 feet cumulus.
Broken 8,000 feet alto cumulus. Temperature 2 tree. Viewpoint 21. QNH 1012 hectopascals 2988 inches. Advise you have information, Charlie. Nalitra International Airport information, Charlie. 2100. ILS Yankee runway 16 left approach. Landing runway 16 left. Departure runway 16 right. Departure frequency 124.2. Wind 120 degrees 5 knots. Visibility 15 kilometers. Shower in the vicinity. View 1,200 feet cumulus. Broken 8,000 feet alto cumulus. Temperature 2 tree. Dew point 21. QNH 1012 hectopascals 2988 inches. Advise you have information, Charlie. Nalitra International Airport information, Charlie. 2100. ILS Yankee runway 16 left approach. Landing runway 16 left. Departure runway 16 right. Departure frequency 124.2. Wind 120 degrees 5 knots. Visibility 15 kilometers. Shower in the vicinity. View 1,200 feet cumulus. Broken 8,000 feet alto cumulus. Temperature 2 tree. Dew point 21. QNH 1012 hectopascals 2988 inches. Advise you have information, Charlie. Nalitra International Airport information, Charlie. 2100. ILS Yankee runway 16 left approach. Landing runway 16 left. Departure runway 16 right. Departure frequency 124.2. Wind 120 degrees 5 knots. Visibility 15 kilometers. Shower in the vicinity. View 1,200 feet cumulus. Broken 8,000 feet alto cumulus. Temperature 2 tree. Dew point 21. QNH 1012 hectopascals 2988 inches. Advise you have information, Charlie. Nalitra International Airport information, Charlie. 2100. ILS Yankee runway 16 left approach. Landing runway 16 left. Departure runway 16 right. Departure frequency 124.2. Wind 120 degrees 5 knots. Visibility 15 kilometers. Shower in the vicinity. View 1,200 feet cumulus. Broken 8,000 feet alto cumulus. Temperature 2 tree. Dew point 21. QNH 1012 hectopascals 2988 inches. Advise you have information, Charlie. Nalitra International Airport information, Charlie. 2100. ILS Yankee runway 16 left approach. Landing runway 16 left. Departure runway 16 right. Departure frequency 124.2. Wind 120 degrees 5 knots. Visibility 15 kilometers. Shower in the vicinity. View 1,200 feet cumulus. Broken 8,000 feet alto cumulus. Temperature 2 tree. Dew point 21. QNH 1012 hectopascals 2988 inches. Advise you have information, Charlie. Nalitra International Airport information, Charlie. 2100. ILS Yankee runway 16 left approach. Landing runway 16 left. Departure runway 16 right. Departure frequency 124.2. Wind 120 degrees 5 knots. Visibility 15 kilometers. Shower in the vicinity. View 1,200 feet cumulus. Broken 8,000 feet alto cumulus. Temperature 2 tree. Dew point 21. QNH 1012 hectopascals 2988 inches.
advise you have information, Charlie. Nalita International Airport, information, Charlie. 2100. ILS Yankee runway 16 left approach. Landing runway 16 left. Departure runway 16 right. Departure frequency 124.2. Wind 120 degrees 5 knots. Visibility 15 kilometers. Shower in the vicinity. Few 1,200 feet cumulus. Broken 8,000 feet alto cumulus. Temperature 23. Dew point 21. QNH 1012 hectopascals 2988 inches. Advise you have information, Charlie. Nalita International Airport, information, Delta. 2130. ILS Yankee runway 16 left approach. Landing runway 16 left. Departure runway 16 right. Departure frequency 124.2. Wind 130 degrees 7 knots. Visibility 15 kilometers. Shower in the vicinity. Few 800 feet stratus. Scattered 3,500 feet cumulus. Broken 8,000 feet alto cumulus. Temperature 23. Dew point 21. QNH 1012 hectopascals 2989 inches. Advise you have information, Delta. Nalita International Airport, information, Delta. 2130. ILS Yankee runway 16 left approach. Landing runway 16 left. Departure runway 16 right. Departure frequency 124.2. Wind 130 degrees 7 knots. Visibility 15 kilometers. Shower in the vicinity. Few 800 feet stratus. Scattered 3,500 feet cumulus. Broken 8,000 feet alto cumulus. Temperature 23. Dew point 21. QNH 1012 hectopascals 2989 inches. Advise you have information, Delta. Nalita International Airport, information, Delta. 2130. ILS Yankee runway 16 left approach. Landing runway 16 left. Departure runway 16 right. Departure frequency 124.2. Wind 130 degrees 7 knots. Visibility 15 kilometers. Shower in the vicinity. Few 800 feet stratus. Scattered 3,500 feet cumulus. Broken 8,000 feet alto cumulus. Temperature 23. Dew point 21. QNH 1012 hectopascals 2989 inches. Advise you have information, Delta. Nalita International Airport, information, Delta. 2130. ILS Yankee runway 16 left approach. Landing runway 16 left. Departure runway 16 right. Departure frequency 124.2. Wind 130 degrees 7 knots. Visibility 15 kilometers. Shower in the vicinity. Few 800 feet stratus. Scattered 3,500 feet cumulus. Broken 8,000 feet alto cumulus. Temperature 23. Dew point 21. QNH 1012 hectopascals 2989 inches. Advise you have information, Delta. Nalita International Airport, information, Delta. 2130. ILS Yankee runway 16 left approach. Landing runway 16 left. Departure runway 16 right. Departure frequency 124.2. Wind 130 degrees 7 knots. Visibility 15 kilometers. Shower in the vicinity. Few 800 feet stratus. Scattered 3,500 feet cumulus. Broken 8,000 feet alto cumulus. Temperature 23.
Dew point 21. QNH 1012 hectosuccals 29 inches. Advise you have information delta. Nalitra International Airport information delta. 2130. ILS Yankee runway 16 left approach. Landing runway 16 left. Departure runway 16 right. Departure frequency 124.2. Wind 130 degrees 7 knots. Visibility 15 kilometers. Shower in the vicinity. Few 800 feet stratus. Scattered 3,500 feet cumulus. Broken 8,000 feet alpha cumulus. Temperature 23. Dew point 21. QNH 1012 hectopascals 2989 inches. Advise you have information delta. Nalitra International Airport information delta. 2130. ILS Yankee runway 16 left approach. Landing runway 16 left. Departure runway 16 right. Departure frequency 124.2. Wind 130 degrees 7 knots. Visibility 15 kilometers. Shower in the vicinity. Few 800 feet stratus. Scattered 3,500 feet cumulus. Broken 8,000 feet alto cumulus. Temperature 23. Dew point 21. QNH 1012 hectopascals 2989 inches. Advise you have information delta. Nalitra International Airport information delta. 2130. ILS Yankee runway 16 left approach. Landing runway 16 left. Departure runway 16 right. Departure frequency 124.2. Wind 130 degrees 7 knots. Visibility 15 kilometers. Shower in the vicinity. Few 800 feet stratus. Scattered 3,500 feet cumulus. Broken 8,000 feet alto cumulus. Temperature 23. Dew point 21. QNH 1012 hectopascals 2989 inches. Advise you have information delta. Nalitra International Airport information delta. 2130. ILS Yankee runway 16 left approach. Landing runway 16 left. Departure runway 16 right. Departure frequency 124.2. Wind 130 degrees 7 knots. Visibility 15 kilometers. Shower in the vicinity. Few 800 feet stratus. Scattered 3,500 feet cumulus. Broken 8,000 feet alto cumulus. Temperature 23. Dew point 21. QNH 1012 hectopascals 2989 inches. Advise you have information delta. Nalitra International Airport information delta. 2130. ILS Yankee runway 16 left approach. Landing runway 16 left. Departure runway 16 right. Departure frequency 124.2. Wind 130 degrees 7 knots. Visibility 15 kilometers. Shower in the vicinity. Few 800 feet stratus. Scattered 3,500 feet cumulus. Broken 8,000 feet alto cumulus. Temperature 23. Dew point 21. QNH 1012 hectopascals 2989 inches. Advise you have information delta. Nalitra International Airport information delta. 2130. ILS Yankee runway 16 left approach. Landing runway 16 left. Departure runway 16 right. Departure frequency 124.2. Wind 130 degrees 7 knots. Visibility 15 kilometers. Shower in the vicinity. Few 800 feet stratus.
scattered tree 1,500 feet cumulus. Broken 8,000 feet alto cumulus. Temperature 2 tree. Dew point 21. QNH 1012 hectopascals 29 or 89 inches. Advise you have information delta. Nalitra International Airport information delta. 2130. ILS Yankee runway 16 left approach. Landing runway 16 left. Departure runway 16 right. Departure frequency 124.2. Wind 130 degrees 7 knots. Visibility 15 kilometers. Shower in the vicinity. View 800 feet stratus. Scattered tree 1,500 feet cumulus. Broken 8,000 feet alto cumulus. Temperature 2 tree. Dew point 21. QNH 1012 hectopascals 29 or 89 inches. Advise you have information delta. Nalitra International Airport information delta. 2130. ILS Yankee runway 16 left approach. Landing runway 16 left. Departure runway 16 right. Departure frequency 124.2. Wind 130 degrees 7 knots. Visibility 15 kilometers. Shower in the vicinity. View 800 feet stratus. Scattered tree 1,500 feet cumulus. Broken 8,000 feet alto cumulus. Temperature 2 tree. Dew point 21. QNH 1012 hectopascals 29 or 89 inches. Advise you have information delta. Nalitra International Airport information delta. 2130. ILS Yankee runway 16 left approach. Landing runway 16 left. Departure runway 16 right. Departure frequency 124.2. Wind 130 degrees 7 knots. Visibility 15 kilometers. Shower in the vicinity. View 800 feet stratus. Scattered tree 1,500 feet cumulus. Broken 8,000 feet alto cumulus. Temperature 2 tree. Dew point 21. QNH 1012 hectopascals 29 or 89 inches. Advise you have information delta. Nalitra International Airport information delta. 2130. ILS Yankee runway 16 left approach. Landing runway 16 left. Departure runway 16 right. Departure frequency 124.2. Wind 130 degrees 7 knots. Visibility 15 kilometers. Shower in the vicinity. View 800 feet stratus. Scattered tree 1,500 feet cumulus. Broken 8,000 feet alto cumulus. Temperature 2 tree. Dew point 21. QNH 1012 hectopascals 29 or 89 inches. Advise you have information delta. Nalitra International Airport information delta. 2130. ILS Yankee runway 16 left approach. Landing runway 16 left. Departure runway 16 right. Departure frequency 124.2. Wind 130 degrees 7 knots. Visibility 15 kilometers. Shower in the vicinity. View 800 feet stratus. Scattered tree 1,500 feet cumulus. Broken 8,000 feet alto cumulus. Temperature 2 tree. Dew point 21. QNH 1012 hectopascals 29 or 89 inches. Advise you have information delta. Nalitra International Airport information delta. 2130. ILS Yankee runway 16 left approach. Landing runway 16 left. Departure runway 16 right. Departure frequency 124.2.
Wind 130 degrees 7 knots. Visibility 15 kilometers. Shower in the vicinity. View 800 feet stratus. Scattered tree 1,500 feet cumulus. Broken 8,000 feet alto cumulus. Temperature 2 tree. Dew point 21. QNH 1012 hectopascals 2989 inches. Advise you have information delta. Nalitra International Airport information delta. 2130. ILS Yankee runway 16 left approach. Landing runway 16 left. Departure runway 16 right. Departure frequency 124.2. Wind 130 degrees 7 knots. Visibility 15 kilometers. Shower in the vicinity. View 800 feet stratus. Scattered tree 1,500 feet cumulus. Broken 8,000 feet alto cumulus. Temperature 2 tree. Dew point 21. QNH 1012 hectopascals 2989 inches. Advise you have information delta. Nalitra International Airport information delta. 2130. ILS Yankee runway 16 left approach. Landing runway 16 left. Departure runway 16 right. Departure frequency 124.2. Wind 130 degrees 7 knots. Visibility 15 kilometers. Shower in the vicinity. View 800 feet stratus. Scattered tree 1,500 feet cumulus. Broken 8,000 feet alto cumulus. Temperature 2 tree. Dew point 21. QNH 1012 hectopascals 2989 inches. Advise you have information delta. Nalitra International Airport information delta. 2130. ILS Yankee runway 16 left approach. Landing runway 16 left. Departure runway 16 right. Departure frequency 124.2. Wind 130 degrees 7 knots. Visibility 15 kilometers. Shower in the vicinity. View 800 feet stratus. Scattered tree 1,500 feet cumulus. Broken 8,000 feet alto cumulus. Temperature 2 tree. Dew point 21. QNH 1012 hectopascals 2989 inches. Advise you have information delta. Nalitra International Airport information delta. 2130. ILS Yankee runway 16 left approach. Landing runway 16 left. Departure runway 16 right. Departure frequency 124.2. Wind 130 degrees 7 knots. Visibility 15 kilometers. Shower in the vicinity. View 800 feet stratus. Scattered tree 1,500 feet cumulus. Broken 8,000 feet alto cumulus. Temperature 2 tree. Dew point 21. QNH 1012 hectopascals 2989 inches. Advise you have information delta. Nalitra International Airport information delta. 2130. ILS Yankee runway 16 left approach. Landing runway 16 left. Departure runway 16 right. Departure frequency 124.2. Wind 130 degrees 7 knots. Visibility 15 kilometers. Shower in the vicinity. View 800 feet stratus. Scattered tree 1,500 feet cumulus. Broken 8,000 feet alto cumulus. Temperature 2 tree. Dew point 21. QNH 1012 hectopascals 2989 inches. Advise you have information delta. Nalitra International Airport information delta. 2130. ILS Yankee runway 16 left approach. Landing runway 16 left.
Departure runway 16 right. Departure frequency 124.2. Wind 130 degrees 7 knots. Visibility 15 kilometers. Shower in the vicinity. View 800 feet stratus. Scattered 3,500 feet cumulus. Broken 8,000 feet alto cumulus. Temperature 23. Dew point 21. QNH 1012 hectopascals 2989 inches. Advise you have information delta. Nalita International Airport information delta. 2130. ILS Yankee runway 16 left approach. Landing runway 16 left. Departure runway 16 right. Departure frequency 124.2. Wind 130 degrees 7 knots. Visibility 15 kilometers. Shower in the vicinity. View 800 feet stratus. Scattered 3,500 feet cumulus. Broken 8,000 feet alto cumulus. Temperature 23. Dew point 21. QNH 1012 hectopascals 2989 inches. Advise you have information delta. Nalita International Airport information delta. 2130. ILS Yankee runway 16 left approach. Landing runway 16 left. Departure runway 16 right. Departure frequency 124.2. Wind 130 degrees 7 knots. Visibility 15 kilometers. Shower in the vicinity. View 800 feet stratus. Scattered 3,500 feet cumulus. Broken 8,000 feet alto cumulus. Temperature 23. Dew point 21. QNH 1012 hectopascals 2989 inches. Advise you have information delta. Nalita International Airport information delta. 2130. ILS Yankee runway 16 left approach. Landing runway 16 left. Departure runway 16 right. Departure frequency 124.2. Wind 130 degrees 7 knots. Visibility 15 kilometers. Shower in the vicinity. View 800 feet stratus. Scattered 3,500 feet cumulus. Broken 8,000 feet alto cumulus. Temperature 23. Dew point 21. QNH 1012 hectopascals 2989 inches. Advise you have information delta. Nalita International Airport information delta. 2130. ILS Yankee runway 16 left approach. Landing runway 16 left. Departure runway 16 right. Departure frequency 124.2. Wind 130 degrees 7 knots. Visibility 15 kilometers. Shower in the vicinity. View 800 feet stratus. Scattered 3,500 feet cumulus. Broken 8,000 feet alto cumulus. Temperature 23. Dew point 21. QNH 1012 hectopascals 2989 inches. Advise you have information delta. Nalita International Airport information delta. 2130. ILS Yankee runway 16 left approach. Landing runway 16 left. Departure runway 16 right. Departure frequency 124.2. Wind 130 degrees 7 knots. Visibility 15 kilometers. Shower in the vicinity. View 800.

6 left. Departure runway 16 right. Departure frequency 124.2. Wind 150 degrees 7 knots. Visibility 15 kilometers. Shower in the vicinity. Few 1,200 feet cumulus. Broken 8,000 feet alto cumulus. Temperature 24. Dew point 21. QNH 1011 hectopascals 2988 inches. Advise you have information Foxtrot International Airport information Foxtrot. 2230. ILS Yankee runway 16 left approach. Landing runway 16 left. Departure runway 16 right. Departure frequency 124.2. Wind 150 degrees 7 knots. Visibility 15 kilometers. Shower in the vicinity. Few 1,200 feet cumulus. Broken 8,000 feet alto cumulus. Temperature 24. Dew point 21. QNH 1011 hectopascals 2988 inches. Advise you have information Foxtrot. Nalitra International Airport information Foxtrot. 2230. ILS Yankee runway 16 left approach. Landing runway 16 left. Departure runway 16 right. Departure frequency 124.2. Wind 150 degrees 7 knots. Visibility 15 kilometers. Shower in the vicinity. Few 1,200 feet cumulus. Broken 8,000 feet alto cumulus. Temperature 24. Dew point 21. QNH 1011 hectopascals 2988 inches. Advise you have information Foxtrot. Nalitra International Airport information Foxtrot. 2230. ILS Yankee runway 16 left approach. Landing runway 16 left. Departure runway 16 right. Departure frequency 124.2. Wind 150 degrees 7 knots. Visibility 15 kilometers. Shower in the vicinity. Few 1,200 feet cumulus. Broken 8,000 feet alto cumulus. Temperature 24. Dew point 21. QNH 1011 hectopascals 2988 inches. Advise you have information Foxtrot. Nalitra International Airport information Foxtrot. 2230. ILS Yankee runway 16 left approach. Landing runway 16 left. Departure runway 16 right. Departure frequency 124.2. Wind 150 degrees 7 knots. Visibility 15 kilometers. Shower in the vicinity. Few 1,200 feet cumulus. Broken 8,000 feet alto cumulus. Temperature 24. Dew point 21. QNH 1011 hectopascals 2988 inches. Advise you have information Foxtrot. Nalitra International Airport information Foxtrot. 2230. ILS Yankee runway 16 left approach. Landing runway 16 left. Departure runway 16 right. Departure frequency 124.2. Wind 150 degrees 7 knots. Visibility 15 kilometers. Shower in the vicinity. Few 1,200 feet cumulus. Broken 8,000 feet alto cumulus. Temperature 24. Dew point 21. QNH 1011 hectopascals 2988 inches. Advise you have information Foxtrot. Nalitra International Airport information Foxtrot. 2230. ILS Yankee runway 16 left approach. Landing runway 16 left. Departure runway 16 right. Departure frequency 124.2.
Wind 150 degrees 7 knots. Visibility 15 kilometers. Shower in the vicinity. Few 1,200 feet cumulus. Broken 8,000 feet alto cumulus. Temperature 24. Dew point 21. QNH 1011 hectopascals 2988 inches. Advise you have information Foxtrot. Nalitra International Airport information Foxtrot. 2230. ILS Yankee runway 16 left approach. Landing runway 16 left. Departure runway 16 right. Departure frequency 124.2. Wind 150 degrees 7 knots. Visibility 15 kilometers. Shower in the vicinity. Few 1,200 feet cumulus. Broken 8,000 feet alto cumulus. Temperature 24. Dew point 21. QNH 1011 hectopascals 2988 inches. Advise you have information Foxtrot. Nalitra International Airport information Foxtrot. 2230. ILS Yankee runway 16 left approach. Landing runway 16 left. Departure runway 16 right. Departure frequency 124.2. Wind 150 degrees 7 knots. Visibility 15 kilometers. Shower in the vicinity. Few 1,200 feet cumulus. Broken 8,000 feet alto cumulus. Temperature 24. Dew point 21. QNH 1011 hectopascals 2988 inches. Advise you have information Foxtrot. Nalitra International Airport information Foxtrot. 2230. ILS Yankee runway 16 left approach. Landing runway 16 left. Departure runway 16 right. Departure frequency 124.2. Wind 150 degrees 7 knots. Visibility 15 kilometers. Shower in the vicinity. Few 1,200 feet cumulus. Broken 8,000 feet alto cumulus. Temperature 24. Dew point 21. QNH 1011 hectopascals 2988 inches. Advise you have information Foxtrot. Nalitra International Airport information Foxtrot. 2230. ILS Yankee runway 16 left approach. Landing runway 16 left. Departure runway 16 right. Departure frequency 124.2. Wind 150 degrees 7 knots. Visibility 15 kilometers. Shower in the vicinity. Few 1,200 feet cumulus. Broken 8,000 feet alto cumulus. Temperature 24. 2.21. QNH 1011 hectopascals 2988 inches. Advise you have information Foxtrot. Nalitra International Airport information Foxtrot. 2230. ILS Yankee runway 16 left approach. Landing runway 16 left. Departure runway 16 right. Departure frequency 124.2. Wind 150 degrees 7 knots. Visibility 15 kilometers. Shower in the vicinity. Few 1,200 feet cumulus. Broken 8,000 feet alto cumulus. Temperature 24. Dew point 21. QNH 1011 hectopascals 2988 inches. Advise you have information Foxtrot. Nalitra International Airport information Foxtrot. ILS Yankee runway 16 left approach. Landing runway 16 left. Departure runway 16 right. Departure frequency 124.2. Wind 150 degrees 7 knots. Visibility 15 kilometers. Shower in the vicinity.
few 1,200 feet cumulus. Broken 8,000 feet alto cumulus. Temperature 24. Dew point 21. QNH 1011 hectopascals 2988 inches. Advise you have information Foxtrot. Nalitra International Airport information Foxtrot. 2230. ILS Yankee runway 16 left approach. Landing runway 16 left. Departure runway 16 right. Departure frequency 124.2. Wind 150 degrees 7 knots. Visibility 15 kilometers. Shower in the vicinity. Few 1,200 feet cumulus. Broken 8,000 feet alto cumulus. Temperature 24. Dew point 21. QNH 1011 hectopascals 2988 inches. Advise you have information Foxtrot. Nalitra International Airport information Foxtrot. 2230. ILS Yankee runway 16 left approach. Landing runway 16 left. Departure runway 16 right. Departure frequency 124.2. Wind 150 degrees 7 knots. Visibility 15 kilometers. Shower in the vicinity. Few 1,200 feet cumulus. Broken 8,000 feet alto cumulus. Temperature 24. Dew point 21. QNH 1011 hectopascals 2988 inches. Advise you have information Foxtrot. Nalitra International Airport information Foxtrot. 2230. ILS Yankee runway 16 left approach. Landing runway 16 left. Departure runway 16 right. Departure frequency 124.2. Wind 150 degrees 7 knots. Visibility 15 kilometers. Shower in the vicinity. Few 1,200 feet cumulus. Broken 8,000 feet alto cumulus. Temperature 24. Dew point 21. QNH 1011 hectopascals 2988 inches. Advise you have information Foxtrot. Nalitra International Airport information Foxtrot. 2230. ILS Yankee runway 16 left approach. Landing runway 16 left. Departure runway 16 right. Departure frequency 124.2. Wind 150 degrees 7 knots. Visibility 15 kilometers. Shower in the vicinity. Few 1,200 feet cumulus. Broken 8,000 feet alto cumulus. Temperature 24. Dew point 21. QNH 1011 hectopascals 2988 inches. Advise you have information Foxtrot. Nalitra International Airport information Foxtrot. 2230. ILS Yankee runway 16 left approach. Landing runway 16 left. Departure runway 16 right. Departure frequency 124.2. Wind 150 degrees 7 knots. Visibility 15 kilometers. Shower in the vicinity. Few 1,200 feet cumulus. Broken 8,000 feet alto cumulus. Temperature 24. Dew point 21. QNH 1011 hectopascals 2988 inches. Advise you have information Foxtrot. Nalitra International Airport information Foxtrot. 2230. ILS Yankee runway 16 left approach. Landing runway 16 left. Departure runway 16 right. Departure frequency 124.2. Wind 150 degrees 7 knots. Visibility 15 kilometers. Shower in the vicinity. Few 1,200 feet cumulus. Broken 8,000 feet alto cumulus. Temperature 24.
Dew point 21. QNH1011 Hectopascals 2988 inches. Advise you have information Foxtrot. Nalitra International Airport information Foxtrot. 2230. ILS Yankee runway 16 left approach. Landing runway 16 left. Departure runway 16 right. Departure frequency 124.2. Wind 150 degrees 7 knots. Visibility 15 kilometers. Shower in the vicinity. Few 1,200 feet cumulus. Broken 8,000 feet alto cumulus. Temperature 24. Dew point 21. QNH1011 hectopascals 2988 inches. Advise you have information Foxtrot. Nalitra International Airport information Foxtrot. 2230. ILS Yankee runway 16 left approach. Landing runway 16 left. Departure runway 16 right. Departure frequency 124.2. Wind 150 degrees 7 knots. Visibility 15 kilometers. Shower in the vicinity. Few 1,200 feet cumulus. Broken 8,000 feet alto cumulus. Temperature 24. Dew point 21. QNH1011 hectopascals 2988 inches. Advise you have information Foxtrot. Nalitra International Airport information Foxtrot. 2230. ILS Yankee runway 16 left approach. Landing runway 16 left. Departure runway 16 right. Departure frequency 124.2. Wind 150 degrees 7 knots. Visibility 15 kilometers. Shower in the vicinity. Few 1,200 feet cumulus. Broken 8,000 feet alto cumulus. Temperature 24. Dew point 21. QNH1011 hectopascals 2988 inches. Advise you have information Foxtrot. Nalitra International Airport information Foxtrot. 2230. ILS Yankee runway 16 left approach. Landing runway 16 left. Departure runway 16 right. Departure frequency 124.2. Wind 150 degrees 7 knots. Visibility 15 kilometers. Shower in the vicinity. Few 1,200 feet cumulus. Broken 8,000 feet alto cumulus. Temperature 24. Dew point 21. QNH1011 hectopascals 2988 inches. Advise you have information Foxtrot. Nalitra International Airport information Foxtrot. 2230. ILS Yankee runway 16 left approach. Landing runway 16 left. Departure runway 16 right. Departure frequency 124.2. Wind 150 degrees 7 knots. Visibility 15 kilometers. Shower in the vicinity. Few 1,200 feet cumulus. Broken 8,000 feet alto cumulus. Temperature 24. Dew point 21. QNH1011 hectopascals 2988 inches. Advise you have information Foxtrot. Nalitra International Airport information Foxtrot. 2230. ILS Yankee runway 16 left approach. Landing runway 16 left. Departure runway 16 right. Departure frequency 124.2. Wind 150 degrees 7 knots. Visibility 15 kilometers. Shower in the vicinity. Few 1,200 feet cumulus. Broken 8,000 feet alto cumulus. Temperature 24. Dew point 21. QNH1011 hectopascals 2988 inches.
Advise you have information Foxtrot. Now Litra International Airport information Foxtrot. 2230. ILS Yankee runway 16 left approach. Landing runway 16 left. Departure runway 16 right. Departure frequency 124.2. Wind 150 degrees 7 knots. Visibility 15 kilometers. Shower in the vicinity. Few 1,200 feet cumulus. Broken 8,000 feet alto cumulus. Temperature 24. Dew point 21. QNH 1011 hectopascals 2988 inches. Advise you have information Foxtrot. Now Litra International Airport information Foxtrot. 2230. ILS Yankee runway 16 left approach. Landing runway 16 left. Departure runway 16 right. Departure frequency 124.2. Wind 150 degrees 7 knots. Visibility 15 kilometers. Shower in the vicinity. Few 1,200 feet cumulus. Broken 8,000 feet alto cumulus. Temperature 24. Dew point 21. QNH 1011 hectopascals 2988 inches. Advise you have information Foxtrot. Now Litra International Airport information Foxtrot. 2230. ILS Yankee runway 16 left approach. Landing runway 16 left. Departure runway 16 right. Departure frequency 124.2. Wind 150 degrees 7 knots. Visibility 15 kilometers. Shower in the vicinity. Few 1,200 feet cumulus. Broken 8,000 feet alto cumulus. Temperature 24.

0011 hectopascals 2988 inches. Advise you have information Foxtrot. Nalita International Airport information Foxtrot. 2230. ILS Yankee runway 16 left approach. Landing runway 16 left. Departure runway 16 right. Departure frequency 124.2. Wind 150 degrees 7 knots. Visibility 15 kilometers. Shower in the vicinity. Few 1,200 feet cumulus. Broken 8,000 feet alto cumulus. Temperature 24. Dew point 21. QNH 1011 hectopascals 2988 inches. Advise you have information Foxtrot. Nalita International Airport information Foxtrot. 2230. ILS Yankee runway 16 left approach. Landing runway 16 left. Departure runway 16 right. Departure frequency 124.2. Wind 150 degrees 7 knots. Visibility 15 kilometers. Shower in the vicinity. Few 1,200 feet cumulus. Broken 8,000 feet alto cumulus. Temperature 24. Dew point 21. QNH 1011 hectopascals 2988 inches. Advise you have information Foxtrot. Nalita International Airport information Foxtrot. 2230. ILS Yankee runway 16 left approach. Landing runway 16 left. Departure runway 16 right. Departure frequency 124.2. Wind 150 degrees 7 knots. Visibility 15 kilometers. Shower in the vicinity. Few 1,200 feet cumulus. Broken 8,000 feet alto cumulus. Temperature 24. Dew point 21. QNH 1011 hectopascals 2988 inches. Advise you have information Foxtrot. Nalita International Airport information Foxtrot. 2230. ILS Yankee runway 16 left approach. Landing runway 16 left. Departure runway 16 right. Departure frequency 124.2. Wind 150 degrees 7 knots. Visibility 15 kilometers. Shower in the vicinity. Few 1,200 feet cumulus. Broken 8,000 feet alto cumulus. Temperature 24. Dew point 21. QNH 1011 hectopascals 2988 inches. Advise you have information Foxtrot. Nalita International Airport information Foxtrot. 2230. ILS Yankee runway 16 left approach. Landing runway 16 left. Departure runway 16 right. Departure frequency 124.2. Wind 150 degrees 7 knots. Visibility 15 kilometers. Shower in the vicinity. Few 1,200 feet cumulus. Broken 8,000 feet alto cumulus. Temperature 24. Dew point 21. QNH 1011 hectopascals 2988 inches. Advise you have information Foxtrot. Nalita International Airport information Golf. 2300. ILS Yankee runway 16 left approach. Landing runway 16 left. Departure runway 16 right. Departure frequency 124.2. Wind 140 degrees nanner knots. Visibility 20 kilometers. Few 1,500 feet cumulus. Broken 8,000 feet alto cumulus. Temperature 25. Dew point 21. QNH 1011 hectopascals 2988 inches. Advise you have information Golf. Nalita.

0: International Airport Information Golf to 300. ILS Yankee runway 16 left approach. Landing runway 16 left. Departure runway 16 right. Departure frequency 124.2. Wind 140 degrees nanner knots. Visibility 20 kilometers. View 1,500 feet cumulus. Broken 8,000 feet alto cumulus. Temperature 25. Dew point 21. QNH 1011 hectopascals 2988 inches. Advise you have information golf. Nalitra International Airport information golf. 2300. ILS Yankee runway 16 left approach. Landing runway 16 left. Departure runway 16 right. Departure frequency 124.2. Wind 140 degrees nanner knots. Visibility 20 kilometers. View 1,500 feet cumulus. Broken 8,000 feet alto cumulus. Temperature 25. Dew point 21. QNH 1011 hectopascals 2988 inches. Advise you have information golf. Nalitra International Airport information golf. 2300. ILS Yankee runway 16 left approach. Landing runway 16 left. Departure runway 16 right. Departure frequency 124.2. Wind 140 degrees nanner knots. Visibility 20 kilometers. View 1,500 feet cumulus. Broken 8,000 feet alto cumulus. Temperature 25. Dew point 21. QNH 1011 hectopascals 2988 inches. Advise you have information golf. Nalitra International Airport information golf. 2300. ILS Yankee runway 16 left approach. Landing runway 16 left. Departure runway 16 right. Departure frequency 124.2. Wind 140 degrees nanner knots. Visibility 20 kilometers. View 1,500 feet cumulus. Broken 8,000 feet alto cumulus. Temperature 25. Dew point 21. QNH 1011 hectopascals 2988 inches. Advise you have information golf. Nalitra International Airport information golf. 2300. ILS Yankee runway 16 left approach. Landing runway 16 left. Departure runway 16 right. Departure frequency 124.2. Wind 140 degrees nanner knots. Visibility 20 kilometers. View 1,500 feet cumulus. Broken 8,000 feet alto cumulus. Temperature 25. Dew point 21. QNH 1011 hectopascals 2988 inches. Advise you have information golf. Nalitra International Airport information golf. 2300. ILS Yankee runway 16 left approach. Landing runway 16 left. Departure runway 16 right. Departure frequency 124.2. Wind 140 degrees nanner knots. Visibility 20 kilometers. View 1,500 feet cumulus. Broken 8,000 feet alto cumulus. Temperature 25. Dew point 21. QNH 1011 hectopascals 2988 inches. Advise you have information golf. Nalitra International Airport information golf. 2300. ILS Yankee runway 16 left approach. Landing runway 16 left. Departure runway 16 right. Departure frequency 124.2. Wind 140 degrees nanner knots. Visibility 20 kilometers. View 1,500 feet cumulus. Broken 8,000 feet alto cumulus. Temperature 25. Dew point 21. QNH 1011 hectopascals 2988 inches. Advise you have information golf. Nalita International Airport information golf. 2300. ILS Yankee runway 16 left approach. Landing runway 16 left. Departure runway 16 right. Departure frequency 124.2. Wind 140 degrees nanner knots. Visibility 20 kilometers. View 1,500 feet cumulus. Broken 8,000 feet alto cumulus. Temperature 25. Dew point 21. QNH 1011 hectopascals 2988 inches. Advise you have information golf. Nalita International Airport information golf. 2300. ILS Yankee runway 16 left approach. Landing runway 16 left. Departure runway 16 right. Departure frequency 124.2. Wind 140 degrees nanner knots. Visibility 20 kilometers. View 1,500 feet cumulus. Broken 8,000 feet alto cumulus. Temperature 25. Dew point 21. QNH 1011 hectopascals 2988 inches. Advise you have information golf. Nalita International Airport information golf. 2300. ILS Yankee runway 16 left approach. Landing runway 16 left. Departure runway 16 right. Departure frequency 124.2. Wind 140 degrees nanner knots. Visibility 20 kilometers. View 1,500 feet cumulus. Broken 8,000 feet alto cumulus. Temperature 25. Dew point 21. QNH 1011 hectopascals 2988 inches. Advise you have information golf. Nalita International Airport information golf. 2300. ILS Yankee runway 16 left approach. Landing runway 16 left. Departure runway 16 right. Departure frequency 124.2. Wind 140 degrees nanner knots. Visibility 20 kilometers. View 1,500 feet cumulus. Broken 8,000 feet alto cumulus. Temperature 25. Dew point 21. QNH 1011 hectopascals 2988 inches. Advise you have information golf. Nalita International Airport information golf. 2300. ILS Yankee runway 16 left approach. Landing runway 16 left. Departure runway 16 right. Departure frequency 124.2. Wind 140 degrees nanner knots. Visibility 20 kilometers. View 1,500 feet cumulus. Broken 8,000 feet alto cumulus. Temperature 25. Dew point 21. QNH 1011 hectopascals 2988 inches. Advise you have information golf. Nalita International Airport information golf. 2300. ILS Yankee runway 16 left approach. Landing runway 16 left. Departure runway 16 right. Departure frequency 124.2. Wind 140 degrees nanner knots. Visibility 20 kilometers. View 1,500 feet cumulus. Broken 8,000 feet alto cumulus. Temperature 25. Dew point 21. QNH 1011 hectopascals 2988 inches. Advise you have information golf. Now Litra International Airport Information Golf 2300 ILS Yankee Runway 16 left approach Landing Runway 16 left Departure Runway 16 right Departure Frequency 124.2 Wind 140 degrees Nenner knots Visibility 20 kilometers View 1500 feet cumulus Broken 8000 feet alto cumulus Temperature 25 Dew point 21 QNH 1011 hectopascals 29.88 inches Advise you have information golf Now Litra International Airport information golf 2300 ILS Yankee runway 16 left approach Landing runway 16 left Departure runway 16 right Departure frequency 124.2 Wind 140 degrees Nenner knots Visibility 20 kilometers View 1500 feet cumulus Broken 8000 feet alto cumulus Temperature 25 Dew point 21 QNH 1011 hectopascals 29.88 inches Advise you have information golf Now Litra International Airport Information Golf 2300 ILS Yankee Runway 16 left approach Landing Runway 16 left Departure Runway 16 right Departure Frequency 124.2 Wind 140 degrees Nenner knots Visibility 20 kilometers View 1500 feet cumulus Broken 8,000 feet alto cumulus. Temperature 25. Dew point 21. QNH 1011 hectopascals 29.88 inches. Advise you have information golf. Now Litra International Airport information golf. 2300. ILS Yankee runway 16 left approach. Landing runway 16 left. Departure runway 16 right. Departure frequency 124.2. Wind 140 degrees Nenner knots. Visibility 20 kilometers. View 1500 feet cumulus. Broken 8000 feet alto cumulus. Temperature 25. Dew point 21. QNH 1011 hectopascals 29.88 inches. Advise you have information golf. Now Litra International Airport Information Golf 2300 ILS Yankee Runway 16 left approach Landing Runway 16 left Departure Runway 16 right Departure Frequency 124.2 Wind 140 degrees Nenner knots Visibility 20 kilometers View 1500 feet cumulus Broken 8,000 feet alto cumulus. Temperature 25. Dew point 21. QNH 1011 hectopascals 29.88 inches. Advise you have information golf. Now Litra International Airport information golf. 2300. ILS Yankee runway 16 left approach. Landing runway 16 left. Departure runway 16 right. Departure frequency 124.2. Wind 140 degrees Nenner knots. Visibility 20 kilometers. View 1500 feet cumulus. Broken 8000 feet alto cumulus. Temperature 25. Dew point 21. QNH 1011 hectopascals 29.88 inches. Advise you have information golf. Now Litra International Airport information golf. 2300. ILS Yankee runway 16 left approach. Landing runway 16 left. Departure runway 16 right. Departure frequency 124.2. Wind 140 degrees nanoknots. Visibility 20 kilometers. View 1,500 feet cumulus. Broken 8,000 feet alto cumulus. Temperature 25. Dew point 21. QNH 1011 hectopascals 2988 inches. Advise you have information golf. Nalita International Airport information golf. 2300. ILS Yankee runway 16 left approach. Landing runway 16 left. Departure runway 16 right. Departure frequency 124.2. Wind 140 degrees nanoknots. Visibility 20 kilometers. View 1,500 feet cumulus. Broken 8,000 feet alto cumulus. Temperature 25. Dew point 21. QNH 1011 hectopascals 2988 inches. Advise you have information golf. Nalita International Airport information golf. 2300. ILS Yankee runway 16 left approach. Landing runway 16 left. Departure runway 16 right. Departure frequency 124.2. Wind 140 degrees nanoknots. Visibility 20 kilometers. View 1,500 feet cumulus. Broken 8,000 feet alto cumulus. Temperature 25. Dew point 21. QNH 1011 hectopascals 2988 inches. Advise you have information golf. Nalita International Airport information golf. 2300. ILS Yankee runway 16 left approach. Landing runway 16 left. Departure runway 16 right. Departure frequency 124.2. Wind 140 degrees nanoknots. Visibility 20 kilometers. View 1,500 feet cumulus. Broken 8,000 feet alto cumulus. Temperature 25. Dew point 21. QNH 1011 hectopascals 2988 inches. Advise you have information golf. Nalita International Airport information golf. 2300. ILS Yankee runway 16 left approach. Landing runway 16 left. Departure runway 16 right. Departure frequency 124.2. Wind 140 degrees nanoknots. Visibility 20 kilometers. View 1,500 feet cumulus. Broken 8,000 feet alto cumulus. Temperature 25. Dew point 21. QNH 1011 hectopascals 2988 inches. Advise you have information golf. Nalita International Airport information golf. 2300. ILS Yankee runway 16 left approach. Landing runway 16 left. Departure runway 16 right. Departure frequency 124.2. Wind 140 degrees nanoknots. Visibility 20 kilometers. View 1,500 feet cumulus. Broken 8,000 feet alto cumulus. Temperature 25. Dew point 21. QNH 1011 hectopascals 2988 inches. Advise you have information golf. Nalita International Airport information golf. 2300. ILS Yankee runway 16 left approach. Landing runway 16 left. Departure runway 16 right. Departure frequency 124.2. Wind 140 degrees nanoknots. Visibility 20 kilometers. View 1,500 feet cumulus. Broken 8,000 feet alto cumulus. Temperature 25. Dew point 21. QNH 1011 hectopascals 2988 inches. Advise you have information golf. Nalita International Airport Information Golf 2300 ILS Yankee Runway 16 left approach Landing Runway 16 left Departure Runway 16 right Departure Frequency 124.2 Wind 140 degrees nanoknots Visibility 20 kilometers View 1500 feet cumulus Broken 8000 feet alto cumulus Temperature 25 Dew point 21 QNH 1011 hectopascals 2988 inches Advise you have information golf Nalita International Airport Information Golf 2300 ILS Yankee Runway 16 left approach Landing Runway 16 left Departure Runway 16 right Departure Frequency 124.2 Wind 140 degrees nanoknots Visibility 20 kilometers View 1500 feet cumulus Broken 8000 feet alto cumulus Temperature 25 Dew point 21 QNH 1011 hectopascals 2988 inches Advise you have information golf Nalita International Airport Information Golf 2300 ILS Yankee Runway 16 left approach Landing Runway 16 left Departure Runway 16 right Departure Frequency 124.2 Wind 140 degrees nanoknots Visibility 20 kilometers View 1500 feet cumulus Broken 8000 feet alto cumulus Temperature 25 Dew point 21 QNH 1011 hectopascals 2988 inches Advise you have information golf Nalita International Airport Information Golf 2300 ILS Yankee Runway 16 left approach Landing Runway 16 left Departure Runway 16 right Departure Frequency 124.2 Wind 140 degrees nanoknots Visibility 20 kilometers View 1500 feet cumulus Broken 8000 feet alto cumulus Temperature 25 Dew point 21 QNH 1011 hectopascals 2988 inches Advise you have information golf Nalita International Airport Information Golf 2300 ILS Yankee Runway 16 left approach Landing Runway 16 left Departure Runway 16 right Departure Frequency 124.2 Wind 140 degrees nanoknots Visibility 20 kilometers View 1500 feet cumulus Broken 8000 feet alto cumulus Temperature 25 Dew point 21 QNH 1011 hectopascals 2988 inches Advise you have information golf Nalita International Airport Information Golf 2300 ILS Yankee Runway 16 left approach Landing Runway 16 left Departure Runway 16 right Departure Frequency 124.2 Wind 140 degrees nanoknots Visibility 20 kilometers View 1500 feet cumulus Broken 8000 feet alto cumulus Temperature 25 Dew point 21 QNH 1011 hectopascals 2988 inches Advise you have information golf Nalita International Airport Information Golf 2300 ILS Yankee Runway 16 left approach Landing Runway 16 left Departure Runway 16 right Departure Frequency 124.2 Wind 140 degrees nanner knots. Visibility 20 kilometers. View 1,500 feet cumulus. Broken 8,000 feet alto cumulus. Temperature 25. Dew point 21. QNH 1011 hectopascals 2988 inches. Advise you have information golf. Nalitra International Airport information golf. 2300. ILS Yankee runway 16 left approach. Landing runway 16 left. Departure runway 16 right. Departure frequency 124.2. Wind 140 degrees nanner knots. Visibility 20 kilometers. View 1,500 feet cumulus. Broken 8,000 feet alto cumulus. Temperature 25. Dew point 21. QNH 1011 hectopascals 2988 inches. Advise you have information golf. Nalitra International Airport information golf. 2300. ILS Yankee runway 16 left approach. Landing runway 16 left. Departure runway 16 right. Departure frequency 124.2. Wind 140 degrees nanner knots. Visibility 20 kilometers. View 1,500 feet cumulus. Broken 8,000 feet alto cumulus. Temperature 25. Dew point 21. QNH 1011 hectopascals 2988 inches. Advise you have information golf. Nalitra International Airport information golf. 2300. ILS Yankee runway 16 left approach. Landing runway 16 left. Departure runway 16 right. Departure frequency 124.2. Wind 140 degrees nanner knots. Visibility 20 kilometers. View 1,500 feet cumulus. Broken 8,000 feet alto cumulus. Temperature 25. Dew point 21. QNH 1011 hectopascals 2988 inches. Advise you have information golf. Nalitra International Airport information golf. 2300. ILS Yankee runway 16 left approach. Landing runway 16 left. Departure runway 16 right. Departure frequency 124.2. Wind 140 degrees nanner knots. Visibility 20 kilometers. View 1,500 feet cumulus. Broken 8,000 feet alto cumulus. Temperature 25. Dew point 21. QNH 1011 hectopascals 2988 inches. Advise you have information golf. Nalitra International Airport information golf. 2300. ILS Yankee runway 16 left approach. Landing runway 16 left. Departure runway 16 right. Departure frequency 124.2. Wind 140 degrees nanner knots. Visibility 20 kilometers. View 1,500 feet cumulus. Broken 8,000 feet alto cumulus. Temperature 25. Dew point 21. QNH 1011 hectopascals 2988 inches. Advise you have information golf. Nalitra International Airport Information Hotel. 2330. ILS Yankee runway 16 left approach. Landing runway 16 left. Departure runway 16 right. Departure frequency 124.2. Wind 140 degrees nanner knots. Visibility 20 kilometers. Shower in the vicinity. View 1,500 feet cumulus. Broken 2,000 feet cumulus. Broken 8,000 feet alto cumulus. Temperature 25. Dew point 21. Q QNH1012 hectopascals 2988 inches. Advise you have information hotel. Nalita International Airport Information Hotel. 2330. ILS Yankee Runway 16 left approach. Landing runway 16 left. Departure runway 16 right. Departure frequency 124.2. Wind 140 degrees nanner knots. Visibility 20 kilometers. Shower in the vicinity. Few 1,500 feet cumulus. Broken 2,000 feet cumulus. Broken 8,000 feet alto cumulus. Temperature 25. Dew point 21. QNH1012 hectopascals 2988 inches. Advise you have information hotel. Nalita International Airport Information Hotel. 2330. ILS Yankee Runway 16 left approach.
1: Right.
0: Landing runway 16 left. Departure runway 16 right. Departure frequency 124.2. Wind 140 degrees nanner knots. Visibility 20 kilometers. Shower in the vicinity. Few 1,500 feet cumulus. Broken 2,000 feet cumulus. Broken 8,000 feet alto cumulus. Temperature 25. Dew point 21. QNH1012 hectopascals 2988 inches. Advise you have information hotel. Nalita International Airport Information Hotel. 2330. ILS Yankee Runway 16 left approach. Landing runway 16 left. Departure runway 16 right. Departure frequency 124.2. Wind 140 degrees nanner knots. Visibility 20 kilometers. Shower in the vicinity. Few 1,500 feet cumulus. Broken 2,000 feet cumulus. Broken 8,000 feet alto cumulus. Temperature 25. Dew point 21. QNH1012 hectopascals 2988 inches. Advise you have information hotel. Nalita International Airport Information Hotel. 2330. ILS Yankee Runway 16 left approach. Landing runway 16 left. Departure runway 16 right. Departure frequency 124.2. Wind 140 degrees nanner knots. Visibility 20 kilometers. Shower in the vicinity. Few 1,500 feet cumulus. Broken 2,000 feet cumulus. Broken 8,000 feet alto cumulus. Temperature 25. Dew point 21. QNH1012 hectopascals 2988 inches. Advise you have information hotel. Nalita International Airport Information Hotel. 2330. ILS Yankee Runway 16 left approach. Landing runway 16 left. Departure runway 16 right. Departure frequency 124.2. Wind 140 degrees nanner knots. Visibility 20 kilometers. Shower in the vicinity. Few 1,500 feet cumulus. Broken 2,000 feet cumulus. Broken 8,000 feet alto cumulus. Temperature 25. Dew point 21. QNH1012 hectopascals 2988 inches. Advise you have information hotel. Nalita International Airport Information Hotel. 2330. ILS Yankee Runway 16 left approach. Landing runway 16 left. Departure runway 16 right. Departure frequency 124.2. Wind 140 degrees nanner knots. Visibility 20 kilometers. Shower in the vicinity. Few 1,500 feet cumulus. Broken 2,000 feet cumulus. Broken 8,000 feet alto cumulus. Temperature 25. Dew point 21. QNH 1012 hectopascals 2988 inches. Advise you have information hotel. Nalitra International Airport Information Hotel. 2330. ILS Yankee Runway 16 left approach. Landing runway 16 left. Departure runway 16 right. Departure frequency 124.2. Wind 140 degrees nanoknots. Visibility 20 kilometers. Shower in the vicinity. Few 1,500 feet cumulus. Broken 2,000 feet cumulus. Broken 8,000 feet alto cumulus. Temperature 25. Dew point 21. QNH 1012 hectopascals 2988 inches. Advise you have information hotel. Nalitra International Airport Information Hotel. 2330. ILS Yankee Runway 16 left approach. Landing runway 16 left. Departure runway 16 right. Departure frequency 124.2. Wind 140 degrees nanoknots. Visibility 20 kilometers. Shower in the vicinity. Few 1,500 feet cumulus. Broken 2,000 feet cumulus. Broken 8,000 feet alto cumulus. Temperature 25. Dew point 21. QNH 1012 hectopascals 2988 inches. Advise you have information hotel. Nalitra International Airport Information Hotel. 2330. ILS Yankee Runway 16 left approach. Landing runway 16 left. Departure runway 16 right. Departure frequency 124.2. Wind 140 degrees nanoknots. Visibility 20 kilometers. Shower in the vicinity. Few 1,500 feet cumulus. Broken 2,000 feet cumulus. Broken 8,000 feet alto cumulus. Temperature 25. Dew point 21. QNH 1012 hectopascals 2988 inches. Advise you have information hotel. Nalitra International Airport Information Hotel. 2330. ILS Yankee Runway 16 left approach. Landing runway 16 left. Departure runway 16 right. Departure frequency 124.2. Wind 140 degrees nanoknots. Visibility 20 kilometers. Shower in the vicinity. Few 1,500 feet cumulus. Broken 2,000 feet cumulus. Broken 8,000 feet alto cumulus. Temperature 25. Dew point 21. QNH 1012 hectopascals 2988 inches. Advise you have information hotel. Nalitra International Airport Information Hotel. 2330. ILS Yankee Runway 16 left approach. Landing runway 16 left. Departure runway 16 right. Departure frequency 124.2. Wind 140 degrees nanoknots. Visibility 20 kilometers. Shower in the vicinity. Few 1,500 feet cumulus. Broken 2,000 feet cumulus. Broken 8,000 feet alto cumulus. Temperature 25. Dew point 21. QNH 1012 hectopascals 2988 inches. Advise you have information hotel. Nalitra International Airport Information Hotel. 2330. ILS Yankee Runway 16 left approach. Landing runway 16 left. Departure runway 16 right. Departure frequency 124.2. Wind 140 degrees nanoknots. Visibility 20 kilometers. Shower in the vicinity. few 1,500 feet cumulus. Broken 2,000 feet cumulus. Broken 8,000 feet alto cumulus. Temperature 25. Dew point 21. QNH 1012 hectopascals 2988 inches. Advise you have information hotel. Nalitra International Airport Information Hotel. 2330. ILS Yankee Runway 16 left approach. Landing runway 16 left. Departure runway 16 right. Departure frequency 124.2. Wind 140 degrees nanner knots. Visibility 20 kilometers. Shower in the vicinity. Few 1,500 feet cumulus. Broken 2,000 feet cumulus. Broken 8,000 feet alto cumulus. Temperature 25. Dew point 21. QNH 1012 hectopascals 2988 inches. Advise you have information hotel. Nalitra International Airport Information Hotel. 2330. ILS Yankee Runway 16 left approach. Landing runway 16 left. Departure runway 16 right. Departure frequency 124.2. Wind 140 degrees nanner knots. Visibility 20 kilometers. Shower in the vicinity. Few 1,500 feet cumulus. Broken 2,000 feet cumulus. Broken 8,000 feet alto cumulus. Temperature 25. Dew point 21. QNH 1012 hectopascals 2988 inches. Advise you have information hotel. Nalitra International Airport Information Hotel. 2330. ILS Yankee Runway 16 left approach. Landing runway 16 left. Departure runway 16 right. Departure frequency 124.2. Wind 140 degrees nanner knots. Visibility 20 kilometers. Shower in the vicinity. Few 1,500 feet cumulus. Broken 2,000 feet cumulus. Broken 8,000 feet alto cumulus. Temperature 25. Dew point 21. QNH 1012 hectopascals 2988 inches. Advise you have information hotel. Nalitra International Airport Information Hotel. 2330. ILS Yankee Runway 16 left approach. Landing runway 16 left. Departure runway 16 right. Departure frequency 124.2. Wind 140 degrees nanner knots. Visibility 20 kilometers. Shower in the vicinity. Few 1,500 feet cumulus. Broken 2,000 feet cumulus. Broken 8,000 feet alto cumulus. Temperature 25. Dew point 21. QNH 1012 hectopascals 2988 inches. Advise you have information hotel. Nalitra International Airport Information Hotel. 2330. ILS Yankee Runway 16 left approach. Landing runway 16 left. Departure runway 16 right. Departure frequency 124.2. Wind 140 degrees nanner knots. Visibility 20 kilometers. Shower in the vicinity. Few 1,500 feet cumulus. Broken 2,000 feet cumulus. Broken 8,000 feet alto cumulus. Temperature 25. Dew point 21. QNH 1012 hectopascals 2988 inches. Advise you have information hotel. Nalitra International Airport Information Hotel. 2330. ILS Yankee Runway 16 left approach. Landing runway 16 left. Departure runway 16 right. Departure frequency 124.2. Wind 140 degrees nanner knots. Visibility 20 kilometers. Shower in the vicinity. Few 1,500 feet cumulus. Broken 2,000 feet cumulus. Broken 8,000 feet alto cumulus. Temperature 25. Dew point 21. QNH 1012 hectopascals 2988 inches. Advise you have information hotel. Nalita International Airport Information Hotel. 2330. ILS Yankee Runway 16 left approach. Landing runway 16 left. Departure runway 16 right. Departure frequency 124.2. Wind 140 degrees nanner knots. Visibility 20 kilometers. Shower in the vicinity. Few 1,500 feet cumulus. Broken 2,000 feet cumulus. Broken 8,000 feet alto cumulus. Temperature 25. Dew point 21. QNH 1012 hectopascals 2988 inches. Advise you have information hotel. Nalita International Airport Information Hotel. 2330. ILS Yankee Runway 16 left approach. Landing runway 16 left. Departure runway 16 right. Departure frequency 124.2. Wind 140 degrees nanner knots. Visibility 20 kilometers. Shower in the vicinity. Few 1,500 feet cumulus. Broken 2,000 feet cumulus. Broken 8,000 feet alto cumulus. Temperature 25. Dew point 21. QNH 1012 hectopascals 2988 inches. Advise you have information hotel. Nalita International Airport Information Hotel. 2330. ILS Yankee Runway 16 left approach. Landing runway 16 left. Departure runway 16 right. Departure frequency 124.2. Wind 140 degrees nanner knots. Visibility 20 kilometers. Shower in the vicinity. Few 1,500 feet cumulus. Broken 2,000 feet cumulus. Broken 8,000 feet alto cumulus. Temperature 25. Dew point 21. QNH 1012 hectopascals 2988 inches. Advise you have information hotel. Nalita International Airport Information Hotel. 2330. ILS Yankee Runway 16 left approach. Landing runway 16 left. Departure runway 16 right. 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Wind 140 degrees nanner knots. Visibility 20 kilometers. Shower in the vicinity. Few 1,500 feet cumulus. Broken 2,000 feet cumulus. Broken 8,000 feet alto cumulus. Temperature 25. Dew point 21. QNH 1012 hectopascals 2988 inches. Advise you have information hotel. Nalita International Airport Information Hotel. 2330. ILS Yankee Runway 16 left approach. Landing runway 16 left. Departure runway 16 right. Departure frequency 124.2. Wind 140 degrees nanner knots. Visibility 20 kilometers. Shower in the vicinity. Few 1,500 feet cumulus. Broken 2,000 feet cumulus. Broken 8,000 feet alto cumulus. Temperature 25. Dew point 21. QNH 1012 hectopascals 2988 inches. Advise you have information hotel. Nalita International Airport Information Hotel. 2330. ILS Yankee Runway 16 left approach. Landing runway 16 left. Departure runway 16 right. Departure frequency 124.2. Wind 140 degrees nanoknots. Visibility 20 kilometers. Shower in the vicinity. Few 1,500 feet cumulus. Broken 2,000 feet cumulus. Broken 8,000 feet alto cumulus. Temperature 25. Dew point 21. QNH 1012 hectopascals 2988 inches. Advise you have information hotel. Nalitra International Airport Information Hotel. 2330. ILS Yankee runway 16 left approach. Landing runway 16 left. Departure runway 16 right. Departure frequency 124.2. Wind 140 degrees nanoknots. Visibility 20 kilometers. Shower in the vicinity. Few 1,500 feet cumulus. Broken 2,000 feet cumulus. Broken 8,000 feet alto cumulus. Temperature 25. Dew point 21. QNH 1012 hectopascals 2988 inches. Advise you have information hotel. Nalitra International Airport Information Hotel. 2330. ILS Yankee runway 16 left approach. Landing runway 16 left. Departure runway 16 right. Departure frequency 124.2. Wind 140 degrees nanoknots. Visibility 20 kilometers. Shower in the vicinity. Few 1,500 feet cumulus. Broken 2,000 feet cumulus. Broken 8,000 feet alto cumulus. Temperature 25. Dew point 21. QNH 1012 hectopascals 2988 inches. Advise you have information hotel. Nalitra International Airport Information Hotel. 2330. ILS Yankee runway 16 left approach. Landing runway 16 left. Departure runway 16 right. Departure frequency 124.2. Wind 140 degrees nanoknots. Visibility 20 kilometers. Shower in the vicinity. Few 1,500 feet cumulus. Broken 2,000 feet cumulus. Broken 8,000 feet alto cumulus. Temperature 25. Dew point 21. QNH 1012 hectopascals 2988 inches. Advise you have information hotel. Nalitra International Airport Information Hotel. 2330. ILS Yankee runway 16 left approach. Landing runway 16 left. Departure runway 16 right. Departure frequency 124.2. Wind 140 degrees nanoknots. Visibility 20 kilometers. Shower in the vicinity. Few 1,500 feet cumulus. Broken 2,000 feet cumulus. Broken 8,000 feet alto cumulus. Temperature 25. Dew point 21. QNH 1012 hectopascals 2988 inches. Advise you have information hotel. Nalitra International Airport Information Hotel. 2330. ILS Yankee runway 16 left approach. Landing runway 16 left. Departure runway 16 right. Departure frequency 124.2. Wind 140 degrees nanoknots. Visibility 20 kilometers. Shower in the vicinity. Few 1,500 feet cumulus. Broken 2,000 feet cumulus. Broken 8,000 feet alto cumulus. Temperature 25. Dew point 21. QNH 1012 hectopascals 2988 inches. Advise you have information hotel. Nalitra International Airport Information Hotel. 2330. ILS Yankee runway 16 left approach. Landing runway 16 left. Departure runway 16 right.

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Departure runway 16 right. Departure frequency 124.2. Wind 140 degrees nanner knots. Visibility 20 kilometers. Shower in the vicinity. Few 1,500 feet cumulus. Broken 2,000 feet cumulus. Broken 8,000 feet alto cumulus. Temperature 25. Dew point 21. QNH 1012 hectopascals 2988 inches. Advise you have information hotel. Nalitra International Airport Information Hotel. 2330. ILS 90 runway 16 left approach. 90 runway 16 left. Departure runway 16 right. Departure frequency 124.2. Wind 140 degrees nanner knots. Visibility 20 kilometers. Shower in the vicinity. Few 1,500 feet cumulus. Broken 2,000 feet cumulus. Broken 8,000 feet alto cumulus. Temperature 25. Dew point 21. QNH 1012 hectopascals 2988 inches. Advise you have information hotel. Nalitra International Airport Information Hotel. 2330. ILS Yankee Runway 16 left approach. Landing runway 16 left. Departure runway 16 right. Departure frequency 124.2. Wind 140 degrees nanner knots. Visibility 20 kilometers. Shower in the vicinity. Few 1,500 feet cumulus. Broken 2,000 feet cumulus. Broken 8,000 feet alto cumulus. Temperature 25. Dew point 21. QNH 1012 hectopascals 2988 inches. Advise you have information hotel. Nalitra International Airport Information Hotel. 2330. ILS Yankee Runway 16 left approach. Landing runway 16 left. Departure runway 16 right. Departure frequency 124.2. Wind 140 degrees nanner knots. Visibility 20 kilometers. Shower in the vicinity. Few 1,500 feet cumulus. Broken 2,000 feet cumulus. Broken 8,000 feet alto cumulus. Temperature 25. Dew point 21. QNH 1012 hectopascals 2988 inches. Advise you have information hotel. Nalitra International Airport Information Hotel. 2330. ILS Yankee Runway 16 left approach. Landing runway 16 left. Departure runway 16 right. Departure frequency 124.2. Wind 140 degrees nanner knots. Visibility 20 kilometers. Shower in the vicinity. Few 1,500 feet cumulus. Broken 2,000 feet cumulus. Broken 8,000 feet alto cumulus. Temperature 25. Dew point 21. QNH 1012 hectopascals 2988 inches. Advise you have information hotel. Nalitra International Airport Information India. 0000. ILS Yankee Runway 16 left approach. Landing runway 16 left. Departure runway 16 right. Departure frequency 124.2. Wind 140 degrees 10 knots. Visibility 20 kilometers. Light shower of rain. Few 1,500 feet cumulus. Broken 2,000 feet cumulus. Temperature 24. Dew point 21. QNH 1012 hectopascals 2989 inches. Advise you have information India. Nalitra International Airport Information India. 0000.